0: flying through the fire. I'm praying and fighting, and that's what made me who I am.
1: Ty Brazel and Who I Am on the UCB or one where it's what, 1:05? It's good to have your company. I'm Paul Hammond. It is the UCB Summer Appeal. And so you'll hear a lot of this week. Thank you for your patience. We're asking you to stand with us in our financial need.

0: need. Our need this week is to raise £420,000. Thank you to everybody who has already given. Can I say to you, if you are going, what, I can't afford that, you don't have to, because it's when we all come together, we're able to do this. So you hear what God is saying to you, give what he's prompting you to give, and we'll trust him for the rest. Yes, we will, as Word for Today is going to say in a moment or two, be God confident. But why should we be willing to give? What is this sense of urgency? Well, just have a listen to this.
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0: And we're asking you to do it because of the people. So will you? As we share this hour together and bring you Word for Today, bring you our night blessing, reflection and meditation, and bring you also my Moment of Indulgence song.

0: Oh, that is just so good. So good.
1: Do you recognise it? Well, right about 5:30, I will play it for you in its entirety because you are listening to UCB One and it's midnight to, well, actually this week, midnight to 4 with me, Paul Hammond. This is Hopeful.

0: get me out of the way and let God be seen. Not a bad sentiment, I think you'll agree, from Hopeful. It's also the title of the song, Get Me Out of the Way. You're listening to UCB One. I'm Paul Hammond. It's good to have your company as we are just sharing with you the reality of our summer appeal and need and asking you if you will support us. And a wee while ago, I said the number, by the way, is 01782 911 911, just in case you haven't got it yet. You can also give online at ucb.co.uk or on the UCB Player app. But I said earlier on that the main reason for all of this was about the people whose lives have been impacted, people whose lives have been touched, people whose lives have been changed by the power of God's word. We believe in a God who can sustain, and that's a message that our world needs to hear, isn't it? So we're asking you if you'll support us financially to get that message out. But I did say it was about the people who, some of them have got in touch with us recently. You'll hear their stories this week. Some of them, like Nikki, got in touch a while ago. And this is what she had to say.
1: Over a period of 10 years in ministry as a reverend, I've been the fortunate recipient of 3 phone calls from UCB. I remember one came in parish ministry during COVID. It was a freezing cold day. My boiler had packed up in the rectory. I'd just done a very sad funeral with restricted numbers, very sad times, and picked up the most beautiful answer phone message to say that this was a call of encouragement to me in my ministry, that I was being prayed for during these difficult times, and essentially blessings just being sent. And that was just at the right moment. And then I've also been the recipient of 2 calls in prison ministry again. Both came on tough days. One in particular where, as a chaplain, I'd had to break some difficult news to a prisoner about the loss of a loved one. And just a day when the pastoral needs of the prisoners seemed to be particularly weighty. And I think one of the calls came through in that period in between Christmas and New Year, which is often a very low time for people in prison and when there's minimum staffing in chaplaincy, of course. So to receive these answer phone messages of encouragement and just being thanked for what we do meant a great deal. That important verse in Ephesians 4:15, encouraging one another and building each other up. And I'm just so grateful to UCB, because really those 3 calls came at the most brilliant times to be a source of encouragement, as we're asked to be to one another.
0: We often talk during appeal about radio and Word for Today and Prayer Line and the impact that it has. 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And that makes such a difference. But the only reason there's somebody sitting in an office at a phone able to make that call is because somebody like you picked up their phone and made the call, or went on UCB Player, or went on the website and donated during an appeal. Our most popular form of giving is about £20 or £25 a month direct debit. 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And we will spend it. Seriously, it's so cute. And we will send it out to you just as a little thank you, but also giving you the opportunity to put a speaker on the back of your phone and just, play UCB wherever you are. 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And together, let's proclaim to a world a God who sustains, who cares, and who holds the future. Amen. 01782 911 911. Online at ucb.co.uk, or you can tap the app. Now, this isn't my moment of indulgence song. It could be, because I do like a bit of Zach Williams. Very popular in Casa Hammond is Zach Williams, but this isn't. That's coming up later. This is Looking For You.

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That's 01782 911 911.

0: Danny Gokey and Limo Blaze. Oh, I want to dance when that's playing. I really do. I can't. I mean, I'm rubbish at dancing. I can't, two left feet. But I can sort of shimmy in the office chair, the studio chair. I can shimmy back and forward. There's nobody to see. It's all right. It's a safe space. Todo el Mundo is the title of the song.
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0: Well, it's time for today's word for today. So, today, are you going to practice God confidence or self-confidence?
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3: Practice God confidence rather than self-confidence. Pride promotes self-reliance. It tells us we can indeed do things on our own. In our attempt to walk in self-confidence, we slam the door in God's face and shut out the work of the Holy Spirit, our helper. Paul was educated, sophisticated, and consecrated, yet he humbly declared, "I am the least of all the apostles. In fact, I'm not even worthy to be called an apostle after the way I persecuted God's church. But whatever I am now, it's all because God poured out his special favor on me, and not without results. For I have worked harder than any of the other apostles, yet it was not I but God who was working through me by his grace." That's 1 Corinthians 5 verses 9 and 10. No matter how much ability you possess, without God, it will only take you so far. In John 15 verse 5, Jesus said, "I am the vine, you are the branches. If you remain in me and I in you, you will bear much fruit. But apart from me, you can do nothing." So the source of our confidence should be God and not ourselves. When the plans of those walking in God confidence go awry, they're wise enough to subordinate their desires to the sovereign will of God. They quickly remind themselves, many are the plans in a person's heart, but it is the Lord's purposes that prevail. That's Proverbs 19 verse 21. They are convinced that God has a higher purpose for their lives and that no man can thwart it. So, practice God confidence rather than self-confidence.
0: Yes, practice God confidence rather than self-confidence. And that may well apply to your decision about giving and supporting UCB, or like giving to and supporting UCB. And if it does, well, let God's prompting guide you in the way that he wants you to go. Someday.

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2: Oh, that's a cracker as well, isn't it? Thoroughly enjoyed that.
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0: Yes, indeed, it is time for our moment of indulgence, where I get to play you a song for no other reason that I like it. Thank you for your grace, your patience, and your kindness to an old man in these days and in these times to be able to do this. Today, it's a classic. I think the first time I ever heard this, it was the Eva Cassidy version, but it is an absolute classic. Curtis Mayfield recorded it, and this is Bryn Haworth's live version. Listen out for that guitar in the middle.

Oh, just too good. Too good. I think it's worthy of a round of applause, don't you? Absolutely brilliant. Bryn Haworth, People Get Ready, his version of that classic song, My Moment of Indulgence, this morning here on UCB One. And I shall have another moment of indulgence, of course, tomorrow. Thank you.

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0: Yes, in for Dave this week. In fact, I am here with you right the way through this week. All things being equal, nothing untoward happening and me being dragged off to serve elsewhere. But I should be with you from midnight to four every morning this week because things are a bit different with the UCB Summer Appeal. That also means some of the things that we are doing in slightly different places. For example, we will be bringing you our 10-minute Bible talk, where they are talking about Psalm 119. The longest chapter in the entire Bible. How are they going to do that in 10 minutes? Well, we'll just have to see. Now, we'll be doing that in the next hour, probably, what time is it now? 22. Probably be about 45 minutes time, thereabouts. Yeah, round about half past-ish. But as I say, things are moving about. And part of the reason that things are moving about is because we want to play you as many of the incredible stories that we hear of how people's lives have been impacted by the power of God's word. So let me play you a piece of music. This is brand new music from Rachel Morley. And then I want you to have a listen to a story of a hard time where a signal on a hill, as it were, gave hope.

0: There's some powerful challenge in that lyric, isn't there? Rachel Morley, brand new music for this month here on UCB One. So I said I wanted to play you a story about the difference that your support for UCB can make. The story is about a guy called Daniel and also his wife. Daniel didn't really have a relationship with God. His life was going well. Everything seemed okay. But then, basically he just didn't see a need for God in his life. But then, when his wife suffered several miscarriages, they found themselves drawn to Jesus. This is what he told us.
1: Everything in life kind of went well. We had a good job. We had a great house. It was at this point we decided that we wanted to start a family. We started trying and my wife became pregnant and we were like, yeah, everything's going well. And a couple of weeks later, she miscarried. And that was the first kind of gut punch, I guess, in our life that maybe things aren't going as well as they should have done. Not really having that relationship with God at this stage. And we managed to get through that. And perhaps me as a male, it didn't quite affect me as much, but I think looking back, it did. I think I tried to sort of squash those feelings a little bit. And then my wife became pregnant again, and we lost that baby as well. And over that time, I think we were just looking for answers, and I can't quite figure out how and why we both sort of came through to God, and we were like, maybe we've got to start picking up a Bible here. We didn't have a community or friends or anything like that. So UCB as well, someone had mentioned it in church, and I was like, I'm going to give this a listen. And that has been, UCB has been the backbone of my faith, really. I listen to it every day, every morning. All the presenters are like friends and family. I've had moments where in my faith that I've been tested, and I've had moments where I've gone, I'm going to switch the radio on, I'm going to switch UCB on, and the song has just been on point every time. And I've just sat in the radio and like cried through it.
0: One of the other things that Daniel said to us was that UCB is that signal on a hill, just calling people to what God has for them. We are that. Not because of anything that's special about us, but because of his power working through us. And you create the opportunity for that to happen when you support UCB. So will you today, this morning, don't leave it till later, but if you can, do it now. 01782 911 911. Online at ucb.co.uk or tap the app. That's the UCB Player app, of course. And give what you can. And trust that God will use it for his glory to be a signal on a hill, something that grounds faith, something is on point every time people need it. Amen.

0: Jervis Campbell and Move On. So let's take a moment to stop. Let's take a moment to be still. If you can, literally, be still for a moment.
1: Stillness is an attitude, not just an external reality. 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
2: 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We're going to head up to the news now with a bit of music, and then after the news, it's the 10-minute Bible talk. 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
2: From the Sky News Centre at 2, the US President says he doesn't think Israel will go back to war with Iran. Earlier, the two countries paused military strikes on each other following the recent escalation in fighting, including the pair firing missiles at each other. Donald Trump ordered the fighting to stop immediately. A spokesman for Iran's foreign ministry says the US must play its part.
3: The United States bears clear responsibility as a party to the April 8th ceasefire understanding. Whatever happens,

0: Leslie Perez and Catch My Breath. It's UCB One. I'm Paul Hammond, and we are, as I suspect you will be aware, in the middle of our UCB Summer Appeal. What is it all about? 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
3: And that's where you can give, but understand the point I'm trying to make here, will you? That's what it's all about. Those people who go, wow, really? It's about great music, it's about the opportunity to chat, it's about the opportunity to shine a light on what's going on in the world, all of that, yes, but when you support UCB, whether it's the prayer line, whether it is Word for Today, or whether it is radio, when you give your £20 a month direct debit, or whatever figure is right for you as a all-at-once gift or as a direct debit, when you do that, you are impacting people's lives by the power of God's word. And maybe you don't need prayer line right now, but somebody does. Maybe you don't need to hear a song that'll speak to you, but somebody does. Maybe you don't need to read something that will just open up a window of God's word for your life, but somebody does. And one day, that someone might be you. Will you stand with those making sure that UCB, Radio, Word for Today and Prayerline are there on that day? 01782 911 911. That's the number. 01782 911 911.

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1: Crowder, of course, and Grave Robber on UCB One. Well, it's good to have your company. I'm Paul Hammond, in all this week for Dave and the guys, and with you from midnight till four every morning during our summer appeal. And earlier on, I played you a clip of Daniel's story and talked about how, as someone who had everything going for him, they didn't really think they needed God in their lives. And then one day, tragedy hit and they found themselves drawn to him. I want to play you the whole thing of what Daniel shared with us, his testimony today, because I think it's incredibly powerful to realize, if you are a supporter of UCB, thank you, to realize this is the sort of environment that you are creating and supporting. This is what Daniel said a wee while ago when he spoke to us during one of our appeal weeks.
2: Everything in life kind of went well. We had a good job. We had a great house. It was at this point we decided that we wanted to start a family. We started trying and my wife became pregnant and we were like, yeah, everything's going well. And a couple of weeks later, she miscarried. And that was the first kind of gut punch, I guess, in our life that maybe things aren't going as well as they should have done, not really having that relationship with God at this stage. And we managed to get through that. And perhaps me as a male, it didn't quite affect me as much, but I think looking back, it did. I think I tried to sort of squash those feelings a little bit. And then my wife became pregnant again, and we lost that baby as well. And over that time, I think we were just looking for answers, and I can't quite figure out how and why we both sort of came through to God, and we were like, maybe we got to start picking up a Bible here. We didn't have a community or friends or anything like that. So UCB as well, someone had mentioned it in church, and I was like, I'm going to give this a listen. And that has been, UCB has been the backbone of my faith, really. I listen to it every day, every morning. All the presenters are like friends and family. I've had moments where in my faith that I've been tested, particularly being new as a Christian, like things come up. You sort of get, I guess you'd say, like spiritually attacked down the road, and you're learning to cope with that. And I've had moments where I've gone, I'm going to switch the radio on, I'm going to switch UCB on, and the song has just been on point every time. And I've just sat in the radio and like cried through it. I think UCB is kind of like is that signal on the hill. It's a beacon that's kind of projecting a signal to me. And it's been like a homing beacon. It's always been there. It keeps me grounded in my faith.
1: 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It's a phenomenal thought, isn't it? 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

0: I don't know, there's part of me thinks that's perhaps a little raucous for this time of the day. What is it, just coming 25 past, oh, just gone 25 past two. Nonetheless, it's a cracking song, isn't it? That hallelujah feeling from Caleb and John. I'm Paul Hammond. It's good to have your company in for Dave this week, as it is our UCB appeal. So he's been pulled off to work elsewhere. You can catch up with him later in the day. In fact, this afternoon, you'll be able to catch up with Dave and the rest of the guys on the appeal. And of course, you can give at any time to our need this week of £420,000. 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Use the automated option. At this time, you'll understand, not that many people in the building. And when you do that, £20 a month, that funds an hour of radio. So that means that, let's say somebody's up and about at 25 past two on a Tuesday morning, and maybe the week's not looking that great, and maybe they're feeling a bit weighed down, it means that there's an hour of radio that they can tune into, and they can find hope, and they can find encouragement, and they can find the truth of God's word, specifically on UCB One, with 10-minute Bible talks. Today, Psalm 119. I'm fascinated to know how they're going to get that into, well, actually looking at it, even less than 10 minutes.
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4: I'm Tanya Wilmoth. In the summer of 1997, I used my graduation money to buy a TV VCR combo for my future dorm room. But that summer, only encumbered by my part-time job at Montgomery Ward and getting ready to leave my hometown for the University of Missouri, I watched and rewatched Jerry Maguire on my new VCR. Hands down, favorite scene is when Jerry Maguire, played by Tom Cruise, of course, looks at Dorothy Boyd, or Renee Zellweger, and says, "You complete me." It was a dramatic contrast to Tom Cruise's character, Maverick, in Top Gun, totally full of swagger and just basically full of himself. In this scene, he was kind of pitiful, almost needing Dorothy to be able to go on with his life. What do you look at with googly eyes, hoping it will complete you? What are you looking at right now? Or what are you getting ready to do? Because for a minute, it feels like it does complete you. Today, we're in Psalm 119, the longest chapter of the Bible with 176 verses. Psalm 119 is divided into 22 stanzas, and each stanza has 8 verses. It's actually an acrostic poem, and you're probably familiar with these from the third grade. When you wrote your name vertically down the paper, one letter on each line, and then used that letter to form the first word in each sentence of your poem. But Psalm 119 is an acrostic, and it uses the entire Hebrew alphabet, 22 letters. Each stanza starts with the corresponding letter, and the style and structure showcases the completeness of God's holy word through the complete alphabet. The structure is meant not only to communicate the theme that God's word is in itself a complete revelation of God, but that in it we will find completeness, completely what we need. It is our essential source for guidance and growth, our ultimate source of wisdom and comfort. Do you have a relationship with God's word that looks like Jerry Maguire, looking to God for not just answers, but completion of your questions, desires, feelings, and doubts, to know how to live, to have real joy, to find true peace? I think it's more common to treat scripture like bonus material, not essential material. No matter where you are, where we are, Psalm 119 draws us into a relationship with God's word and God himself, a relationship of dependence and delight. When I need help, I depend on ChatGPT, people's opinions, my gut feelings. But what if I used those things as a secondary source instead of a primary one? What if the primary grounding came from God's word, and then feelings and opinions and experiences all framed themselves under that? Would I be better off? What if I started my questions like the psalmist did in verse 18 when he says, "Open my eyes that I may behold wondrous things out of your law"? I think he experienced God's answer to this request because in verse 105, he says, "Your word is a lamp to my feet and a light to my path." When we submit to God's word as our ultimate authority, it lights the way for us. It informs our decisions. It makes the way forward more clear, even if there are obstacles, even if it feels really dark all around us. See, when I run in the winter, I wear a headlamp so I can see the trail. I can see where I'm going. I can see the fallen branches and the walnuts in my way. I can avoid them and feel more stable every time I put my foot down. I can run faster with my light because I can see. I feel safer with my light because I know where I am. I know what's around me. The psalmist says, "How can a young man keep his way pure? By guarding it according to your word." And he also writes, "I am yours. Save me, for I have sought your precepts." See, he understands that he needs God's word to know how to live, but he also can't do it on his own. He's going to fail. And when he does, the Bible also informs his conscience and his spirit that he is okay because his salvation comes from God. Now, the other D word in this relationship is delight. Psalm 119 doesn't view obeying God's standards as a burden, but a source of delight. God's word reframes our perspective so we want to live according to his ways. Now, when I get a little bit prickly, when I get out of sorts about how God's word collides with the culture or with my feelings, it's usually because my balance is off. I'm shaped more by where I spend more time. My feelings are shaped by where I spend more time. In verse 16, the psalmist says, "I will delight in your statutes. I will not forget your word." In verse 24, it says, "Your testimonies are my delight. They are my counselors." And verse 92 is poignant. "If your law had not been my delight, I would have perished in my affliction." In scripture, we find cherished truths about God and his plans that strengthen us, motivate us, counsel us, and protect us. Ultimately, though, God's word brings delight because it's where we experience God's mercy and salvation. So I was sitting around my kitchen table with a group of girls this week. We were talking about some of the things in the Bible that are just harder to deal with, things especially about sexuality. It was an honest conversation where some of the girls were sharing that what the Bible says about how to live out our sexuality doesn't sound good or loving to them. We talked about how it sounds hard to call something sin. It sounds harsh to be called a sinner, to call someone else a sinner. Now, we aren't talking about going around and shouting at people that they are sinners. But if someone's genuinely searching for what the Bible says and being truthful about it. But see, when we open the pages of scripture for ourselves, we find out that we are sinners and it isn't unloving and we aren't left alone in that. We're wrapped in the mercy and grace of God and we're given a solution for it, a savior. So yes, Psalm 119 is a literary masterpiece, a symbol of completion, full of wisdom. It is also full of the knowledge of God and how to live by his commandments. But it is a psalmist experience as well. When he sought and hid himself in God's word, when he made it his guiding light, when he found complete joy in his relationship with God. Spend some time thinking about how often God's word is the lamp to your feet and the light to your path. Ask him to open your eyes to the wonder and wisdom of his word and read all of Psalm 119 for yourself. When you're done, you'll have read the longest chapter in the whole Bible.
0: Indeed it is, with lots of good stuff in it as well. Psalm 119, that's the 10-Minute Bible Talks guys there, 10minutebibletalks.org. And of course, they'll be back with us round about the same time tomorrow for Psalm 120. This is Blessing Offer.

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0: Which I realise is a bit unusual at this time of a Tuesday morning these days. Yes, because things have kind of changed a bit around here, haven't they? However, this week is a bit unusual and a bit different anyway. You'll be aware that three times a year we come to you and we go, hey, look, we really appreciate the fact that UCB is a listener-supported radio station. It is our summer appeal. Can you help us? To those of you who already give, thank you. Although we would ask you, especially if you have a direct debit running, do consider whether in the light of sort of increasing costs, et cetera, et cetera, et cetera, whether you perhaps need to review your amount and increase your amount that you give. Don't just sort of let it run. Maybe just take a moment to think and pray about that. If you're not involved in supporting UCB, but you value what we do, then perhaps this is the time that God is prompting you to get involved. But it is incredible how many of you are willing to step forward and to support us in the work that we do. And part of the reason that we come to you three times a year isn't just to say, look, this is the reality. We need £420,000 this week in order to keep UCB on the air and keep us broadcasting and doing the stuff we do, not just the front-facing stuff of radio, Word for Today, Prayer Line, but also the behind-the-scenes stuff that our workers and our folk are able to do as well. Funded by you, making a real difference in people's lives. And one of the reasons we like to come to you is because it gives us the opportunity to tell you stories. Stories of people like Nikki, who needed to hear from God a point of contact in some dark times. And would you believe it? This happened.
2: Over a period of 10 years in ministry as a reverend, I've been the fortunate recipient of three phone calls from UCB. I remember one came in parish ministry during COVID. It was a freezing cold day. My boiler had packed up in the rectory. I'd just done a very sad funeral with restricted numbers, very sad times, and picked up the most beautiful answer phone message to say that this was a call of encouragement to me in my ministry, that I was being prayed for during these difficult times, and essentially blessings just being sent. And that was just at the right moment. And then I've also been the recipient of two calls in prison ministry again. Both came on tough days, one in particular where, as a chaplain, I'd had to break some difficult news to a prisoner about the loss of a loved one. And just a day when the pastoral needs of the prisoners seemed to be particularly weighty. And I think one of the calls came through in that period in between Christmas and New Year, which is often a very low time for people in prison and when there's minimum staffing in chaplaincy, of course. So to receive these answer phone messages of encouragement and just being thanked for what we do meant a great deal. That important verse in Ephesians 4:15, encouraging one another and building each other up. And I'm just so grateful to UCB, because really those three calls came at the most brilliant times to be a source of encouragement, as we're asked to be to one another.
0: I don't know, you'd almost think there's an intelligent design behind it, wouldn't you? That maybe there's a God somewhere who's going, I know how we will encourage Nikki. We will get the guys at UCB as part of their caring about and honouring their supporters to give her a ring at just the right moment and leave just the right message. Because here at UCB, we do care about and seek to honour our supporters. So that means we say thank you to all of you for your support and for what you do. But it also means that our guys are reaching out to people, and so often, just like with the radio, just like with Word for Today, just like with the person who is on the other end of the prayer line, it seems that the right thing is said from the right person at the right moment, through the right song, through the right answer phone message, through the whatever. that we might stir one another up, as the Bible says, to love and good works. The only reason that UCB is here to do that is because of your support. So we're asking you unashamedly today, will you consider giving to UCB? Maybe you're in the situation where you could give a larger gift, £1,000, £5,000, maybe £10,000. Maybe that is actually a doable thing for you. For most of us, it probably isn't, but maybe it is for you. And if that's your number, we want to encourage you towards responding to what God would say. Equally, if your number is £20 or £25 a month direct debit, or £10 a month direct debit, or one's gift of £240, will you not just consider it, but will you, this Tuesday morning, step out in faith and respond? 01782 911 911 is the phone number. That's 01782 911 911. When you call that number, use the automated option, or go online at ucb.co.uk or on the UCB Player app. You can give through both those platforms as well. And it's safe, it's simple, it's secure to do it that way. And we would value and appreciate your support as we seek to serve God in our nation and around the world. 01782 911 911. Why not use the phone to make sure someone like Nikki can receive a word of encouragement on the phone just at the moment they need it? Amen?

0: just such a clever, clever song. Clever lyric. Rachel Mack and Jesus Doesn't. It's UCB One. I'm Paul Hammond. It is the UCB Summer Appeal. I'm with you through until 4 o'clock, and then Bex will take over at 6 o'clock. Samuel will join her as UCB One and UCB Two come together for our shared broadcast through the day, and then the guys will be with you right the way through the day, because this week we are unashamedly coming to you and saying thank you for your support for UCB. 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What's it all about? Why are we doing this? What's the driver for us? 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
3: 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Thinking about my wife,

0: expected the franchise to continue beyond its third film. The latest installment reunites his character, Buzz Lightyear, with Tom Hanks's Woody after the pair went their separate ways at the end of the fourth one. That's the latest. I'm Barry Weir.
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0: That's 01782 911 911. And we have, for the last few days, been talking about the appeal, talking about the need that there is, £420,000 this week. We've also been talking about the great opportunity that there is to impact people's lives for good by the power of God's word, which is, of course, the saying, the phrase that we have here at UCB, or to build faith for everyday life, which is what we say specifically on UCB One. You can be a part of that by getting involved. And the vast majority

people. They're getting involved by setting up a direct debit of £20-25 a month. If you do that, just as a thank you, we'd like to send you a little Bluetooth speaker, little UCB mushroom. He's very cute, little mushroom man. And you'll be able to stick him on the back of your phone and play UCB to everybody sitting around you. But over and above that, there are some of you who are in the situation where you are blessed and given the opportunity to give a larger gift. And I'd like to, if I may, just take a moment. We always say during our appeals that it's not the amount that is important, and that's true. It is the heart that's behind it. But we also want to recognize that sometimes people need to be specifically asked. Did you know that £5,000 will fund an entire day of radio? An entire day. Now, maybe you're in the situation where God's blessing, successful work year, either anything, means that you're in the position where you could consider giving £5,000 and funding a day of radio. If you can, I'd like to invite you to do that now. Not later, not at another time, but to do it now. To pick up the phone and call that automated line, 01782 911 911. To go online at ucb.co.uk and use the appeal donation button that's there, or on the UCB Player app, exactly the same, the appeal donation button that's there. And if you are in that situation and God has been, over the last couple of days, giving you a prompt to say, would you give? Well, we're going to ask you again, would you give? And very specifically, £5,000. It's what God has been saying to you. If that is you today, you have funded an entire day of radio. And of course, everybody standing around you could actually mean that together we could take a significant step towards our total goal, our total need for this week. So it's as simple as that. We're just laying it out. We believe in a God who sustains. And people need to hear, in a world that is so insecure and uncertain, people need to hear the message of a God who can sustain them through dark times. You can fund that channel by giving to UCB. 01782 911 911. Go on. Make a difference at, what, just coming 3:10 of a Tuesday morning?

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0: LJ the Messenger with Mark and Sarah Tillman as well, and Shine On Me. Hello, Treacle. Yes, indeed, a very good morning to you, and welcome to that portion of the show where we invite you to consider and cogitate perusing the perspectives of those who has gone before. Yes, periodically in my shows, I am drawn to consider a voice from history, the words of people who lived a while ago, to see if what they had to say as they were trying to get through each day serving God is relevant to what we have to face getting through each day trying to serve God today. Sometimes I go way back in history. Sometimes it's more recent history. And this week, I have been drawn to the words of Tim Keller. So, more recent history. Theologian, preacher, teacher, author, incredibly respected proclaimer of God's truth. He said lots of things when he was alive before he received his, as Bob Gass would say, home call a couple of years ago. And one of the things he said was on the reality of God's enduring love for you. Do you ever worry that God will give up on you? Do you ever worry that you'll be too beyond the pale for him to care? Do you ever worry that maybe he will push you away? Well, how about this thought from Tim Keller? If the suffering Jesus endured did not make him give up on us, nothing will. It's true, that, isn't it? If the cross and all that he endured on the cross was something he was willing to endure and not give up on us, what makes you think he's ever going to give up on you? Yeah?
1: Yeah.

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0: And I wondered if I might, just in my last sort of half hour or so with you today, I wonder if I might ask you my question of the... Well, not so much a question of the day, I think a question of the week. Because what might happen if, in the light of the fact that it is the UCB appeal, we took a moment just to stop right now. Right now. 3:30 in the morning. We took a moment to stop, to take a breath, to settle our heart, to still our mind, and actually say to God, Lord, it's the UCB appeal. What would you say to me about that? What would you have me pray about that? And what would you have me do? What if God is just waiting for us to ask him what he wants us to do to ensure the proclamation of his word across our nation? What if that's the moment he has created for you now? Can I dare you to take it? And during these next two songs, as we go towards Bernie Dimet with a different perspective, just take a moment and let him prompt you as to what he would have you do.

0: Lovekin and Silver Lining. It's UCB One. I'm Paul Hammond. It is the UCB appeal, and a little later than normal, because things are moved about because of the appeal, but a little later than normal, we're coming to Bernie Diamond's and a different perspective. 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It is time to hear from Bernie. Are you slow to anger, or have you got a bit of a short fuse?
1: It's amazing these days how quick people are to fly off the handle. Just recently on the evening news, I was listening to reports of a man in his 50s who murdered his wife and his two grandchildren with an axe. What drives people to do that? And it's not just axe murderers. You look around, there's road rage, there's supermarket rage. People are under so much pressure, they just snap. And there seems to be precious little grace and tolerance in this world. Now, maybe I sound a bit pessimistic, but so much of our interaction with other people is moving away from the gentle pace of close relationships to the frenetic pace of a transaction-oriented world. From the quiet chat with the owner of the corner store just down the end of the street, to the beep, beep, beep of the barcode scanner at the supermarket. And as we're squeezed into this battery hen cage, our expectation is that other people become just like us, that the anger and the tension and the pressure, well, that's just the norm. It's the way things are. People are angry, and the more we live our lives in that reality, the more our image of God changes. Well, surely he must be angry too. Over the years, I have sadly been a person who possesses a short fuse. It's something that finds its roots in my personality. I'm a goal-oriented, outcome-oriented person who always wants to do my very best. In fact, you could say that I've had to be delivered of being a perfectionist. Nothing wrong with that, until the arrogance of perfectionism creeps in. Something that God's really had to deal with me in is this whole issue of rolling over the top of people. And it's not been easy for me to let that go. So the upside of having a personality like that is you get things done. The downside is you do roll over people. Bang, bang, bang, quick decisions, quick actions, get it done, leave a trail of destruction of broken relationships in my path. That was the pattern of my life before coming to faith in Jesus Christ 13 years ago. And as I said, it's the main thing that God's had to deal with me, to take me from the arrogance to humility, from hatred to love, from perfectionism to compassion. Been a big journey. It's a journey that continues. So given that, it's really easy for me to think of God as, well, being like me, as being a grumpy old man with a big stick. The more we get to know him, the more we realize how far we fall short of who he is, and the more we depend on his grace. I think that's the way it's meant to be. But you know something? It's not meant to be a guilt trip. I know I fall short of the glory of God. And if he's some grumpy old man with a stick, there's no good news in that. It's bad news. And yes, God is a God of judgment. Yes, one day there will be a day of reckoning. And yet every day I fall short in some way. Every day I stuff something up. And if I think of God as being this old grumpy man with a big stick, well, holy good night. What sort of life is that going to be? It's kind of weird. Proverbs chapter 1, beginning at verse 7, says this: "The fear of the Lord is the beginning of knowledge. Fools despise wisdom and instruction." But that doesn't mean we spend the rest of our lives running scared, under some sort of campaign of fear and tyranny from God. In fact, it's meant to be the exact opposite. God is a God of grace. I am forgiven freely. You are forgiven freely because Jesus paid that price for you and me on the cross. All we have to do is to believe that. It's the same for you as it is for me. But believing is tough if we still harbour this secret grumpy old man with a big stick image of God. This week and last on the program, we've been working our way through a 10-part series that I've called Promises I Can Depend On. And one of the most important ones, one we're going to look at today, speaks directly into this grumpy old man image, this reality. Here it is. It's repeated over and over again in his word. The first time it appears is when God passes before Moses. This is what he says to Moses. The Lord your God is a merciful and gracious God, slow to anger and abounding in steadfast love and faithfulness, keeping steadfast love to the thousandth generation, forgiving iniquity and transgressions and sin, yet by no means clearing the guilty, but visiting their iniquity upon their children and their children's children to the third and fourth generation. And Moses quickly bowed down his head towards the earth and worshipped God. Isn't it really interesting? It tells us a lot about God. God is saying about himself, I am merciful and gracious and slow to anger. Now just think about this slow to anger thing for a minute. How contrary it is to what we experience in our world today, a world that lives on a short fuse. Everybody's racing around. Everybody's under pressure and stressed. Slow to anger people are actually quite hard to find. And when we do, aren't they wonderful? We do something wrong or fall short in that relationship, they don't jump down our throats. They don't cut us off. They don't belittle us and humiliate us. They don't punish us. Well, God is slow to anger. That's what he's like. As he told Moses, ultimately he will act. Ultimately, if we continue rebelling against him, he will act. But he is slow to anger. And that gives us space and time to change. That's safety. That's security. That's a promise of God. God saying, I am merciful and gracious. I am slow to anger. Instead of exacting his punishment straight away, instead of that, he comes to us in mercy and in grace, in steadfast love and faithfulness that abounds through to the thousandth generation. We don't deserve any of that. I know I fall short of the glory of God, and you do too. But it's not about what we deserve. It's about who he is. And he has made an unbreakable promise. I am merciful and gracious. I am slow to anger. That's a promise that you and I can depend on. When we're living through the consequences of our own stupidity, we've all been in that place, when those consequences are lashing at us with a fearsome storm, that's okay. Because it doesn't change who God is. He is still merciful and gracious and slow to anger, and as we'll see over the next few days, ready to forgive. That changes a whole bunch of things for me. God, my God, is not some grumpy old man with a big stick that's just sitting there waiting to whack me over the knuckles the first time I step out of line. In fact, it's the complete opposite. At the end of the day, God is a just God. That's why he gives us his son to pay the price for you and me on that cross and through the cross, because his just anger towards you and me was poured out on Jesus Christ on that cross. We're forgiven. God is slow to anger. Just let it sink in. Just sit there and think it through. God, who could snuff you and me out in a second, in an instant, that God is full of grace and mercy. He is slow to anger. Now that's a promise that you and I can depend on.
0: And it's good to know, isn't it? He's not wrong, is he, Bernie there? It is good to know that we have that promise, that God is slow to anger, especially in a world where people seem so quick to judge, so quick to cancel, so quick to fly off the handle. You're

0: Lauren Daigle and Be Okay. I love that song. It's absolutely brilliant.
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0: Indeed you are, for about another 10 minutes before I hand over to Bex. And so before we go there, here's a thought.
2: I'm Daleen Rayburn, author and speaker at DaleenRayburn.com. People use words to describe you, right? When people hear your name, mention you in a meeting, or just think about you, certain words come to mind. What do you want those words to be? How do you wish people would describe you? I've picked 7 adjectives I hope people will use. I hope my kids and my husband will use when they describe me. See, folks already use words to describe me, so I reckoned I may as well decide what I'd love those words to be and then live them, pray into them, become those words. Choose to live in ways that lead people to use those words on me. No one dreams of being labeled arrogant, selfish, irritable. We'd all much rather be called kind, brave, generous, wouldn't we? The 7 words thing is just an idea, but let's be intentional about building character to bless others.

Aisha Woods, Mr. Talkbox, and No Rock. Well, dearly beloved, that's it from me. I'm Paul Hammond. That is it from me for today. Bex will be here after the news. Can I just leave you once again with that question that I've asked a couple of times today? What if you took a moment right now to stop and ask God what he would have you say, pray, and specifically do about the UCB appeal? What might that open up in terms of how you can serve others who need to hear a message of hope at just the right moment? How you can ensure great radio broadcast, bringing glory to God every day, and how you can, in your obedience, step into a place of his sustaining power and grace in your life. What might happen if right now you take time to pray? I'll be back with you just after midnight tomorrow. Stick around for Beck. She's here after the news. We've got music to take us there. Ta-da! There was no

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It is Terri-Ann and Anike for your Tuesday morning of the UCB Appeal. I'm Bex. It's great to have your company. If you're just tuning in going, wait, what? We're already on Tuesday of the UCB Appeal. Yes, this week goes very quickly. Basically, we are family funded. We exist because of you and for you. And over the next week, you're going to be hearing about how God is moving in people's lives, how he is sustaining them, and how you can be a part of investing in more people being able to experience that. Plus, of course, I have got night blessings for you and, of course, 10-minute Bible talks all in the way. And then after 6, Samuel Ball will be joining me with UCB 2 to kick off the Tuesday of the UCB Appeal simulcast from 6.

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0: And a saint for your Tuesday morning. Here's a thought for you.
1: Stillness is an attitude, not just an external reality. 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In the midst of busyness,

0: When your heart is overwhelmed, remember you are held in the grip of God's grace.
1: 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Actually, sometimes that stillness is so important. 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

0: It is One House Sunday and Mitch Wong for your Tuesday morning. The UCB June Appeal. I'm Bex. It's great to have your company. If you are just joining, basically we are family funded. We exist because of you and for you. The whole reason I get out of bed that stupid o'clock in the morning is because I know a God who sustains me. But I know there are so many people that need to know that truth. When you've given in the past, you've enabled more and more people to know that God. Through hearing the right song at the right time, the right scripture in Word for Today, God knows what each person needs. I love the fact that He partners with us to do that. One of the people that you have made a difference in their life is Kay. This is the difference you've made in her life.
1: I was using the Word for Today notes as a point of reference because at that stage I was working, so I couldn't have the radio on. So it was a sort of link from that point of view. Now, not so much. I do use it, but I hear it on the radio. I hear it on UCB, so that's even better. But I often find, as I know a lot of people do say with the Word for Today, it just has the right message at the right time and just seems to touch a point and make you very reflective and just feel close to God, really. I suffer with anxiety. I would wake up with anxiety and that was quite overwhelming. And I found now that I reach to just put the radio on to get my mind off myself and to have that scripture, just a bit of music and just focus away on something else. It helps to calm me down in the morning and sets me up for the day.
0: Are you feeling that way right now? Maybe you have found yourself awake at this wonderful early hour of the morning, struggling with anxiety, not knowing what the day was going to hold, but actually being able to turn on the radio, being able to hear, okay, it's going to be all right. God's with me. God's got this. Changing the atmosphere in the room that moment. That is what you have been doing in Kay's life, but also you might be feeling that as well. You're like, yeah, Bex, I know. As few of us are awake at this time of the day, it's a very special part of the day. But it can also be one of the hardest. But here's the amazing thing. Because someone gave previously and said, I want to invest in more people knowing a God who sustains them, you are able to hear the night blessings, Word for Today, at this time of day. And let's face it, most of the world is asleep. Well, here in the UK anyway. What does it mean for you? For you to know the God who sustains them, but for others to know the God who sustains them. Can I invite you right now, whatever your best gift is, maybe that is a £20 a month direct debit. Great. That is amazing. That covers an entire hour of broadcasting every year. What could God do in that time? Think about it. Pray about it. Don't wait too long. You can get involved now. UCB.co.uk. You can tap the app or call 01782 911 911 for our automated donation slide.

0: You certainly did. That is Toby Mac for your Tuesday morning. I'm Vex. It's great to have your company. Now, it feels like a lot of teenagers these days are spending their time on the screen, and there's a lot of questions about, well, how do we help them grow more resilience? One school in the US has decided to do something a little bit different. They send their kids the very first year that they are in high school to complete a 5-day trek along the Appalachian Trail before heading into their next year. For a lot of students, that pushes them beyond anything that they have ever done before. Some have never camped outdoors, some have never gone hiking yet. This camp is one of the most popular ones. Over 5 days, they head out and do 55 miles. But the idea is that they have to rely on one another. They have to get through it. They actually push themselves beyond what they think they can do. I love that. That is how resilience grows. And actually, the bonds that occur in that moment through those hard times actually get those kids through the next few years of their education. I think more schools should be doing this. I mean, obviously we're not in the US, we can't do the Appalachian Trail, but what if it was like Ben Nevis?
1: Brand new day. Yeah.

is Claire Leslie for your Tuesday morning with the UCB of Hill. Hello, I'm Bex. It's lovely to have your company very early in the morning. Whatever has got you out of bed this early, maybe it's you're struggling to sleep, maybe it's you're heading off to work. I know that feeling. Or maybe it's you just coming home from work. Whatever it is, I love that I get to hang out with you in the early morning, that I get to share with you the difference that is being made in people's lives through them knowing a God who sustains them. That is what we are talking about this week. Reality is we are family funded. We exist because of you and for you. For people, a friend in St. Leonard's who got in touch, I just want to share a little bit of her story. So Sally, my husband passed away at the end of 2025. Since then, my teenage sons and I have discovered that actually he had led a double life after his death. We discovered that. Can you imagine? Not only are you going through the grief, but then discovering a betrayal. But I love what she says. She says, God has been so good and faithful to us in our grief, hurt, and pain. And UCB has been such a comfort, bringing a word, a song, or a prayer at just the right moment. The word for today has also been a wonderful resource for us to share with other non-believers. Keep doing the great work of sharing Jesus with the world. All glory to Him. You can do immeasurably more than can we ever hope or imagine. And that is one of my favorite Bible verses, but I don't know if I could say that after going through what this friend has gone through. But that comfort, that right word, that song, that's not us she's thanking. That's you. That is you. Every time you've told someone about UCB, every time you've prayed about UCB, and every time you've invested in the ministry, you have been there for that friend in St. Leonard's. So thank you so very much. I don't know how she's gone through this, but she has, and it's through the God who sustains, and that's how she's gone through it. But there are so many more people that need that truth in their lives. Whatever that looks like for you today, would you be obedient? And call our automated donations line 01782 911 911. Tap the app or head online ucb.co.uk. 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

0: That is Emily Faith for your Tuesday morning. Now, do you have a lot of self-confidence? Yeah, I definitely don't. 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
2: 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Pride promotes self-reliance. It tells us we can indeed do things on our own. In our attempt to walk in self-confidence, we slam the door in God's face and shut out the work of the Holy Spirit, our helper. Paul was educated, sophisticated, and consecrated, yet he humbly declared, "I am the least of all the apostles. In fact, I'm not even worthy to be called an apostle after the way I persecuted God's church. But whatever I am now, it's all because God poured out his special favor on me, and not without results. For I have worked harder than any of the other apostles, yet it was not I but God who was working through me by his grace." That's 1 Corinthians 5 verses 9 and 10. No matter how much ability you possess, without God, it will only take you so far. In John 15 verse 5, Jesus said, "I am the vine, you are the branches. If you remain in me and I in you, you will bear much fruit. But apart from me, you can do nothing." So the source of our confidence should be God and not ourselves. When the plans of those walking in God-confidence go awry, they're wise enough to subordinate their desires to the sovereign will of God. They quickly remind themselves, many are the plans in a person's heart, but it is the Lord's purposes that prevail. That's Proverbs 19 verse 21. They are convinced that God has a higher purpose for their lives and that no man can thwart it. So, practice God-confidence rather than self-confidence.
3: 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What do I call this feeling?

don't we all? It is Katie Nicole for your Tuesday morning. About to get the latest with the news, and then the UCB June Appeal continues. More about how you can be investing in more people being able to know a God who sustains them through the hardest times and just through everyday life as well.

It is Rose Schrock for your Tuesday morning. Just gone 5 minutes past five. Hello, I'm Bex. It's great to have your company. I will be with you until seven this morning. After six, we will be simulcast broadcasting live with UCB2. Samuel Wall will be joining me, and you'll be able to hear the difference that you are making in people's lives, in them being able to know God who sustains them. You can get involved right now, though. Head online, ucb.co.uk. You can tap the app or call 01782 911 911 for the automated donations line. But thank you so very much for everyone that has already gotten involved. You are just amazing.

0: Absolutely love this song. It is Drakeford, Good Lord, on UCB One. Hello, I'm Bex. It's great to have your company. It is the UCB June Appeal. And the reason why I love that song is it talks about how they were actually in the process of renovating and the things been going on in their lives and they were struggling. And then as they were pulling down the wall, they came across a scripture that had been written there that was all about you can labor in vain unless the Lord is part of the work. And that right there, that changed their entire perspective. And that is where that song came from. That moment where they were crying out, going, Lord, what are you doing? This wasn't the plan. Maybe you've been in those positions. I know I certainly have. The amazing thing is God sustained them through the right verse at the right time. And they are now making music that sustains you and people just like you that need to hear that truth. This is what this whole week is about. We are a family-funded ministry. We exist because of you and for you. And we are humbly coming to you and say, we want more people to know the God who sustains them through the right song, the right scripture, the right moment. Would you be a part of that? You can call our automated donations line, 01782 911 911, or you can head online, ucb.co.uk, with your best gift. 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

0: It is Josiah Queen for your Tuesday morning. The UCB June appeal is upon us. It's the Tuesday of that week. And we are a family-funded ministry. We exist because of you and for you. And we believe in a God who sustains through the good, through the bad, through it all. And I love the fact that I get to start each day with you. That every day we come together, we look at the Bible, we pray, but also we look at what happened in church history, what we can learn from that, and just hear some amazing music. One of the people actually that's been impacted by your amazing gift is Rochelle, who got in touch and shared the fact that God had actually put a calling on her heart to start a business. This is the difference you have made in her life.
1: We opened our cafe exactly a year and 4 months ago. About a week before we opened, I had severe anxiety, and I'm a stranger to anxiety. I don't get anxious like that, and I was getting into like almost a panic attack. When one day I was just sat in my kitchen and UCB1 was on, and at that particular time, one of your presenters said, "Today we're talking about cafes who have impacted you, or if you know of a cafe or anything that you feel is doing something in your life, just write to us." And I thought, okay, I'm going to leave a voice message. And I said, "Please pray for us." And about 2 weeks later, there were two ladies inside the cafe, and my husband goes, "Do you know these two ladies?" I said, "No." And he said, "They've come to see you because they've heard your voice note on UCB. And they said, we didn't hear it, but two other people in Lincolnshire heard it. And they told us to come and talk to you and tell you that everything's going to be okay."
0: I've got goosebumps just hearing that from Rochelle. Like, every hair on my body is standing up, because that's the thing. God uses each and every one of us to spur one another on, to encourage one another on, to give those words of affirmation when they're needed, to go, "You're going to be okay, carry on, you've got this, because God is with you." What does that mean for you today? To invest in more people being able to experience stuff just like Rochelle did. You can invest right now. That's what it's about. It's an investment. You can call our automated donations line, 01782 911 911. Of course, you can give online, ucb.co.uk. Whatever your best gift is, maybe that is a £1,000 leading the way gift, because you know what? Business has been good for you. How many other people want to start their day just like Rochelle? But I love the fact that Rochelle now then gets to pass on that blessing and bless other people as they start their day. That's what you're investing in right now. Your best gift. That might be £100 a month. Wow. If that's you, that number to call, 01782 911 911. Or it might be, "You know what, Bex? I can do about £5 a month. It's not about the amount. It's about the heart. Would you be obedient?" 01782 911 911 or ucb.co.uk. But thank you.

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0: It is Jamie Pritchard and Nate Gardinia for your Tuesday morning. Now, what is the longest chapter in the Bible? Psalm 119. It's funny, it's actually right in the middle as well. And it actually looks at the completeness of God. And I love the fact that it's in the middle of the Bible, and yet it talks about that completeness. That actually, delighting in God's word, we are shaped by what we give our attention to. What if we gave more of our attention to God's word? Something that Tanya Wellmuth is exploring today with 10 Minute Bible Talks.
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4: I'm Tanya Wellmuth. In the summer of 1997, I used my graduation money to buy a TV VCR combo for my future dorm room. But that summer, only encumbered by my part-time job at Montgomery Ward and getting ready to leave my hometown for the University of Missouri, I watched and rewatched Jerry Maguire on my new VCR. Hands down, favorite scene is when Jerry Maguire, played by Tom Cruise, of course, looks at Dorothy Boyd or Renee Zellweger and says, "You complete me." It was a dramatic contrast to Tom Cruise's character, Maverick in Top Gun, totally full of swagger and just basically full of himself. In this scene, he was kind of pitiful, almost needing Dorothy to be able to go on with his life. What do you look at with googly eyes, hoping it will complete you? What are you looking at right now? Or what are you getting ready to do? Because for a minute, it feels like it does complete you. Today, we're in Psalm 119, the longest chapter of the Bible with 176 verses. Psalm 119 is divided into 22 stanzas, and each stanza has 8 verses. It's actually an acrostic poem, and you're probably familiar with these from the third grade. When you wrote your name vertically down the paper, one letter on each line, and then used that letter to form the first word in each sentence of your poem. But Psalm 119 is an acrostic, and it uses the entire Hebrew alphabet, 22 letters. Each stanza starts with the corresponding letter, and the style and structure showcases the completeness of God's holy word through the complete alphabet. The structure is meant not only to communicate the theme that God's word is in itself a complete revelation of God, but that in it we will find completeness, completely what we need. It is our essential source for guidance and growth, our ultimate source of wisdom and comfort. Do you have a relationship with God's word that looks like Jerry Maguire, looking to God for not just answers, but completion of your questions, desires, feelings, and doubts, to know how to live, to have real joy, to find true peace? I think it's more common to treat scripture like bonus material, not essential material. No matter where you are, where we are, Psalm 119 draws us into a relationship with God's word and God himself, a relationship of dependence and delight. When I need help, I depend on ChatGPT, people's opinions, my gut feelings. But what if I used those things as a secondary source instead of a primary one? What if the primary grounding came from God's word, and then feelings and opinions and experiences all framed themselves under that? Would I be better off? What if I started my questions like the psalmist did in verse 18 when he says, "Open my eyes that I may behold wondrous things out of your law"? I think he experienced God's answer to this request because in verse 105, he says, "Your word is a lamp to my feet and a light to my path." When we submit to God's word as our ultimate authority, it lights the way for us. It informs our decisions. It makes the way forward more clear, even if there are obstacles, even if it feels really dark all around us. See, when I run in the winter, I wear a headlamp so I can see the trail. I can see where I'm going. I can see the fallen branches and the walnuts in my way. I can avoid them and feel more stable every time I put my foot down. I can run faster with my light because I can see. I feel safer with my light because I know where I am. I know what's around me. The psalmist says, "How can a young man keep his way pure? By guarding it according to your word." And he also writes, "I am yours. Save me, for I have sought your precepts." See, he understands that he needs God's word to know how to live, but he also can't do it on his own. He's going to fail. And when he does, the Bible also informs his conscience and his spirit that he is okay, because his salvation comes from God. Now, the other D word in this relationship is delight. Psalm 119 doesn't view obeying God's standards as a burden, but a source of delight. God's word reframes our perspective, so we want to live according to his ways. Now, when I get a little bit prickly, when I get out of sorts about how God's word collides with the culture or with my feelings, it's usually because my balance is off. I'm shaped more by where I spend more time. My feelings are shaped by where I spend more time. In verse 16, the psalmist says, I will delight in your statutes. I will not forget your word. In verse 24, it says, your testimonies are my delight. They are my counselors. And verse 92 is poignant. If your law had not been my delight, I would have perished in my affliction. In scripture, we find cherished truths about God and his plans that strengthen us, motivate us, counsel us, and protect us. Ultimately, though, God's word brings delight because it's where we experience God's mercy and salvation. So I was sitting around my kitchen table with a group of girls this week. We were talking about some of the things in the Bible that are just harder to deal with, things especially about sexuality. It was an honest conversation where some of the girls were sharing that what the Bible says about how to live out our sexuality doesn't sound good or loving to them. We talked about how it sounds hard to call something sin. It sounds harsh to be called a sinner, to call someone else a sinner. Now, we aren't talking about going around and shouting at people that they are sinners. But if someone's genuinely searching for what the Bible says and being truthful about it. But see, when we open the pages of scripture for ourselves, we find out that we are sinners and it isn't unloving and we aren't left alone in that. We're wrapped in the mercy and grace of God and we're given a solution for it, a savior. So yes, Psalm 119 is a literary masterpiece, a symbol of completion, full of wisdom. It is also full of the knowledge of God and how to live by his commandments. But it is a psalmist's experience as well. When he sought and hid himself in God's word, when he made it his guiding light, when he found complete joy in his relationship with God. Spend some time thinking about how often God's word is the lamp to your feet and the light to your path. Ask him to open your eyes to the wonder and wisdom of his word and read all of Psalm 119 for yourself. When you're done, you'll have read the longest chapter in the whole Bible.
0: That's a good challenge for you Tuesday morning.

0: is Leanna Crawford for your Tuesday morning. 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
1: Hi, my name's Peter Anderson, pastor at City on a Hill Church in Edinburgh. Bono from U2 once said, "I am a friend to God, a believer in grace over karma." A few years ago, I had the privilege of visiting an orphanage that we worked with in India. Before flying out, some friends gave me some money to take for the orphans. And so we decided when we were there to use the money to treat the orphans to an evening at a 5-star hotel. They'd never experienced anything like it before. And it made me think about God's grace. You see, karma says, if you sin, you pay. But God's grace in the gospel says, you sin, I pay. A way of remembering grace is to take each letter, G-R-A-C-E, God's riches at Christ's expense.
0: Ah, what a brilliant way to think about that. Has it changed your perspective today, thinking about that acronym?

It is Lion of Judah. For your Tuesday morning, another amazing band here in the UK that actually speaks so much truth, but you have been sustaining them as well. It is the UCB June Appeal. Heading up to 6 o'clock, we're going to get the latest with the news, and then we're going to be simulcasting with UCB 2 about more how you can help more people. 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That might be a £20 a month direct debit. You know what? 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UCB.co.uk. You can tap the app or call 01782 911 911. But thank you. Samuel Ball will be joining me after 6.

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1: From the Sky News Centre at 6, Donald Trump says he doesn't believe Israel will return to war with Iran. Earlier, the two countries agreed to step back from attacking each other after a weekend that had seen missiles fired in both directions. Our US correspondent James Matthews asked this question when he got the US president on the phone earlier.
2: If Netanyahu goes back to war with Iran, will you be with him? He said, "I don't think it'll happen. It's all working out very well. Iran is doing what they have to do. I don't think that's going to happen. Okay."
1: A top referee won't officiate at the World Cup after being denied entry into the US. Omar Artan had been in line to become the first Somali to officiate at a World Cup match, but was stopped by border officials. David Sullivan's facing further scrutiny after stepping down as West Ham's chairman. The BBC and The Times say several former models seeking work at his newspapers have made claims against him. Sasha Wall says she auditioned for him in his bedroom in Essex, where he asked if she wanted to be special for friends.
3: I ran into the ensuite and grabbed my dress. Gone for the door. At this point, I realised the door's locked. So I raised my voice and I was like, "Open the door now." And he was like, all right, keep your knickers on, keep your knickers on.
1: The 77-year-old says the allegations are factually incorrect and entirely false. 1.5 million people were taken to court over unpaid council tax last year. The GMB trade union says the figures show the need for reforms. Artificial intelligence is going to be used to help clear the backlog of Crown Court cases in England and Wales. AI will identify similar cases to be heard together rather than separately. And Ben Stokes' future as England Test cricket captain is in doubt. He and teammate Gus Atkinson are said to have committed a breach of team protocols while celebrating Sunday's win over New Zealand. That's the latest. I'm Kat Suave.
4: From the Bible. "Give, and it will be given to you. A good measure, pressed down, shaken together, and running over, will be poured into your lap. For with the measure you use, it will be measured to you." Luke 6:38.
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0: Oh, yeah, that round of applause is for you right now. Yes, it is. I'm Bex. I'm joined by the wonderful Samuel Ball for the UCB June Appeal. Let's try that one. Hello, how are you?
1: Hi, thank you.
0: I know what I'm doing.
1: Well, do you know what? There was a button on this side. I'm like, should I press it? Is she going to press the button? Well, we are 7 minutes in and things are going already swimmingly. Look at that.
0: What could possibly go wrong?
1: A very good morning. Yes, UCB 1, UCB 2 joining together for the UCB Appeal.
0: Yes, it is the Tuesday of the UCB June Appeal. My goodness, these weeks go so quickly.
1: Well, don't they? Yes.
0: Like, just fly by. Next thing you know, it's Saturday morning, waking up going, what just happened?
1: Zoom. Well, lots of generosity is happening. Mm-hmm. Lots of people stepping up, just like you at home, saying, I want to be part of what's happening here. So thank you so much. We're going to get onto names. We're going to get onto places in just a few moments' time. But let's just recap because, you know, your radio, your UCB sounds a little different this week.
0: Just a little.
1: But in a good way. Mm-hmm. Because we are celebrating what God has been doing over the last 40 years. And for the next 40 years, well, it might be that God's going to use you and your gift and each and every one of us chipping in because we want to continue broadcasting that message of hope across a nation who sure needs
0: kinda
1: it right
0: need
1: now.
0: Yeah,
1: absolutely. But Bex, what does a listener family-funded radio station mean?

0: It basically means we exist because of you and for you. We don't have advertising. Ah, you just noticed that. Welcome. Isn't it lovely? Because you know what? We believe that the word of God that sustains us needs to be clear. Not cluttered with, if you buy now, you can get one free. And if you need this laundry powder and you need this whatever. No, we want to keep the airways as clear as possible, so that it is God's word that is coming through. But it's more than just two national digital radio stations, which, by the way, did you know, cost $3 million a year just for the licenses?
1: What?
0: Yeah.
1: Wow.
0: I know.
1: Wow.
0: Right? And you might be going, well, but Bex, I can turn on the radio. I can tell the smart speaker to play whichever station I want. Yes, you can. And that happens because someone before said, yes, I want to invest in that. But also copies of Word for Today, which end up in the randomness of places, dentist, office, doctors, sometimes the loo. Makes for some good reading at that point, let me tell you. But that is God's Word, getting into every home, car, workplace, you name it.
1: Yeah.
0: That is why we're coming to you three times a year and say, hey, God is doing this. And he does it through us. He partners with us, which is just, that's kind of cool. When the God of the universe is like, yeah, I want to partner with you. Like, he could just do it.
1: Mm.
0: But no, he chooses to partner with you and me. And that is so humbling and so awesome. That means we've got a part to play.
1: Well, absolutely. And you can all make a difference. Literally, right now, you can make a difference. Before you head into your busy morning, we invite you to be as generous as you can. And the ways that people can do that, Bex, they can give us a call on our automated donations line, 01782 911 911. It's nice and simple to do it on the web. There's a big banner. You can't miss it. You can't miss it, man. Just if you click on there, put your donation in there, whatever your gift is, and regular giving can be set up there too, and thank you for that.
0: Absolutely. That's that direct debit, that £20 a month. Do you know what? That covers an entire hour of broadcasting every year. What could God do in that time? Now, Samuel, I've just done the maths.
1: Oh, dear.
0: We are roughly about £1,400 away from £70,000 raised, which is amazing.
1: Wow, thank you, yeah.
0: But, you know, this is done and dusted in by Friday at 7 p.m. and we're just under £70,000 and looking to raise £420,000. The math is not mathing, but that is why I love God math. But that £1,400, you know what? That is five people at £20 a month direct debit. Will you be one of those five people, the hero at 11 past six on a Tuesday morning, to get us over that milestone? Because they are important. Those little moments. We want to hand over to the next breakfast guys and be like, you're welcome. Keep going.
1: Yeah, well, you could be one of those five. And, you know, encourage your friends as well. If you've got a church group and say, you know, used to be has blessed us, we want to make a part of that, then you can do so this morning. 01782 911 911. Or set up that regular giving online at ucb.co.uk.

0: was good, Bex.
1: Indeed.
0: That was nice.
1: That is Kane Jesus music. Do you think they like Jesus music?
0: I think so. Hey, I'm liking it. That's what I love when we joined Used to Be One and Used to Be Two together. We sat there going, oh, that's a good one. That's a nice one. Talking of Jesus music, do you know what? I love this story from Tracy. And Tracy in Tamworth has encouraged me this morning. Tracy, yesterday, well, around tea time last night, mm-hmm. Tracy set up a brand new direct debit of £20 a month, which funds an entire hour of UCB radio. But this is the remarkable thing about Tracy, okay? Tracy says that UCB has been a blessing to me. I've only been listening to it for a couple of months.
1: Welcome.
0: Welcome. But the songs and the word for today have really helped me in a tough time. Thank you for the joy and inspiration. Now, Tracy is what we like to call a newbie. Yeah, she's kind of, you know, she's only just taken her coat off and, you know, she's just putting her slippers on. But
1: she's getting involved. She's getting in the kitchen.
0: And absolutely. Tracy's like, wow, you know, I want to be a part of this. And it's a challenge, you know, because I know that many of you have been listening to UCB for many, many, many years because, you know, we've been here some 40 years. Mm. And it might be, and this is no bad thing, but it might be that you've never really considered giving before.
1: Because someone else always does it.
0: Yeah. And you listen and go, well, this is fun. And you get to enjoy the, you know, the banter between the presenters and things like this. But actually, you are needed. You are needed. The biggest gifts to the smallest gifts make a huge difference. And it's the people like Tracy who are encouraging listeners who have been here for ages and new listeners as well that saying, I'm enjoying this. I get the joy and the inspiration. I want to do my bit. So thank you so, so much. Would you consider giving a gift this morning? Now, Bex, we were looking for five wonderful superheroes, mm-hmm. breakfast all-stars, to set up regular giving at £20 a month or more, which, by the way, we'd love to send you a free little Bluetooth speaker or a power bank just to say thank you for that. Just a little thank you. But funding an entire hour of radio, five of you or more doing that will take us over our next milestone. So that's where we're at.
1: Exactly.
0: So if you want to be one of those this morning, making a difference, setting up a direct debit of £20 a month or more, head to ucb.co.uk or call 01782 911 911. And thank you so, so much.
1: You are just amazing. The reality is it's not about the right us playing any music, it's about God sustaining people. People just like Mike. You might have heard Mike's story a little bit. He is a police officer. The reality is we have a lot of police officers, a lot of detectives, a lot of first responders who have UCB 1 and UCB 2 on because their days are so hard and you are sustaining. And this is the difference that you are making in Mike's life right now.
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0: ordinary. That is Josh Wilson for your Tuesday morning. Used to be one, used to be two, coming together for the Used to Be June appeal. I'm Bex. I've got the lovely Samuel Ball with me.
1: Hi.
0: Hi.
1: Hi.
0: How you doing? You all right?
1: I'm all right.
0: Samuel, you were just mentioning before a wonderful Tracy who got in touch last night that's only been listening for a couple of months, but actually was like, hey, I want to be a part of this.
1: Yes.
0: She's involved. But I want to introduce you to Glenn from Polegate, who got in touch as well.
1: Right.
0: And he said, you know what? I only came to Christ last December. I've only just found your station, which I have found helpful. I don't have a lot to spare, but I will give a tenner where I can.
1: That's amazing.
0: Thank you so much for that tenner.
1: Yeah.
0: Do you know what? That means so much to us. That's the same as like someone giving £1,000 or £10,000 because it's the widow's mite. It's that, hey, you know what? This is what I've got to give. Do you know what? For some people, £10, that's a lot of money.
1: Mm.
0: So thank you, Glenn from Polegate. You are amazing.
1: It just shows as well, Bex, that God is still at work and the need for Christian radio is still there. You know, we're not just broadcasting to people who've been listening for 10, 20, 50 years, you know, and that's great. Only been going 40 years. but we're seeing people like Glenn, legends like Glenn and Tracy, who are just tuning in for the very first time and finding encouragement. And it's like, where have you been? And God is at work. And there are so many people yet to discover, discover God, the ultimate prize.
0: Mm-hmm.
1: But this thing called Christian radio, where they're going, well, this is cool. Like, wow, this is the songs that we're singing in church. Gosh, that teaching really encouraged me. And this is here 24 hours a day.
0: Yeah.
1: Wow.
0: The lights don't go off here.
1: No, they really don't. So thank you so, so much. But you know what the reality is, Bex? That every single part of the ministry is listener supported and family funded. And we don't want those lights to go off. We don't want to stop broadcasting. We want to continue going. And that is why just a few times a year we say, hey, would you, like Tracy, like Glenn, jump on board where you can. And thank you for each and every gift because it's making a big difference.
0: It certainly is. And I want a bit of a shout out to our friend in Tewkesbury who's gotten in touch and gone, you know what, I can do a hungy.
1: A hungy?
0: A hungy.
1: What's that?
0: £100 all at once gift. Thank you so very much to that friend who has literally just got involved.
1: Could you do a hungy, whatever that is? Maybe a 200.
0: Maybe a 300. Wherever you're at, will you get in where you fit in? The reality is we exist for you and because of you.
1: Yeah, absolutely. We're looking for five of you this morning between now and 7 o'clock to get us over that next milestone. Five of you, don't worry about the other four. They're just waking up and going, what now? But you're tuned in this morning. So what you need to do is pray about it first and foremost and say, is this something that I can commit to? And then we invite you to be as generous as you can, setting up that regular giving, our most popular level, £20 a month, which funds that hour of UCB radio, and making that gift online, ucb.co.uk. Or picking up the phone and calling our automated donations line 01782 911 911. Many of you doing that already, and thank you so much.

0: people often say, how can you be a Christian and a police officer? Because a police officer will experience more heartache, grief in 12 months than the average person will experience in a lifetime. Many times I've been going to a situation and I've prayed about, you know, Holy Spirit, go before me. As you get to that situation, the heat has gone out of the situation. So obviously in the police force, you don't have the radio and you couldn't listen to the radio, but certainly out of the job, when I know I'm going to a meeting, it could be meeting the chief constable, it could meet in the branch.
1: 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That's the joy of having a national radio station. The amazing thing is that you'll never really know, I'll never know, how many people God is reaching, how many people God is touching through the radio. But thanks to your gift, thanks to your generosity, we are on the air for people like Mike. Now, we may never meet Mike, but you've been there alongside him. He's been able to switch on the radio and find strength to get through his day. Unimaginable things he comes against. And this morning, your gift enables UCB to continue broadcasting. You getting alongside him, getting alongside those who are waking up this morning with anxiety, fear, unsure of where God is leading them next. The excitement in that, but also a little bit of trepidation as well. And finding hope on the airwaves is a precious, precious thing. We thank God for the last 40 years of this ministry, but we want to continue to be there for people like Mike. So thank you for your gift. Thank you for getting alongside people just like that. The biggest gift to the smallest gift makes a huge difference. And in God's kingdom, anything is possible. And the fact that God would use us is just, yeah, it's so humbling. So thank you for making those gifts online this morning, ucb.co.uk, and calling as well, Bex, 01782 911 911.
2: Yeah, a lot of people picking up that £20 a month challenge. We're looking for five people at £20 a month direct debit. That gets us over that next milestone of 70,000. But it's not about the amount, it's about the heart behind it. Where are you at? If you can trust God for £20 this month, could you trust him for the next month and the month after that? And what about August? September? It's all about trust, but it's between you and God. Maybe you're like, £20 a month, it's nothing. I can beat you on that, Bex. I can do £50 a month. Great. Wherever you're at, whatever your best gift is. You know what? That might be, you know what? I don't know what the next couple of months are going to hold, but right now I can be like my friend in Tewkesbury that did an all-at-once gift of £100. Thank you. That's 100 copies of Word for Today heading out the door.
1: Wow, that's a lot of copies.
2: That's a lot of lives being impacted.
1: Yeah.
2: That is what it's all about. You can get involved right now. Don't worry about the other four. They're still waking up and getting their coffee. Will you be obedient right now? 01782 911 911. Use the automated donations line. 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

0: number to 4N. It is Riley Clemens for your Tuesday morning. It is the UCB June Appeal. I'm Bex, joined by the wonderful Samuel Ball.
1: Good morning.
0: Joining together UCB 1, UCB 2, things are going to sound a little different this week. But that's amazing because there's a really cool moment where we get to sit back and go, wow, God's doing some pretty awesome stuff, and we get to partner with him because the reality is we're family funded. We exist because of you and for you. If you're hearing that for the first time ever, welcome along. But you might notice there's no ads. There's no form of like, hey, you can buy this with this and wait, there's more. No, because we believe that God's word needs to be kept clear. That his sustaining comes from him, from his word, from the Bible verse at the top of the hour, to the right songs, to teaching, to word for today, to prayer line as well, Samuel Ball.
1: Huge part of the ministry.
0: Massive part of the ministry. Yeah. Over 90,000 phone calls. Okay, so Wembley Arena, that, picture that.
1: I was there a few years ago.
0: That many people getting prayer every year, that are finding themselves at that place where like, I don't know how to go on. Yet they can call on someone and say, let me pray for you.
1: Yeah.
0: Dude, that is amazing.
1: So many people have found strength and encouragement from that because we're not all blessed with big prayer networks and churches and things like that. And sometimes it's nice just to talk to someone who, let's be honest, you probably will never ever meet.
0: Yes.
1: And say, look, would you just pray for me? You know, and it's not awkward. It's just like, absolutely. And UCB, whether it's radio, Word for Today, or Prayerline, it's so much of getting alongside. It's like, you know, United Christian Broadcasters getting alongside network. You know, it's you alongside so many people today, and you'll never know how far your gift reaches until you get to heaven. But people like Anne got in touch yesterday. Thank you for your gift. Now, I love Anne's gift. She gave £6. That is
0: love
1: amazing.
0: That.
1: Thank you.
0: Anne,
1: thank you so much. Because we chalk out lots of different numbers. Mm-hmm. And £20 a month and all that's great. But wherever God's got you at, we thank you so much. And apparently, I make her laugh. I don't know if that's a good thing. I hope that's a good thing.
0: There are so many thoughts and so many punchlines, I can't get them out.
1: But actually, one of the most important things that Anne said, that UCB2 keeps my hope alive. And Anne, bless you, thank you so much for that wonderful gift. We also had a brand new direct debit of £20 a month. Sharon in Walsall. Two years ago, I stopped listening to secular music. I didn't think that changing this small part of my life would make such an impact on my life. But it's kept me grounded, focused, and the energy and strength to keep going, especially in the storms of life. She has found that tuning into Christian radio, this thing that we know and love, has made a huge impact on her life. And so many people wanting to tune into hope.
0: I love that. And there was something that Anne said there in the fact of you're keeping hope alive. That is what it is all about. You can get involved right now.
1: There's a song coming.
0: Yes,
1: there is a song coming. Play a song, everyone.
0: But I will say hello to a friend in Dunmore who has taken up one of those positions. Yay! On the UCB bus of over £20. It's £30 a month,
1: hold on,
0: direct
1: hold
0: debit.
1: On a minute.
0: Hang on.
1: There's something over here.
0: He's got to press a button. Yeah, where are we?
1: There's just enough budget
0: for professional
1: prop.
0: Around here. There we go.
1: There we go.
0: Do you know what? You can be just like our friends in Dunmo and get involved setting up a £20 a month direct debit. You know what? That covers an entire hour of broadcasting. And in that time, you keep hope alive. You can get involved now. UCB.co.uk. Tap the app. Or head online, ucb.co.uk. Of course, 01782 911 911 for our automated donation line.
1: Can I press it again?
0: Go for it.

0: That is what it is all about, Mandisa John Reddick. You keep hope alive. And we know that hope is Jesus. It's not some, out there in the sky, oh, I hope it'll be fine. I hope I make it through the day. I hope that I do all right in my exams. No, that hope is that deep-seated, no matter what happens, my hope is in Jesus. Yes. Mm. And it goes beyond just the surface level. It's so much deeper and so much more important. And that is why we are so passionate about what we do here as part of UCB, is more people knowing the God who sustains them through some of the hardest times. We are family funded. We exist because of you and for you. Looking to raise £420,000 this week, edging ever closer to that £70,000 mark. I'm Bex, by the way. It's good to have you coming. I've got Samuel Ball.
1: Hi. Yes. Do you know, yesterday, Bex, we were talking about radio routines and routines. Mm. We had lovely Joanne from Huddersfield get in touch in the afternoon. Talking about routines, she said that I had UCB on, or have UCB on in the kitchen, part of my new routine, and felt God prompted me to use some of my savings to bless others. It is easy to think we don't have enough to give, but with God, we always have enough and more besides. So for Joanne, UCB is part of her routine, and it might be yours as well. And sometimes when we have routines, we have to maintain them and we have to look after them. One of those ways is to help fund UCB and the work that we do. And thank you so much, because it is, as you've heard, this isn't a hard sell. You can hear that lives are being changed. God is at work. And each and every gift, big and small, is having a huge part to play in that. So thank you, Joanne, for that lovely gift. I love this idea of a radio routine that, you at home are part of someone's routine and you don't even know it. How about that?
0: Well, I mean, it's funny you say that, because actually we had yesterday David from Ballyclare get in touch. Mm. He says, actually, I only listen to the radio in the car, but yet last year I felt like I needed to listen to a station that would be of benefit to my soul. So I put on UCB and that's all I listened to.
1: Oh.
0: But I also have Word for Today, which is truly a blessing. Some days it speaks right into my situation. Other days it's encouraging word and just keeps you going. Mm. Thank you.
1: Well, it's tuning into the radio and then going, what, there's more? Wow, there's a prayer line so I can get prayer, and there's Word for Today. There's a spark up. There's podcast. Wow.
0: But wait, there's more.
1: And that's the thing with God. God is always doing something new. And, over these last 40 years, technology has changed, laws have changed, and God has got us to this point. And the generations that have come before have said, yeah, we want to support UCB and get it to where it is now. And I think we all have a part to play in making sure that we can continue and investing in the future of those who are listening right now. 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

0: playing?
1: I have the UCB playing all the time. And that just helps me to relax, think what I'm doing, and enjoy Christian music, which I think is so important. That in itself is an outreach. You don't go out for advertising. You're independent, and you rely on people's kind donations to keep yourself and the rest of your station going. So I think that's very, very important that we are there to encourage you the same way as you encourage us.
2: That is Mike. He is a police officer, and the reality is there are a lot of first responders who are up and about at this time because, you know what, the world doesn't stop. It is not a 9-to-5 world, particularly when you are working in that industry. Oh. And we want to be there for people just like Mike to be able to hear God's word, to have that encouragement when they're about to go into a situation they have no idea what's going to happen. And you know what? There's also a lot of teachers. Do you know people think teachers, they start at 9 a.m.? No, no, no. A lot of my friends start at 7 a.m. A lot of teachers on their way into work today with no idea what is going to literally be thrown at them today.
3: Yes.
2: You are giving them encouragement. When you have called 01782 911 911 and gone out of automated donations line with your best gift, £20 a month direct debit, you know what, covers an entire hour of broadcasting, or headed to ucb.co.uk.
3: Absolutely. I've got to say thank you so much to Gail in Cookstown. Thank you so much for that incredible gift of £50 this morning. You are legendary. Tewkesbury. I was going to say it's easier to say than spell, but probably not actually. But a friend there who wants to remain anonymous, that's fine. A gift of £100. Thank you so much. And then we had a friend in Dunmow giving a brand new direct debit of £30.
2: Thank you
3: so much. And then we heard from Linda. Linda in my home county of Norfolk.
2: Hey!
3: Big up Norfolk. Thank you so much for increasing your direct debit by £5. So this is someone who's already been giving faithfully to the ministry.
2: Thank you.
3: But have said, look, I'm going to chuck in an extra £5 a month, and it makes a huge difference. So thank you, and that thank you gift is on its way to you. We had a friend from Bradford this morning as well. Good morning to you. Home of the Media Museum. I love Bradford. Need to get back to Bradford.
2: There's a Media Museum?
3: Yes. I know
2: Could
3: about
2: you
3: these
2: be
3: things.
2: More of a nerd?
3: I'm sorry, but our friend in Bradford, give the Media Museum away for us today, because I'd love to get back sometime. But thank you for that gift of £20, because you know what? UCB is spreading to places like Bradford and Norfolk. We had a gift from Uttoxeter in Derby, Nottingham, Glasgow. It goes everywhere, and you enable that to happen. So thank you so much. And if you want to be part of that and shine a light wherever you live, you can give us a call, 01782. 911 911 or online at ucb.co.uk.
2: Now, things are going to sound a little different today. Of course, we've got Steve, Anne and John coming up after 7 o'clock. They're all getting ready. I've seen coffee.
3: Limbering. Limbering they are.
2: I didn't know you could bend that far, and I'm impressed. But here's the thing, okay, guys. When we came on air at 6 a.m., we were right about 1,500 away from that 70,000 pound mark.
3: Mm.
2: We are currently one person at £20 a month direct debit.
3: Wow.
2: And that 70,000's in the bag. So this is your moment, or maybe an all-at-once gift of £240. 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We're going to have to toddle off.
3: Aww.
2: Have a lovely day.
3: God bless, and thank you so, so, so much.

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2: UCB News, 7 o'clock. I'm James Morris. Donald Trump says Israel and Iran will leave each other alone for at least a week after he spoke to Benjamin Netanyahu. The US president says Israel hit back after missiles were exchanged between the two sides over the weekend. He's spoken to reporters, saying progress is being made to end the fighting in the Middle East.
3: They both agreed through me to stop, and we're in the final throes of what will be a very, very good deal that will not allow in any way, shape, or form nuclear weapons, and that a strait will open up right away. It'll open up immediately upon signing, which could be in 2 or 3 days.
2: Artificial intelligence is going to be used to help clear the backlog of Crown Court cases in England and Wales. AI will identify similar cases to be heard together rather than separately. Justice Secretary David Lammy will also tell London Tech Week that it'll help with note-taking and transcription. The Law Society wants evaluations to be made public afterwards. Seven women have accused former West Ham chairman of David Sullivan of predatory behaviour. The 77-year-old, who stepped down last week, denies the allegations made by women who were looking for work at his newspapers. Uganda's being urged to reconsider closing its border with the Democratic Republic of Congo as their neighbour continues to battle an Ebola outbreak. 550 cases have been confirmed in the Central African country, with 101 deaths. Liberia, which suffered a deadly Ebola outbreak in 2014, says it's monitoring the situation closely. Dr. Siyawata Kamanor, who runs its National Institute of Public Health, is confident of avoiding a repeat.
4: We have the necessary lab that can detect this particular strain of Ebola, the Bundibugyo virus. We've been testing for Ebola since 2014, and we've not had any confirmed cases.
2: And American border officials have barred a top Somali referee from entering the country to officiate at the World Cup. Amar Attan was stopped when he arrived into Miami and was turned away due to what's been described as vetting concerns. That's the latest UCB News.
5: From the Bible. May these words of my mouth and this meditation of my heart be pleasing in your sight, Lord, my rock and my redeemer. Psalms 19, 17.
0: Life can be tough. Health problems, strained relationships, financial struggles, and loneliness can wear us down, not to mention the unstable world around us. 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

0: 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It couldn't be more simple, safe, and speedy. 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
1: And a very good morning from Anne, John and Steve. Great to have you along this Tuesday as we continue with the UCB appeal. Now, three times a year, we take a week and we join both stations together and we basically report back to you because you are the shareholders, you are the people whose money is going into UCB, which keeps us going. So it's our way of reporting back to you just what's going on. And we have some wonderful stories for you over the course of this week, some of which you've already heard about how your giving through UCB is impacting lives. And I suppose the first thing to say there is that UCB does need your support. We don't carry adverts or anything like that. The vast majority of the money that keeps us going comes from you. And so a very big thank you for your generosity over

0: years. 40 of those years, of course, as we celebrate 40 years of UCB later this month. But we are here to ask you to prayerfully consider joining the team and supporting UCB to keep it strong for future generations. And the need for the week is £420,000, and we'll find out in just a moment how things are going. That, incidentally, is a very, very small fraction of what it takes to keep UCB going. But Anne, good morning. It's been already amazing to see and hear from so many people who have been telling us as they support UCB just how much they value the ministry and how much God has spoken to them through it.
1: Yeah, morning, Steve. That's just amazing. It never fails to just, you know, get you emotional, really. Because God works through UCB Radio, through Word for Today, through UCB Prayer Line, the Spark App, podcast, all these things. And we hear stories, mostly through appeal, about how people's lives have really been changed and what UCB means to it. And so it makes us so passionate. We want to make sure that UCB is here in the future. It's here today because people have given in the past. We want to make sure it's here tomorrow, next week, next month, next year, in 10 years, still doing the same thing. God working through UCB into people's lives, bringing change. And that's what it's all about. When we say, would you consider financially giving, what we're saying is, would you invest in people's lives being changed and God being God of the airwaves? And that's really what an appeal is all about. So you can turn on your radio. It's free. It costs a fortune, as Steve's mentioned there, to broadcast. So you're giving to see people's lives changed through UCB in whatever area. How exciting is that? And as Steve said, if you've already given, thank you. But you still have an opportunity to give. In fact, you can do it right now. Here's how. UCB.co.uk, or tap the app, or call 01782 911 911. So, John, what's happening in the info zone? Where are we this morning?
2: Well, it's been an incredible couple of days that has gotten it all started off. The station's community-funded, family-funded, means it stays on the air because of you. Word for Today goes out because of you. Prayer Line is open when people need a hand and just maybe a touch from God and somebody that's coming alongside them. That is open because of you. The podcasts and Spark App and so many more things happen all because of you. God could fund it any way he wanted, but he wants to use you. And nearly 500 families have joined in so far. We're grateful for each one, every one of these. And if that's you, if it's already called in, you're so precious. Mm-hmm. Thank you. All this ministry is hanging on the shoulders of these wonderful, precious 500 families or so. And you're invited to be a part of it. And as of right now, about £70,000 has come in. In fact, Steve, we're very close. We need a hero of hope going on this morning.
0: Okay.
2: Who had said, I would jump in and say, all right, I haven't had the opportunity to give yet. I want to make sure my gift counts. If you would consider our most popular level, it's £5 a week, £20 a month. You want to do it all at once, it's $240. A couple things happen. Number one, you'll be taking an hour of broadcasting. Imagine what God's going to do in that hour of so many turnaround stories. The key word you used there a couple of times, Anne, was change. How many lives could be changed in just a moment in 1 hour? If you are able to do £240, you'll take care of an hour. Number two, we'll say thank you with a couple of different gifts. You get to choose one of the smart speakers and this, you know, little Bluetooth speaker from UCB has a label on it. Every time you see it, you're going to be reminded that you made a difference. Or you can choose one of the power banks that would keep your phone going or your iPad or whatever you've got going on. You'll get that. But number three, you'll actually put UCB over the top of £70,000.
1: Wow.
2: That's a huge total already on this Tuesday morning. So looking for a hero of hope. Who's that going to be this morning? Now, look, if God doesn't have you at £20 a month, $240, that's fine. We've had lots of people doing £100. That takes care of 100 of the Word for Today's. We've had people at £100 give so Prayer Line stays on an extra hour with all these incredible volunteers that make a difference. You're needed at whatever level. The £1,000, hey, we've even had people in the past take an entire day of broadcasting on UCB 1 or 2. That's £5,000. But right now, looking for a hero of hope. Who's that going to be this morning? that would do that 240-pound gift. You'll put UCB over the top of 70,000 pounds. Here we go.
0: All right, if you want to be a part of this morning, maybe you want to step in and take that total over 70,000. Here is how you can get involved. You'll be delighted to know that you can speak to a real person on the phones. They are ready to take your call. But you can also go automated if you're not quite ready for that yet. You can call 01782 911 911. You can also give via the UCB website. It's safe, secure and swift. It is ucb.co.uk. And if you've got the UCB player app downloaded, it's a free download, so if you haven't downloaded it yet, why not? You've got nothing to lose. You can actually give on there as well. So those are your options. Will you be the next to get in touch and take that total over £70,000?

0: Always great to remember that God is faithful. That is Crystal Lewis on UCB2 and UCB1. Joining together, whichever station you tune to, you're going to get Anne Henderson, you're going to get John, and you're going to get myself. Are we apologetic? Not particularly, actually, no.
1: Well, we apologize for the American. Yes, we do.
0: Well, no, of course not. It's wonderful to have an American. And we're talking this week about God who keeps us going through stuff. Sometimes, you know, we can feel that things are getting on top of us, and we just need God to remind us he's there and to help us through. And that really is what we're talking about all through this week. But in this hour in particular, we wanted to focus on how, and this is something we hear a lot from people, like when you call in on 01782 911 911, how God has actually turned around situations. And there were loads of situations in the Bible. Joseph, for instance, he was in prison and then he ended up in a palace. Peter was a failure as a disciple, but then became a leader of disciples. God is in the business of turning around lives, and that's really what we wanted to focus on this hour, because your giving means that lives can be turned around, and also that God can encourage and communicate life and breath into your life as he is in the process of turning it around. John.
1: Asking you to get involved in this Turnaround Tuesday. What are we talking about? What do you mean turnaround stories? That's great for the Bible. What about now? Well, it's as simple as maybe turning around your moment. I mentioned yesterday, you know, lots of people suffer with the, I call it Psalm 23 traffic. You know, driving through the valley of the shadow of death. And you have that around the UK, let's face it. There's no problem with that. But it can turn around your moment, turn around the trajectory of your day, or just maybe God using things like the Word for Today or UCB1 or UCB2 to completely turn around a life. I want to introduce you to Sandra. I wish you could meet her. She says, last year I fell into a bad depression. I even tried to do the unthinkable. It's been a struggle since then, but I've been listening to your station ever since, and it's just helped me get through. Now I'm focused on God. Now I'm paying attention to him, and I'm so much stronger. My entire life, I've struggled with addiction. I'm getting treatment for that now, and I'm over 100 days clean.
2: Wow.
1: Wow. That's huge for me, and I just want to say thank you for everything you do. Talk about a turnaround, and it all happened because of a song that she heard on a radio station, just like UCB. Now, when you get involved, I'm hoping you're doing this for you and your family, keeping you and your family going, maybe turning around the trajectory of your day. But I also hope that you have missionary giving. We say send your money on a mission trip, whether it's around the globe, at all kinds of different countries. Hey, my family, the reason I'm here, my family listens to UCB. We read the Word for Today every day. It's impacted our lives. It's why I'm here. I'm passionate about it. At the same time, there are people that are next door. Maybe people in your family, maybe people in your church, maybe somebody that you haven't met in your community, and lives are being impacted and turned around. Relationships that are fragmented are being put back together all through the power of Christ. You're turning around people that are stuck in prison or the prison of their own making, like depression or somebody who's in addiction, just like Sandra. So your invitation this morning is to be a part of a turnaround story. And would you give? Would you consider maybe that $20 a month? It's £5 a week, all at once $240. And what you'll do is an entire hour. Imagine how many turnaround stories could take place. And the idea is, if we helped only one person in this coming year, and it took us £420,000 to do that, is it worth it? He's the God who sustains. He's the God that also turns. He is expert at turnaround stories through the power of Christ. So the invitation right now, who's that first person that would do that 240-pound gift, $20 a month? If you did that right now, you'd put UCB over 70,000. But I can't help but thinking, guys, there's more Sandra stories out there that are going to happen this coming next 6 months, all because of what you're going to do in the next 60 seconds.
2: 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Maybe for you it's a leading the way gift, which is £1,000, knowing that it's helping somebody's turnaround moment. 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UCB www.ireland.co.uk or tap the app or call 01782 911 911.
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0: There used to be a Peel, used to be one, used to be two, joining together on this Turnaround Tuesday. And just before that song, you heard John talking about Sandra just sharing a story of how she was walking one way and then God turned her life around to walking his way. That's huge. But, you know, sometime every day turnaround stories happen. And I'm sure you've got loads of them. I know in my life. And sometimes it's just been getting up. You know that feeling, I want to get back to bed today. It's going to be a tough day. And then you hear a song and it turns you around. You think, yep, today's okay. God's in control. Every day there's hundreds and thousands of turnaround stories. Maybe you've had one today. And so what we're asking, would you consider giving through UCB for other people to have that turnaround moment, to hear that song just when they need it, for God to use that, or it's Bible teaching, or maybe it's prayer line, or picking up a word for today, and you just know that something's happened and you've got that turnaround moment. That's what we're asking you to be part of this morning. When you give, you can do it through ucb.co.uk, quick, safe, easy, or tap the UCB Player app, or you can call 01782 911 911. John.
1: Well, the stories are overwhelming. And when we talk about turnarounds, Jesus specializes in that. You may have tried to turn around your own life yourself and find out how futile that is. Sandra's story was exactly that. She said, I was stuck in addiction. I couldn't get out and far away from God. And yet she said, that led me to this horrible depression. In fact, last year she nearly did the unthinkable. It's been a struggle for her, but she started listening to the station and it's helped her focus on God. When you focus on God, that's where the turnaround happens. She says, I'm paying attention to him. I'm so much stronger. While I still struggle with addiction, I'm getting treatment for that now, and I am 100 days clean, and that is huge for me because of what you do. And when she says what you do, it's not UCB. I mean, it is, but it isn't. It's because of what you do. If you have given, you're a part of Sandra's stories and so many more. And lots of people doing that this morning. Nearly 500 families getting in touch. Joe in London, thank you for your 50 pounds getting involved. Here's someone in Dover who's been giving for a long time and just increased her direct debit. Thank you so much for that extra 5 pounds a month. That's big. That is 60 pounds for the coming year. And then Nicola in Folkestone has a great story. You talk about turnaround that's happening in her family. She also just increased her direct debit by 5 pounds a month. And she says, thank you for what you do. She says, I'm the only follower of Jesus in my house. And I still manage to leave UCB on all day and all night in every room of the house and in my car. And my family moans about it all the time. But you're bringing God's love and hope to our home, and you keep me going and strengthen me when they even criticize what I'm playing. Now, here's the fun part. She says, my son has been on study leave, and while he's been here, he's kept UCB playing throughout the day while he's studying. So while he's reluctant, he's still hearing and experiencing the worship of God and the hope of the testimonies.
2: That's right.
1: This is a guerrilla Christian warfare going on in that home. But that's, talk about a turnaround that's happening in a home.
2: Yeah.
1: You are a part of that, and you never know when God's going to use that in a way that somebody's going to have their shoulders completely turned around and going to be facing Jesus, maybe for the very first time. So whether it's Nicola's home that's in Folkestone, or you're helping out Sandra, who's now 100 days clean, you're a part of those turnaround stories. Would you like to invest in that today? Thank you for doing it. That's why this 420,000 pounds is needed, to keep the stations on the air, to keep the word for today flowing, even prayer line for somebody who needs a turnaround moment, that they can reach out and talk to somebody and have prayer just about any time during the day. To get involved, it's 01782-911-911. How do you turn around a nation? How do you turn around a world? You turn around a life. And how do you do that? The only way is through Jesus. And a great way to do that is through UCB. So here's what we want to do in the next couple of minutes. We've got some people that want to invest in this turnaround story. And that's Carol from North Somerset. And she's laid out a wonderful 2,000-pound gift to help do this fulcrum to get over the top, not of just 70,000, but get us closer to this 100,000 mark. She's going to invest 2,000 pounds over the next couple of songs. She's challenging us to meet it or beat it. In other words, she'll release 2,000 when collectively in the next couple of songs we can raise 2,000 pounds. So you've got double impact on turnaround stories. So for example, right now, we've been talking about this 20 a month and taking an entire hour of broadcasting. Maybe God doesn't have you there. Maybe it's 10 a month. Well, Carol will make it look like 20 a month. Your 100 pounds looks like 200. Maybe, just maybe, guys, you would take 1,000 pounds. You've been thinking about that amount, been praying about it, going, man, I'm not so sure about that. Well, your 500-pound gift would be doubled. It would look like 1,000 pounds, and we're talking about 4 hours of UCB, and when you have UCB, you have Jesus. When you have Jesus, you have all kinds of turnaround stories. So let's go. 2 songs, 2,000 pounds, everything at double impact right now, thanks to Carol in Somerset.
2: And here is how you can be a part of that. 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Or else you can call us 01782 911 911. 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All of those 3 are open to you now. 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It'll be matched up to £2,000 thanks to Carol from North Somerset, but only 2 songs, and here's the first.

0: We are in the midst of something very special here on the UCB Appeal. It's UCB 1 and UCB 2. It's John, Anne and Steve. And we want to say a big thank you to Carol because we are doing what we call a Turnaround Tuesday today. We are celebrating the God that turns lives around. And the truth is that your giving through UCB actually is part, it makes you part of the process of lives being turned around. And when we say that, what do we mean? Well, we mean people who are going in one direction in their life and then suddenly they hear a song, a prayer, or they meet someone, or they read Word for Today, and all of a sudden it turns them around in a completely different direction. And we love the fact that God is a God who can make that happen. And when you give through UCB, you are a part of that. And right now, your gift can go even further thanks to Carol in North Somerset. She's put up £2,000 in two songs, and she's challenging you to collectively match or go beyond that amount. And if you've got the whole 2,000, that'd be amazing. But if you haven't, don't worry. It's wherever God has got you. And as we always say here at UCB, the only way to find out where God has got you is to ask him. So pray about it. We can't tell you what to give. We can make a few suggestions, but we can invite you to ask God where he's got you this morning and then just act on whatever that is. You can get involved right now by going to ucb.co.uk. You can tap the UCB Player app or call 01782 911 911. But John, God is in the business of turning around lives, and your giving means that you can be a part of that too.
1: Well, I'm one of those stories. I mean, it happened. I was far away from God for about 8 years, just walked away from him and felt like, you know, at one point in time, there's no way he could love me. And it was a song that I heard on a station just like this that completely changed the trajectory of my life. In fact, I would also echo what a lady by the name of Vanessa said. Not even sure I'd be here without that song, without that station, and without something like UCB. So you talk about turnaround stories. They happen every single day. You never know when. You never know how. God's in charge of that. But that's the investment that you're making. People in, like this wonderful friend in Kings Lynn, just did a 50-pound gift. You're part of that turnaround story. Sonia from Southampton, 20 pounds a month, brand new direct debit. Thank you for that.
2: Thank you.
1: At the same time, Newcastle upon, you have so many Newcastles in the UK. There's like 50 of them. This is Newcastle upon Tyne. And also did a brand new direct debit of 20 a month. That's Fiona. They both came in at the same time, and both of them have the great joy and treat of knowing they were the hero to put UCB over the top of £70,000.
0: Hey,
1: already for this 420,000-pound need. Thank you for that. A couple of these gifts have been doubled. I'll tell you that so far, about 340 pounds is in toward the match. One of those came in just before we started that off. So thanks again to Kings Lynn, someone in Leatherhead. Thank you, Mary. Doing a 100-pound gift. Because of that, again, we're about almost 400 pounds in, but we're running out of time. There's time for one more song, and you have double the impact. This is Carol in North Somerset that's put this challenge out. The gift would be 2,000 pounds. Now, right now, only obligated to put in about 400 pounds. So you can understand you have twice the giving power. But on a Turnaround Tuesday, twice the giving power is huge. I go back to Sandra's story, very similar to mine. She said, I was far away from God, really stuck through depression, even tried to do the unthinkable. It's been a struggle, but I've been listening to your station, and it's helped me so much more focus on God. And instead of paying attention to my addiction, I'm now reaching for Jesus. And I'm stronger. And I've struggled, but I'm getting treatment now. And this is so good. I'm 100 days clean. Isn't that great? I'm so happy. There's just freedom there. That's what the turnaround story is about. And then she says, I want to say thank you. And she's thanking you, Sonia, and you, Fiona, and you, Mary, and somebody else that's called in, and Nicola. And somebody did 18 pounds, 18. That's an interesting gift. But she's thanking you. You're all part of that turnaround story. Mm-hmm. So here's the question. How many more turnaround stories like me? How many more turnaround stories like Sandra are going to take place because of what you're going to do right now? It's a Turnaround Tuesday. We want to see Jesus' name lifted high. And when that happens, turnaround stories take place like never before. And that's how you turn around a nation. That's how you turn around a community. That's how you turn around a family. That's how you turn around a church. That's how you turn around somebody who's in prison or somebody with a diagnosis, a routine physical that's not so routine. Are you ready to make that difference now? 400 pounds is in. We have a little ways to go to release this 2,000 pounds. Would you be a part of it? Let me give you the number. Let's dial it together. 0-1-7-8-2-9-1-1-9-1-1. You can tap the app or online. It's safe, simple, and really speedy, too. UCB.co.uk. 400 in. 2,000 pounds is the need. More turnaround stories are going to happen because of what you're going to do right now.
2: And you might be thinking, well, what should I give? That's between you and God. Pray. For some people, it's setting up that brand new direct debit. £20 a month is the most popular level of giving. Maybe that's something you can do. It's like £5 a week, but at the moment, double impact. Or maybe you're an all-at-once gift of £240, double impact right now. Maybe you can do a leading the way gift of £1,000, double impact, up to £2,000. I have to say, every penny coming in is going towards somebody's turnaround. Who's going to be next to say, yep, that's me this morning? UCB.co.uk or tap the app or call 01782 911 911.
0: And here's the second of those two songs. 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So have a quick pray and then act on whatever God is saying. 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
1: If you've just woke up and joined, then welcome to the UCB Appeal. Very exciting time to be tuning in as well. And that's because Carol from North Somerset, you know, I love the fact that these people, Carol's said, I've got 2,000 I want to do, because she knows the difference that UCB makes in her life. So she's thinking, it's made such a difference for me. I'm putting up £2,000 and I want to challenge everybody else together, the family coming together. And everything is matched up to that £2,000. That's an incredible. So everything you've been giving in the last few minutes has double impact. So a huge thanks to Carol. And it's all about turning people's lives around. And maybe you've got a story like that. I know I have in my life, where you've been walking one way and then you've heard that song or you've read it, Word for Today, and it's just turned your life around. And that's because other people have given in the past to keep UCB going. That's a huge difference. Now, let me say quietly, you can still be involved in this if you want to get on board right now and say, yeah, I want to be part of a Turnaround Tuesday. Here's how you can do that. You can go online, quick, safe, easy, ucb.co.uk, or tap the app, or call 01782 911 911. So very exciting few minutes, John. How are we doing in this?
2: Yeah, again, this is a wonderful friend. Carol in North Somerset has laid out this $2,000. And, you know, she could just throw it in the total. We'd be really grateful for that. That's huge. You're talking about a half day of broadcasting, right? But instead, she wants to encourage you. I mentioned this yesterday. The Bible says to spur one another on to love and good works, or love and good web gifts, or love and good phone calls. Love and good drive by and throw the money through the front window if you need to. She's found the joy of giving, and maybe you've never had the joy of giving. Or maybe you've done that through your local church, and I hope that you do. That's first and foremost that you take care of. Then above and beyond that, ministries that are investing in you, your community, your family, and turnaround stories like Sandra. And so many people have been moved by her story. Helen in Derbyshire just gave a 100-pound gift. She said, the story of Sandra really touched my heart. I wanted to give to support her, as we are all church family, and UCB is a part of that. Helen, you get it. Thank you. That 100 now has a 200-pound investment in South Wales. Thank you, Mary. She's donated 40 pounds into the match fund today. We mentioned Mary in Leatherhead also doing 100 pounds. So right now, as it stands, about 600 pounds in, can't play another song. And so what Carol's going to do is release 600 in the total, but I think we could put 60 seconds on the clock, because there's more of these turnaround stories are going to take place. Sandra's story is so powerful. She said, I was far away from God. I was struggling through addiction. I was to the point that the depression was so thick that I contemplated doing the unthinkable. But now she's getting help. She says, I'm listening to the station. It's helping me every single day. And I'm 100 days clean. Now, listen, you talk about turnaround stories. That only happens through the power of Jesus. And the power of Jesus is on display every single day, whether it's UCB1, UCB2, the Word for Today, people calling in the prayer line and getting help and hope there. You're an active part of that, and now you have double the investment and double the opportunity. So 600 pounds is in, 1,400 to go. Steve is going to put 60 seconds on the clock, and I want you to think about the 60 seconds in terms of a turnaround. Guys, if we only helped one person like Sandra in this coming year, or even this, we had Sandra keep going every single day so that being clean is not 100 days, but then next thing you know, it's 150, 200. Then she approaches a year. All of that freedom through the power of Christ happens because of you. I've got one person on the phone. There's plenty of opportunity for you to get involved. It's going to take 60 seconds, less than that, to make your gift. Going to ucb.co.uk, that works because it's safe, simple, and it's really speedy. Especially, if you have autofill on your iPad, your iPhone, you can make that gift in less than 30 seconds if you got involved. So Ann's going to give you that number twice. We'll start the 60 seconds. I'll just tell you right now, what's going in the total is 600. Carol wants to release 2,000. That decision to release that is going to be up to you and your involvement right now. I'll just tell you, we're going to need somebody probably stepping up with 1,000 pounds if we're going to even come close to this. But your gift, whatever that size, has a huge impact on this Turnaround Tuesday. All right, Ann, here we go.
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2: 600 pounds is in. One person is on the phone. Last year, I fell into a bad depression. I even tried to take my own life, and it's been a struggle. But I've been listening, and now I'm paying attention to God. 01782 911 911. How many more Sandra stories are going to take place because of what you're going to do right now?
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2: Still 600 pounds in, 1,400 to go to release 2,000 pounds. 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
3: We're going to play one more song up to news, and then we'll come back after that and see how things are going. 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We will allow that. If you want to be a part of this, we'll keep those lines open during this next song as well. Just don't tell John, whatever you do. He'll be livid. UCB.co.uk. You can also give through the app or call 01782 911 911. 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
1: UCB News at 8 o'clock. I'm James Morris. Donald Trump says he has an idea for a deal with Iran within a few days after earlier stating he doesn't believe fighting will resume between Israel and Iran. The US president's told reporters Benjamin Netanyahu's forces hit back after being struck by missiles over the weekend. In 2014, retired Air Force Colonel Rob Manus ran for Senate with a campaign against so-called endless wars before Trump became president.
2: Now, the president's got a political job to do, too, I'm okay with giving this president, specifically because I think he understands it, and based on the Venezuelan operation and other types of operations that he's done, he is not of the mold of the endless war policy people.
1: A man's been arrested following a stabbing incident in North Belfast's Kinnaird Avenue last night. Police say a second man has been taken to hospital with serious injuries. Local DUP councillor Jordan Doran says many residents are concerned about community safety. Officers are continuing their inquiries in the area and want to hear from witnesses or anyone who may have footage from last night. The Conservative Party leader is going to set out her plan to scrap the public sector equality duty. It means police officers, nurses and teachers won't have to consider protected characteristics when carrying out their duties. Kemi Badenoch's speech will follow on from claims by some that the police response to the murder of Henry Novak was influenced by equality law. And the parents of seriously ill children could receive paid leave under government plans in a new consultation. Hugh's Law would deliver on a campaign by the family of six-year-old Hugh Menai-Davis, who died of cancer in 2021. Speaking previously, his father, Kerry, said long stays in hospital carried an emotional and financial toll.
3: We know parents currently at the moment that are weighing up the decision whether to sell their clothes or sell their house, or can they travel into hospital? How do they get into hospital? So public transport, the parking, and as everything adds up.
1: He's called today's announcement hugely significant. Unpaid carers could get support too. That's the latest UCB News.
4: From the Bible. 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
6: I was broken. I needed that help. I needed that support. Throughout all these troubles, I knew God was with me, but I needed that constant reminder, which is what UCB gave me.
7: And that's so true, UCB is that constant reminder from God that whatever you're going through, God is going to give you what you need to get through the day. God is going to be by your side to get you through the day. That's what we're talking about all through this week. The God that gets you through. Simple as that. And that's what Hayley's experience was. And the truth is that you're getting through this UCB appeal means that more people are going to get that reassurance that God is with them through whatever they're facing. And we know that people are facing a lot of different things at the moment, a lot of difficult things too. The cost of living, the cost of fuel, the cost of groceries, just the cost of even, rent and stuff like that. It is not easy, and we understand that. But we also know that God is there for us as well, and he'll be right beside us. And your giving means that more

to the giving. Now might be a good time if you're in a position to do so, because a lot of people have had to drop off due to the financial situation. Maybe you could stand in the gap for someone who's unable to do that. Maybe you're in a position to do that. We'd certainly love to hear from you right now. You can call 01782 911 911. You can go automated if you prefer to do that. 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
1: 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It's Anne, it's John and it's Steve. 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And we're asking you to prayerfully consider joining the team here and supporting UCB to keep this ministry strong for maybe another 40 years. We're celebrating 40 years in existence later this month. And wouldn't it be great to have another 40 years of that? Your giving means that that is much more possible because most of what comes in the way of support comes from you. So thank you for that. The need for the week is £420,000. We are currently just over 10% of the way there. And if you're thinking this Tuesday morning that you're not needed, well, you certainly are. Every single pound counts as well. Whatever you've got, wherever God has got you, it is certainly needed right now. And if you want to be a part of the action, you can give at the UCB website. It's ucb.co.uk. You can also give on the UCB Player app, which is a free download if you haven't got that. Or else you can call 01782 911 911. Let's head to the info zone, John.
2: 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One is on the phone right now. Thank you for that call. And the stories have just been overwhelming of people that have just said, I want to make a difference. For example, in Romford, Margaret gave a gift of 50 pounds. She says, this has been very important in my life and so special. I love the podcast. They're helpful and just need it for the next generation. 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Margaret, you're 100% right. 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All that is value added when you give 01782-911-911. I mentioned Helen had heard Sandra's story about just needing a turnaround in her life and receiving it through a station like UCB. She said, I wanted to support for that family. I mentioned her earlier, and she was a part of things today. And then in Kilrea, John, thank you, gave 100 pounds, and boy, he could use prayer. He says, I always listen to UCB. I'm just coming out of hospital, but I felt prompted to give. Well, John, we hope you're feeling better, and thank you for that huge sacrifice. Brought us to the new total of 72,000 pounds. We're grateful for every single quid. Grateful for every single sacrifice, because we know that's what it is. It's not equal giving, it's equal sacrifice. And so many families, 500 plus, have done that. Now your invitation is join in as well at 01782-911-911. And when you see these different stories that are taking place, guys, the overwhelming theme is this. It's a lifeline. When I need it, that song, the spoken word, the word for today, as I read that or maybe hear that, maybe talking to that person or even that podcast, it is a lifeline. And the lifeline is connected to the God of heaven through Jesus. And you get to throw those lifelines out, guys, every single day. 01782-911-911.
3: Absolutely. You can throw a lifeline right now. Maybe somebody threw a lifeline to you, and that's why you're listening today, because somebody else in the past has given means that UCB is there for you today. And so this would be a great time for you to think, do you know what? I want to make sure that UCB, the whole of UCB, Word for Today, Prayer Line Radio, continues to keep going, throwing those lifelines every single day just when people need it. That's what you're giving to today. 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UCB.co.uk or tap the app or call 01782 911 911.
2: All right, so during this next song, would there be four of us that would do the 20 a month and throw the lifeline? What do you think, Steve?
1: I think that'd be a great idea, yes. Let's stop the song and start that again, because I think we need to give this a proper build-up here. What are you thinking, four people?
3: Yep, four people setting up a brand new direct debit of £20 a month or more, or an all-at-once gift of £240. Would you say, yep, I want to throw that lifeline on a daily basis. I'm investing every single day.
2: Well, that £240 would take care of an entire hour. Imagine how many lifelines would be in that hour for people like Sandra, who said, wow, I was contemplating doing the unthinkable, and God turned that around. I'm 100 days clean. Other stories of people saying, you know, I'm a committed Christian, and I bought a DAB radio, I discovered UCB, but I've been housebound. And you're a lifeline for that person, right?
3: Yeah,
2: there's
3: absolutely
2: so many of these that take place. So who's going to be first? Looking for four of us saying, all right, I'm going to trust God for £5 a week. Now, if you're not at that 240 level, no problem. What amount would that be that God would put on your heart to help others? And again, it's throwing the lifeline when the person needs it the most. So you ready? We're going to start that song again. And when you do, that's your cue to say, all right, I love that idea. Now, you may be going, I don't know about the monthly thing, because I don't know what's going to look like in 6 months. Again, no problem. Maybe an all-at-once 240 gift, guys, would be perfect. 01782-911-911. So during the song, would there be four of us that said, I love this idea of throwing the lifeline of Jesus to somebody who needs it? I'm going to be involved. Here we go.
1: I just want to talk to one person as well, John. I think there's somebody existing at the moment who's actually in a position to give maybe £1,000. And I think also there's somebody listening who's thinking about £5,000 to take care of an entire day of radio on one of our two stations. If that is you, talk to God and then get in touch with us. We'd love to hear from you. But if that's not you, don't worry. We're still looking for four people with a direct debit of £20 a month or an all-at-once gift of £240. Wherever God's got you, we'd love to hear from you during this song. UCB.co.uk, tap the app or call 01782 911 911.

0: love that. Together, we can be the change. You know, for this appeal, the overall need for this week is 420,000. But I love that song that says, hey, it's not about one person, it's together we can be the change. And this, we're talking about throwing a lifeline. You know, that's the heart of UCB. You know, if you're struggling and need somebody to pray with you, trying to imagine nobody being there for that to happen. That's why UCB Prayer Line is there, so that you can lift the phone. That lifeline's there, somebody to get alongside, pray with you and pray for you, bringing Jesus into the situation. Or maybe it's lifting a word for today and thinking, oh, today's hard, and there's something in there that Jesus just moves and brings hope into that situation. Maybe it's UCB Radio. You hear that song and it turns everything around because you know that God is there. That's the heart of UCB, throwing lifelines. The fact that whatever you're going through, that there wouldn't be a radio or a prayer line or a word for today or a podcast or an app, anything like that. And you only make that possible. And Steve talked a little bit earlier about £5,000 taking care of a whole day of radio on UCB 1 or UCB 2. What would God do through a whole day of radio? And not only a whole day of radio, but that's 5,000 word for today's. That's like a small town posting 5,000 word for today's through people letterboxes, bringing that lifeline for people when they need it. That's 50 hours of UCB prayer line. You see how this works? We all get to do our part, and that's going to look different for everybody. Maybe your part is saying, do you know what? I can take care of a whole day on my own, that 5,000. Maybe somebody else, it's a leading the way gift of 1,000. But at the moment, we're asking four people, setting up a brand new direct debit of £20 a month. That means every single day you're throwing that lifeline to somebody just when they need it. And that could be you, it could be your family. Whatever your gift is this morning, pray and ask God and then act on it, knowing that you really are making a difference and throwing a lifeline to people. Would you step up and do that right now? Here's how you can get in touch. ucb.co.uk or tap the app or call 01782 911 911.
1: Thanking someone in Manchester who just went online at ucb.co.uk, gave £10 a month. Thank you for that.
2: Thank
1: brand
2: you.
1: New direct debit. We're so honored that you would join us. Here's somebody else in Leeds just called in a gift of £20. And Princess Olu in London. I didn't know we had royalty listening today.
2: Extraordinary.
1: Thank you, Princess. We appreciate your £100 gift. I love that. She says, I'm Princess Olu. Thank you for donating that gift at 01782-911-911. Guys, we were talking about Lifeline. Isn't there somebody by the name of Stuart you want to talk about this morning? Because so many of these stories that we've heard are really about Lifeline. We had mentioned Sandra's last hour who nearly last year through depression, through anxiety, really struggling, did the unthinkable. And now she's tuned into UCB and her life has dramatically changed to the point where she's 100 days clean in the midst of that addiction. That lifeline was thrown by somebody like you. Thank you for doing that. Again, one person on the phone looking for four of us throwing a lifeline for an hour of broadcasting, or maybe just maybe you would take the entire day. Imagine how many lifelines would happen in that day at that £5,000 gift. 01782-911-911. Look, I know you're busy on this Tuesday morning, but that's the way the station stays on the air. It's family funded. We are a family together. I had somebody actually call and go, well, wait a minute. I'm a single man. I don't have a family. Well, yes, you do. You're a part of this family, and you're helping countless other families. So we say you're family funded. It's true. And not everybody can do the same. We call it not equal giving, but equal sacrifice. We recognize that. 01782-911-911. Let's throw a lifeline this morning.
2: Yeah, let's throw a lifeline to people like Stuart, who John mentioned just a few minutes ago. He got in touch recently and was telling us just how much UCB is a lifeline to him in so many different ways. He says some people spend a lot of the day on their own, and hearing a familiar voice or a prayer or the word of God can remind them they're not alone. So it is a lifeline. UCB is a lifeline to Stuart through his loneliness. But also, it's a lifeline during uncertainty, times of uncertainty, when life feels overwhelming. A message centered on the promises of God can help people keep going, says Stuart. And he said a lot more as well, which we'll come back to. But just think about that. When you are giving through UCB, you are providing a lifeline for people like Stuart. Maybe it is someone who's feeling lonely, who hasn't spoken to anybody else in ages, someone who's for whom the radio is company, for whom the presenters are friends and family. Or maybe it's someone who's going through uncertain times in life, isn't sure what the next step is for them, and maybe a little overwhelmed by the thought of that. But then a message centered on the promises of God can turn all that around and provide a lifeline for them too. Your giving right now means that you are providing that for people just like Stuart on a day-by-day basis. Will you be one of the next ones to throw out a lifeline with a £20 a month direct debit? We're looking for four people to do that. Maybe you've got a bit more. Maybe you can manage £1,000 leading the way gift, or maybe you could take care of an entire day of radio on one of our two stations with £5,000. Wherever God has got you, you can be a part of that right now, throwing out a lifeline to someone who needs it really badly. UCB.co.uk, tap the UCB Player app, or you can call 01782 911 911.

0: It's the UCB appeal. UCB 1, UCB 2 joining together. Now, at the moment, we're talking about lifelines and how UCB Radio and Prayer Line and The Word for Today and podcasts and the UCB Spark app, all those things are lifeline for people just when they need it. Let me tell you about Claire. Claire got in touch just a few minutes ago to give a donation, and she says, "I'm going through some trials right now. My husband Matt died suddenly in 2024, leaving two boys and a young widow. We're all struggling, but I'm holding fast to God's word and his grace." The fact that UCB is there for that, I can't imagine what they're going through. But Jesus is there bringing that hope, bringing her that encouragement just when she needs it. And that's because people like you have given in the past, through a lifeline in the past, so that when all that happened back in 2024, still affecting that family today, there's a lifeline, turning on a radio and hearing a song that reminds them that God's in control, that God's got it. So thank you if you've given in the past, and thank you to Claire, who's saying, "This has been a lifeline for me. I'm giving right now to make sure that a lifeline is there for other families, for other people like me, just when they need it." You can join Claire and say, "You know what? I'm going to join Claire. I'm going to give my gift," whatever that looks like. Maybe it's one of those people setting up a brand new direct debit of £20 a month, or an all-at-once gift of £240. Maybe it's somebody giving £1,000, or somebody with £5,000 taking care of a whole day of broadcasting on UCB 1 or UCB 2, throwing those lifelines. Whatever that amount is, it is so appreciated and will be used to throw a lifeline for people like Claire. UCB.co.uk, or tap the app, or call 01782 911 911.
1: Well, the truth is, Anne, that this lifeline you're throwing to her is going to happen every day, right? She's a young widow with two boys. Her husband's gone. And the Bible tells us that we're supposed to take care of widows and orphans. That's pure religion. And so understand this. When you're given your gift, yes, you're keeping it strong for you and your family, but your help standing the gap. I'm sure Claire would love to give, you know, £5,000 to take care of an entire day. As a widow, she can't do that. But she did sacrifice and gave £10 for her gift. I'm wondering, would you say, "You know what, in her honor, I want to do £10 a month. Or maybe I'll take that entire day of broadcasting." Somebody just called in and gave a gift, actually online, of £2,000. Thank you for that gift, because that takes care of nearly a half a day. You're talk about standing in the gap for people. And that lifeline needs it every... Listen, Claire's going to need this every day with what she's facing. God bless you, Claire, and our hearts are with you. In fact, I'm just going to pray right now. Father, I just thank you for the sacrificial gift. When you celebrated giving, you didn't celebrate just the large gifts. You celebrated somebody who had very few coins, and yet the heart and the attitude was there. And I just can't thank you enough for Claire, that this young widow cares about people enough to make a gift and to do this in honor of her boys. And I'm just praying that you'll take care of her deepest needs and the grief that she's going through, and that she's trying to be now mom and dad to two little ones. Lord, would you work in a miraculous way by throwing lifelines every single day through the generosity of your people? Thank you that she's inspired us today. And thank you that they're just, the needs are great, and yet she felt the need to give to you is greater. What a humbling thing as we together celebrate your goodness, even in the midst of grief. And we thank you for throwing the lifeline to Claire and her family. In Jesus' name, and amen. This lifeline could be in the middle of loneliness. It could be uncertainty that we're all facing. Look, this is a crazy world in which we live. And people are giving, like in Colville and Thornton Health just gave £20 a month. Brand new direct debit. We're going to be sending you either one of the power banks that would keep your phone going, or one of the UCB, I call it a smart speaker, but it's actually just a Bluetooth speaker. It's little, but it's got great power. And every time you'll see that, you're going to be recognized that you came alongside and helped people like Claire and so many more. So there's our first at 20 a month. We did get that 2,000 pound gift. A couple of others checking in too quickly. Someone in Leeds doing 20 pounds. Martin in Cambridge just did a 100 pound gift. Thank you for that. Way to go. 01782-911-911. Now, we together are one person with a 500-pound gift of going over the top of 75,000 pounds. So we're not quite, you know, 25% of the way there. This appeal is going to end soon. The time that you're listening right now is so key, and I'll tell you why. You're coming alongside people like Claire and so many more. But to encourage you to give in the next two songs, someone else wants to step up and make a significant gift to help stand in the gap for people like Claire and for you. These are friends in the Midlands that will give 1,500 pounds. If in 15 minutes, we can match it pound for pound. So that 100-pound gift a moment ago would look like 200. Somebody doing that 20 a month looks like not one, but two full hours of broadcasting on UCB. So we got one person on the phone. They're going to be included in on this one, Joe. 01782-911-911. So Steve, Ann, what's happening right now in the next 15 minutes? If we collectively can raise 1,500, another 1,500 goes in the total. And guys, we're going to be really close to taking care of an entire day of broadcasting. Imagine the lifelines that are going to be thrown out during that day because of your generosity right now. So start the clock, 15 minutes to raise 1,500. It could happen in one song if you get involved right now.
0: And there are a few ways of doing that. Maybe you could do the whole 1,500. That would be fantastic.
2: That'd be
0: taking care of that in the next 5 seconds. Maybe it's a leading the way gift of 1,000. Maybe it's setting up a brand new direct debit. £20 a month is the most popular level. It's £5 a week. But it's double impact at the moment and making a difference, throwing a lifeline every single day. Don't worry what anybody else is doing. What are you doing? What's your lifeline amount right now? UCB.co.uk or tap the app or call 01782 911 911.
2: All right, the clock is ticking. 15 minutes, £1,500 put up by these friends in the Midlands to match together, or maybe one person can do it. However, God is guiding you. You've got 15 minutes and they start right now.

0: This is the UCB appeal. It is UCB and UCB 1 and 2 joining together for every single day this week between 6 a.m. and 7 p.m. Bringing you the very latest news on just how God is using you to help this ministry reach out to people and throw a lifeline. Come with me, if you will, to Leafy Surrey, to Thornton Heath, to be exact, where a friend has got in touch and said that their radio dial is stuck on UCB. Whether that's an accident or whether that's deliberate, I'm not entirely sure, but it's a good thing, I'll tell you that much. And they say they know donating is the right thing to do. They were listening to us yesterday and heard a lady speaking about her journey with addiction. And this friend was also encouraged because they say their son also struggles with addiction. And this friend goes on to say, I prayed about it and I will keep praying. So thank you for your prayers. And also, by the way, thank you for your brand new direct debit of £20 a month, which means we'll be sending you either a power bank or a little Bluetooth blue mushroom speaker as a way of reminding you that you have given through UCB. And we are looking at the moment for people who will stand up, stand with us for other people who are looking for encouragement as well, for that lifeline in their lives. In fact, we were looking for four lifelines with direct debits, but then all of a sudden, Anne, some friends from the Midlands stepped in and took things to a whole new level.
1: Yeah, absolutely. They said we together would love to put 1,500 up and challenge everybody else between them. Can we do another 1,500? Which means, at the moment, 1,500, 15 minutes. Now, five of those minutes have already gone, and that's everybody doing their best, coming together and standing with those friends in the Midland. So everything you give right now has double impact. So that brand new direct debit of £20 a month becomes like 40, or an all-at-once gift of 240. That becomes like 480, or £100 becomes like 200. You see how this works? I love the fact as well, Steve just there mentioned that somebody in Thornton Heath throwing a lifeline from that area as well. Not only you throwing a lifeline from you, but it could be your area that's helping to throw a lifeline for other people too. So your best right now on 01782 911 911, or tap the app or ucb.co.uk. So how are we doing in this?
2: Yeah, well, so far, somebody's checked in at £25. Thank you for that. That's a great start to this. I do have a person on the line, and we'll get an update on that in just a moment. But you're right, 5 minutes has been gone, and 1,500 hanging in the balance. And when we talk about 1,500, what does that mean? Well, you're talking about, in this case, you know, what, nearly 6 hours of radio? That's a lot of lifelines that you're throwing out on UCB 1 or 2, or 1,500 word for today's. And imagine how many would be impacted. 15 hours of prayer line. You're talking about some really big things that are happening in people's lives. Like Catherine, talk about a tough year. She says, after many years of marriage, I found out my husband had been having an affair for the last 3 years. It's been devastating. I never thought I'd be getting a divorce. I never thought I'd be in this situation, but here I am. And you're reminding me that God is here. And as hard as this is, I'm going to get through it. In other words, this has been a lifeline. But your music, your friendship on the radio is huge for me right now. And I just want to thank God for that. Never imagined I'd be in this situation, but every day reminds me God is here with me. You're throwing a lifeline to Catherine. I can't imagine the pain that she's going through, the betrayal, the hurt, the anguish. And you know what she's clinging to? She could be hanging on to anything, but instead she chooses to hang on Jesus because of the station, because of your generosity. That's why we have to keep it on the air. That's why we're asking you to give. And that's why we're asking you to throw a lifeline. The lifeline is always Jesus. The hero of that story is God. It's not UCB. This is just a pass-through, right? It's, that's what we say all the time. It's not giving to, not just giving to, you're giving through. The hero of the story is Jesus, but God using you in that lifeline. You can have the best lifeline out there, but if it's not thrown to anybody, how's that going to happen? You are throwing the God who sustains people like Catherine and so much out with this lifeline every single day. So are you ready to make a difference right now? 5 minutes is gone. We have less than 10 minutes. 1,500 needs to come in, and then our friends in Midland will release 1,500 extra lifeline opportunities. 01782-911-911. Thank you to someone in Lisburn who, Lisburn just did a 10-pound a month gift. So great, that's doubled. That 120 becomes 240. That's an entire hour of broadcasting. 400 pounds is in. Still 1,100 to go, running out of time. 01782-911-911. A phone line opened up. You can grab it right now.
0: And if you have £1,000 and you've been wondering about when to use it, now would be a very, very good time. So if you're thinking about that and that's kind of tugging at you, then do pray about it and see whether God is confirming that. But if you don't have £1,000, don't worry. It's wherever God has got you, that's what matters. We can't tell you what to give. We can only give you a few ideas. But ultimately, it's between you and God. But your gift over these next few minutes is going to have double the impact. I can tell you that. So it'll go even further than you thought it would. But just for these next few minutes, ucb.co.uk, tap the app or call 01782 911 911.

0: Phil Wickham on UCB 1 and UCB 2. This is the UCB Appeal. This is something we do about three times a year. We take a week out, join both stations together and give you a chance to hear just how many lives are being impacted by God through your giving through UCB. The lead for the week is £420,000, which is only a very small fraction of what it actually takes to keep UCB going over the course of a year. But that's the need for the week. And so far, we're just heading in the general direction of 20% towards that total, but still quite a long ways to go. You are still very, very much needed because the appeal will be over on Friday. So do pray about how God might be able to use you. And if it's giving through UCB, then we'd love to hear from you. If it's praying for UCB, we covet those prayers as well. You can get involved right now. In fact, as you're about to discover, there's a very good reason for getting involved right now, because your giving will go that little bit further. You can call 01782 911 911. You can also go online to ucb.co.uk, and if you've got the UCB Player app, which is a free download, so nothing to lose there, why not tap that as well? But like I said, John, there's a very good reason why you could give now, because your giving will go that little bit further.
1: It will, thanks to some friends in Midlands doing a 1500 investment, if we're able to meet it. In fact, we had a match earlier today, was not able to meet, and only a portion of that went in. £500 is in so far. We're running out of time for one more song. This was a 15 minute time limit to raise 1500 from these friends in Midland, meaning you got double impact. I just want to lay this out, because you're thinking, well, wait a minute, £420,000. I would love to run my household budget on that. And I get that. I understand. But can I just tell you, I grew up thinking radio presenters made millions of dollars. Now, I'll just tell you, the people that serve you here do so because they love Jesus and they're committed to throwing lifelines out every day. I want to let you know it's about $4.5 million to run UCB 1 and $4.5 million to run UCB 1 and UCB 2. $4.5 million. Can I just tell you, a majority of that, and we're not crabbing about this, it's the privilege to be able to do this, but goes to the licensing fees, just to have the opportunity to have DAB radio. And every time we play a song, that means someone else gets paid. We have to pay for that. Now, I tell you that for one very specific reason. Keeping the lights on doesn't motivate anybody. But we're so impassioned of reaching people with the lifeline of Jesus that people will take sacrifices to be here, to serve, just like you make the sacrifice to give and to pray. And again, I'm not crabbing. We're not coming against the government or whoever else did these licensing fees. It's just a fact of life. It's the privilege of doing the business of sharing Jesus. It's free to you, but it's not free to do. And so we're asking you to help keep it on the air. It's that simple. And I'm going to ask you for £4.5 million, although that'd be great. I'm just asking you to do your part, to join my family, to Steve and Ann and other families that are giving, 500 that have given so far, including these family in Midlands that want to give. £500 is in thanks to Margaret Rose in Peterborough. She donated £30 and she's 80 this year. Hey, Margaret Rose. And she loves the Lord and she has a granddaughter for her birthday present. Praise the Lord, she says. Wonderful. And listen, Bill in Lincolnshire, I love the story. He says, I hired a car last year and I was going through the buttons in the car and the radio turned on UCB. I had never heard it before and I have not stopped listening since. He says, I got rid of everything else, even on my phone. I'm not listening to anything else. And I'm excited about the ministry and I know I want to help. And he just gave £10. That was doubled to £20. Here's somebody that gave £10 a month. That was doubled. Somebody actually did an entire hour of broadcasting all at once at 240. Nice. That became £480. That's two full hours of UCB 1 or 2 or both. All right. 01782-911-911. Running out of time. Time for one more song.
0: Yep.
1: Got three people on the phone. Now, if all three of these people are doing £240, we're going to be really close. If all three are given £10, which we do celebrate, we are not close. £500 in, £1,000 to go in just one song. I'm going to say it again. It's £4.5 million, just the privilege to broadcast UCB 1 or UCB 2. What part? I'm not asking you to do £4.5 million. I'm not even asking you to do a 5,000-pound gift or, you know, to take care of an entire day. I'm just asking you to do your part. Do I have an update there, Joe? Real quick before we go into this, 01782-911-911. Now 600 pounds in. All right, 900 to go in one song, guys. We got some work to do.
2: Absolutely. 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Would you throw a lifeline right now? UCB.co.uk or tap the app or call 01782 911 911.
0: And this last song will take us up to the news at 9 o'clock, so we'll be back afterwards and let you know what's going on. In the meantime, we need to hear from you to meet the challenge from these friends from the Midlands. Will you be a part of that, throwing a lifeline to someone right now?

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1: UCB News at 9 o'clock. I'm James Morris. The US president suggested a deal that would bring peace to the Middle East could be signed within days, as officials are in the final throes of negotiations. Donald Trump's also said, after speaking to Benjamin Netanyahu, that tensions between Israel and Iran will calm down. The countries had been exchanging tit-for-tat missile strikes. Matthew Gold, the former British ambassador to Israel, says the Israeli prime minister is in a difficult position.
2: He wants to show that he's still in charge, that he's still pursuing Israel's war aims and Israel's security. But he also knows he can't afford a massive breach with the US president.
1: The government's been called on to act to ensure bills backed by MPs and the public can complete all stages in Parliament. An online petition was signed by more than 114,000 people after the assisted dying bill ran out of time in the House of Lords. It prompted a Westminster debate yesterday, which MP Lewis Atkinson opened.
3: While the petition was prompted by parliamentary consideration of assisted dying, this petition is not about assisted dying. This petition is about British parliamentary democracy and how, or indeed whether, it can work.
1: Campaign group Care Not Killing say the House of Lords thoroughly scrutinised a deeply flawed bill, which they say left the Commons in a wholly inadequate state. A Somali referee says he's in good spirits, but despite not being allowed to enter the US to officiate at the World Cup, Omar Attan was turned away at Miami Airport after border officials raised vetting concerns. And a business group says unemployment could reach its highest level in more than a decade, with around 2 million people out of work. The Confederation of British Industry is warning conflict in the Middle East and rising energy bills will continue to push up costs for businesses and households. It's also downgraded its growth forecasts for the next 2 years and says inflation could climb towards 4%. That's the latest UCB News. Your next update in an hour.
4: From the Bible. Bring the whole tithe into the storehouse, that there may be food in my house. Test me in this, says the Lord Almighty, and see if I will not throw open the floodgates of heaven and pour out so much blessing that there will not be enough room to store it. Malachi 3:13.
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6: It literally does have a bit of everything, whether it be word for the day, whether it be the music. It's all part of it. You can't really separate it. 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It's not a replacement for church, but it very much keeps you going in between.
7: And keeping you going is what we're talking about this week. We're talking about the God who keeps you going when times are tough, when you can't see the wood for the trees, to use the cliche. God will keep you going. And your giving this week to the UCB appeal means you are contributing to that being a reality for anyone who's listening or reading the word for today or a calling prayer line. So thank you for your giving. 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It's UCB 1 and UCB 2 together. We join together for about a week, around three times a year. And we join the two stations from 6 a.m. right through to 7 p.m. And we give you a chance to hear just what your giving is doing. It's a bit like reporting back to the shareholders, if you like. But it gives you a chance to hear just what God is up to in lives. And that's as a result of your giving. And with UCB celebrating 40 years of existence this year, for having a big shindig a bit later on this month, wouldn't it be great to see UCB in existence for another 40 years? Well, your giving can contribute to that being a reality. The need for the week is £420,000. Currently, we're a little way over £75,000, I believe, when I last checked, towards that total. But the bottom line is there's still a long way to go and you are very much needed. So do pray about where God might have you, because we can't tell you what to give. I wouldn't dream of doing that. That's between you and God. But do pray about it. And wherever God has you, whatever God is saying to you, whether it's giving through UCB or praying for UCB, then just act on that. Be obedient to whatever God's saying. And here is how you can be a part of the action.

0: Every program needs a diddly D moment, and that is ours. It's UCB 1 and UCB 2 with Wren Collective. It is the UCB appeal, very nearly 10 past 9 on this Tuesday. Thank you so much for your amazing generosity over the years, keeping UCB strong. And we're inviting you to be a part of this UCB appeal to keep UCB strong in future for another 40 years. What a thought that is. And just before the news, we were in the midst of something of a challenge, weren't we?
1: We were, but before I tell you that, what's that diddly D moment?
0: Well, you know, the old violin. Diddly diddly dee.
1: Okay.
0: That kind of thing. Shall I get my coat now?
1: No, I think you need a cup of tea. I think you need something.
0: I will, I'll leave.
1: Anyway, so, just before New Year's, it was really exciting. I love the heart of it. Some people in the Midlands, some friends, that they thought, you know, together we're going to put some money, £1,500, and if we say everything that you give in the next few minutes, 15 minutes, it would have double impact, up to £1,500, so what a great time to be involved. And it was touch and go for a while, I have to say. But during the news, you did it. Woo!
0: Yay!
1: Thank you.
0: All right.
1: So we made that 1500. That whole amount can now be released and go into our Toto. Where are we up to Toto-wise, Steve?
0: Well, I can tell you that that challenge being met actually has just taken the total to just over 78.

0: £8,000, which is very, very encouraging. But it still means there's a long way to go. I'm just trying to do the maths on where we're up to percentage-wise, but my maths is pretty terrible, so I'm just waiting. It's 18.5%. There we go. So we're 18% of the need for the week.
1: So there's still a fair bit to go.
0: I would say so, yes.
1: I mean, this morning, let me just be honest here. You've heard so many stories. We've talked about so many different aspects, like your gift right now throws a lifeline, and that is true. It's always going to be true. And thanks to those even, you know, who've set up brand new direct debits and everything else as well, because that means every single day, you know, you're really investing and throwing that lifeline for people's lives to be really changed. So that's just great. Thanks for your heart. You know, that's how I give as well. I set my direct debit up years ago. I've increased it a few times, but it's there because I'm really passionate about God moving in people's lives and people's lives being changed. And so that's why I give. And I know that's your heart as well. That's why you're giving, because you want to see UCB Radio and Word for Today and UCB Prayer Line and everything else that UCB is, to be there for people when they need it, having lives changed. So a huge thank you for that. But you are still so needed right now. And you might be thinking, well, what should I give? You know, we can't tell you that. But I can say every single penny does make a difference and will help in lives being changed. Yep. And so it's going to look different for every one of us. Maybe for you, it could be that £5,000. You might think that's an odd amount. Takes care of a whole day of radio on UCB 1 or UCB 2. Can you imagine the songs and the Bible teaching and everything that happens in people's lives being changed in that whole day? Maybe it could be £10,000 and say a whole day on UCB 1 and UCB 2.
0: Right.
1: Whatever you are giving right now really does make a difference in people's lives. You've heard so many stories already this morning, loads more still to come about people's lives that have been changed and people who are giving because their lives have been changed and they want to make sure it's there for other people. 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
1: 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This is the UCB Appeal, UCB 1, UCB 2, joining together. Now, we have talked so much about people's stories, and that's really what it's all about, people's lives being changed. So I'd like you to listen to a little story right now from Cassandra.
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3: And it's so true, isn't it, that when you are on the way to school, it's one of those prime times, isn't it, Anne? It's like, how can I use this time constructively? I know parents are thinking about that. And her seven-year-old son really loves UCB, and she was saying there, UCB for her is a beacon in the world where, let's face it, it's a very dark world at the moment. It doesn't need me to tell you that, you know. And we need those touch points where there is light shining through. And for Cassandra, and for her son for that matter, that is what UCB is to them. And when you're giving through UCB, the truth is that you are giving to let that light shine in a dark world. It's as simple as that.
1: Absolutely. And you can give right now and help be there for people like Cassandra, her son in the car, and other people who may be a little bit ill. They're even travelling to school and back every single day, but changing the atmosphere in the car by playing songs that really bring Jesus into the middle of everything that they're doing, so that even reaching school, it's a whole different mindset. You can give it when you get in touch or ucb.co.uk, or you can tap the app or call 01782 911 911.
3: And the truth is, John, we do live in a world where there is a lot of darkness. There is a lot of fear because of people not knowing what's going to happen next, you know, not knowing about their finances, that kind of thing. But we know from the Bible says perfect love casts out fear.
4: It sure does. And the perfect love always comes from God. It's the enemy, really. It's the enemy of God. He says, listen, when I'm filled with your presence, fear is no more. It disappears. It dissipates. But I will say this, 700 plus times in the Bible, it talks about fear. And I think it's there so much because we face it every day. Let's face it. It's our world is filled with that. The media is filled with that. And one of the things I love about this ministry, one of the many things about UCB, is that we tell the truth when it comes to the news, but we aren't fear mongers. We're just telling it to you plain. Yep. And we don't create that spirit of fear. It's the spirit of what's happening. Absolutely. But then we always have the antidote to it. And that antidote is God. Because he's in control of all things. I know I read somewhere it said, well, there's 360 times it says fear not, one for every day of the year, 365. That's not accurate. It's actually over 700 times. God knew we would deal with it. And so when you tune into UCB, or when you read the word for today and you've got the power of God, it reminds us of that. Or you pick up the phone and call Prayer Line, you're talking to somebody who's going to help walk you through that fear. It's the antidote. And so this is a no fear hour. We're going to say, hey, fear, no, we're not going to let that dominate. And every one of us are going to go through it. But keeping the station on the air is the way that we are able to permeate and get that message, the God's perfect love is going to cast that out. So what's your no fear amount today? For you, that's going to look different. It might be 10 pounds. It might be 10 pounds a month. It might be 10,000 pounds. What are you, when God asks you to do something, can you trust him? That's part of this no fear. That's why Jesus said, peace, be still. Don't be afraid. Fear not. He knew we would need that message. And I want to get that out every day just like you do. So what part could you play right now? Maybe you would have a no fear hour and you'd take an hour of broadcasting and you're looking like, ooh, I don't know, 240 pounds. I don't have that. Okay. Could you trust God for 5 pounds a week? That's 20 pounds a month. And that takes care of an hour of broadcasting. Imagine somebody tuning in their most fearful moment and they're able to reach and touch Jesus. Is that something you want to be invested in? So here's what we'll ask you to do. Just like we're going to do. Father, what would you do through me today if I was not afraid? And maybe, just maybe, that's giving not just to, but through UCB. So you're ready to make a difference right now? What's your no fear amount? How about this? We're going to go for the no fear 15. Would there be 15 of us this hour, including five during this next song, that said, all right, I'm not going to say yes to fear. I'm going to say yes to God and no to fear, the God who sustains, even in the midst of our fear. 01782-911-911. I'll tell you, a couple of people have already said no fear this hour. We'll get an update on them in just a moment. I'm not even putting the amount out there. That amount is between you and God. What would he have you do if you were not afraid? I love this comment from J.T. Shedd. It's a great quote. A ship in the harbor is safe, but that's not what a ship is for. Mm. And you are designed to make a difference in people's lives. And through the power of Christ, you can do that. Two people on the phone saying yes to faith, no to fear. It's your no fear moment right now. The no fear 15, would you be a part of it? How much opportunity of sharing Jesus in the midst of that perfect love to cast out fear would you be involved in right now? You make that call. You go online at ucb.co.uk. Are you guys in on it? No fear,
1: yes.
4: Right?
1: Yeah, absolutely.
3: We're right
1: no
3: there.
1: Fear. Yep.
3: We're looking for five then during this next song, the No Fear 15. Here once more is how you can be a part of this No Fear 15. You can get in touch through the website, ucb.co.uk. 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Let's go.

0: The worth of UCB to me and my family is insurmountable. We hear it in the car, we hear it at home, we read things. My son is almost ready for Sparks, so there's another addition that allows him to connect to the faith, to understand who we are and to know that the world is bigger than that.
1: That's Cassandra. Did you hear how much value she places there on UCB? I mean, she says without it, she doesn't know what they do. The value that she can place on UCB is insurmountable, she said. And when you give through UCB, that is what you are giving to, something which is essential for people in their life, without which they would find life much more of a struggle. And that really shows the value of what you're doing, especially in this no fear hour. We are saying, oi, fear, no. That's exactly what we're saying this hour. And the reason why we're doing this is we're asking John what God could do through you listening right now if you were not afraid.
2: Now listen, we want to make this very clear. It's not just giving to UCB that allows that no fear moment. It might be, do you know what addictions are? Addictions are primarily fear-based, meaning I can't face life. I'm going through a trial or whatever, and instead of reaching for God to get me through, I'm going to get something else to help ease that pain. Addictions are basically, at its heart, fear. And so, by the way, sometimes anger is fear. Like for me, I've talked about this pretty transparently. The way that the enemy gets at me is traffic. I live in a town that just the drivers. What are you thinking? And it's based on fear. Like because I don't try to drive that way. I don't try to go out of my way to make a mistake and cause some danger to somebody. And because I don't do it that way, somebody else does. Immediately there's fear and it automatically goes to anger. Instead of reaching for God and going, you know what? I've made a lot of mistakes. I'm probably going to make a mistake a mile down the road. It's fear-based. And so I want to make sure that we're really clear on this. Not the only way to conquer fear is not just giving to UCB. There's lots of different ways. Maybe it's leaning over to the cubicle at work and going, hey, I heard you're going through a tough time. How can I pray for you? Maybe it's walking on a trail. Last night I went for a nice long walk and I met this wonderful couple down the street. They had two beautiful dogs, Mabel and I forget the other one's name. And I thought, you know what? I'm from America. They're going to think I'm some lunatic. And I just said, hi, what's your name? Where are you from? Your dogs are gorgeous. And I just conquered my fear of just saying hello to somebody and found out they have a wonderful little farm down the street and they're just kind people and they just love their community. That's fear-based when you say, I'm just going to keep on walking. Maybe it's letting somebody cut in front of you in traffic. Maybe it's paying for somebody in the drive-thru behind you. Maybe it's leaning over to your neighbor that you've lived next to for over a year, but you've never really said hi to, and you bring a plate of biscuits over and go, hey, my name is Ann. My name's Steve. How are you? I want to find out about you. What's your story? There's all kinds of way that God allows you to conquer your fear. And the number one fear that we have is, well, I'm not going to have enough. Otherwise, I'm saying to God, I'm not sure you can sustain me. He is the God who sustains. That's why we're celebrating this week. And lots of people are saying no to fear because here's what happens. In people's fearful moment, one of the things they reach out to is Jesus through UCB, whether it's UCB 1, UCB 2, Word for Today. Prayer line is huge because people are going through a fearful moment. And look at all the people that have said no to fear and they want to say, yes, I'm going to trust you, God. I'm going to say yes to faith. And I want to help somebody else in their more fearful moment. Anthony in Essex just did his no fear amount, Steve, 100 pounds.
1: 100.
2: Yeah. Nice.
1: Oy,
2: I'm going to need help on this. I'm fearful that I cannot say this name right. Roger in
1: Altrincham.
2: Thank you. It's exactly what I would have said. 10 pounds. That's his no fear amount. Okay, I can get this one right. Ann in Aberdeen, her no fear amount is 200 pounds. She says, I love it while I drive, especially the worship helps me face the day ahead at work and all the encouraging stories. Marlise in Buckingham, thank you for your 160 pounds. That's her no fear gift. She says, I'm grateful for all UCB does. And I heard the story of the woman who had been cheated on by her husband. Yeah, I shared that a little bit earlier. That was Catherine who said, I found out we've been married for 35 years. Never thought I'd be going through the divorce, but I'm trusting in God. Talk about a fearful moment. Your husband leaves you and goes to someone else. And as hard as this is th- through. I'm getting through it in this fearful moment because your music and the friendship on the air. Well, she heard that, Marlise did, and she said, you know, life, through life, God never cheats on us. He's always there. And she wanted to help in her fearful moment. Is that not great? Mm-hmm. Already 7 have checked in and are No Fear 15, looking for 15 people that said, I'm going to say yes to faith. I'm going to say no to fear. How you get involved? 01782-911-911. Over 700 times the Bible says, do not fear. And you know what being fearful is? It's seeing your thing as bigger than God. Are you ready? What's your fearful thing that you're going through right now? Maybe share that with us. We'd love to pray with you. And would you invest and say, all right, I want to keep hanging on to Jesus. I'm going to choose to trust him. One last thing, guys, ucb.co.uk, 7. And we got a couple people on the phone, too. So our no fear amount is happening. Maybe for you, your no fear amount's 10,000 pounds. But for somebody else, it might be 10 pounds. What could God do through you if you weren't afraid? And I have to tell you, the first time I ever gave to a Christian station, I'd just come back to Christ. In my fear, I walked away from God for 8 years. God used one song to bring me back to him. After my mom prayed for me for 8 years, others shared Jesus with me, and I was like, yeah, no, I'm not going back. I've done too much. There's no way God could love me. Talk about a fear. When I first started giving to Christian radio, it was my daughter, Ashley. You both know her. She's now 35. Mm-hmm. And she said, Dad, let's give to the station that helped you. And I said, okay. I said, how about $20? She said, and she put her little, she was like, you know, 6 foot and like a string bean. And she said, she put her hand on her hip. I never forget this. She looked at me. She goes, are you telling me, Dad, you can trust God for $20 one month and you can't trust him for the other 11? And it hit me hard. I sent her to her room. She was grounded for a week. But but she, you know what? She was right. I was like, God, I can trust you. Because that's what faith is. So what's that amount? Don't listen to us. You listen to God. Just truly say, Father, what would you have me do if I wasn't afraid? And then give. And if it's $10, we'll celebrate that just like it's 10,000. All right, but we're running out of time. 7 have come in and checked with your no fear amount. What's that amount for you today? A busy day on our No Fear Tuesday.
3: 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Here's my no fear amount. You can get in touch when you telephone. 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
1: Love your story and your heart for getting in touch. Thank you. Stuart got in touch just a few minutes ago and he says, "I've been a long time supporter of UCB. And so today I'm giving a one-off gift of £500 and I'm also increasing my direct debit." You know, here's a man who knows that UCB works. He's been a long-time supporter. He knows that people's lives are being changed. He's stepping up with his no-fear amount today, giving that gift. And it's going to look different for everybody, but his gift is £500 all-at-once gift and increasing a direct debit. So thanks very much to Stuart for your no-fear amount. You know, you've still got time to be part of this. 15 people giving their no-fear amount. What's yours today? 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What's your amount right now? UCB.co.uk, or tap the app, or call 01782 911 911. So what's happening, John?
2: Yeah, we're really excited about this No Fear 15. You know what that does? It's sometimes fear is the fear of missing out. The other fear is, well, I'm in this by myself. I'm alone. Loneliness right now is rampant. I know we've been talking about this for the last couple of years, but if you look at the studies, the medical studies of people who are going through loneliness, it's not just mental illness that increases in that. Risk of diabetes, heart disease, hypertension, the mortality rate is impacted by loneliness. And it's that fear of being alone in the midst of this. And what the great things I love about being involved with the UCB Appeal is you're reminded you're not by yourself. Guys, 542 families have been giving just in the last day or so. Think about that. So you give your gift. I know that might be scary. You've never done anything like this before, but you're not by yourself. And the No Fear 15 really shows that. Already 12 have checked in of the 15 we were saying, what could God do through you if you were not afraid? Including Stuart in Redford just gave £10 a month, increasing the direct debit, said that this station's been a lifeline to me and to my wife. I want to bring God's word to the masses. And I'll just tell you, you've been doing that faithfully, Stuart, and your dear bride, now increasing an extra £10 a month. Here's somebody in Buckinghamshire. Therese, thank you, Teresa, for your £5 a month, never given before, and now making a brand new direct debit. That's her no fear amount. And also adding a one-time all-at-once gift with £10 there in Didsbury. Thank you for your £20 gift, Janet. That was her no fear amount. Catherine and I are doing £5 a month as a brand new direct debit. Also, that's her no fear amount. The question is, what could God do through you if you were not afraid? And I'll just tell you this, one person right now doing a £500 gift, if that's where you are and that's your no fear amount, you would put UCB over the top of £80,000. Cool. That is so big on this, the first couple of days of this event. 01782 911 911. I'll just tell you, I just got a couple new shirts. My wife said, "Man, you really look good in that shirt." I'm like, "Man, well, buy more. I could really use the help." And I got to thinking, it's really true. As a follower of Jesus, she said, "Boy, that shirt's in your color scheme. It's in your color wheel." I'm like, "I don't even know what that is." Do you know what's not in your color scheme or your color wheel? Wearing fear. It does not look good on you. That does not flatter you at all as a follower of Jesus. Get that fear off. Put faith on. And maybe one way of doing that is maybe making that gift to help somebody else maybe in their most fearful moment. Right now, your opportunity to join the 15 families that said, "We want to make a difference. We're going to say yes to faith and no to fear." Why? Because God's perfect love casts it out. Doesn't look good on you. That's not a good color. Just to make you look good. 017, listen to me giving fashion advice. 017-982-911-911. Now, Ann, to help us out in your fearful moment, we've had all kinds of people give all kinds of different amounts. Mm. Here, again, we're 500 pounds away from going over the top of 80,000 pounds. Here's a family in Northern Ireland who are making their no fear gift. I want to make sure that amount is right. David and Breege in Northern Ireland, their no fear amount is 1,630 pounds.
1: Wow.
2: And what they're going to do is in the next two songs, you make your no fear gift and they're going to give you double impact. So if you're thinking, "Well, come on," because here's the number one fear when it comes to giving. I'll just tell you to be plain. It's not that I don't have enough. It's like, "Well, my gift isn't needed. You need 420,000 pounds. I've got 20 pounds. It's not going to help." That's the number one fear of people. It's why they don't give. Don't listen to that, please. Whatever that amount that God has put on your heart is the right amount. The Bible says that God is able to make all grace abound to you so you can abound in every good work. If I want to just nail it down quickly, it's this. If it's God's will, it's God's bill. That's what he says. So, are you ready to make your gift? And David and Breege are going to match it. This is a great amount. There are no fear amount, 1,630 pounds. I have no idea how that came to that. That's just their amount. And to get you to encourage you to give, you make your gift. They'll double it up to 1,630 pounds, but only in two songs. So we're not afraid. It's going to happen. It's going to happen right away, but you've only got two songs to make that happen. What could God do through you right now if you were not afraid?
1: Maybe you think, "Oh, I'm going to stand with them and give that same amount, 1,630. Maybe that's your amount right now. And you think, "Yeah, if they can do it, so can I." Maybe it's setting up a brand new direct debit, £20 a month, the most popular level, or an increase in your direct debit. A lot of people have done that. And if you do that, then we'd love to just say thank you by sending you a little Bluetooth speaker or even a power bank charging your phone. And every single time you see that every day, you'll be reminded that you really are making a difference. Maybe your no fear amount is 500 that we heard earlier. Whatever it is, it's needed, it's important, and we're so thankful and grateful for it right now. When you get in touch at ucb.co.uk or tap the app or call 017-829-911-911.
3: 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What is your no fear amount? Here's the first song.

0: the worth of UCB to me and my family is insurmountable. We hear it in the car, we hear it at home, we read things. My son is almost ready for Sparks, so there's another addition that allows him to connect to the faith, to understand who we are and to know that the world is bigger than that.
1: This is the No Fear Hour in the UCB Appeal, UCB 1 and UCB 2 together. And you heard there from Cassandra, for whom UCB is invaluable, for her and her seven-year-old son as they head to school first thing in the morning. Your giving through UCB means that hope and light is coming into their lives in a dark world. And we're asking you right now, what is your no fear amount? I can tell you what the no fear amount for David and Breege in Northern Ireland is. It's £1,630, and they're challenging you to match collectively that amount in two songs. Now, we've just had one of them, John. And it's important to say that we're getting close to 10 o'clock when we're out of here. So time is definitely of the essence.
2: Wait, are you afraid? You sound afraid to me. Are you afraid?
1: I'd say urgent rather than afraid.
2: Okay, good. I like what, Anne, you said a moment ago. It's not my no fear amount. It's my
3: faith amount, because that's the opposite of fear.
2: It is. And God's perfect love casts it out. Well, Brad got in first. Thank you for your gift, £50. He says, I'm challenged by the no fear hour. I have a seven-year-old autistic son, and I don't want fear of the future. Mm. Brad, thank you so much. We appreciate you, brother. And thank you for investing in your family. Thank you for doing that. Because you're going to be helping out lots of kids and lots of people that maybe in that same moment. Maybe somebody else has a special needs son or daughter. I have a wonderful friend. You guys know him. His name's Kank. And he had a beautiful daughter named Abby Grace. And she was special needs, nonverbal, autistic. And his number one fear, that of his wife, Becky, what's going to happen to our daughter when we're gone? And tragically, she passed away 2 years ago. But that fear just has continued to be rampant. And I'll just tell you, mentally, there's absolutely lots of reasons for fear, but God still says, trust me. So, Brad, thank you for your no fear amount of £50. This wonderful amount, we just said, what's your no fear amount? And Breege and David in Northern Ireland, £1,630 is theirs. I have no idea what the story is behind that, but it's really good. And so they want to encourage you in your no fear moment that they will match anything up to that amount. And that £50 that's come in, a couple of others, we're about, okay, and we're not afraid now, right? But we're 200 pounds into this with one song to go. That means £1,500 still left in this matching gift opportunity. And we're saying, could there be 15 families that said we would trust God instead of trusting fear? And 19 have checked in on that. So we've already met that. Now we've got this match to it. What's your no fear amount? Or I love what Ann said. What's my faith amount? Faith doesn't look good on you. Fear doesn't look good on you. Faith does look good on you. And again, I want to go back to this. And it's okay in this crazy world. It's easy to have fear. Am I not going to have enough? Am I not going to be enough? And most people would reach for an addiction, and the experts tell us it's because they have fear of what it is to operate on a daily basis. And instead, when we give, and when you give your no fear amount, and right now it's doubled up to another £1,500 or so, what you're really doing is allowing people to reach for Jesus. And when you have faith, it always conquers fear, because his perfect love casts it out. What a cool thing you get to do. And then when you're standing up, you're helping somebody in their most fearful moment. Somebody's not even listening right now is going to go to the doctor, and their routine physical is not going to be so routine. That's their fearful moment. Somebody else is going to walk out on a marriage, and the fear that's going to be left for that one who remains and their children. For somebody else, it might be this addiction that's carried them and got them through, and all of a sudden they're realizing it's not there anymore. And instead of reaching for a bottle, they're going to choose to reach for Jesus. That's going to be there. That message of faith over fear is going to be here because of what you're going to do right now. So we're not afraid. We're running out of time, but we're not afraid. We still have $1,500 to go in order to release this match, but we're not afraid. We're just saying, can you trust him? 01782-911-911. All kinds of no fear amounts for you. It might be 10 pounds, it might be 10 a month, or it might be 10,000. It's doubled for another £1,500 going on right now, but only during this next song.
1: Yeah, we're going to try and squeeze one in and then get back to you before the news. So I'm going to play this one. This is the last one on this particular challenge. UCB.co.uk, tap the app or call 01782 911 911.
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1: That's
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1: 01782 911 911. Thank you.

0: That is Jervis Campbell and Hope in the last couple of minutes here of this No Fear Hour of the UCB appeal. Let's go straight to John to find out what is going on right now.
1: Yeah, a couple of people have checked in. One at 40 pounds, that's their No Fear amount. One at 25 pounds. Pamela in Dorset did 100 pounds. She says, I try to support UCB in whatever way I can. She's blessed by the word for today. I was really glad the appeal was advertised in there. She wouldn't even have known about it. So, yeah, you might consume UCB through the radio, but others are doing it for Word for Today. Some are just connecting with Prayer Line. You may think, well, I've never even read Word for Today, or I've never even listened to UCB. But you want to love the people who love that. Why? Because they're going through their fearful moment. So, guys, I'll just give you the update. A 1,630-pound no-fear gift wants to be given by friends in Northern Ireland. 1,200 pounds to go.
2: Wow.
1: Can't play another song, but this No Fear 60 seconds could happen. What could God do through you right now, my friend, if you were not afraid, if you were able to step up? Maybe there's No Fear 1,500, and that would happen to help release the entire 1,600. So we have literally seconds left to do this. Steve, I think you're going to have to put 60 of those on
0: I'm
1: the board.
0: Ready to go. Yep.
1: And whatever comes in during this next 60 seconds, that's how much gets released.
0: Okay.
1: We're not going to be afraid.
0: Nope.
2: No.
1: His perfect love cast it out. But Ann's going to give you that phone number twice. We'll start the 60 seconds. I'll just tell you, 1,630 pounds would be a huge impact right now when we're at 80,000 pounds on the overall total and the need is 420. Again, there's no threats here. We're not afraid. God's going to take care of this station or Word for Today or Prayer Line in any way that he wants, but he wants to do it through you. We believe and trust in a God who sustains. If you're on board with that as well, then would you call, would you give, would you go online and make your gift double impact for another 1,500? It's a No Fear 1,500.
2: Yeah, go. Now's your opportunity. 01782 911 911. 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
0: Right, we're going to start the clock. 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
1: Somebody in London right now, somebody in Birmingham, somebody in Manchester, somebody in Leeds and Liverpool and Bristol, Newcastle upon Tyne. How about Glasgow or Edinburgh today? How about Cardiff and Swansea? Come on, everything going to be doubled up to 1,500. What's your No Fear amount? 01782 911 911.
0: 15.
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0: That's it. Time's up. So we're going to have to go to news in just a second. So I guess we'll find out where we're at after we've been to news. So you've still got a couple of minutes while the news bulletin's on. So thank you for giving and you're still needed.
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4: With the UCB News, I'm James Morris. Donald Trump says he doesn't believe Israel will return to war with Iran. Earlier, the two countries agreed to step back from attacking each other after a weekend that had seen missiles fired in both directions. Sky's US correspondent James Matthews asked this question when he got the US president on the phone earlier.
5: If Netanyahu goes back to war with Iran, will you be with him? He said, I don't think it'll happen. It's all working out very well. Iran is doing what they have to do. I don't think that's going to happen. Okay.
4: Donald Trump also told Axios he warned Benjamin Netanyahu that Israel could be on its own if it resumes the conflict. A Christian peer says there's a wider discussion to have about the role of faith in national identity and in public life. Baroness Berridge acknowledges that some aren't happy that Anglican bishops have a place in the House of Lords, especially since they were vocally against the assisted dying bill. But while she believes there should be more representation from other groups and denominations in the House, she's content that the bill failed after running out of time.
6: is the fact that we were presented with a very complicated bill that had not had sufficient preparation. And in life, we know that if you don't prepare for something properly, that's often the reason why it fails. Not the only reason, but often one of the reasons why it fails.
4: The Tory leader says rules requiring police officers, nurses and teachers to consider equality issues should be scrapped. Kemi Badenoch making a speech later setting out plans for an overhaul. Figures reveal 1.5 million people were taken to court over unpaid council tax last year. The GMB trade unions now calling for progress on council tax reform, saying that the banding system is out of date. Scotland tops the UK list for council tax debt, while Wales has the lowest levels. And MPs are going to debate the possibility of a monument to honour Sir David Attenborough, who's recently turned 100 years old. That's the latest UCB News. Your next update in an hour.
7: From the Bible. My Father's house has many rooms. If that were not so, would I have told you that I am going there to prepare a place for you? And if I go and prepare a place for you, I will come back and take you to be with me, that you may also be where I am. John 14:2-6.
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0: Ben Cantillon. New day, it certainly is. It is a Tuesday morning. Vicky here with you, along with Matt Brown.
1: Good morning.
0: UCB team. Morning, Matt. And of course, we have the wonderful Ashley Andrew over in the info zone. It is UCB 1, UCB 2, teaming up together for only a few days. So really enjoy the fun, the entertainment, the craziness that is coming your way this morning. As we think about, what does UCB mean to you? Why do you keep coming back each and every day to listen to the radio, read the word for today? What if it was no longer available? Because so often, until we lose something really precious in our lives, we don't appreciate the magnitude of the hole it's left. And everything that we bring through UCB is, of course, all about glorifying our God. The God, Matt, who sustains. That is the theme we're exploring this week, isn't it?
1: It absolutely is the theme, inspired by the account of what happened to the prophet Elijah, recorded in 1 Kings chapter 19. He was in a very low place, and God miraculously provided him with food and drink. He was advised to stop what he was doing, rest, eat, drink, rest, eat, drink. Then he travelled for 40 days and 40 nights to Horeb. It's a pretty amazing story. And whilst you might not be looking towards a journey of 40 days and 40 nights, we know that UCB is part of God sustaining you in your walk of faith with him. That's why we're here, to encourage you in your faith and to encourage you to step out in faithfulness and be obedient to what God is calling you to do. So the overall need for this week is £420,000 by 7 p.m. on Friday. Let's head out to Ashley and find out where

0: stats.
1: Okay, so if I can give you a total of what we're at so far, £83,645. 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I wonder though, is that your gift? 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Maybe you've been sitting thinking, I'd love to bless my community. Imagine reaching 500 households. Well, you could do that. And I want to challenge you this Tuesday. I want to challenge them, Vicky and Matt. I want to set a brand new challenge for this Tuesday. Would you partner with us and can we send out another 500 copies of The Word for Today? So we're looking for £500 to start this hour. Maybe that's your number. 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And maybe you can give £50. Maybe you can give £10. That's 10 copies of The Word for Today. That's a whole family, an extended family, isn't it, really? Whatever your number is, pick up the phone, tap the app, or visit the website.
2: ucb.co.uk. Ashley, I love that idea, how each and every single copy is about inviting people to explore God's Word. That is what The Word for Today is all about. And we know that at the moment we live in a nation where people are asking those questions. Is there more to life than this? What is my purpose in the world? And God's Word is where we can start to explore the deeper meaning of our faith. And so, yes, a brilliant song from Bethel Music, Raise a Hallelujah. Could you be one of five people with a gift of £100 sending out 500 copies of The Word for Today together in this next song? Let's make it happen at ucb.co.uk or, of course, by giving us a call. Thank you for doing that. 01782 911 911.

0: thank you if you've been raising a hallelujah along with us here on UCB 1 and UCB 2 together for our UCB June appeal. It's Matt Brown with you, joined by Vicky and Ashley from UCB 1. And I know that for some of you who we've been hearing from, even in the last few days, what's UCB is not a replacement for church. It does help to sustain you in your personal relationship with God. Many people have struggled with getting along to church since the pandemic, or they've maybe felt like they don't quite fit in, and they're hungry for alternative ways of sustaining their relationship with God. The fact is, I and Vicky and Ashley and everyone here at the organisation that is UCB would encourage you to get plugged in to healthy Christian community wherever you're based. But Jason has kind of dipped in and out of church over the years and gone through a number of challenges, but he's never fallen away from his faith completely. Listen to what he had to share.
1: There's been many occasions where I've taken a step back and not been proactively involved in a church, which is never a good place to be. I never doubt or fall away completely. But yeah, you definitely go through those trials, those wilderness times, but yeah, ultimately you always come back. I've sort of like plugged in and then not listened for a while, then listened again for a period of time, but more recently it's definitely become a staple for me. Really, it's a necessity. It's so foundational. I find it's like a lifeline, really, is the best way I can describe it, because it literally does have a bit of everything, whether it be word for the day, whether it be the music, the presenters, it's all part of it. You can't really separate it. It keeps me grounded. It's not a replacement for church, but it very much keeps you going in between.
2: I wonder if that sounds familiar to you, Jason, sharing about some of the challenges, some of the struggles when it comes to chasing after the truth of God. You know, sometimes in life, we are on the fringes of a community, whether we don't feel fully accepted or ready to commit. There can be all sorts of reasons, be it church, be it the workplace, be it with our family, but especially with church and faith. Maybe we aren't ready to share the doubts that we have. Perhaps we find trusting hard. Sometimes it can be the shame, can't it, of our mistakes we want to hide from, let alone hide from God. Yet, hearing Jason's story this morning, you know, I'm reminded of Peter. Let's not forget Peter, one of Jesus' disciples. He was pivotal in forming the early church. He was known as the Rock, but what did he do on the night of Jesus when he was arrested? He denied wanting to have anything to do with Jesus. But Jesus went on to restore that relationship. And Peter said, God is patient with us, not wanting anyone to perish, but everyone to come to repentance. And through UCB, we are sharing that message to people who, like Jason, are chasing after the truth in a world that does have misinformation, that does have false narratives. Would you help send out a truth, a goodness, a life-giving message of God through UCB? It can be through the radio, it can be through the Word for Today, and of course, our wonderful UCB prayer line. Matt, a few moments ago, we were asking, could we send out 500 copies of the Word for Today? We are still trying to meet this challenge at the moment, aren't we?
0: We are indeed, but from what I can toss up with my rough maths, we're looking pretty close at the moment. So if you jump on the line right now, 01782 911 911, if you tap the app or head online to ucb.co.uk, you could help us make sure that we've taken care of that first 500 copies of the Word for Today. But how about we lay out another challenge during this next song?
2: You're being a bit cheeky there,
0: Matt. Do you reckon we could build it up to 1,000 copies of the Word for Today in the next few minutes? I think we could do that, couldn't we? If we all do our part. Perhaps like Ashley was saying, you'd like to take care of a whole 500 yourself with an all-at-once gift of £500. If you can't stretch to that, how many copies of the Word for Today can you take? Vicky, I mean, throw some numbers at me. How many copies of the word for today?
2: 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I just seem to love the website. 100 copies of the word for today. Hey, that's £100. Mm. Give us a call, 017 82 911 911. Bit of Torren Wells. All my love, that is what your giving is doing, sharing God's love with a hurting nation.

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1: 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We then doubled that up to 1,000 copies. 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
2: Hello there. Right, so I've got a few people to thank, and well done, Matt, for giving us another challenge, a double portion. I want to say thank you to our friend in Leeds who met the challenge of reaching 500 households, 500 copies of The Word for Today, thanks to you in Leeds. And if that's your city, well, maybe you can raise a hallelujah too and think about all the people that are going to be impacted by The Word for Today. I want to say thanks to a friend in Gloucester who wants to remain anonymous but wanted to chuck in £30 to this particular ask, and also a friend who wants to chuck in £20 too. Then I've got a new friend. I say new.
1: Ooh, new friend.
2: A new friend. Stephanie from Swansea. I don't know how long Stephanie's been listening to the radio. When I say new, she's signed up to commit to that £20 a month. That's 20 copies of The Word for Today. Well done, Stephanie, and thank you so much.
1: Every month.
2: A little mushroom is on its way to you, so you can listen to that every month. I'm saying it's a mushroom. It's not. It's a speaker. It's a speaker. It's on its way to you because you've signed up to become a brand new direct debit giver. If you are just tuning in to the UCB Appeal and you've got no idea what's going on, we are family funded, we're listener supported, and if you want to get involved just as Stephanie did and you want to donate and commit to £20 a month direct debit, we would like to send you a little thank you gift. Thanks to all those as well who've already increased their direct debit as well, maybe an extra £5. That's five copies of The Word for Today being sent out, maybe to your city, to your friends in another city who perhaps don't know Jesus yet, but you want to spread the word. You can continue to do so. You can continue to partner with us by visiting the website ucb.co.uk or tapping the UCB Player app or picking up the phone 01782 911 911. There's about four other phone lines available, but you can jump on that too.
3: So Ashley, how much more is needed in that challenge then?
2: Well, we need £350.
3: And remembering, I loved what you said there about spreading the word, because in the last few minutes we've been hearing from Jason how he was dipping in out of church for many years actually, and never completely falling away from faith, just never really completely settled. And yet UCB has now become an important part of life to give him a bit of bedrock and continuity when it comes to thinking about God and living out the way that God wants him to live life each and every day. I'll let Jason explain.
4: But yeah, you definitely go through those trials, those wilderness times. But yeah, ultimately, you always come back. Word for the day, whether it be the music, the presenters, it's all part of it. You can't really separate it. It keeps me grounded. It's not a replacement for church, but it very much keeps you going in between.
3: How does your giving today help someone like Jason? Well, we together want to create places, don't we, for conversations about God and faith exploration. We hope that each and every day you find it a welcoming space, a safe space, a challenging place to go deeper with God and answer some of your questions. What does it mean to be a child of God? How do I live that out? How do I cope when the rest of my family and friends perhaps don't want anything to do with Jesus? Maybe here is where you find that support. Maybe here is where you find that encouragement, through the radio interviews, through the conversations with our awesome artists that we play for you, through special podcasts, and The Word for Today, which is another part of UCB we're inviting you to help keep funded. Can you help us send out, in this last challenge on The Word for Today, those 350 copies? £350, maybe that is you being one of three people with a gift of £100. Making that happen as we play you some Aisha Woods. A reminder, Matt, of those details. Three ways that you can get involved.
1: Yes, three ways indeed. The quickest, safest and securest way of doing it is by heading to ucb.co.uk. And if you've got autofill on your smartphone or smart device, it will literally take you a couple of minutes to give your best gift or set up or increase your regular giving to UCB. 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But can I be cheeky?
3: Go on then.
1: I've got a little bit of an update. I've just been crunching some numbers. There's been a flurry of gifts coming in. 1,000 copies of The Word for Today have now been funded. So can we build up again?
3: Oh.
1: Could we ask for another 500 copies of The Word for Today to be funded during our next song? Are you up for that? I mean, our friend from Leeds funded 500. Perhaps that's your number. Or five people at 100 copies of The Word for Today. £100. What part are you going to play in making it sure that we can send out 1,500 copies of The Word for Today during this next song? Here's how to get involved. 01782 911 911. Tap the app or head to ucb.co.uk.

0: 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But Jesus helps us navigate the storms of life. 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
1: Thank you. Please hear those words loud and clear. We are so grateful as you are choosing to get involved this morning and picking up the phone on 01782 911 911 UCB1 and UCB2 together as we celebrate the God who sustains. Yes, he does that through our favourite songs as we listen to UCB1 and UCB2. It is Vicky here with you, Matt and Ashley as well. We don't take for granted every pound and penny that you give to UCB. The majority of us aren't in a position to be frivolous, are we, with what's in our bank account, what we've earned, what we've saved, what we put aside. We want it to have purpose, and through UCB it can have eternal value because we're all about getting involved in God's kingdom. That is the work we're inviting you to do through UCB, changing lives for good through the power of God's word. Now look, we have been inviting you in these final few minutes of that song to send out more copies of the word for today. Ashley is in the info zone, and Ashley, we were trying to send out another 500 copies to get up to 1500 copies so far in this hour. Are we any closer?
2: Closer? You smashed it!
1: Oh, wow, done!
2: 1,500 copies of the word for today. But since that was such smooth sailing, oh, I don't know, I think we could definitely ask for a little bit more. What about another 1,000 households? We talked about 1,000 people being impacted by the word for today. You know, it's faith that God is moved by. So if you're taking a step of faith today, if you've asked God, if something's been on your heart the last couple of days, maybe over the weekend, you've heard about the UCB appeal, you've prayed and you've thought, actually, there is a number that's in my mind that I do want to give. Well, we said earlier on, that number would be the number of households who are able to get a copy of the word for today. Again and again, we hear UCB is a lifeline. How many times have you picked up the word for today or heard it on the radio? And it's spoken into your situation and circumstance. Today, the title is all about having God confidence, Godfidence. Maybe you've got a job application that you're sending in and you're a little bit apprehensive and you're waiting for the go. Maybe you're actually looking to move location and you're looking for the sign. Now it's time. Step out in boldness, in faith, in confidence. If you know the impact, the lifeline that UCB Word for Today has been for you, you can get involved with our challenge and help another 1,000 people be impacted by this little resource. You can tap the UCB Player app. It's so simple to donate that way. You can jump onto the website, ucb.co.uk, or pick up the phone. We've got some lines available right now. Someone is waiting to take your call. 01782 911 911. And I just want to say a couple of thank yous as well. Well, actually, one massive big thank you, because I'm looking at the total. We've just gone over £85,000.
1: Oh, brilliant.
3: Thank you. Woo.
2: Which means that number, we're 20% on the way to meeting the massive need of £420,000 for this week. So I want to say a massive thank you to people from Swansea, people from Cardiff, people from Leeds, people from Ashton-under-Lyme who have helped to make that possible and get us over that milestone this morning.
1: Amazing. Thank you, Ashley. So can we send out 1,000 more copies of the word for today? Matt, it is a pound a copy.
4: Yeah.
1: And this is for people like Jason, isn't it?
3: It absolutely is. Jason, who's dipped out and back into church over the years, and you know, maybe that's your situation. Maybe you struggle to get to church, or you've become a bit disengaged, even disillusioned with church in some cases. We would encourage you to get plugged in to Christian community. But perhaps you're very happy in your church and the Word for Today is part of sustaining you Sunday to Sunday. Perhaps you've not got the opportunity to be in a small group and the Word for Today enables you to get into God's Word. And as Jean from Stoke-on-Trent, who's given a gift of £50 this morning, says, having the Word for Today each morning encourages me to wait and listen to God and remember to trust in Him each hour of each day. My question to you is, how are you going to wait on God and trust Him during this hour? We're going to give you two songs to collectively fund 1,000 copies of The Word for Today. It's £1 a copy. How many are you going to take care of? All the 1,000 by leading the way with £1,000, 500, 200, whatever your number, now is the time to get involved. 01782 911 911. 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
1: 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You've got myself, Ashley, and Vicky's with me, and Matt too, as we tell you about why we do what we do. 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She's been meaning to give to our UCB appeal, and she actually felt God has been calling her to trust and obey through some real hard circumstances. She's chosen to give now, right now, at this moment. You know, you might think, oh, what's so special about this moment? Well, I'd like to ask you, is this your moment? Is this the moment where you remember, actually, some of the conversations that we've had on UCB One on Talking Point, or on UCB Two on This Is My Story? Or maybe it's been one of those days where you picked up the word for today and it's spoken to you in your moment, in your circumstances. Is this your moment? You can do as Joan has done. Joan has signed up for the very first time to be a new direct debit supporter. She's committed to £20 a month, which means 20 copies of The Word for Today will be sent out to 20 households. Joan, I want to say thank you. And as a little thank you, because she's signed up to become a brand new direct debit supporter, we're going to send you a little gift to say thank you, a little UCB speaker, so you can take UCB One or UCB Two on the go. Now's the moment for you to ask God, should I give? What's my number? I know I've felt this nudge, but how should I support in this moment today? You can think about it, pray about it. You can even jump onto the website and have a little investigate about it. ucb.co.uk is the website if you want to find out more and if you want to find out how to donate. It's simple, safe and easy. You can also download the free. Oh, we all love something for free, don't we, Vicky and Matt?
2: Oh, absolutely we do.
3: We really do. But Ashley, just got to jump in because we said this was a two-song challenge, trying to raise £1,000, sending out 1,000 copies of The Word for Today. Got to go quickly to that next song, because actually Tim from Antrim, thank you Tim, he's going to match whatever you can do up to £700 in this next song. Wow, Tim, thank you. That would be tremendous in releasing this, another 1,000 copies of The Word for Today. Okay, so Matt, this has double impact, which means if you want to send out 10 copies of The Word for Today with your tenor, right now Tim is going to double that to 20 copies.
2: Absolutely.
3: If you can set up brand new monthly giving of 20 a month, hey, that will become doubled up as well. We want to see God's word getting out to more and more families, homes, those who need that moment with God through his word. Can you help us in this song? Matt, I think we need to do a reminder. How do we get in touch? One song.
2: Yeah, so during this song, this is your chance, because it's a two-song challenge to fund 1,000 copies of The Word for Today. But with Tim's help, we'd be actually looking at 1,400 when you help to stand alongside Tim and match his £700. So where's God got you? Perhaps you want to match Tim and do the whole 700 during this song. Perhaps you are in a position to take 100 of those £100. UCB.co.uk is where you can give via the web. 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Or you can call one of our helpful team on 01782 911 911. But just before you do, let me just read a few words from David from Psalm 3. He says, I call out to the Lord, and he answers me from his holy mountain. I lie down and sleep. I wake again, because the Lord sustains me. I will not fear. Do you trust God to take your gift and send his word into prisons, hospitals, homes, churches, doctors, surgeries, cafes, How many copies are you going to take care of alongside Tim right now? 01782 911 911 ucb.co.uk or tap the app.

0: CC Winans. That's who we're talking about, our King Jesus. That is the king of our content. And we want to thank you so much for keeping that front and centre through all that we do, through the radio, through the Word for Today, and of course, UCB Prayer Line. Hey, thank you so much to Tim from Antrim for setting this match challenge. One song to see if we could match £700. And of course, that would help us in this challenge of sending out another 1,000 copies of the Word for Today. Ashley, you're in the info zone and it's all happening very quickly. Where were we up to?
1: Right, so there's three people on the line right now. Thank you so much to you three who are there. We are still taking your calls, so you can still, there's still two lines available. You can still pick up the phone right now, 01782 911 911. Thank you so much to people who have chucked in £100, who have chucked in £20. Maybe that's your moment. Maybe that's your now. Maybe that's your number. Jump on the phone, tap the UCB Player app or visit the website ucb.co.uk. Yes, thank you, Tim, for keeping us on our toes. We are ready and waiting to take your call today.
0: So we're going to need, Matt, someone jumping in with maybe a £500 gift. Maybe that's two of you setting up regular giving of £20 a month. Hey, that is going to be doubled thanks to Tim. And that means not 20 copies each month of The Word for Today, but 40 copies of The Word for Today. And what is A Word for Today, Matt?
2: Well, A Word for Today, I've got one in my hand right now. Essentially, it's a printed booklet or an email or an audio piece of daily devotional that helps you start to get into God's Word. It will mean that God's Word is speaking to you in your daily life, often into the situations that you're navigating as part of life. The Word for Today is sent into something like 100% of prisons across Scotland, many prisons in England and Northern Ireland as well. It appears in hospitals, in doctors' waiting rooms, even in sparse supermarkets in Northern Ireland. What would God do if you're able to fund some copies of The Word for Today? Because they're not just going to one person, they're going to entire households. How many copies can you take care of? Because we need some of you to step up in order to meet Tim's challenge of £700.
0: Only two lines available. We want you to grab one quick. We're going to include those already on the line. Stay where you are. 01782 911 911. I'm going to do this, Matt. I'm going to put 60 seconds on the clock and then we are going to have to go to the 11 o'clock news. Are you ready, Matt? Here we go.
2: I'm ready.
0: 60 seconds on the clock starting right now.
2: 01782 911 911. We are £200 in, £500 still to go. Can you take care of some of that £500 by heading to ucb.co.uk?
0: 01782 911 911. If you can do that £500, or if you can actually give a fiver a week, set up brand new monthly giving, that is going to count too. Thank you so much to Tim and Antrim for this £700 match challenge. 30 seconds to go on this. Don't worry, it is quick, it is swift to give at ucb.co.uk. Remembering people like Jason, who we are doing this for.
3: 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It's a necessity. It's so foundational, I find. It's like a lifeline, really. It's the best way I can describe it.
0: God's Word is the lifeline. 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
5: From the Bible. 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James 1:27.
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10: With the UCB News, I'm Lucy Baxter. The Prime Minister's described a knife attack in North Belfast last night as sickening. Police have arrested a man in his 30s who they believe to be Somali on suspicion of attempted murder after a man in his 40s was repeatedly stabbed. He's in a serious condition in hospital with injuries to his face, neck and back. The US president suggested a deal that would bring peace to the Middle East could be signed within days, as officials are in the final throes of negotiations. Donald Trump's also said after speaking to Benjamin Netanyahu, tensions between Israel and Iran will calm down. Matthew Gold, the former British ambassador to Israel, says the Israeli prime minister is in a difficult position.
11: He wants to show that he's still in charge, that he's still pursuing Israel's war aims and Israel's security. But he also knows he can't afford a massive breach with the US president.
10: A Somali referee has been dropped from the list of World Cup officials after he was denied entry to the US. Omar Artan, who was reportedly named African Referee of the Year, was turned away at Miami Airport. A fifth person's been charged over an alleged arson attack on Jewish ambulances. 18-year-old Subhan Ahmed will appear before magistrates next week, accused of assisting an offender. Four community vehicles belonging to a charity were damaged in Golders Green, North London, in March. And thousands of parents who look after seriously ill children could get financial support and job protections under new government proposals. It's something the parents of Human A. Davis have been campaigning for. He was 6 years old when he died after being diagnosed with a rare form of cancer. Hugh's dad, Kerry, says it's not just about juggling job demands with looking after your child.
12: And even worse, it's the mental health aspect of it all. When you're going through the worst time of your life and you're having to make decisions based on your child's health and that their future is in doubt, and then you're having to work out how you're going to pay your mortgage.
10: And that's the latest UCB News.
13: 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Thank you.

0: Hillsong Young and Free. It is Vicky here with you, along with Matt and Ashley, UCB1 and UCB2, linking up for only a few short days. You normally are enjoying some fascinating guests, I think, with Matt over on This Is My Story on UCB2, sharing what God has been up to in their lives. I know certainly for Ashley and I, on Talking Point, you'd be hearing all sorts of conversations, like what's happening with equality and anti-discrimination laws, tech companies being blocking children from seeing those explicit images, all sorts going on in our world, but it is sounding different for a few days, because actually we want to share how each and every story we bring to you is carefully researched and prayed over. But we need your help, because there are so many media outlets, they have no problem funding, well, Matt, really some troubling content at times, yet we are in the minority when it comes to being committed to broadcasting the gospel. So would you join us? Are you passionate for this cause through UCB? £420,000. That's what we need to raise by this Friday. And well, thank you so very much, because Ashley, we are already on our way there. And in the last hour, had a bit of fun, excitement, a challenge. Matt, what was it? We were trying to do copies of the word for today, weren't we?
1: We were indeed. So we started off by saying, can you fund 500 copies? You made that. So then we said another 500, you made that. So then we stepped things up to 1,000 copies, and Tim from County Antrim came in at the last minute with a helping hand. Ashley, how did we do?
2: Do you know, we were so close. We were so close, and then we had to go to the news. I want to say thank you so much to Tim once again. We met 500 copies of The Word for Today in one song. So we kind of went short towards the end. But I've got a question. I'm following the example of a friend from Control Technology UK Limited. That organisation got in touch and wanted to chuck in £250, 250 copies of The Word for Today into that particular challenge. Thank you so much. Right, but here's that magic number. So if we had that £250, we could meet Tim's challenge. And I'm saying that because maybe you were loading the shopping in the trolley from the trolley to the car at that point in time, and you couldn't actually pick up the phone, or you couldn't go into the website, or maybe you were answering an email from your boss and you couldn't actually reach out and tap the UCB Player app to donate. But you wanted to, you intended to, and your number was £250. Do you know what? You can do that right now. We'll just hold everything. We'll halt the whole day till you jump on board and you chuck in that £250 so we can meet Tim's challenge. Thank you, Tim in County Antrim, for jumping on that today. And thank you so much to all those who are already contributing and already giving online just now. We haven't even started a new challenge, but I've got a whiff that there's one coming down the line. What do you think, Vicky?
1: A whiff. I was wondering what that funny smell was in the studio here. Yeah.
0: UCB.co.uk is our wonderful website, or of course you can give us a call today. A couple of options you can give: you can chat to a UCB staff member, or of course you can choose the automated line 01782 911 911. We are all about sharing stories of how God is changing your lives through what we do here at UCB, including through the wonderful radio of UCB 1 and UCB 2. So maybe

Maybe you didn't know today you were needed to be a part of this. Maybe you have never given to UCB. Maybe God is prompting you to look after an hour of UCB radio. 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A bit of Zoe worship. 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

0: Zoe worship. Lipstick, deodorant, fizzy drinks, the world's greatest pizza. We could hear that kind of marketing all the time on UCB, but thankfully we don't. And that is only because you give. Rather than having to have messaging from branding, which isn't faith orientated, so many ads try and sidetrack us, and yet we get to hear wonderful, uplifting worship music just like that. And that is thanks to your generosity. We're doing something a bit different in that last song, Ashley. What's been going on?
1: We've been doing plenty this morning, my goodness. I did say that we had to make up the difference and see if we could. Do you see how I said make up the difference today? Because it's interesting you mentioned lipstick, Vicky. You know, in a recession, a woman will still buy a lipstick. Just you ask her, let me tell you. And apparently, given the economic turn that we're having in the UK, people are still buying the things that mean the most to them, the things that make them feel better. Mm. They're still giving to organisations who make them feel better. You are too. Thank you so much to a friend, Ruth in Oxon, who has said that UCB's always there, night and day. So we're clearly something, an organisation that she values. She says, UCB's always there whenever I need it. I love the Spark app for my son and the podcasts for me. There's always something there that meets my need. It's not lipstick, it's UCB. I'm happy to support the station for a price of a cup of coffee every week. I can help to make sure I do my part to keep the station running. Yes, you can, Ruth. Thank you so much. Thank you to a friend who has signed up in Nottingham to be a new direct debit supporter, £20 a month. Now, I'm not great with numbers, but I did ask for a 250 amount so that we could meet Tim from County Antrim's goal of £700 and match that. So, unless I'm mistaken, a direct debit of commitment of £20 a month plus our friends increasing their direct debit, that takes us well over that. Thank you so much.
0: Thank you.
1: And well done.
0: Where does that put us overall with our appeal need this week, Ashley?
1: Right, so our need for this week is £420,000. Right now, we're sitting at £87,000. But you can do as one person is doing right now and jump on the phone. There's three other lines available. We can take your call. We can take your number. 01782 911 911 is our number. 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
0: It absolutely does. Yeah, actually, it costs £5,000 each and every day to broadcast on one station alone. That could be UCB 1 or UCB 2. And you might say, well, that sounds like a lot of money, Vicky. £5,000, I haven't got that kind of money. And yet, maybe you're listening today as part of a business, as part of a team, as part of a family that could have that leading the way gift. You know, in the past, we have seen that kind of generosity, individuals able to take care of a day of radio. Often it takes a whole team, a whole bunch of people who say, actually, I see what God is doing through UCB each and every day, helping people who perhaps are feeling a bit stuck in life or a bit trapped. Maybe you've needed to find God's freedom, maybe from a challenging relationship. Perhaps you felt stuck in your employment. Maybe it's freedom from the negative self-talk. Let me introduce you to Susan. Because for Susan, she needed to find freedom from a physical illness. She felt stuck, she felt hopeless after getting a diagnosis of chronic fatigue. And this is what happened to Susan.
2: I was bedridden in a dark room, and I diagnosed with ME, chronic fatigue syndrome. I just got to the point where I believed that I would be better off dead. And that's when I switched the radio on to, and I listened to UCB2. And I have to say that I clung to UCB. You're there all the time, any time when I need you. If I need something specific, something to lift me up and take me back where I need to be, I can turn you on. I thought that I was dying. I thought that I had no hope in life. And it's given me a better quality of life. And just being able to increase my monthly giving recently has just brought great joy to me. So I'm so thankful and so grateful to everyone at UCB.
3: 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As I was listening to Susan along with you, I'm reminded of some of those Psalms of Lament of David, those times when he felt like he was in the deepest, darkest pit. And by you giving to UCB's ministry, you brought the light of Jesus into that dark room that Susan was sat within. Perhaps that's been your experience, that UCB Radio has been like the light of Jesus coming into your home, into your workplace, into your vehicle. 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That wasn't reality a few years ago, but we now have presenters overnight between midnight and five. 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So during this hour, we want you to come together as the UCB family to fund an entire day of UCB Radio. That's £5,000, as Vicky was saying. We've seen it done before, and we would love to see it happen again. Perhaps you could take care of a whole day of radio on UCB 1 or UCB 2. £5,000. 01782 911 911 is the number to call. But perhaps you can't fund a whole day. Could I ask you, four of you, to take an hour of radio during this next song? That's either setting up our regular giving of £20 per month. Perhaps you want to take two of those and do £40 per month regular giving. Or if you're not able to budget into the future, an all-at-once gift of £240 would take care of that same time period. 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

0: Mandisa with Out of the Dark. And that is the truth, actually, that happened to Susan. Susan was diagnosed with chronic fatigue and for 2 years found herself stuck in a dark room.
1: I was bedridden in a dark room. I thought that I was dying. I thought that I had no hope in life. And that's when I switched the radio on to, and I listened to UCB2, and it's given me a better quality of life.
0: You know, there are times in life when we can feel cut off from the world. For Susan, her health confined her to that dark room. And maybe you've had an experience of wilderness or isolation, not because of your health, but maybe another reason. It can make us feel invisible, can't it? It can leave you feeling perhaps exposed, vulnerable, empty. 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She had worth. God could bring a different perspective through UCB Radio. Even if she remained in that same room and listened all day, she could feel connected with a loving community like the UCB family. If you've ever given in the past, if you are already a regular giver, thank you. Thank you for doing what you can. Thank you today for perhaps being a regular giver and considering increasing what you can do. Every pound, every penny, Matt, is making a huge and vital, important difference as God works in people's lives like Susan's.
2: It absolutely is. And we invite you to be part of God making a difference through his word by giving right now on 01782 911 911 or online at ucb.co.uk. Now, during this hour, we're seeking together to fund a whole day of UCB Radio. That costs £5,000. And there's been a couple of people who've set up new regular giving of £20 per month. That's the equivalent of taking care of an hour of radio. So thank you to you. But in order to get this over the line, we're going to need a bit of help, Ashley. Any plans?
3: Right, so it's funny you should ask. You know how you see lots of people at church, but you don't necessarily know their names?
2: Yeah.
3: Well, a friend of ours, we don't know their name, we don't even know where they're from, has set us a bit of a challenge in this hour to see if we can match £2,000. And you might be thinking, oh, you're kidding on, Ashley. There's no such friend. There's no such place. Ever look at somebody and think, they must be made of money? Is that just me? Am I the only judgmental person on this team?
2: No, not at all. Although I never think, oh, because I'm not from Scotland.
3: Oh, that's true, actually. Yeah, it just comes automatically. It comes before at the start of every sentence if you're Scottish. But actually, I have done that numerous times. It's never the people who you think are, you know, driving the fanciest cars, going on 4 holidays a year. Somehow, some way, it's always the people who just want to sacrifice and just want to give because they know the lifeline and the value of UCB. And that's the person I am picturing right now who has given this match, this challenge of £2,000. Maybe you can picture them too. Hey, maybe you're the exact same. You've sacrificed. You've put aside just a wee bit here and there. And there's £2,000 sitting there and you want to get involved. You want to match that match. Look, I don't know what your number is, but listen, let me explain what a match really is. Our friend who is anonymous, totally anonymous, we don't even know where they are. They've said, I'm chucking in £2,000. I want the listeners to match it. Well, that means your gift of any amount, it's doubled. So if you chuck in £10 today, it becomes 20. If you chuck in £100, it becomes 200. You see where I'm going. So whatever your number is, for our friend who is totally anonymous, they will match that. And you can do it one of three ways. It's simple, safe and easy to get involved with this particular match this time around with our anonymous friend. Visit the website ucb.co.uk, tap the UCB Player app or call 01782 911 911.
2: I've just got one question. How long have we got to do this?
3: Oh, do you know you? Well, we've always done songs, haven't we?
2: Yeah.
3: Well, what's the time now? It's 11:30. So we can do it in 15 minutes?
2: 15 minutes?
3: Come on.
2: Of course we can.
3: Well, let's do it then. So whatever you're up to right now, I'm sure you've got a spare 15 minutes. 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We've got three lines available, 01782 911 911.
0: 01782 911 911. 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
1: And now really is an opportune moment if you have a Leading the Way gift of £1,000 or more. 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We've only got 10 minutes left on this challenge. Ashley is in the info zone and keeping across all that is going on, as well as some of the incredible stories that are coming in. And hey, Ashley, we're saying, can we make a day of UCB Radio happen? £5,000 that costs. But it is about the individual moments, isn't it? A whole day of radio can bring, well, hundreds of encounters with God through the songs, through the stories, through God's Word.
2: And we do want to say that we see you. You know, whatever your story, we heard right at the very beginning of this hour, Susan's story, who's sharing about finding herself stuck in a dark room, finding life a challenge after being diagnosed with chronic fatigue syndrome. That resonates with myself because I had that for 6 years. And Susan, I would recognise and know those symptoms. I know exactly how that feels. But we know that the conversations we have, even the songs that we play, help in those moments. We stand alongside you. We recognise that the God we serve is the God who sees you in that moment. In fact, it is stories like Susan's that we're aware of when we're presenting on air. Let's hear just a little clip of how valuable UCB is to Susan.
3: 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You're there all the time, any time when I need you. 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
2: Maybe you're like Susan. Perhaps it's not chronic fatigue syndrome you're battling with. Perhaps it's another diagnosis. Perhaps Susan's story resonates with you. You're clinging to the work that UCB does on the radio, through the Word for Today, or through the UCB Prayer Line service. Maybe you know the value of someone standing alongside you from UCB in prayer. We want you to continue to be able to cling to the work that UCB does. It's you that are the heroes. It's you that keeps us on air. It's you that helps us to be able to share Susan's story, but also continue to highlight some of the issues that we face in our current everyday lives. Here on UCB One, we talk about building faith for everyday life. UCB Two, the home of hope and worship, because no matter what the diagnosis is, we want to provide you. We want to help sustain you with hope. I want to say thank you to that one hero who's on the line just now, who's partnering with us, perhaps because of Susan's story, or perhaps because of something else we've said. They know the value of having the right song played at the right time. You could fund a full day of radio. Maybe you have been waiting for the challenge. Now, I said it in a few moments ago that we were looking for the £250 to chuck in to make the last challenge. Perhaps you, on the phone right now, are just going to chuck in that £5,000 right now to fund the full day, to have more conversations. You can be that hero, just like our friend on the phone. We've got 3 other lines available. You can also give via the website ucb.co.uk. You can tap the UCB Player app if you're clinging to us. That's all right. We want to be there so you can do that. Pick up the phone now, 01782 911 911.
4: 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Hey, Vicky. 01782 911 911. 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
1: I was bedridden in a dark room. I thought that I was dying. I thought that I had no hope in life. 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
2: I find that incredible. As the host of This Is My Story on UCB2, the home of hope and worship, to hear that through listening to UCB Radio, Susan, who's struggled with chronic fatigue, her quality of life has improved. And that is because of you, my friend. Giving during times like this, a UCB appeal to ensure that UCB Radio is there for her. In that moment of need, in that dark place where she feels like she is dying, to be reminded that God is with her. Susan's story is just one isolated story of God bringing transformation into her life. Imagine how many stories there are in a single hour of broadcast on two Christian radio stations. Imagine how many stories there are in a whole day. We are seeking, along with an anonymous friend, to fund a whole day of UCB Radio. That's £5,000. And I can tell you, at the moment, with only a few minutes left, we are a long way off. £150 are in. So you are needed as we head closer to the afternoon. Whether you've got a leading the way gift of 1,000, of 5,000, of 2 days of radio, £10,000, yes, I've put it out there. You are needed to be a hero in this moment on 01782 911 911 or online at ucb.co.uk. Ashley, what's happening out there?
3: Well, we've got a lovely friend from Coventry who's chucked in £15 today, so that 15 becomes 30.
2: Thank you.
3: We've got a friend in Craigavon who, with their £20, becomes £40.
2: Thank you.
3: We've got a friend in Milton Keynes who's chucked in £100, that becomes £200. As Matt said, we have an anonymous friend. We don't know who they are. We don't even know where they are in the world. They could be anywhere, but they have decided to give to the UCB appeal. And we are looking for any gift that you're going to send in. It's going to get matched in this. Well, we did say 15 minutes, but we're giving you a little bit extra. We're going into extra time. It's the World Cup kicking in. Listen, you can still pick up the phone, 01782 911 911. Thank you to my three friends who are already on the phone right now. Your gift is being added into this match. It's going to get doubled. Thank you. But there's still three lines available. We're waiting to take your call today, 01782 911 911. But that's just one of the three ways that people can get involved, right, Vicky?
4: Absolutely. There's also the website, ucb.co.uk. Or, of course, if you're listening via the UCB Player app, you can tap the app right now. I have checked the rule book, Matt and Ashley. I'm allowed to play this one more song from Pat Barrett on this challenge. Hey, thank you so very much to this friend with this £2,000 match challenge. We still have £1,800 remaining. Could you be there with your leading the way gift of £1,000? And then maybe another four and an all at once gift of £240. You can make it happen right now. As we live in a world where life is pretty busy and hectic, we are grateful that you're pausing to consider to get involved in this double impact challenge in these final few seconds of this song. Thank you for considering what your part is in helping people encounter the God who sustains and changes things, just like in Susan's life. 01782 911 911 or online ucb.co.uk.

0: What a beautiful life, because you're partnering with us here on UCB this week. It's Ashley, Vicky and Matt with you for our June appeal. Thanks for keeping us company here. Now, if you were tuning in and you wanted a wee update, find out what's going on with this latest challenge. A friend who's totally anonymous, we don't even know where they are, has said, I'd like to give £2,000. Can you match it? Now, we had quite a way to go, but just to give you a bit of an update, numbers wise, we've had a fabulous generous gift. A friend got in touch and said, can I give you £600? Another friend gave £200. So that means we've got 1,000 to go. And I've got three people on the line. Thank you so much. Your gift counts. Yes, it will get added in. Thank you so much.
1: Oh, Ashley, if we've still got people on the line, you know what we're going to have to do.
0: Oh,
1: be
0: that 60-second situation.
1: Oh, we've got to have a 60 seconds on the clock. We've got to make sure that you are included. And I can tell you there are only three lines available. Mm. So if you are quick in these 60 seconds, you will absolutely be a part of this. And just remind us quickly, Ashley, double impact. Why does it matter in these 60 seconds?
0: Well, because a £20 becomes £40. A £50 becomes £100. A £200 becomes £400. Every little helps. So whatever your number is, whatever your gift is, we're going to have double the impact at this point in time. So if you wanted to have a double impact gift, now's the time to pick up the phone, tap the app, or visit the website ucb.co.uk.
1: I'm stretching it. That's the website. What's the phone number?
0: 01782.
1: Slower.
0: 01782 9 1 1 9 1 1. One. In unison, in harmony.
1: I think.
2: You ladies, honestly.
1: Matt wants us to go to the 60 seconds. Are we ready? Here we go. 60 seconds, double impact. Can we make this £2,000 challenge? All right, £1,000 in, 1,000 to go. Maybe that's two of you with a £500 gift. Hey, direct debits, £20 a month. That is going to be doubled up. Don't forget a 240 gift. That takes care of an hour of UCB Radio. And Matt, that becomes two right now.
2: It absolutely does, thanks to that anonymous friend. We've got 40 seconds left on this. 01782 911 911 to put in your call. 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And you don't have to be a regular listener. A very good morning to Rosemary from Bridgend. Thanks for you giving £100, double to 200. She says, I'm not a regular listener, but I wanted to give. 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

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We have but seconds for you to get in touch. 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
1: With the UCB News, I'm Lucy Baxter. A man's been arrested over a stabbing in Belfast, which the Prime Minister has described as sickening. The suspect, who's believed to be Somali, is accused of a violent attack which left a man with serious face, neck and back injuries. A girl's been arrested after a school was forced to go into lockdown in Manchester. Three people have been injured with what police are describing as knife wounds in Blackley. Officers say there isn't any wider threat to the pupils and staff. The Conservative leaders set out plans to scrap public sector equality rules. Kemi Badenoch says the Nottingham stabbings, the Southport attack and Manchester Arena bombing could all have been stopped if people hadn't been worried about being called racist. She says rules and regulations have overcorrected and become discriminatory.
2: The police's own guidance now explicitly says that people should be treated differently because of protected characteristics. Equality under the law, this guiding principle on which our great nation was built, is being thrown away.
1: A Christian politician says confidence in our judicial system is essential as the Justice Secretary prepares to announce AI will be used in Crown Court cases. The tech's going to be used to help clear the backlog of cases in England and Wales. Baroness Berridge, who trained as a barrister, has concerns that David Lammy is also Lord Chancellor.
3: I want that decision made by somebody who isn't connected to budget and political pressure. I think it's a shame that the Lord Chancellor's role has become more political than I would like it to be. But I think an instinctive nervousness around this.
1: And the number of people using rental e-scooters in England has grown by more than 50% in a year. Campaigners say demand is rising and want ministers to end delays to expanding schemes nationwide. It's argued they could help reduce traffic and pollution. That's the latest UCB News. Your next update in an hour.
4: From the Bible. But because of his great love for us, God, who is rich in mercy, made us alive with Christ even when we were dead in transgressions. It is by grace you have been saved. Ephesians 2, 4-8.
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0: challenge. We did come in a little bit short, £400 short. But you know what? I've got great faith. I've got Godfidence. That's what it says in the word for today. And I think, well, it happened last time round. I know somebody heard what we said. So if you think, actually, I could chuck in £400 and make up the difference, make up that final amount, I can do that right now. Just tap the UCB Player app, visit the website, ucb.co.uk, or do as my friend is doing right now. It might be this person on the line. It might be this person with that number, £400, thrown into the pot. 01782 911 911 is the number to donate. Thank you so much for partnering with us during the UCB appeal this week, our June appeal. But while I think about it, looking at the numbers, if 400 is your number, and actually you've got a friend down the road, and that's their number too, if we had £900 just in the next song or so, that would take us over that 90K threshold. We'd be well on our way to reaching that ultimate goal of £420,000. Is £400 your number? Is £40 your number? Whatever your number is,
1: jump in. Ashley, I love all the numbers there. The last time I checked, 400 and another 400. Not quite 900, maybe 800.
0: 450.
1: But we'll go with any of that. The reason why we're trying to get to that next milestone of £90,000 is because by Friday, we are trying to raise together £420,000. Now, Matt and I, we've been looking at the word for today, and I don't know if you've managed to read it. Of course, you can do on our website, ucb.co.uk, but it is about practicing God confidence. And actually, here at UCB, we do this every day. You know, every call that comes in is an answer to prayer because we trust that God will provide, providing through you, because we are completely reliant on your amazing generosity. And here's the thing, Matt. You know, there's a lot in the world that tries to make us like self-sufficient, self-reliant.
2: Yep.
1: There is so much around us promoting personal fulfillment, self-help, like we're capable of fixing all our own problems. Yet, we believe that God has designed us for collaboration, for coming together. You know, as the Bible says, we're co-workers with Christ. And when we share our skills, when we share our time, when we invest in one another, look to the needs of others around us. That is truly when the kingdom work is really taking a hold. So would you have God confidence? Would you perhaps get us to that next milestone of £90,000 in this next song? Remind us, Matt, what is an hour of radio?
2: So an hour of radio is £240. And rather conveniently, that's £5 a week or £20 per month. And Mark from Wantage got in touch a little earlier, setting up regular giving of £20 per month. Thank you for taking care of an hour of radio, Mark. Mark shares how life has been really, really challenging in the past year. And he's been completely honest. He says, I've been struggling. I had to leave my job as I had a stroke last year. I'm now self-employed. I've been alone, but in that time, I found God was with me. Part of that is because you've enabled Mark to study God's word through the word for today and hear God's word through UCB radio. And Mark says he's giving thanks every day for his circumstances and trusting God. He's got that God confidence, that Godfidence that Ashley is referring to. And we want to invite you to step out in faith in joining with us in a step of God confidence. £420,000 is the overall need. In this next song, would you play your part, maybe even take a step of faith in helping us to get over £90,000? Here's how. 01782 911 911. Tap the app or ucb.co.uk.

0: Francesca Battistelli with This Could Change Everything. It's just after 12:15 this Tuesday afternoon. UCB One and UCB Two together for our UCB June appeal. And This Could Change Everything. I can tell you, because I've seen and heard the evidence, UCB Radio does change everything for so many people because it's God's Word focused. It shines a light in dark situations. It brings God confidence to you in your journey of faith. Now, you're joining us at a really exciting time. We're going to have a bit of an update from Ashley very shortly, but we want to remind you as to why UCB's ministry exists. It's about people's lives being transformed through the power of His Word, through the God who sustains us. Perhaps you live a very busy life, and if we're being honest, you struggle to make time to get into God's Word. You sometimes struggle to get along to house group or church. UCB Radio is never a replacement for that, but I'm sure you would relate. There are those times when you've had a really hard day, and maybe something you've heard in your car has made all the difference. This is Shami.
1: It was like one of the days, it was a very busy, hectic day at work. And I was so low and I was so down. And I was listening to UCB on my way home. And when I got home, the music that was being played on UCB, it just energized me and rejuvenated me to the end that I ended up forgetting that I was tired and I was down and I was dancing in my living room and I was like empowered. And I thought UCB has been doing a lot of work impacting my life, looking from how I had walked in, feeling sorry for myself from coming from work, and to how the day ended up. UCB has changed my life.
2: Shami, thank you for sharing your story. You know, God longs for our wholehearted worship, and that includes in the mundane and the daily grind of life, doesn't it? And for Shami, you know, a hectic day, she was feeling pretty low, and yet she could switch on UCB and feel energized by God as she listened to the music, as she got home and danced around in her living room. That is the difference. Your giving enables those moments to take place with our mighty, mighty God. You know, Shami is a health worker, and I'm just so aware that maybe you've had your own experience of being with a health worker. They're with us at some of the most distressing times, aren't they? A diagnosis that terrifies us, an operation we'd really rather not have. They are strong when we are weak. They need courage to do that. And Shami, no doubt, is a part of the caring profession like so many others because they want to share God's compassion. They can't let their emotions get in the way of the job they need to do day by day. They are remarkable people, aren't they? I've got healthcare workers in my own family, so I'm a little bit biased, but Shami gets the spiritual nourishment that she needs to do what she does every single day. Maybe you're not a health worker, maybe you are having a busy, hectic day yourself, but you know the difference. Tuning in to life-changing radio through UCB has made to you. And that is why you are being prompted by God right now to give the gift that you can do at ucb.co.uk by calling 01782 911 911. Thank you for not only listening, but being a part of God's kingdom work through UCB today. Ashley is wanting to do some more of her own thank yous. She's crossing each and every one of you as you generously support UCB. Who's been in touch, Ashley?
3: 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Thank you so much. We made that match.
2: Oh, well done.
4: Thank you.
3: Well done. Good job. And thank you so much to our friend who has just signed up, who's given a direct debit of £20 a month in Larne. Thank you. Thank you. We see you. We also say to you, because it's a new direct debit, we're going to send you a little gift, a little UCB speaker. You can listen to UCB on the go. Yes, if you want to commit to giving £20 a month or more, we'd like to send you a little thank you gift. 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Thank you so much for giving generously to our UCB appeal. Thanks a million. Thanks a ton. And listen, if you want to get involved, you can still do so. You can tap the UCB Player app because we've got another challenge for you in this hour. I'm looking for 10 people. So we've got one from London. We've got one from Larne. We've got one from Stockton-on-Tees. Maybe we've not said your city yet. Maybe we've not said where you're tuning in from. Would you be one of those 10 people to give £10 a month in the next 10 minutes? Could you? Will you? Will you tap the UCB Player app, visit the website ucb.co.uk or call 01782 911 911 as we start this challenge and roll this out for the next 10 minutes. Are you one of those 10?
0: 01782 911 911. 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Two of you maybe using the automated service. Then can I get another three people tapping the app? And then another three heading to ucb.co.uk to give your £10 a month. I mean, if you want to, you could make it £120 all at once, if that's easier for you. But the equivalent of 10 people, £10 a month in 10 minutes. And while you give, you can also give thanks and dance just like Shamie. The music changing the atmosphere for her after a busy and stressful day. Gable Price and friends are going to take us into this 10-minute challenge. 01782 911 911. 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
1: Thank you for that. Very helpfully, Matt. She was chatting about direct debits there, and they're really, really helpful. You know, at the moment, in 10 minutes, well, we're about, got about half that time now, haven't we, Matt? So
2: we
1: are looking for 10 people at a tenner a month. I mean, that is like a couple of quid a week, isn't it? 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Maybe you can get in with your £100 all at once gift right now. UCB.co.uk is our website, where if you can use autofill, only takes a couple of minutes, or of course you can give us a call on 01782 911 911. 10 people, tenner a month. Could that be you? Or of course, Matt, there is a bigger picture here, isn't there? £420,000 is what we need to raise by Friday. And at the moment, we are 22% funded.
2: We are indeed. So still a long way to go. And whenever we drop down slowly, of course, the most popular level of giving, where you get a bit of a thank you, either our UCB's mushroom speaker or a UCB power bank as a thank you if you start giving regularly by £20 per month, or if you increase your giving, you'll also get a thank you. But when we drop down to 10 people doing £10 a month or 100 all at once in this 10 minutes, that means we're going to need some people who can lead the way with a gift of £1,000 or more. We've seen it happen in the last 20 minutes or so, and perhaps that's where God has got you. Equivalently, you'd be almost taking care of those full 10 £10 a month spots. If that's you, 01782 911 911 is the number to call. But I also speak to you if you're one of the people who is pondering, waiting upon the Lord to perhaps fund a whole day of radio. That costs £5,000. I know not everyone is able to do that, but if that is you, sir or madam, I encourage you to give right now. That number again, 01782 911 911. Tap the app or ucb.co.uk.
1: Because this is all about individuals like Shamie. We heard a few moments ago her sharing a bit of her story, a busy, hectic day. She works in a hospital, and particularly one day she came home and she was feeling absolutely cream crackered. Who hasn't been there? And she switched on UCB, which enabled her just to refuel, to connect with God, to even start dancing around in her living room. And this is what it meant to her.
3: 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UCB has changed my life.
1: UCB has changed my life. It is God who is the change maker in our everyday. We give Him the thanks and the glory. And how wonderful that He uses us, a part of a story like Shamie. You know, in Philippians it says, for God is working in you, giving you the desire and the power to do what pleases Him. And perhaps right now, what pleases Him is for you to be a part of the UCB Appeal. We can't always change our circumstances, can we? But we have a choice in how we do this journey of life and who we do it with. 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We have to be intentional every day in reading the Bible, in praying, in lifting up our voice, even dancing in praise and worship. Is that the encouragement that you get each and every day through UCB Radio, through the Word for Today, through the podcasts, through UCB Prayer Line? 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What part can you play? If you've never given before, there's nothing to be nervous about. If it feels right, if you've prayed about it, you know what you can do. UCB.co.uk or call us now. 01782 911 911. Still looking for 10 people at a tenner a month, or if £100 is where you're at, thank you for that.

0: the music that was being played on UCB, it just energized me and rejuvenated me. UCB has changed my life.
1: UCB has changed my life. That's Shamie, who shared that the music that she'd heard helped her shift her focus away from a busy, stressful day at work and put her attention back on her Heavenly Father who loves you. That's what you're a part of providing when you fund UCB Radio, the UCB Word for Today, our UCB Prayer Line, and so much more that has developed over 40 years of ministry. What started as an initial vision for Christian radio in the UK that you may have helped campaign for is now 40 years down the line, and we're expectant of what God is going to continue to do through you supporting UCB's ministry. So this week, we say thank you to you. We say thank you on behalf of people just like Shamie, who have radio that really does change the atmosphere and change the focus. Perhaps there's a particular song that's your jam at the moment, one of your favourites. For me, it's What a God by SEU Worship. I'm all over that at the moment because it reminds me that I serve a God that I will never fully understand. But what I do understand is that He loves me, that He has a plan and purpose for me. And that is the case for you as well. So we're seeking to continue funding UCB Radio. Thanks for those of you who've been getting involved just in the last few minutes on 01782 911 911 or online at ucb.co.uk. But if I'm being honest, I know it's a very busy time of day for you. Perhaps you've been sorting lunch. You're getting a well-earned break away from your desk. You've decided to tune into UCB because you know it changes the atmosphere. Well, we have got a prime opportunity for you to play your part in the UCB appeal right now, haven't we, Ashley?
2: Absolutely. You could play a part by helping out a mummy who got in touch to say good morning and a big God bless to the UCB team. We have a small gift of support and gratitude as a family would like to donate £50 to you and thank you for your wonderful work you do every single day. Maybe this story resonates with you. It sounds like your family. We've got mummy, daddy, and we've got two children, William and Jared. We've been listening to UCB2 for almost 2 years now. It's been a tremendous blessing to our family. UCB is playing in our home day and night. Life has been extremely challenging for us. I had to leave my job and look after our son, William, who has severe medical needs. William has had 4 painful brain surgeries. And we want to stand alongside this family right now. We know that you have given to the UCB appeal, but I just want to say, Father, would you bless this family? Thank you for what they have given to us. Thank you for letting us speak into their life and play out in their homes, God, and stand alongside them in these challenging times. And Lord, I pray that you would wrap your comforting arms right round them right now in Jesus' name. Amen. We do see each and every single donation that comes in. We read every story. We might not thank each and every single one of you on air, but we do see your stories. We see every donation, every £10. Thank you to our friend in Farham who just chucked in that £10 in the last few minutes. Thank you so much. But maybe stories like that one mummy sharing the story of her family and her struggles is inspiring you to stand alongside us and provide UCB one or two, UCB radio, in the background to help navigate these challenging circumstances. Could you join us in another challenge for a Tuesday? Well, since you've clearly been able to help us out so far, I'm going to share with you about a lady from Gloucestershire who says, I want to chuck in £1,000 and I want UCB listeners to stand alongside and see if they can match that challenge. 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
3: We absolutely would, yeah. A fabulous, very cute Bluetooth speaker will be on its way to you. Our way of saying thank you. Okay, we've only got two songs on this challenge. Thank you to this friend from Gloucestershire. A £1,000 match challenge. Whatever you can do, pound for pound, up to £1,000. 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What power is in your hands right now? UCB.co.uk. You can call 01782 911 911. 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
0: 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UCB has changed my life.

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1: And for 40 years and counting, you have been so generous in your support. You know, in a world that can feel so divided at the moment, so toxic in its rhetoric, it could be understandable, couldn't it, Matt, to become a bit hard-nosed, a bit jaded, a bit cynical. Can we make a change? Well, actually, yes. When we follow Jesus, we have a different perspective. We know that he can use us to be change makers, to bring the light of God, to be a part of his hope spread across this nation. How are you doing any of those kind of things? Well, as you pray, as you give through UCB, you're leading by example, showing compassion for others to access the gospel and being so, so tender-hearted. Thank you for what you're doing. At the moment, we have a bit of a challenge from a lady from Gloucestershire, Ashley, a £1,000 match, the first of two songs played. We only have one song remaining.
2: Yes, we do. But we have three people on the line, and I don't know what their best gift is, and I don't know what it is that they're giving to us today. But it will have double impact. So no matter what you give right now in this challenge, it will be doubled. So I want to say thank you to those people on the line right now. And we have two more lines open. You can also tap the UCB Player app. You can donate that way. You can also give via the website, ucb.co.uk. But we only have, as they say in Scotland at the end of a real good Kaylee, one more tune in this challenge. So if you want to get involved, if you want to donate, if you want to have double the impact, you only have one more tune, one more song to pick up the phone, to tap the UCB Player app, or visit the website to donate. What's your best gift? What's your number? Chuck it in and we will match it. Thanks to that lovely lady from Gloucestershire.
3: Yeah, 01782 911 911. There is a line available for you to get involved in this and have double the impact thanks to this £1,000 challenge from that lady in Gloucestershire. Madam, we thank you so much for not just giving, but for inviting other people to stand alongside you. And UCB Radio stands alongside you, as Vicky was saying, as you seek to be a world changer with God in your local community. But of course, when you're doing it through UCB, you're impacting the lives of countless people that you may never meet this side of heaven. But it's radio that literally transforms lives. Just be reminded of what Shamie had to say.
4: 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UCB has changed my life.
3: UCB has changed Shamie's life, but actually, it's God who's doing the changing in her life. If you've experienced change in your life because God has spoken to you through UCB Radio, then I invite you to get involved in this challenge. Now, a bit of good news. I've just seen that a friend from not too far away, just up the road in Orsager, where I used to work, has increased their regular giving by £5 per month. Thank you so much, Philip. That means we are £60 on the way, but just one song to find the other 940. Is 940 your number? There are people on the line that are giving, but we need you to give during this second of two songs to match that £1,000. So do your best. Could I get one person giving £500 all at once? One person setting up regular giving of £20 per month? One increase on their regular giving? And five of you giving whatever you can during this song. 01782 911 911 ucb.co.uk, or tap the app. And thank you for playing your part.

0: the music that was being played on UCB, it just energized me and rejuvenated me. UCB has changed my life.
1: God uses UCB in so many different ways. One powerful way certainly is the playlists on UCB1 and UCB2. Hey, the reality is you might think radio is free. It costs to bring that wonderful sound into your home, into your car, into your workplace. Thank you for being so very generous today as we move a little bit closer towards our overall need of the appeal this June Appeal Week, £420,000. Helping to take us a little bit closer, a friend in Gloucestershire with a £1,000 match. Now, Ashley is in the info zone. I have, technically, I've played the two songs. However, I can see we've got at least three people on the telephone line. Goodness knows if the steam is coming off your keyboard right now at ucb.co.uk or on your phone. We've got to get everyone involved. Ashley, have you got some people to thank?
2: Oh, I certainly do. I have a friend in Camberley. Thank you so much for your donation, your generous donation of £500. Thank you. We are well on our way. Absolutely. And we've got £700 in, which means, well, those three people on the line, maybe they're given £100 each. Maybe that's not their number, though. Maybe you decided you actually wanted to get involved in this match and you've not been able to get through just yet. We've got three lines available, so you can pick up the phone. 01782 911 911 is the number to call, or you can tap the app. You can visit the website, ucb.co.uk. We still need you for this match. We still need your generous gift. It will have double the impact thanks to this friend from Gloucestershire. She's chucked in £1,000. She wants to match it. We are well on our way. I think we can make it before the top of the hour. What do you think, Matt?
3: I absolutely think we can do it. And when we do it together, that will take us over £95,000 towards the overall need for this week. The truth is, we have some information, but we don't know what those three people on the telephone right now are giving. So would you join them? 01782 911 911 or online at ucb.co.uk. Now, Psalm 92 begins, "It is good to praise the Lord and make music to your name, O Most High, proclaiming your love in the morning and your faithfulness at night." I'd say during the afternoon as well. Things have moved on from 10-string lyres and harps, but part of the reason why UCB transforms people's lives is because they know it's a safe place to listen. They're going to get God-centered content, music that uplifts the soul and changes the very atmosphere within themselves, within their home, their workplace and their vehicle, just like Shamie. So, Vicky, I think we're going to have to do it in order to get people involved and get this across the line.
1: I've got to drag out the big clock. Here we go. It's out the cupboard. Okay. Are we ready? 60 seconds.
3: Have you oiled it?
1: Oh, no, I haven't done that. Hang on. Right, we're ready to go. 60 seconds, double impact, still opportunity. Thank you so much to our friend in Gloucestershire. A £1,000 match. Hey, that would help us so very much as we try and take care of another day of radio. Don't forget, that is £5,000. What could you do in this? £700 in, £300 to go. You, my friend, might want to take care of an hour of UCB Radio. 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

We're just 2 minutes away from 1 o'clock when Vicky, Ashley and I bid you farewell until tomorrow. Abby, Ruth and Dave will be taking over. As I speak to you, £700 in, £300 to go on this £1,000 match challenge. You have 1 minute before we get to the 1 o'clock news to make your gift count and see us over £95,000. 01782 911 911 is the number to call. 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Come on, be a hero before 1 o'clock. 01782 911 911 ucb.co.uk. 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
1: With the UCB News, I'm Lucy Baxter. Northern Ireland's First Minister has called a knife attack in North Belfast harrowing and urged people to give police the space to investigate. Michelle O'Neill's also praised the bravery of locals who intervened. A man from Somalia has been arrested after a victim suffered face, neck and back injuries. Sir Keir Starmer says the attack was horrific, while Conservative leader Kemi Badenoch reacted to what she calls grainy images.
2: I think a lot of people will start wondering yet again, is this someone who should not have been in our country? Have there been failings around our borders? I would urge the police to bring the facts out as quickly as possible so that we can get some clarity.
1: A schoolgirl has been arrested after three suffered knife wounds at a school in Manchester. Their injuries are not thought to be serious at this time, and there is not believed to be any wider threat to the pupils and staff in the school. That's according to a statement by Greater Manchester Police. The Co-op Academy in Blakely placed itself in lockdown following the incident this morning. Emergency services remain on scene and officers are supporting the school. Donald Trump says he has an idea for a deal with Iran within a few days, after earlier stating he doesn't believe fighting will resume between Israel and Tehran. The US president's told reporters Benjamin Netanyahu's forces hit back after being struck by missiles over the weekend. In 2014, retired Air Force Colonel Rob Manus ran for Senate with a campaign against so-called endless wars before Trump became president.
3: Now, the president's got a political job to do, too. I'm okay with giving this president, specifically because I think he understands it, and based on the Venezuelan operation and other types of operations that he's done, he is not of the mold of the endless war policy people.
1: And parents who care for their seriously ill children could soon get better job protections under new government proposals. Ministers have opened a consultation on helping carers back into work. That's the latest UCB News.
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0: All the good and the bad.
1: I don't know. 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
0: Bless you. Rita Riley Smith, keeping me company. Let me just introduce you.
1: Okay. 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
1: Hello.
0: Abby Gregory, keeping you company through the afternoon. Dave Tanner keeping us company in, well, it's currently called on my little link here, Croissant Corner, which is always good with me.
2: I haven't seen any pastries as yet.
0: No.
2: I've got some Milky Way mini bites keeping us going. But yeah, Ruth, Abby and Dave, a.k.a. Rad. On the radio, right? That's cool, isn't it? That's
1: a rad team.
0: It's made it to Tuesday. Ruth, what's going on?
1: It is the UCB Appeal, broadcasting across UCB 1, UCB 2. This week, we're asking you to stand alongside us and help us towards raising our appeal need. £420,000 is the need this week. And that's a small part of the overall costs, the running costs of UCB per year. And we ask you to join us because UCB doesn't have advertising or sponsorship. We get to come to you wherever you're listening to us today because other people have given financially. And so it's only with the support of our UCB family that we get to fund two national broadcasters across UCB 1 and UCB 2 on DAB. We're also, though, bringing you amazing music and podcasts. We've got the Spark app for young kids, learning more about Jesus. All of that costs millions of pounds. And you get to help us to create that content that you're enjoying for free. And so be a part of what God is doing in people's lives. We share amazing stories in these weeks. It's almost like reporting back to you. If you have been giving over the years, this is what your money is going towards. This is the difference that God is making in people's lives every single day through your giving. And so you are very much needed. Dave, I know that there are lots of people who've been getting in touch and giving over the news. Give our listeners as well just an idea of where we are. I mentioned that big number, £420,000. How far are we into that?
2: Totally. 420 grand. That is the need for the week. We've got a long way to go. Right now, we are over £95,000 in the total. 95 grand. That is amazing. Mm. Wouldn't it be really exciting if this afternoon, in the next hour or so, we could together reach that milestone of 100 grand? Would you help us this afternoon get us to six figures? That would be really thrilling. If you want to get in touch, like James in Ashford, you can give at ucb.co.uk or via the UCB Player app. James has set up a new direct debit of 20 quid a month today. James, thank you so much.
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2: That's right. That covers a whole hour across the year as James gives each month. And he said, God has spoken to me through the Bible notes, the radio stations and elsewhere, and that's why I'm giving.
1: Nice.
2: So if, like James, you can relate to that, if you feel called to be a part of what UCB is doing, we see you as your gifts come in. We really appreciate you. We want to celebrate you and shout you out on air and give you a whoop whoop. And you are part of what God is doing through UCB. You make it possible because we ain't got no adverts, so we rely on you. So would you stand alongside James this afternoon or an amazing person called Valerie? We're going to share her story a bit later on because it is stunning. So stick around for Valerie's story. That'll be on the way a bit later on.
0: Yeah, and indeed, Valerie, along with others, have been sharing their stories of what God is doing and the very strong reality of our God at work, our God who sustains, our God who has, through 40 years of UCB's ministry so far, done some extraordinary things, and he's not done yet. And we're excited to share that heart, that vision with you and bring you along with us. The invitation is there. 01782 911 911. And of course, you can tap the app if you're listening that way this afternoon. And online at ucb.co.uk makes it really simple and safe to give through the main website, where there's loads more information and an invitation to come join us for our 40th birthday celebrations. And we've got some special stuff coming up.

0: Gentlemen, it is well with my soul. 1:15 here this Tuesday afternoon. And Ruth, I have to say, what is really lovely about these opportunities in this week is that we get to share some really lovely stories that allow us to put, dare I say, meat on the bones of what we do. Because I'm sitting on my own in a studio right now.
1: So am I.
0: And I know that people are listening. But actually, it's so lovely in the busyness of life. I think it's really important, that sort of stake in the ground, the flag pole that just goes, here's what we're doing. Let's take stock. Let's recognise what our God is up to and what he's been doing through the ministry and the facets of UCB, which of course extend beyond two national radio stations, across the devotional, the word for today, but also out to the work of the prayer line. And what I want to do now is introduce you to Wayne, who struggled with addiction and really found himself in that dark place. He recognized God, he recognized him as his savior, but he needed somebody to pray for him. And so he contacted UCB's prayer line. Here's what he had to share.
2: From having addictions, multiple addictions, God wanted to set me free, break those chains of addiction. I was in a very, very dark place, and I needed someone to pray for me. I needed to stand in that gap. I had no one else, and I contacted UCB Prayer Line, and it was breakthrough.
1: That's what we need. You know, sometimes we can feel stuck. Sometimes it's because of an addiction or a stronghold. And only Jesus can set us free from that kind of addiction or stronghold. But sometimes we need somebody to stand alongside us. You know, Abby started our time on air by asking me if I've always got the words to pray. And the reality is that the answer is no. Sometimes, and this has happened in my life, where I've felt like I barely breathe, let alone speak, let alone pray. And that's when I am able, I've got people in my life, my family, I've got precious friends, our church community that I can reach out to and maybe just say to one person, will you pray for me? I don't have the strength, I don't have the words to pray right now. We've got an entire ministry here as part of UCB, our prayer line. And amazing volunteers who will pray for you when it feels like you don't have the words to pray for yourself. I just love that Jesus has set Wayne free. And we're thanking God for you, Wayne. And thank you for sharing your story. Maybe you find yourself in a place of addiction. Perhaps it just feels like something has got a hold on you and it's not Jesus. We're praying for deliverance and breakthrough for you. Maybe you know of somebody who's in that space and we're praying for breakthrough for them. Maybe they need somebody like the prayer line, someone who's got the words, who's got the heart, who's got the compassion, who can stand alongside them, stand alongside Wayne to pray for them. UCB's prayer line was there, someone on the end of a phone line, not just any old phone line, but prayer line, ready to pray for him and with him because you have given financially in the past. That's the only way it gets to be there, and so thank you. Psalm 107 says this, he brought me out of darkness, the utter darkness, and broke away their chains. Let them give thanks to the Lord for his unfailing love and his wondrous deeds for mankind. For he breaks down the gates of bronze and cuts through bars of iron. Sometimes it feels like in those addictions, only God can help. And so we're grateful what God has done in Wayne's life. Standing alongside him when he felt like he didn't have the strength to stand for himself, prayer line was there because of your financial giving. And Dave, I know that right now it's our lunchtime.
3: Yeah.
1: And we want our listeners to get involved.
3: Absolutely.
1: In their lunch break.
3: Yeah.
1: And apparently you've got a special deal. Now, well, I know that Abby and I, and I'm sure that you are always up for a bargain, especially in our lunch break.
3: Well, come on, we're all up. We're all like a good deal,
0: love
3: don't
0: a bargain.
3: We?
0: A sale.
3: We love a bargain.
0: I don't think I could tell you when I last bought something full price.
3: why
0: in
3: why
0: any
3: would
0: area
3: you?
0: Of life,
1: those yellow
0: in fact.
1: Stickers. Bring them on.
0: Oh, the yellow stickers.
3: Well, exactly. Or you know, we all love a good bargain. We all love a deal. And I was thinking about this. How might we respond to what we've heard from Wayne? Well, why don't we, as a group, try and fund 10 hours of prayer line? So that would be £1,000 or 10 people doing £100. But then I thought, okay, well, how can we make this a little bit easier? And then I figured, you know, our most popular way of giving is by setting up that direct debit of £20 a month, okay? Everyone knows that, £20 a month, that's the...
1: That takes care of a whole hour of radio?
3: Exactly. Or across the year, that would take care of over 2 hours of prayer line. But how about, for a limited time only, we're going to do a three-song sale. We're going to ask you to either give £100 or instead of a direct debit of £20 a month, a direct debit of £10 a month.
0: What?
3: We've slashed prices here at the UCB appeal. We're going 50% off. And if 20 quid a month is too much to stretch to, why not get involved in this 50% sale and do £10 a month? Because over the course of the year, that would cover over a whole hour of nationwide prayer coverage. And you just heard from Wayne how precious those moments are when someone calls up and receives prayer with one of our amazing prayer line volunteers. So how about it? £10 a month, but we're going to do this just for three songs. It's limited time. So over the next three songs, this is the challenge for you. You could do £10 a month, just a tenner a month. Why not get involved with this over the next three songs and stand alongside our mate Wayne? If you miss out, well, that would be a real shame. So don't miss out. This is your moment. Make the most of this limited opportunity and give us a call on 01782 911 911. We're looking for people to do £100 all at once or set up £10 a month. You could also make it happen. Set up that direct debit of 10 quid a month at ucb.co.uk or via the UCB Play app. But this is just over the next three songs and then we're done. We'll go back to, you know, normal prices apply.
1: I am quite nervous about this. And so can I just be a voice of reason as well in here and just say, look, if we are dropping down to this lower level of giving, we are going to need somebody who'll be able to help us make up the difference. So maybe you've been thinking about giving £1,000. This would be an amazing opportunity because if you've got 10 people setting up new direct debit giving of £10 a month in the next three songs, then we are going to need somebody else to help us make up the difference for this hour so we can stay on track in terms of meeting our need for this week. If you've never set up a direct debit, how about now though?
3: It's the meal deal. This is the meal deal opportunity. And instead of getting, you know, a rubbish sandwich and a very small portion of fruit and a dodgy smoothie.
0: You're the one who chooses the fruit.
3: Get the fruit.
0: Everything's falling into place now.
3: Instead of that stuff from the meal deal, think about what you're doing. You are creating those moments. Yeah. You are providing prayer line for people like Wayne. So that's why over the next three songs, we're going to do this. So who's going to step up and have... Be a centurion by doing that £100 all at once or £10 a month.
0: I like that.
1: Increase your direct debit giving by £10 as well.
0: Yeah, most definitely.
1: Amazing.
0: Yeah, absolutely. If you're already giving to UCB and you think, well, I'd quite like to be part of this, you are not being ignored, my friend. Do get in touch, especially because so often we set up direct debits and then we almost forget what amount we've actually set them up for. And if you haven't looked at what's headed out of your account just recently, do just take 5 minutes this Tuesday lunchtime. Have a quick nosy at your online banking. Go, oh, I don't actually give them as much as I thought I did. And I definitely can up my giving by a couple of quid a month. And that's all it would take. Thank you if you can do that. So guys, a bit of an offer right now. Three songs. I've got the first one lined up for you. It's called Break Every Chain. And it indeed does remind us what our God is up to.
2: I was in a very, very dark place and I needed someone to pray for me. I needed to stand in that gap. I had no one else. And I contacted UCB Prayer Line and it was breakthrough.
0: 01782 911 911 for Wayne, for others. Praying breakthrough today. UCB.co.uk.

0: It is music from Kristen DeMarco, Jesus Culture and Break Every Chain. So, 1:30. Now, guys, I love a bargain. I have to say, I love a bargain so much that I make my own sandwiches for lunch. None of this meal deal stuff, thank you. None of this spending out on lunch.
1: Sandwiches are the best.
0: Oh, well, they are, I have to say that. So it's always just the perfect combination. Well, do you know, I have to say, though, it does make going to a supermarket and buying a meal deal actually quite a lovely, exciting meal out. That's a bit sad, isn't it?
1: It's just the options.
0: But the price of a meal deal now, most people, when I have gone and picked sandwich, you stood there like you're staring at a stage. All the sandwiches there, so much choice. It is quite wonderful.
1: It's the chocolates that confuse me. I get stuck with those.
0: Doesn't take a lot to me to confuse us, does it, Ruth? But this is the thing. It's a fiver now. I know there's been a lot of people going, oh, it's now over a fiver for a meal deal, which means if you're having one every day, you're breaking the back of 25 quid at start for a whole week. You're into quite a lot of money. You're into £100 a month just for your sandwich and drink. It's quite... It's one of those things in life where you spend it without thinking.
1: Yeah.
0: And it's one of those things that you just sort of absorb into your spending of a month without much thought. And I can think of other things, like a takeaway, suggesting at the weekend to people, that to friends, that, well, you know, we've got together, why not have a takeaway? And suddenly, fiver, a tenner, was actually chips for... a family of us and a few bits and other bits. It's amazing how actually we are already spending these £10 here and there, and how, well, you only get one meal out of it. But of course, with UCB, Dave, you get nourished a bit longer, don't you?
2: Well, that's the thing. You know, when you give to UCB, you're investing in the lives of people. You are being a part of lives turned around as people encounter Jesus through the music, through the conversation. And of course, through our amazing prayer line service. We just heard from Wayne a few moments ago. We'll hear a bit more of his story in a minute, but he was really, really struggling with addiction, found himself in such a dark place. But it was that encounter on UCB prayer line that helped turn his life around. And now he listens to UCB every day, and it gets him focused on what really matters. So here's the thing. It costs £100 to fund an hour of prayer line coverage. That is nationwide prayer line coverage across the UK. So we are inviting you to do that, to take an hour for yourself with a gift of £100 all at once, or alternatively by setting up that direct debit of £10 a month. Now, often during the UCB appeal, we ask you to do 20 quid a month. That is our most popular method of giving. But right now, for a limited time only, just over the next two songs, the sale is on. Forget the January sales and the November sales and whatever.
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0: I must admit, I am watching my back because I'm waiting for somebody to come in here and tell me off for asking for less money than I usually do.
2: And it's just for the next two songs. We've played one song, but for the next two songs, we are asking you to consider setting up that direct debit of £10 a month, covering the cost of an hour of prayer line over the year. Or you could do 100 quid all at once. That is totally up to you. But we've played one song, we've only got two songs left. And if you think this sounds like something that you could definitely do, like that £10 a month, you're not even going to miss it that much. But think of the impact you could be having. So why not get involved right now? Let's get after this over the next two songs. The number to call, we've got one person on the phone lines. We need to see a few more people picking up.
1: While the UCB boss is on his lunch.
2: Exactly.
0: Yes.
2: He doesn't need to know. The number you do need to know is 01782 911 911, or grab your phone, get onto the UCB Player app, or head to the website right now, ucb.co.uk.
0: One person on the phone, and I know that they are setting up a direct debit. I can tell they are by who they're chatting to, which means another nine people would have us taking care of those multiple hours of cover of prayer through UCB's prayer line. Will you be another one of those nine that we're looking for in just another few minutes to go? So once again, the number 01782 911 911. You're already listening on the app today, so just click at the top of the screen and away you go. Or safe and quick to give and really popular to head just straight to the website, to ucb.co.uk. We are only asking for you to give us a tenner a month. You're not going to hear us say that very much this week, so there's no better time to get in touch and do that. 01782 911 911. Tap the app, your next song, two of three. This is Matthew West.

0: 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And that was your second song of a 3-song sale. I mean, a huge sale.
1: Oh, yes.
0: One that we're kind of hoping the bus ain't aware of. But between you and me and Abby and Dave, this is your half price sale for one more song only. So essentially what we were saying is that usually the most popular level of giving here at UCB during our appeal is £20 a month. And that takes care of 2 hours of prayer line cover per year. But for 3 songs only, we were giving you an opportunity to set up a new direct debit of £10 a month or give an all-at-once amount of £100, maybe increasing your direct debit giving by £10 a month for 3 songs only. To allow you at that amount, if you've never considered, or perhaps you have considered a direct debit, but for you, the £20 a month has always felt like a bit too much of a stretch. Trusting God with £10, kind of getting skin in the game. This is your UCB, making sure that God is there through prayer line for people like Wayne.
2: From having addictions, multiple addictions, God wanted to set me free, break those chains of addiction. If you are in a dark place and you can't see any way out of it, you need to get a call on Jesus. You need to come out of that darkness and ring somebody. I was in a very, very dark place and I needed someone to pray for me. I needed to stand in that gap. I had no one else. And I contacted UCB Prayer Line and it was breakthrough every morning. I make my coffee, I get in the van, and UCB's on, so that's putting me right in the place that I need to be without even thinking about it.
3: And I just love that Wayne, just in that moment, even in faith, he's struggling with stuff. And listener, I'm sure that you, like myself, can think of those things in life that are, they are the obstacles right now. They are the habits, they're the challenges, they're the moments where even in fear and worry, we can be lost to those challenging thoughts. And Wayne recognized that there was power in prayer. He recognized that he couldn't do it alone. He recognized that he needed somebody to get alongside him. And I think that's just the first point of bravery, actually, is that point where you go, listen, I need you to support me and I need us to stand together in prayer. And he was able to do that and receive prayer confidentially through UCB's prayer line, which was available through those trained volunteers to pray and bring breakthrough. And every day people are calling UCB's prayer line, and every day people are saying, this is what's going on. I'm in this sort of situation. I'm facing this appointment. I'm on this point of decision. And every day our trained volunteers are taking time, bringing God's word in prayer to people like Wayne, people who actually, maybe as you're listening just now, are discovering the service of Prayer Line, which is there for you to support you as you're listening to UCB. And of course, to support you maybe as you're reading the word for today, going deeper in your understanding of the gospel and faith as well. And we want to make sure the prayer line remains. We want to make sure, Dave, that there's an opportunity when people do pick up that phone to call, that someone's going to be there, that we can handle every call.
4: Yeah. And if there's only one thing you hear right now, UCB only happens because people like you who give. That is the reality. We don't have any adverts. We rely on you. So please let that be absorbed into your mind. And then the other thing you need to know right now is that we are trying to fund 10 hours of the UCB prayer line. So we're trying to find 10 people to do £100 each or set up direct debit giving of £10 a month. Now, normally we go after 20 quid a month, but right now we're doing a 50% off sale. It's time to bag a bargain. It's the ultimate meal deal. We've played 2 songs in this little opportunity, we've got one song to go. So don't miss out. And a couple of people already set up their new direct debit of £10 a month, including Monica from Bristol. Thank you so much, Monica.
0: Oh, thank you.
4: New direct debit of £10 a month. Woo-hoo! And also, Sarah Marie from Taunton also getting alongside, getting on board that new direct debit monthly giving of £10 a month. That is fantastic, but we still need another 8 people to do the same. So far, we've got Taunton and Bristol represented. We are, the Southwest are smashing it, but the sale isn't just down in the Southwest. The 50% sale extends to across the UK.
0: Absolutely.
4: The sale's on in London, in Brighton. The sale's happening in Southampton. Portsmouth.
0: Or around the world.
4: Cardiff, around the world. Glasgow, Leeds, Sheffield, Swansea, Bangor, all over the place.
0: Dave, if somebody wanted to set up new direct debit giving of £20 a month, they're not discounted from this fire sale, right?
4: You're taking up 2 spots. That's absolutely fantastic.
0: We're looking for 8 more people.
4: Yeah, you are welcome. In fact, you are needed. We're still looking for 8 more people to do this, to stand alongside Wayne, but we are running out of time. One song to go, so we need to make the phone number absolutely clear and the other ways to get in touch before we hit play on that song, Abby.
3: Yeah, I've got a bit of We The Kingdom lined up. This is your final song, your final opportunity. And hey, listen, while you're also loving a bit of a sale, I do just want to emphasise that we love those amounts, but of course we're going to need some people who can sort of shoulder some of those bigger amounts as well. And if you've been listening and you are in that position to bring a large gift of £1,000, which would help us fund a day of the UCB, well, certainly a number of hours of UCB's prayer line, then you also are very much needed now. So one more song on this challenge. Thank you. As you pick up the phone, 01782 911 911. Tap the app if you're listening that way already. Really easy to give. Or you can go to the website ucb.co.uk. 3 minutes of this song you've got left.
4: Oh, that's not long, is it? That really is not long.
3: It really isn't. So, my friend, you got to take yourself to a quiet corner of the office, find an empty meeting room.
4: Get ready.
3: Shut the dog out, just stick it in the yard. Just turn the kettle off. Focus.
0: Just for a moment.
3: Just for a moment. You can have a very celebratory cup of tea after this.
4: Mm.
3: 3 minutes, though, to get in touch. ucb.co.uk 01782 911 911. We The Kingdom and Let It In The Water.

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1: I make my coffee, I get in the van, and UCB's on. So that's putting me right in the place that I need to be without even thinking about it.
2: That is the beauty of what you make possible when you give during this UCB appeal. You're providing that encouragement, that Jesus-centered radio for Wayne when he gets in his van. And if you haven't been listening over the last 5 minutes or so, you'll have missed out Wayne's story, which was incredible. Really struggling with addiction in a very, very dark place. He needed someone to pray for him, and he contacted the UCB prayer line, and he has experienced amazing God-given breakthrough in his life because people like you have made the prayer line available for Wayne when he needed it most. So look, here's the reality, friends. We are asking you to give. We've been asking you to give over the last three songs £100 or set up a direct debit of £10 a month.
3: Or increase your direct debit by £10.
2: That's right. A month. Because £100 funds an hour of prayer line coverage, which was such a blessing to Wayne. And we were trying to find 10 people to commit to that. So far, five spots taken. Two people are on the phones right now. I know we've run out of music to play in this challenge, but actually, why not? Let's extend it just for one more minute or so, because I feel like there are people out there that haven't got round to doing this and want to. And we're gaining momentum. We're just three spots away, three people away from doing this, from funding 10 hours of the UCB prayer line.
3: And Dave, we did have that listener in Sutton setting up new direct debit giving of £20 a month, so taking two spots.
2: That's right.
3: So
2: that's
3: a massive
2: right.
3: Thank you to you. So that's something the listeners could do.
2: You could take two spots, or you could do the one Taiwai in London. Thank you so much for setting up that new direct debit. Fantastic that people are responding to this. But should we put 60 seconds on the clock in just a moment and give three more people? We're running out of time. That's the reality.
3: Yeah, don't miss out on this.
0: You are not going to hear many people on this radio station tell you and invite you to ask for less money than actually what we've been told to say.
2: This is a sale. This is a mega deal. £10 a month. It's half of what we normally ask for.
0: It is. And so if ever there was a moment to get involved, and particularly if you're just listening for the first handful of times and you're recognising the heart and the vision and what God is doing through UCB, maybe just having started listening over the last couple of seasons, really, and you're thinking, I'm seeing the tangible impact and the outpouring of what it's doing. It's changing my life. But listen, I've never really got involved and given before, but actually, you know, 10 a month? Couple of meal deals. What's that? That's not even a magazine and a coffee right now. If you could do that, it would mean so much for people like Wayne, as we've been hearing, because through the prayer line, that is supporting people like him. It's helping God meet people through prayer, breaking addiction. Lives are, without question, being impacted. So, guys, I've got 10, 20, 30, you want 60 whole seconds you want on this.
3: Yeah, 60, please. And the reality is that there are a couple of people on the line at the moment. Look, if you'd like to do this super quick, you can go on the app and do that. Set up new direct debit giving. £10 a month or £100 all at once. You can also give on ucb.co.uk. We're also going to need somebody to help us to make up the difference. £1,000. We're actually really, really close to that big next milestone of £100,000. Just under a whole day of radio. And then we're funded. £100,000. So maybe that's your number. Perhaps you'd like to take care of that. But now, in the next 60 seconds, Abby.
0: Here we go. Are you ready?
2: Ready. Okay.
0: 60 seconds, go.
2: Okay. The number, let me give it to you really slow. 01782 911 911. Grab your phone, give it a call. We've got five available phone lines. We're looking for three more people to do £10 a month right now. Call right now. 01782 911 911, or Ruth.
3: Or you can go online on ucb.co.uk. Look, if you're listening in on the UCB Player app, it's really easy. It's simple, it's safe. 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Just tap on the donate button there. And we have, at last we checked,
2: three spots left.
3: £10 a month or £100 all at once. Here's that number again. 01782 911 911. This, you're giving for people like Wayne to make sure that UCB's prayer line is there for people like Wayne. Perhaps for people like you.
1: I get in the van and UCB's on, so that's putting me right in the place that I need to be without even thinking about it.
0: Yeah. Lives being changed. Sorry, Ruth, because it's just so wonderful to hear his energy and hear what God is doing. Three spots. If you want to take them during this song, I'm going to let them, guys, but just through this song. 01782 9119.

0: shoulder to shoulder. Latest news at 2 on the way, well, in literally seconds. Dave, though, what's been happening? It's all been a little manic.
1: Oh, well, we've been inviting you to get involved in our UCB appeal sale. We've had a 50% off deal. We've been inviting you to do a direct debit of £10 a month or £100, asking you, encouraging you to stand alongside Wayne, who was so blessed by UCB Prayerline. And the reality is, £100 covers an hour of Prayerline coverage. Thank you so much to everyone who has been responding. We've got a friend on the phone right now. Stay there. Thank you so, so much. We had a friend in London setting up that new direct debit of £10 a month. We had Amy in Dumbarton increasing her direct debit by £5 a month. She's broken all the rules of the sale, but I don't mind.
0: We'll allow it.
1: And how about this? Maybe you can relate to what Amy's saying. God bless the work of this light stand, UCB. I'm so glad to be in a position to notch up my monthly giving. We plant, we water, and have confidence that God will give the increase. Mm. Well, here's the reality. Thanks to everyone that got involved in this, and also a friend in Newport as well, we totally covered that 10 hours of Prayerline coverage. Absolutely smashed
2: it. Thank you.
1: Thank you so, so much for responding.
2: Wow.
1: That's fantastic. Wow. I bet Wayne, if he's listening, would be delighted. But also, can I just point out, as we head up to the news, remember, the need for the week is £420,000. But we are not that far away from the next major milestone of six figures. That's £100,000. We are currently £3,000 away from hitting £100,000. Wouldn't it be spectacular if the other side of the news we could announce together we got to £100,000? So here's the thing. Sales off, rules are out the window. It's anything goes over the next few minutes, over the news. Let's get to £100,000 together. And you are helping fund every part of UCB. That's the word for today, UCB Radio, and of course, Prayerline. So this is your moment to take us to £100,000. £3,000 to go. If you can do £3,000 all at once, Abby.
2: Yeah.
1: This is your moment.
2: It goes.
0: This would be your
2: anything
0: moment.
2: Goes.
0: Yeah. If you've heard £10.96 on your heart, do it. If you can give it every month, perfect. If you've heard £3,002, most definitely get in touch with your giving. We're going to need some of those larger leading the way gifts, but every penny and pound really does so much. And if you hear nothing else this week, hear this. Thank you, because you are aiding God doing some great things through the ministry of UCB, and we can't wait to continue to tell you all those things as we continue here on UCB 2 and UCB 1, broadcasting together through our June appeal.
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4: With the UCB News, I'm Lucy Baxter. The Prime Minister's condemned a serious knife attack in North Belfast as horrific, abhorrent and sickening. A man's being treated for significant injuries to his face, neck and back following last night's attack close to Antrim Road. A Sudanese national's been arrested on suspicion of attempted murder, the police confirm, not Somali as initially believed. The Police Service of Northern Ireland has launched a critical incident. Northern Ireland Secretary Hilary Benn has briefed MPs.
5: I echo the words of the Prime Minister that there is no place for such violence on our streets. All of us have a responsibility now to urge calm and let the police do their job.
4: Elsewhere, a 14-year-old girl has been arrested after two pupils and a member of staff were injured in a school knife attack in Manchester. Police were called to the Co-op Academy in Blackley this morning. Two 14-year-olds and a 27-year-old man are in a stable condition in hospital. This parent, Christopher's two children, go to the school.
6: Receives a phone call also to ask me to come to take my two kids because he say one student have a knife inside. Now the question is, tomorrow is safe to my kids come to the school or another day? This is a big question. Now I don't know what is happening in United Kingdom. It's very dangerous.
4: Downing Street says Sir Keir Starmer's focused on what's right for families after the US warned against a social media ban for under-16s. The Prime Minister's reported to have told his cabinet this morning there's no question the status quo must change. It's thought an announcement could come by next week. A fifth person's been charged over an alleged arson attack on Jewish ambulances. 18-year-old Subhan Ahmed will appear before magistrates next week accused of assisting an offender. Four community vehicles belonging to a charity were damaged in Golders Green, North London in March. And economics is one of the top five most popular A-level subjects in England for the first time since current records began. That's according to data from the exam regulator Ofqual. That's the latest UCB News.
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8: 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It's great because it's just a part of a verse, not even a whole verse sometimes. And then a few thoughts that are there for me to read. Yeah, it helps me to get my focus in the right place.
0: And believe me, there are most certainly those days, and they happen more regularly than ever, where I just need to keep my focus. Just need to keep the main thing. Dave, I'm sure you find this in family, in work, in just life in general.
1: Oh, yeah. We all know what it's like. Whether you're married, single, whatever, whether you've got kids or a really busy job, you know there is so much in life to think about. There can be so much to have on our mind and so much on our plate. And sometimes it feels like we're spinning plates. But what is fantastic, because people like you have made UCB possible in the past, in fact, over the last 40 years,
0: yeah.
1: It's available at the point of need. At any moment, 24/7, someone can switch on UCB and can just be blessed by the right song at the right time, by an encouraging word from a presenter on UCB 1 or UCB 2, by Bible teaching that is just full of gospel truth, that points people to the good news of Jesus. I mean, UCB is absolutely priceless, but it does cost money to actually make happen. And that is what these appeals are all about. You get to be a part of Team UCB. God can use your generosity in so many ways. And you might not think that your gift of a tenner or 50 quid or 100 quid in the great scheme of things makes a difference, except it really, really does. Every pound, every penny has an impact on people's lives. And what a blessing knowing that when you give, nothing goes to waste. In God's economy, you can make a difference and you can turn situations around as you give. Can I just very quickly remind you, Ruth and Abby, we are at about 97 grand in the total. We are £3,000 away from hitting six figures. And so I just would like to put it out to there. Anyone who genuinely has £3,000 right now and they would love to get us over this next hump, as it were, this would be an amazing opportunity for you. If you have those resources available, what a blessing to really help us build some momentum as we get into the afternoon. 420 is the need for the week. We want to get to 100 grand as quickly as possible. If you could do £3,000 or maybe a third of that at a grand, you are needed. So
0: yeah.
1: I'll give you that number really, really slowly, and then take some time to respond. 01-782-911-911. We would love to hear from you this afternoon. But if that's not where God has you, that is totally fine.
0: It absolutely is. Every penny, every pound counts. And hear this, we are so grateful for God's provision and how he has brought about those gifts at the right time to support this ministry. Five decades in the making, and some big celebrations this year to testify to our God who sustains, who has sustained, has grown UCB's ministry, reaching more people than ever before. And it's thanks to your gift, listener. It's thanks to you that many more have the opportunity to listen and in turn testify to how God is meeting them through the words of a song, through the word for today, that word in season. And honestly, in a few moments' time, I can tell you, I don't know a lot, listener, but I do know there are some great stories coming up that I really want to make sure you hear the heart of. Lives changed, undoubtedly, by the power of God's word. God working through UCB. Can you help us towards what will be a massive point? £100,000. Thank you for that gift, helping us lead the way 01782 911 ucb.co.uk. 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

0: Bit of Wren's Collective never hurt anybody. Ruth O'Reilly Smith, Abby Gregory, Dave Tanner keeping you company.
1: Hello.
0: Here this Tuesday afternoon. Thank you as you are getting in touch, being so generous on 01782 911 911. 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Now, I have to say, lots of screens in front of me, Ruth, but without question, all pointing me to a lot of generosity of people and all these names and all these areas where people live. This is all different lives impacted by God, who's been using UCB. It's great, isn't it?
1: Yeah, absolutely. And the heart of UCB is about getting the truth of God's word to you as a listener, perhaps as somebody who enjoys reading the word for today. Maybe you've called the prayer line at any time of the day or night that you'd be able to engage with a sustaining word of God that will get you through the night, that will get you through a difficult diagnosis, which is exactly what Valerie wrote in with. So Valerie's listening in from Shipley. She got in touch in the last hour and set up brand new direct debit giving of, take a listen to this, guys, £30 a month.
2: Wow.
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1: Usually, our most popular level of giving is £20 a month. That takes care of an entire hour of radio on UCB 1 or UCB 2. And we were giving 10 of you an opportunity in three songs to give £10 a month. Well, Valerie has decided to go, I'm going to one-up you guys. £30 a month. She wrote in to say, I was diagnosed earlier this year with one of the most aggressive types of cancer. When I was told, I was in total despair. I just got on my knees in prayer. And UCB has been there and enriched my life in the darkest of

0: times. It's a light in the dark for me. And knowing that I'm not alone, even in this darkness, has helped me to renew my faith. That's huge. And UCB was there for Valerie because you gave financially in the past. UCB only exists and was there for Valerie because others have given financially. We don't have advertising. We don't have sponsorship. The bulk of the financial need for UCB, which runs into millions of pounds every year, comes from you. And so that's why three times a year, we give you an opportunity to be a part of stories like Valerie's, making a difference in her life by making sure that in the midst of that diagnosis, when that diagnosis and the reality of how it is impacting her body and will impact her body and her family and those who love her and who she loves, that she's reminded to put her hope in Jesus, that UCB reminds her to turn her attention back onto Jesus. £360 a year. Thank you, Valerie, for your giving. But I wonder, Dave, if we can get other people to stand alongside her. Maybe we could get five people to give her a hand and say, actually, you know what? I've been giving £20 a month, that most regular level of giving, most popular level of giving, for quite a few appeals, for quite a few years. Yeah. I've never really considered increasing my direct debit, but maybe this appeal, this is something that I'd like to do.
1: Yeah, absolutely. And maybe you've just been inspired by Valerie. We all, pretty much everyone knows someone who has dealt with cancer or is going through it right now. And I suppose what we see from Valerie's story is that when you give to UCB, you are helping provide that daily support, that daily light into the most difficult seasons of life. I'm just really inspired by Valerie's just strength, just to say, hey, here is my situation. I am going through it. But in the midst of what I'm going through, I want to bless others as well that might be going through the same thing. Really, really inspiring. And I wonder if you would like just to stand alongside Valerie with your direct debit, whether it's doing like £30 a month like Valerie, or doing 20 or 10 or whatever you feel led. I think that would be an amazing way to honor her testimony and what she's going through right now. And also lend out that support, throw out a lifeline to other people that could be in a similar situation. So do just take a moment just to stop and pause. Do pray for Valerie, and let's just... let's come alongside her right now and do our best. All our phone lines are currently free, so we would love to hear from you right now on 01782 911 911. Or you could do your bit, you could do your best right now via the app, the UCB Player app. Just get onto your phone right now, give it a tap, go to the drop-down arrow, and you can give securely there. Or please give at ucb.co.uk. And also know that when you're doing that, you are helping us inch ever closer to the next major milestone of £100,000. We are £2,500 away from £100,000.
2: It is more than a privilege to journey with you, Valerie, to play even a small part in your journey through treatment, through care, through encouragement, through those moments when it is a real battle. And through those moments when it's just those little glimmers of hope, little moments of encouragement and blessing along the way for the journey. And Valerie, we're thinking of you. Thank you for sharing. Thank you for giving. And as I play this song, Tim Hughes, we've got lined up for you. I wonder whether we can just affirm that challenge. I wonder if you will just take at 20 past two on an ordinary old Tuesday afternoon, a moment to recognise what UCB has meant for you on the journey, for the ones that you are supporting today, and how in giving a gift you're standing holding Valerie's hand as she is indeed supporting for others who are maybe this week just discovering UCB for the first time. 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A handful of people, that's all we're asking for, just to get in touch with your gift, honouring Valerie in her £30 a month gift. Will you stand with her with £30 a month? 01782 911 911. Tap the app. Give it ucb.co.uk.

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2: It's why you're giving as you go online to ucb.co.uk. 2:24 here, Tuesday afternoon. Dave and Ruth keeping us up to date with loads going on here through our June appeal. Dave, I'm glad you're crunching the numbers, because honestly, it all starts to look like random symbols and things, and I can't keep up with it. So please keep us up to date. What's
3: it's
2: going
3: an absolute
2: on?
3: Pleasure. And can I just welcome anyone that's just tuned in the last 10 minutes. Thank you
2: Hello.
3: So much for listening. Hello, good afternoon. I know things sound a bit different. If you're a UCB One regular, you're probably thinking, where's Steve McBest? maybe you're thinking, why isn't Abby doing her normal show? Well, look, we do these appeal
2: it's
3: weeks.
2: It's never normal, Dave.
3: It's
2: anybody who listens, no, it'll never be now.
3: It's always special. It's always exciting.
2: Yes.
3: And it's special to be with you, Abby and Ruth. But we do these appeal weeks three times a year, and it's a chance for us to invite you to be a part of sowing into the work of UCB. We don't have any adverts on UCB Radio, which means we have way more space to share incredible uplifting music, encouraging Bible teaching, and moments of prayer, moments that really bless people's day and point people to Jesus and the gospel. So look, if you've given so far, thank you so much, helping us get ever closer to the next milestone of £100,000. We are still about £2,500 away from that. So if you've got £2,500 or maybe £1,000 or whatever, that could be cool. But right now, let me just say a huge thank you to Ricardo, who is in a little village called Calne in Wiltshire. Thank you so much, Ricardo, for setting up new monthly giving of £20 a month. We're going to send you a Bluetooth speaker or a UCB power bank, Ricardo.
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2: Yeah, and listen, we are reading every one of your stories, listener. 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And we've been just taking a moment to, sit with Valerie in her story and situation as she's been giving and so generously supporting, just starting that giving journey with that gift of £30 a month. Valerie, thank you in your generosity as you were sharing that, in fact, what a year so far, because just back at the beginning of this year, you were diagnosed with one of the most aggressive types of cancer, and you say in your own words you were in total despair. And I think whether it's cancer, whether it's a condition, whether it is one of those life-changing situations and circumstances that we can't account for, that we can't plan for, there are those moments of desperation. I know I've had them myself, Ruth, when my poor dog, I've said this on the radio before, my poor dog, I wish she had opposable thumbs so she could put them in her ears. When I'm walking the dog and I'm going, God, why is this going on? Why is this happening? And in those moments when we just need to go, God, I don't know what's going on, but I know you are God. And as Valerie says, I've just got down on my knees and prayed. Well, actually, that encouragement, that understanding that she's not alone, has very much come through the enrichment of encouragement, teaching, even just that word from a presenter at the right moment that just says, hey, you're not alone. You're not going through this. You don't need to face this alone. And time and again, where other stations might point you to the money prize pot or what products on offer at the local supermarket, UCB will always be pointing you to the Father who is constant, who sustains, so that through the times for Valerie, when maybe you don't know what the next stage or the next step is, actually, even for those moments where you just need a little light shone on the situation, you're saying UCB has been there to aid that. And I mean, I count that a privilege to be a small part in that. And I know you do too, Ruth.
1: Yeah, absolutely. And it's people like Lydia in London who will help people like Valerie. We often refer to UCB as being a family-funded station.
2: Yeah.
1: Maybe you don't have family. You are the only member of your household as you listen in. We want to encourage you and remind you that actually you're not alone. You are part of the family of UCB. Maybe you can't give financially, but you pray and you listen and you engage. You are included. You belong in this space, yeah, in this family. And so Lydia in London wants to stand alongside you and wants to stand alongside Ricardo and wants to stand alongside Valerie, who's got this recent cancer diagnosis. And in her giving, she wants to remind you that you're not alone. So guys, this is the largest match giving for our team so far.
2: Yeah.
1: She wants to release £2,000 between now and in the next couple of songs, okay?
3: Wow. Let's go, Lydia. Okay. Thank you.
1: This is a huge challenge. So we're really going to need everybody on board. We've got a couple of people on the line, and so you're included in this. But every single gift that you give now is going to be doubled by Lydia in London up to £2,000. And so a massive thank you to Lydia, to you, Lydia. We need these leading the way gifts is what we call them. We need you at whatever amount God has placed on your heart to give. It's about you being obedient, stepping out and giving by faith. In order for us to make this in two songs, we are going to need others with those leading the way gifts. Maybe it is £500. Perhaps it's setting up new direct debit giving of £20 a month or increasing your direct debit giving to £30 a month, like Valerie. We are going to need somebody at £1,000. Every single gift that is given in two songs, Dave, just two songs, is
3: just
1: doubled.
3: Just two songs. Okay, can I just ask, if you've been listening and you kind of had UCB on the background for the last sort of, you know, 5-10 minutes, could you do me a favour? If you could just put your hand on the dial and just turn up just a little bit, just a teeny tiny bit, that would be fantastic. Before we kick off this challenge, this is the biggest afternoon challenge. Lydia is going to match your giving pound for pound up to £2,000, as Ruth said, over just two songs. So Abby's going to press play on song number one in just a jiffy.
2: Yeah.
3: But you should know right now that if during this challenge you set up a £20 a month direct debit, that would become 40 because Lydia is slapping £20 on top. All right, that is the reality.
2: Thank you, Lydia.
3: If you go all in at once with £100, Lydia slapping another 100 on top.
1: Thank you, Lydia.
3: So, thank you, Lydia, and thank you to you. So let me give you the phone number. Grab your phone. Unlock it.
2: I've got it.
3: Do the thingy with your. That's it.
1: That's good, it.
3: Perfect. You're in. You're in.
1: Your finger. Your
3: that's
1: thumbprint.
3: It. Glorious. And now we're in. And the number is real slow. 01782 911 911. Or if you're on your phone and you've got the app, head to the UCB Player app. There's a drop down there. You can give there. It will take you moments. Or if you're at work and you're just doing a few emails, take a break and head to ucb.co.uk and you can give there right now. ucb.co.uk. Okay, I think, Abby, we're ready for the first song of two.
2: Indeed, I've got some Brandon Lake, and That's Who I Praise. And I understand that that is the sort of song that makes you want to maybe stay by the radio, but I'm going to need you. And Brandon won't mind, I tell you. He won't mind.
3: He's a reasonable human being.
2: I think he is. He's also terrifyingly tall, so I'm not going to check it out with him, but I think he's more than okay if you do need to step away just for a minute or two to make that call or make your gift count, because we are going to need you to make that gift count. Every pound is going to be needed. What did you say, Dave? Two songs?
3: I'm not joking. Just two.
2: Right.
3: Just two. So far, we've got two people on the phone line, but we're probably going to need a whole bunch more, please. Because two... Probably. I mean, we love you. Thank you so much. Don't put the phone down, but we're going to need more. So get on board at ucb.co.uk. You can do this. And here's another reason to give right now. When we get over the line in this challenge, we will get up to the 100 grand marker. But we want to do it in Amazing. The next two songs.
2: Yeah. Right. Okay. 234, two songs to do this in. £2,000. We were talking about bagging a bargain earlier. If ever there was a time to see your money go further, it would be now. Guys, let's be really cheesy and on 1, 2, 3, say the phone number together. 1, 2, 3.
4: 01 782 911 911.
2: Song one. Woo! Right, here it is. Brandon Lake. But of course, if making the call right now is impossible, you are still needed and included when you tap the app to give or go online to ucb.co.uk.
5: I want to dance like David. I want a faith like Paul. I want to sing like Silas tearing down the prison walls. I want to face that fire.

0: Yes.
1: That was Brandon Lake, and that's who I praise. 2:38, time is moving swiftly, it has to be said. Dave Tanner, catch us up. What are we doing?
2: It feels like it's moving even more swiftly than normal. But that,
1: It does.
2: That's what happens during appeal weeks. You are so, so welcome. Thank you for listening. And just so you know, we are at the halfway mark. It's half time.
1: Half-time oranges, wonderful. Pass around.
2: That would be fantastic. But listen, we are doing a two-song challenge right now. An amazing friend, brilliant Lydia in London. She is going to match your giving pound for pound up to $2,000. But it's just a two-song challenge. That's the first song gone. We've had Ian get in touch with 200 quid. That is absolutely amazing.
3: Becomes 400.
2: Ian, double that up to 400. Thank you so much. But we are still 1,800 away from getting across the line in this challenge. £1,800 away. So you are needed with one song to go. Whatever you give, it will be doubled by Lydia, pound for pound. And you can call right now on 01 782 911 911. Go to ucb.co.uk or the UCB Player app. And just to be absolutely clear, just one song to go.
1: You'll be very pleased to know that I have found a longer song for that. But I want to, before we get to that final opportunity to give, to just remind you of why we are doing what we do and just what it means for people, whatever age, wherever they are in life, to have that opportunity to hear God's word, to take those moments to digest it. And what we love is that the ministry of UCB doesn't just do that in your life, but listener, you tell us time and again, like Anita, that it equips you to speak and bring hope into others' lives as well. Here's Anita.
4: All the people know that I'm Christian, but this one particular lady who's actually 96 last week, she said, I used to go to church, but she hasn't been for a long time. But it just so happens, because I get the UCB word of the day on an email every morning, she really finds comfort. Before I leave, I always get the little stool and sit next to her and say, would you like me to read the word of today? She said, oh yes please, she said, because I just love that lady's voice. It's just short, simple, and to the point.
3: I love that image. I can just picture her taking the little stool and sitting down next to the 96-year-old lady who has kind of rediscovered her faith, actually, through the ministry of UCB. She can't physically make it to church, hasn't been able to do so for years. But her relationship with Jesus through God's word, through the word for today, has been sparked again, has been stoked again. And here we've got Anita, who is equipped with a resource to be able to share her faith in an engaging way. I love that. And that only happens because you have financially supported UCB over the years. And so thank you so much. So that's exactly what somebody like Lydia in London recognizes. It's why she loves giving during the UCB appeal. But she also wants you to stand alongside her. It's why Anita has given financially, because she recognizes the benefit of UCB, the word for today that's equipping her in her own faith, but also helping her to minister to somebody else in her workplace. I mean, the word for today goes into prisons. It goes into churches. We have it in our church as a resource. It's free for you to enjoy. We don't charge you to deliver it, but it does cost us about £1 per copy of the word for today. It's in doctors' surgeries. It's in places where people are really vulnerable and they are engaging and coming across God's word through the word for today. And that only exists because of your financial giving. And so a massive thank you to Lydia in London, who has said, hey guys, I want to release this money, but I don't want to do it alone. She'd like the likes of you and me and Valerie, who set up that new direct debit giving of £30 a month. The likes of Anita, who's given. She wants all of us to stand alongside her. And in two songs, the challenge was to be able to stand alongside Lydia in London and bring in another £2,000. And so, Dave, where are we at? What's going on?
2: Okay, so yeah, we had £200 in from Ian. Breaking news.
1: Yeah.
2: James in Poole has just flown in with a gift of £1,000.
1: Woo! Okay. Wow.
3: Amazing.
1: Thank you.
3: That's double, thanks to Lydia.
2: Absolutely. James
3: thank
2: just
3: you.
2: Started listening 2 years ago, so that
3: wow,
2: is just an extraordinary
3: James,
2: moment.
3: Thank you.
2: But here's the thing, we've only got one song to go. We are still £800 away.
3: Okay.
2: And so far, listen, here's the thing. You might be thinking, oh, there's thousands of people listening to UCB right now. They've got this. The reality is, so far, we've had two people get a part of this challenge, but they've both done big, chunky amounts. So you are needed with your best gift. Could you do that full 800 in the next song, or take a chunk of it, maybe do £100 or £400? Whatever is right for you, this is the moment to not pause, to not delay, to not procrastinate, but just accept the reality. We have one song to go and we are £800 away. But what you give, that will be doubled by our friend Lydia. So we're going to hit play on this final song, £800. Let's give those details one more time.
3: 01782 911 911. You can go on the UCB Player app if that's how you're listening in right now and don't click on the donate button. It is super quick. It's safe, it's simple. Otherwise, you can go on ucb.co.uk. Maybe you'd like to increase your direct debit giving. Perhaps for a long time now, you've been giving that most popular level of giving of £20 a month. And you have been considering increasing your direct debit giving. Would you like to pray about increasing your direct debit giving to £30 a month, like Valerie in Shipley, standing alongside her in that diagnosis of cancer that she received earlier this year, standing alongside the likes of Lydia, who wants to release that full £2,000, £800 to go. Is it a new direct debit of £30 a month, or is it increasing your direct debit giving to £30, or just increasing it to whatever amount you can give? 01782 911 911. Maybe you can give that full 800.
1: Yeah, absolutely. Maybe you've been waiting on that particular number, and 800 is exactly the amount you've been thinking about. There is no better time to get in touch, as Lydia, in her generosity, is standing with you, having double impact. So every gift up to 2000 is just double, but only for one more song. And what a song it is. Israel, it's 5 minutes, but please get yourself to a phone as quick as you can. I want you to be part of this. 01782 911 911. 01782 911 911.
3: And Abby, when people do that 800, they're not just releasing whatever amount they give.
1: Yeah.
3: They are going to be releasing
1: the whole
3: £4,000.
1: And you're on your way to a full day of radio right then. Amazing. Thank you for every gift.
3: One more song. And this is it.
1: UCB.co.uk. Tap the app to give. 01782 911 911. Head to that phone as I play it, Israel. And be so very generous. £2,000 to match, just this one song to go.

Israel, a new breed. Coming up for 10 to 3, you could change your life in the next few minutes before you hit the school run, before you're wondering what you're going to make for tea, before you're finally submitting that essay. How about change your life? We're trying to match £2,000, just another 1.5 minutes on this song. If you can help us do that, we've got £600 to go. Three people with that new direct debit of £20 a month or more would take care of things. Or maybe you have £600 that you could help, and Lydia will match your money just having double impact for another minute or two. 01782 911 911. Tapping the app or giving at ucb.co.uk.

0: Well, there we go, guys. You are good. Israel, a new breed. That was your second song, guys, I'm afraid. How are we doing? Dave, tell us what we were doing. This was a £2,000 match.
1: In
0: and
1: two
0: that
1: songs.
0: Was your second of two songs we had to do it in.
2: Game, set, match. It's over. Two songs done. But here's the reality. When we last checked, we are £600 away. Actually, 500 now.
1: Can I
2: 500
1: just say,
2: to go.
1: There's actually three people on the line. I know that the rules state it was two songs.
0: Yes.
1: But James gave £1,000. I wonder if we could play a song that's been really special for him as those three listeners give and maybe just invite other people to jump on.
0: Dave, what do you reckon?
1: Well,
2: here's the thing. We're £500 away. We've got three people on the line. So if you could jump in, swoop in, take that final 500, that's going to release £4,000 into the total. It'll take us over £100,000 for the week, but we are 500 away, and it will be an amazing opportunity to stand alongside Lydia and what she's put forward today. You'll be blessing so many people. Goodness me, we've heard some remarkable stories today of people that are really struggling in life right now, going through life's biggest challenges, facing mountains, dealing with cancer diagnoses. But because UCB is there, they get that light of Jesus in their minds through the radio, through the word for today, through prayer line. You are making it happen. You know what? Two people doing a direct debit of £20 a month, or maybe just one person doing 500, that would release all 4,000 as we play a song that means so much to one listener, James, this afternoon, right?
0: Well, go on then. You've twisted my arm.
2: Oh, go on then. Excellent.
1: The rubber one.
0: I have dug deep into the old playlist of UCB 2 and UCB 1, and we will play you Jen Johnson as we just do those final totals, but that is your final opportunity to see your money doubled, having huge impact going even further with every pound. What I will say, if you have sat and listened and discounted the amount you want to give, well, first of all, don't do that. There's no shame in whatever figure you are able to release and give us. But it's having double impact so that Lydia is walking with you in that gift, bringing that together so that if you've wanted to give £20, it becomes £40. If you wanted to give £50, it becomes £100. And there is still just a little amount that we want to cover and fully then release. And we're going to need your help to do it.
1: £500 in this next song, 01782 911 911. 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

So just by our reckoning, £380 to go and literally 2 minutes to do it. My apologies to Jen Johnson. I hope she'll forgive me as I say, if you've got that amount doubled in just the last couple of minutes of this challenge, last couple of minutes this song, last couple of minutes of that opportunity to see your money go further. 01782 911 911 online ucb.co.uk.

0: What a song. The goodness of God. And I know how much that song means to James and Paul. And I know how much the words of that song mean to so many people that love listening to it on UCB. And it's always good to remind ourselves of that reality. When days are bad, our God is still good. And as we head up to the news, the reality is we have been trying to hit a match challenge set up by our friend, amazing Lydia in London. She wanted to double your giving pound for pound, match your giving pound for pound, up to £2,000. We are only £90 away from getting across the line.
1: Wow.
0: One more gift of £90 would release all 4,000 into the total.
1: I got goosebumps when you said that.
0: What an opportunity.
1: That's amazing.
0: As we head up to the news. So seriously, we've got a few available phone lines. You could be the one that gets us across the line here. 01 782 911 911. Thank you so much to Deborah. So much for your pounds of 50 quid. Loves UCB, she says. She's loving the work of UCB.
1: Hi, Deborah.
0: We've got Margaret as well. Apparently, woo-hoo. Margaret always gives. She's
1: one of the
0: OGs. She's back.
1: You're
0: again.
1: Awesome.
0: Margaret, you're a rock star.
1: We love you.
0: And Nicola in Littlehampton as well. Thank you so much, Nicola, for your £100 gift today. Amazing. God has always been faithful. Yes and amen. We testify to that reality and we get to celebrate that truth every day through UCB, and you make it possible. So we are ever so, so close. One person to call right now with that £90 gift, or maybe even £100 to round it up if that would be easier. You could be the person. And don't think someone else is going to do it, because if everyone thinks like that, no one will get it done. That one last time, this is your turn. Don't miss out on this opportunity. You can give at ucb.co.uk or the number. This is the last time I'll give it to you before we head up to the news. Ruth, let's do it together really slowly.
1: Right.
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4: With the UCB News, I'm David Peake. Police and politicians are calling for calm following a knife attack in North Belfast last night. A Sudanese national has been arrested on suspicion of attempted murder after a man in his 40s suffered widespread injuries. His conditions described as serious, as Northern Ireland Assistant Chief Constable Ryan Henderson explains.
5: I share the public's revulsion over the brutal nature of this attack. The victim was taken to hospital with significant injuries to his eyes and serious slash wound injuries to his back and face.
4: A kitchen knife's been recovered from the scene. The attack isn't being treated as terror-related at this stage. Two pupils and a member of staff have been hurt in a school stabbing in Manchester. A 14-year-old girl's been arrested after police were called to the scene in Blakely this morning. A 44-year-old man's been spared jail after pleading guilty to the new crime of sex-based harassment. David Stroud from Dartford in Kent admitted grabbing his victim's hair on a train from Hastings to London Bridge in April. He'd been on bail for a stalking offence at the time. Stroud's been sentenced for both offences and was handed a 12-month community order. Olivia Rose is from the Crown Prosecution Service.
6: For us, it's about making sure people understand that this is not just friendly banter. This is more than that. This is persistent, unwanted and deeply distressing for victims. And it's got to stop.
4: An electrician who repeatedly stabbed his girlfriend before blowing up their home in East London has been jailed for a minimum of 23 years. 45-year-old Clifton George started a basement fire in Stoke Newington last June. And Emma Raducanu has won her first match at the Queen's Club Tennis. The former US Open champion beat Russian Anna Blinkova in straight sets 6-love, 6-3, and partners Katie Bolter in the doubles later. Serena Williams is also making her return to action today after nearly 4 years away. That's the latest UCB news.
7: From the Bible. Ask and it will be given to you. Seek and you will find. Knock and the door will be opened to you. For everyone who asks, receives. The one who seeks, finds. And the one who knocks, the door will be opened. Matthew 7, 7-8.
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2: It literally does have a bit of everything, whether it be word for the day, whether it be the music. It's all part of it. You can't really separate it. It keeps me grounded. It's not a replacement for church, but it very much keeps you going in between.
0: Yeah, I've got to be honest, and you will hear us say that. We're not trying to be church, but we are certainly family together. We're not trying to be what church isn't, but we are most certainly there for you. 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You know the word that comes to mind, Ruth and Dave? Cacophony. It's like a cacophony of all this wonderful stuff together.
3: I have to say, which cacophony it's not really a good word in my head. It's more like a symphony, I would
0: symphony,
3: probably.
0: Okay,
3: so this is just my
4: I'm just going to pour cold water all over the cacophony.
3: Yes.
4: I liked it, Abby. I thought it was fine, Ruth. I think, you know, veritable banquet, you know,
3: it's about making a joyful noise unto the Lord, right?
4: Yeah, that's right.
3: I mean, whether it's a cacophony or a symphony
0: I'm never going to speak again. Dave, how are things looking over in the info zone?
4: It's going great.
3: I love you, Abby.
4: Let me just explain. If you just joined, before the news, we were trying to stand alongside the amazing Lydia, who put forward £2,000 for a pound-for-pound match challenge. Could we, together, turn that £2,000 into £4,000?
3: We were £90 away during the news, right?
4: We were so
3: close.
4: With
3: one listener on the line.
4: I know. And the question is, were we going to cross the line? I will let you know. But first of all, can I just do a few radio thank you cards, please?
3: Yes, please.
4: If that's okay. We've got to thank Matthew from Rochdale for increasing his monthly giving today, an extra £10
3: a
4: month.
3: What?
4: Come on,
3: thank
4: Matthew. Also, thank you to Abigail from Gordon.
0: Oh, you were? Oh, no, not me.
4: Who's that? Not you. There are other Abbeys out there.
0: What?
4: Apparently. She's done exactly the same thing as Matthew, another
0: what?
4: £10.
0: Let's thank you.
4: Go. Also, shout out to Rob in Stoke-on-Trent. What a great place to live, Robert. Thank you for your gift today.
3: Thank you, Robert.
4: Also to Anne in Maidenlaw as well, who says, I always listen to UCB driving along, wanted to give a little gift. And also Isaiah from Halifax, new direct debit of £20 today.
3: Wow.
4: Thank you so much, Isaiah.
3: Thank you, Isaiah.
4: He passes a church, by the way, which is fantastic. Says that my kids love to listen to UCB too, the programs, the worship songs. I've got two teenagers and a five-year-old. I mean, you think about the generations, you think about a variety of people, a family locked into UCB because you made it possible.
3: And lots of different ways to engage with the content here on UCB. For
4: Absolutely.
3: All those ages.
4: Totally. But before we crack on, can we just do an acoustic drum roll, please, on your desks? Did we get across the line in this challenge?
3: Did we?
4: I can confirm that together, you absolutely did. You did it.
0: Woo!
4: That was £2,000.
0: Thank you, Lydia.
4: Alongside Lydia, the full £4,000.
3: Thank you, everybody.
4: And a little bit more added into the total.
3: Amazing.
4: And our current total right now for the week is over 102 grand.
0: Okay.
4: Yay. Amazing. Thank you.
3: Wow. The thing is that you are still needed, right, Abby?
0: Well, most definitely.
3: £102,000.
0: It's a staggering amount of money. Mm. But in fact, by the end of Friday, we are looking to raise some £420,000. In itself, only a mere piece of a much bigger pie as our costs total into the millions. Everything from putting the lights on to getting the staff in the door to keeping the licenses because, hey, with this thing called radio, guys, it's not just putting a switch on and

0: paying one license a few years ago, but every year we have to renew those licenses. There's a whole lot of stuff that goes into making that happen, and through to the word for today, to printing costs. I don't need to tell you, listener, that costs are rising. I don't need to tell you that. It would have been very easy by this point in the ministry to have said, well, hey, we have to subscribe. We have to make a charge for what you're receiving. And maybe with your streaming services, maybe with subscriptions, you know how much money's going up. And I understand this, listener. I do just want to say, we care so much. We understand, for us and our families, those costs are going up exponentially. We're all struggling. But UCB also providing all these services at point of cost free to you. We do have to cover those costs, which is why we take these moments just two or three times in the whole year to break from our regular programming, to have a whole lot of fun as we get to share those stories of lives changed and our incredible God who is meeting us in his goodness. And listen, he could right now just do this. God could just take care of it all. But what I love is that he puts his faith in me. He puts his faith in Ruth, in Dave. And he puts his faith in you that he wants to bring you along and do this together.
1: That's right.
0: And when you're giving a gift, you are doing so much more than what that fiver in your pocket can do by itself. Yeah. We were laughing about the old meal deal earlier. You know, that will get you, well, some stuff to go and find to put in the recycling, won't it? Plastic bottle, sandwich wrapper, packet of crisps, done in about 20 minutes, let's be honest. But actually, when you're giving a gift of a fiver a week, £20 a month, it is going so much further than I know I can certainly do in the earthly. And it's doing so much more than I can even begin to imagine. And I love that he wants to use me for that. And I love that he wants to use us for that. So thank you as you're getting in touch, because it does blow our minds, guys, doesn't it? All these names representing all these places, representing all these lives that are changed by what God is doing through UCB.
2: Yeah, 24% funded towards the need for this UCB appeal, Friday, 7 o'clock. And so you are very much needed. Thank you to the 672 households. Some of those households are represented by one person. If you take a look at Isaiah, he's got two teenagers and a five-year-old. And then you've got Isaiah as well. Might be a mum thrown into the mix there. That's an entire family. Every single one of those 672 households who've given, they're represented by a lot of people. Could be thousands represented there. But you are very much needed. We often say that it's often only a tiny percentage of those who actually engage with the content here on UCB who actually give financially. If you've never given financially, would you prayerfully consider this being your very first appeal that you are giving? Maybe take the bold step of that £5 a week direct debit. That's £20 a month. Taking care of an hour of songs on UCB 2 or UCB 1. Ruth, at UCB.co.uk.
0: Yeah, there we go. I'm calling her Ruth. You can time to give
2: on the UCB Player app, or you can give on that number, 01782 911 911. I was speaking to myself, having a good talk.
0: Yeah. Ruth,
3: come on, Ruth.
1: Come on, Ruth.
2: Time to increase your direct debit giving.
0: Okay, right. Then, if I must.

0: Our God is chain breaker. Our God is helping people in so many areas of life. Our God is at work. Even when we don't think we can see him, even when we wonder what's going on, even when we're just trying to make some sense of the road ahead and the journey. And all this week, you're helping support UCB 2, UCB 1, as we're broadcasting together, but recognising across the ministry of UCB how God is touching lives through prayer, through Word for Today. And we do talk about this thing of being family together, and there's no question about it because, well, you feel that, we feel that, and it is so much of a pleasure to be able to have any part in being family with you and supporting you for the journey. Here's what Catherine had to share.
1: We'd been given to UCB for several years. I'm a teacher and I'd had voice problems for about 6 months, and the doctors said, no, we need to sign you off. And that was devastating for me. They also found at this point a lump on my vocal cords, and they were unable to tell me what that was. It was 2 weeks before Christmas. So I was facing Christmas with my children with this. I was waiting for the NHS to ring me, and I never answer withheld numbers, but I answered and they said, oh, we're from UCB. We'd like to thank you for your giving. So I said, thank you very much. And the lady said to me, would you like me to pray for anything for you? And I just broke down into tears. And it was like God saying, I've heard you. I know that this is not okay right now. And I've sent someone that's going to pray for you right now.
2: We often talk about how UCB is family funded, hearing Catherine's story there. And it's a reminder to you, maybe it's something that you weren't aware of, but actually UCB, we've got people who will call you. If you've ever given financially to UCB, just call you and say thank you. And so a little like Catherine, I don't tend to pick up the those calls if I don't have them saved into my phone, but occasionally I will. And when you do that, you might just be answering the call of someone from UCB who's just calling up to say thank you for your gift and how can I pray for you. We have no idea what you are going through in life. For Catherine, in that moment, just hearing somebody actually offer to pray for her, you know, usually in a church setting, or if you've got friends or family who are Christians and you're going through a hard time, or you are waiting a diagnosis and you're unsure about what's going to happen, you're just feeling anxious, you will have to reach out to somebody else to ask for prayer. But it's rare for someone to actually say, I just feel prompted to ask, can I pray for you? Is there something I can pray for you about? Here at UCB, we care about you. You heard Abby say it earlier. You matter to us, not just because you help us to fund what we do. Of course, we're grateful to you for your financial giving, but we really do care about you as a person. We pray for you. We really do genuinely love you. I was on the phones this morning and I spoke to one of our listeners who wanted to increase her direct debit giving by £5 a month. And she said, you know, I said to her, was there anything you wanted me to pass on to the team? She said, I can hear and feel that you love us, that we are loved by you. And that's massive for me as a presenter to actually hear that. You know, it's not fake. It really is genuine. And hopefully that's the one thing that you hear, even during the appeal, that we genuinely care about you. For Catherine, getting a call in that time of need made a huge difference. It's one of the reasons why she's given again. And we're praying for you, Catherine, in that space, whatever the diagnosis is. We don't know what the outcome is, but we are praying for you and trusting that God has got you. UCB.co.uk. You are very much needed. Dave, there's lots of people getting involved, wanting to be a part of what God is doing in a life like Catherine's.
3: Thank you so much for being part of the family. Thank you for standing alongside Catherine. And here's the reality. You know, if you're a follower of Jesus, You're in the same family. You're in the same boat. We're all in this together. We're adopted into God's family. That's what the Bible says. I love that image of being adopted into God's family. That's where we're at. And we're part of the same family as part of Team UCB. So thank you so much to people responding, including a friend in London who just gave £20. Thank you so much. You know who
2: thank
3: you
2: are.
3: Thank you. We had a friend in Dukenfield. She doesn't want me to mention her name, but listen to this. She says, words cannot describe the impact. UCB has been my anchor.
2: Wow.
3: Words cannot describe what you are doing when you give during this UCB appeal. So I wonder, would you consider during this next song, standing alongside Catherine, standing alongside so many people that turn to UCB for light in their darkest moments, by funding an hour of radio today? Would you set up that direct debit of £20 a month? Wouldn't it be amazing in this next song if 12 people could do an hour each of national Christian radio on UCB1 or UCB2? You take your hour, you're taking responsibility, you're taking ownership, and you can do that right now as you set up that direct debit at ucb.co.uk or via the UCB Player app. You can also give an all-at-once gift if that's easier for you right now. £240 covers a whole hour. Or we've got a bunch of phone lines available. Grab one quickly, because I think people are going to be resonating with what we've heard from Catherine today. The number to call, Abby, is
0: 01 782 911 911. The reality is that 100% of our listeners today appreciate the encouragement and appreciate the word and appreciate the hope it brings in the darkest of times. The reality is that only 4 of every 100 listeners are in a position to give or able to give or will give. There's never been a greater time to ensure that we cover our nation in a message of hope. Thank you as you support ucb.co.uk, tapping the app or calling 01782 911 911.
1: It was like God saying, I've heard you. I know that this is not okay right now. And I've sent someone that's going to pray for you right now.

0: I was waiting for the NHS to ring me, and I never answer withheld numbers, but I answered and they said, oh, we're from UCB. We'd like to thank you for your giving. And I was a bit like, oh, okay. So I said, thank you very much. And the conversation very quickly switched. And the lady said to me, would you like me to pray for anything for you? And I just broke down into tears. And it was like God saying, I've heard you. I know that this is not okay right now. And I've sent someone that's going to pray for you right now.
1: That's what Catherine had to share, as she was so encouraged even through one of the toughest times in life. And you know what? Bless you, Catherine, because I know you're still sort of in the middle of the testimony. And so many people, as they're giving, Ruth, this week, they're in the middle of something. God's not done yet. This is not tied up with a bow and looking pretty. God is far from done with us. And even in the midst of the stuff, that's why I think it's so important that UCB is there consistently with excellence. You know, there was a time some years ago when people, when I said I worked for UCB, people would say, oh, are you on sort of like, you know, is that a sort of a month-long license that you've got? Because, you know, in the sort of those sort of furtive years, people might think we just had like a temporary service. And so the joy of being able to say to somebody, well, actually, no, we are sustained by supporters, so that UCB is there every day, all day. And it is phenomenal, because people then go, well, how are you funded?
2: And what you mentioned earlier is really key, because there are people who've been listening for years and have never given financially. But we're hoping that something in what you are hearing right now will remind you that actually there is something I can give. You mentioned that stat, that just four out of ten,
1: I mean, that's
2: every 100 listeners who engage with UCB in some way or shape or form, only four of them give out of the 100. Would you make that five? Would you make that six? Would you increase those stats for us?
3: Yeah.
2: Your giving will go a huge way. For the first time, I promise you this, if this is the first time you are giving to UCB, you're going to feel amazing. You'll just, I pray that you will feel the smile of heaven and all of us here at UCB saying thank you. UCB.co.uk on UCB. On the UCB Player app, or on that phone number 01782 911 911. Dave, it would be so amazing if we could take care of 12 hours of radio.
4: Yes.
2: That's, on UCB, taken care of.
4: Absolutely.
2: 12 people, a new direct debit of £20 a month.
4: Yeah, and maybe that's what you're being called to do right now as you hear some of these amazing stories. I almost don't want to do this next challenge. I just want to do more stories. I've just, another one has just come in that's just like just so powerful.
2: Yeah,
4: we're going to come back to that. But I just want you to know that lives are being impacted so much through UCB as you give. So thank you so, so much. I'm going to read it. Let's do it. Angela from Winslow has been in touch today.
2: Hello, Angela.
4: She's increased her monthly giving. Just, this is extraordinary. She says, 3 months ago, I sadly lost my mum to a short battle to cancer. She gave her life to Jesus with me and my brother just before she died.
2: Wow.
4: And she knew how important our faith was, and she wanted Jesus for herself.
2: Wow.
4: She died with a little cross in her hand, and we were praying and worshiping for her in the hospice, and shared our faith to others around, and gave testimony of mum giving her life at this time. Mm. I mean, can you see
2: End
4: God
2: of
4: at
2: life.
4: Work
2: yeah, wow.
4: In that situation, in that family, in the hospice? Imagine all the people that saw that play out. Just amazing. God at work.
2: This is someone who gives regularly.
4: This has
2: increased their direct debit giving.
4: Exactly, exactly.
2: Wow.
4: And this is why God is using UCB in so many powerful ways. And you get to be a part of it right now as we do a challenge. Let's do this.
2: So this is someone who wanted to donate in the last hour, right, Dave?
4: That's right.
2: Who's actually been in touch.
4: Yeah, a friend from Shropshire wanted to donate in the last hour. But
2: we're going to use their gift now.
4: We're going to use £1,000 in a two-song challenge.
2: Okay.
4: So here's the plan. This friend is going to match your giving pound for pound over the next two songs up to £1,000. So if you don't know how this works, if you get in touch with a gift right now, our friend doubles it. If you call in with £50, she's going to slap 50 on top. If you do that 1 hour, £20 a month, that becomes 40 quid a month. It's an absolute prime opportunity to be a part of this. And how could you not respond? I mean, some of this, I'll tell you what, some of the stories today are absolutely so encouraging. Yeah. So be an encourager today as you give. Have a blast. Be part of that 4%. Let's make that fab 4% a fantastic 5% as you give during this first song of two. So let me give you the number. Just turn up your radio just a teeny bit. Let me just increase the volume by a few decibels. I'm going to give you the number. Here it is, 01782 911 911. You can be a part of this right now. Have double impact at ucb.co.uk or by giving at the UCB Player app.
1: So two songs, £1,000 to match. And we're going to need everybody on board. No questions. If you're just coming off the school run, grab yourself a snack, grab yourself a glass of juice, put the kettle on. And while you're doing it, well, help us change some lives as you do. £1,000 to match in two songs. The first one is Michelle Williams. This is Fearless. And let me just guide you to that number once more. 01782 911 911, ucb.co.uk.

0: UCB 1, UCB 2, that's Michelle Williams and Fearless. It was the first of a two-song challenge. A listener from the previous hour wanted to release £1,000, but we've held on to that £1,000 until now to encourage you to give £1,000. Now, whatever that looks like, maybe £1,000 is exactly what you were thinking of giving. Or perhaps you were thinking of releasing 500 or setting up new direct debit giving of £20 a month. Whatever you give is doubled thanks to that friend in Shropshire. And that would go a long way to helping us raise 12 hours of radio on UCB 1 or UCB 2. Well, surprise, surprise, Dave and Abby.
1: Okay. Yes.
0: We're not going after 12 hours now.
2: Okay.
0: We're going after 24 hours.
2: What?
0: Dave, do you want to tell us why?
1: Well, here's the thing, Abby. So we have discovered that an amazing friend in Letchworth has put forward a donation today of £3,000.
0: What? Oh,
2: okay.
1: Yes, sir.
0: Okay, so those 12 hours are gone.
1: Yeah, that's sorted.
0: Pretty
1: that.
0: Much.
1: But that is fantastic. Thank you so much to our friend.
0: Yeah.
1: That is wonderful. But hey, here's the thing. If you get on board with this challenge we're doing right now, we could boost that 12 into a full 24. We could cover a whole day of UCB radio as you get involved with this challenge. Because right now, your giving has doubled the impact. Our amazing friend from Shropshire is going to take whatever you've given and double it. Whatever you can do, whether that's £20 right now, whether it's £20 a month, maybe it's £100, it gets doubled. And here's the thing to consider. The number one reason while people don't give to appeals or they don't feel inclined like they want to give is because they don't think they're going to make a difference with their gift. And please do not believe that. Every gift, whatever the size, is important. Every gift is worthy. Every gift is seen by God. And God loves a cheerful giver. So whatever you can do, as long as you're joyfully giving, it's fantastic.
0: Yeah.
1: Right now, doubly so, because it's going to get doubled by our friend in Shropshire. Here's the thing. In this challenge, we've got one song to go. So far, £170 in. Actually, no, £172, because okay. we had a friend from Catherine who did £152. A very random amount, Catherine. But thank you so much. That gets doubled to £304. There you go.
0: Well done,
1: my mad maths.
0: Well
2: Look
0: done,
2: at
0: you.
2: That.
0: I know how Abby likes a good number.
2: Oh, don't even get me started. I love a random number because it means
0: there's something significant attached to that, right?
2: Well, there is. And I love that there's this sense that it's not just that you're giving because we're inviting you, but that number's personal to you. It'll be a figure that maybe God has put on your heart. It might be that it's actually the release of a particular amount of money. Maybe you've had a rebate. People get in touch and they say, well, I've had some money back from a certain service or a refund on something. I've come into an amount of money and I don't know what to do with it. And the problem is when we have these gifts is that we go, well, God, I want this to go beyond anything I can do with it. And that's what I love when we go, well, actually, open-handed, I want to bring this to you, God. It's the resource you've given me. I love that posture of open-hearted and open-handed. We go, well, God, what do you want to do with this? And he goes, well, just you wait and see. And it does take every pound, and it does take every £152, and it does take every £16.33, or whatever that weekly, monthly, or all-at-once gift means to you. And it's between you and God, because we're not looking at those figures, but I do see a tremendous heart behind each gift that you give that represents how God is working in you. And I have to say, I am really struck by that 4 out of 10 that are giving. Please don't be a statistic and be one of the 96, would you? Please don't. Please don't just listen and go, oh, well, they're all up to that. Listen a little closer. Listen a little louder. Respond a little harder. Well, maybe. We've got one more song on this challenge, I believe, guys.
0: A wise person once said, don't let what you can't do stop you what you can
2: stop
0: do.
2: Stop what you can do, yeah.
0: Want to do. And so what is in your heart to give? What have you been feeling prompted to give? You know, can you do that this week? Can you give that week? Can you give the next week? Can you give the following week? Can you give this month? Can you trust God to provide for you so that you can set up that new direct debit giving and just have a blast doing it? 01782 911 911. We've got a couple of people on the line. We've got just two lines available. If you can't get through on the phone lines, you can give on ucb.co.uk or on the UCB Player app.
2: 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And

So just another minute and a half on this track from Jordan Felice. It is the second of two songs where we've been trying to match that friend from Shropshire's generosity of £1,000. It means just for the remainder of this song, your money's going further. Having double impact up to the tune of £1,000. We've still got 800 to go. It means you've got an opportunity. You've got a line free. If you want to see your money you're giving to UCB go even further, it means your £20 a month becomes £40 a month. 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

0: Jordan Felice and The River takes us up to, 10 to 4. Right, guys, time is of the essence. These afternoons are disappearing, I have to say. We've got to make room for Chloe, Sarah and Joel, who will be keeping you company through Drive, taking you to the end of today's simulcast at 7. But, of course, all this week you are helping us towards a need of some £420,000. It's a huge mountain to climb. But we take it step by step, and already you are helping us well over £108,000 towards that goal. And Dave, just catch us up on where we are, because there's a whole lot of numbers.
1: Yeah, we are doing a challenge. It was a two-song challenge, and technically we just finished the second song. But here's the thing, friends. We are still £800 away from getting across the line in this challenge. An amazing friend from Shropshire called in about an hour ago with a grand. We've held on to that and used that now for this challenge. So this is the moment to stand alongside that friend, and whatever you give, that friend will double it for pound. If we get across the line in this challenge, we're going to see £2,000 added to the total, which would take us to 110 for the entire week. It would be amazing if we could do this here and now. We are still, though, £800 away with only one person on the phone line. We don't know what that individual is doing. Maybe it's 800 quid, but it probably isn't, which means, let's be honest,
2: you are needed
1: right now. We would love to do this together before we hand over to Drive. So look, here's the number. Could you do that full 800 or take a chunk of it?
2: I just say,
1: yes,
2: when that comes in, that's an entire day of radio taking care of this hour. And so anybody and everybody who's given whatever amount, that's an extraordinary thing to think about. Imagine the songs. Just one song can change a life. Songs on your radio, whether it's UCB 1 or UCB 2, throughout the entire day, taken care of. That's £800. Maybe that's your amount. Maybe it's a new direct debit giving of £20. Perhaps you'd like to increase your direct debit giving now, but you are very much needed. Back to the numbers, Dave. Go for it.
1: Absolutely. So listen, what's it all about? It's about impacting lives. It really is. And you are doing it as you give. Adrian's just increased his monthly giving as part of this challenge.
2: Thank you,
1: Adrian, for giving in the past. Thank you for giving even more now.
2: Thank you.
1: He says that UCB is such an encouragement. It's been such a blessing to my life with the stories and the testimonies and the music. You don't get it anywhere else. That's what UCB does, shining for Jesus in a media landscape, which can be pretty dark at times. But UCB is there as you give. We are still, okay, another £100 has just come in. So we are now £700 away, and we're going to have to just put 60 seconds on the clock. We're going to hit the 60-second timer. But before we do, let me give you the number. Just, I'll tell you what, grab your phone. 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
0: You thought your day was done at coming up for 4 o'clock on a Tuesday afternoon. You're a little bit wiped, but you could just be our hero we need right now with your giving. 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We're going to have to go in a few minutes. We'll say goodbye after a bit of meet. We are messengers, but get in touch.
2: £700 to go.
3: Younger, there was nothing to be proved. I was okay having nothing, cause there was nothing I could lose. But now that I'm older, the pressure's caving in. All this weight on my

0: bit of We Are Messengers taking us close up to 4 o'clock. Sarah, Chloe and Joel waiting in the wings, looking forward to your company in just a couple of minutes. Dave, catch us up on what's going on.
1: Okay, you know we were doing that two song challenge and I've got about 5 seconds to summarise what happened, but just if you are waiting on the edge of your seat to see if we got across the line, I can confirm that together, thanks to Alan, who set up a new direct debit, and Julian, who also set up a new direct debit, and other people getting involved, including Hayley.
0: Thank you.
1: And Alan. We did it together. Thank you so much.
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1: That was exciting.
0: It is phenomenal generosity.
2: And it includes the person who's on the line right now. Thank you. You are still very much needed.
0: It only takes 5 minutes to turn lives around with every gift, every pound, which means so much. From Ruth, from Dave, from myself, Abby, thank you so much for your company. Woo-hoo. We can't wait to join you again tomorrow afternoon from 1. The team are waiting to take you through drive for the rest of your Tuesday afternoon.
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5: With the UCB News, I'm David P. A Sudanese national has been arrested on suspicion of attempted murder after a man in his 40s was stabbed in Belfast last night. Politicians and police are calling for calm as the victims treated for a range of significant injuries. The Prime Minister's urging resident doctors in England to call off their latest strike action. Members of the British Medical Association are due to walk out for most of next week in their long-running pay dispute. Sir Starmer's warning the stoppages could hamper government progress in reducing NHS waiting lists. A 14-year-old girl's being questioned after two teenagers and a member of staff were injured in a knife attack at a school in Manchester. The Co-op Academy in Blakely was put into lockdown after the alarm was raised this morning. A Christian peer says there's a wider discussion to have about the role of faith in national identity and in public life. Baroness Berridge acknowledges some aren't happy that Anglican bishops are in the House of Lords and were vocally against the assisted dying bill. But while she backs better representation in the upper chamber of Parliament, she's not sorry the proposal ran out of time.
6: Is the fact that we were presented with a very complicated bill that had not had sufficient preparation. And in life, we know that if you don't prepare for something properly, that's often the reason why it fails. Not the only reason, but often one of the reasons why it fails.
5: PricewaterhouseCoopers is being investigated by the UK's accountancy watchdog over its auditing of WH Smith. Last year, the retailer admitted overstating profits for its North American business by as much as £50 million. WH Smith remains under investigation by the Financial Conduct Authority. And Somali referee Omar Artan says he was just trying to live his dream of officiating at the World Cup after being denied entry to the United States. He's revealed he had an 11-hour immigration interview but was turned back at Miami Airport, despite insisting he had the right papers and right visa. FIFA says the organisation isn't involved in host country immigration processes. That's the latest UCB News.
7: From the Bible. Let the message of Christ dwell among you richly as you teach and admonish one another with all wisdom through psalms, hymns, and songs from the Spirit, singing to God with gratitude in your hearts. Colossians 3:16.
8: Life can be tough. Health problems, strained relationships, financial struggles, and loneliness can wear us down, not to mention the unstable world around us. 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

0: 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It's the UCB Appeal, UCB 2 and UCB 1 joined together. You've got me, Sarah Hine, hello. We've got Joel Brown
1: hello.
0: In the info zone, and we've got Chloe Wilson.
2: Hello.
0: So it's Tuesday afternoon. This thing finishes on Friday, but when I say this thing, Chloe, what am I on about?
2: No idea.
0: Oh, right, okay, cool.
2: No, I'm just kidding. Of course I know what you're on about. Okay, so our UCB Appeals is an opportunity for you as our UCB family to support us financially and also prayerfully as well. I'll get onto the whole financial giving in just a moment, but can I just say, if you listen to our appeals and you think, I can't give any money, we just ask that you would pray for us, okay? Your prayers sustain UCB. Well, let's talk about the financial giving, okay? It costs a lot of money to run UCB every single year. And the costs are going up. You know what it's like at the moment. You go and fill up your car with petrol and the petrol's gone up again. And the cost of, I don't know, a box of chicken at the supermarkets, that's gone up again. Well, the costs here at UCB, they're also going up. But we're asking you this week if you will stand with us and meet the need of £420,000, which is a huge amount of money, but we're not asking you to do it all in one go. We're asking you to be a part of it. So whether that's £20 all at once, £100 all at once, £5 a month. If you can give that £5 now, could you give it next month and the month to come? It's all about family coming together and doing their bit and believing that God is in the business of changing lives. So if you want to get on board, you want to be a part of this UCB appeal, come on in. You are needed. You are invited. You can give at ucb.co.uk. You can tap the UCB Player app or give us a call. We've got 4 phone lines currently free. You can get through to one of our lovely telephone operators. They're all

month. Thank you as well to Alan, also setting up that brand new direct debit. Hayley and Alan, both of you each taking an entire hour of radio on UCB One or UCB Two. Thank you for that. You've also got a very special UCB Bluetooth speaker on our way to you. Thank you as well to a friend of ours wanting to remain anonymous, but giving her best gift of £100. That is amazing. So thank you so much. You are needed though, because right now we are just within reaching distance of a very big milestone. We are just around the corner from £110,000. And at this moment in time, all it would take is you and one other person setting up a new direct debit of £20 a month, and we would be there. Maybe rather than a direct debit, you would rather do it all at once. £240. That works as well. But all we need is you and one other person with either that all at once gift of £240 or a direct debit of £20 a month or more, and we would be flying over that next milestone of £110,000. So why don't we do this together over this next song? UCB.co.uk is our website. If you're listening on the app, you can give there as well. Just go to the home screen, tap the arrow on the banner at the top of the screen, or give us a call on 01782 911 911. And you can know that when you do, you're blessing people like Adrian. Adrian gave earlier on today, increasing his direct debit by £5. Adrian said, "It is a real encouragement, UCB, and it has been such a blessing to my life." You are providing a blessing to someone's life today with your giving. So thank you as you give us a call. 01782 911 911 or go to ucb.co.uk. You and one person, £20 a month or £240 all at once, which will it be? Over this one song. Are you ready?

0: That number to call is 01782 911 911. You can also give online at utb.co.uk, because none of this happens without God using someone like you. Question is, will it be you today? Because there is a need so that people can tune into the radio and hear that hope and that joy of Jesus, just like you've heard in that song that we've just played, whether it's through the teaching, whether it's through the conversation, whether it's by picking up the word for today and meeting God in that way. It doesn't happen without someone like you giving. And when you give, you are enabling incredible moments for people to meet with Jesus, people just like Wayne.
1: From having addictions, multiple addictions, God wanted to set me free, break those chains of addiction. I was in a very, very dark place, and I needed someone to pray for me. I needed to stand in that gap. I had no one else, and I contacted UCB Prayer Line, and it was breakthrough every morning. I make my coffee, I get in the van, and UCB's on. So that's putting me right in the place that I need to be without even thinking about it.
2: Thank you if you've given in the past, because you enabled Wayne to be able to make that phone call and for that phone call to be answered. He recognised he was in a dark place. He recognised that he needed someone to pray for him. And so he was able to call Prayerline because someone like you gave in the past. So thank you for responding on 01782 911 911 via the UCB Player app and at ucb.co.uk. But what we love about Wayne's story was, first and foremost, God brought that breakthrough and he used Prayerline to do that. And we praise God that, as Wayne said, those chains have been broken. But for Wayne, he said there, he struggled with addictions. And those who have had addictions can go back so easily. But know that when you give today, you are journeying with Wayne and helping him to stay out of addiction, as he's able to get in his van with his morning cup of coffee. He puts UCB on. UCB is there. You're there with him, helping him to stay on track, helping him to look to Jesus, to be reminded that Jesus is his breakthrough. So thank you for giving now on 01782 911 911. You can give at ucb.co.uk and via the UCB Player app. Joel, people being a part of more breakthroughs is significant right now, isn't it? Because we're going to go after something quite big.
3: Absolutely. So you may have heard us say that your best gift right now of £20 per month as a direct debit, that can provide for over an hour of radio on UCB1 or UCB2. And maybe that is something you could do right now. And if it is, then thank you. You are needed, especially right now, because we are wanting to come together for Wayne to provide for over a day of radio. Now, in truth, what that looks like is £5,000. And when you stand alongside us, stand with us and stand with Wayne to make that possible, not only are you providing for over a day of radio, you're also going to be helping us to get over that next milestone of £115,000. So we've got that to look forward to as well. But what part of that £5,000 taking care of an entire day, what part of that could you play? Maybe what you could do right now is give £5. And if you could do £5, could you do £5 next month and the month after that as well? Maybe your best gift looks like £500. Maybe actually you're in the position where you could take all £5,000. We're wanting to do this together for people like Wayne. You have the chance to come alongside Wayne, help him stay out of addiction. And it's because you and people like you have given that Wayne has had that breakthrough, and he's now on the other side of that. And we have the joy of helping him stay there. So, £5,000 to provide for over a day of radio. Others have given, and it is now your turn. What does that look like? ucb.co.uk, or right now, give us a call on 01782 911 911.
4: 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I'm about to have

0: And we know it's a good day because God is good. And also, we have your wonderful company making the day that much better. And if you're just tuning in, welcome along to the UCB appeal. The number to call to get involved is 01782 911 911. You can also get involved online and give at ucb.co.uk. But just before that song played, Joel was mentioning that the need by the end of this hour is £5,000. Now that would fund a day of UCB radio. And maybe you're listening to that and you're thinking, oh, okay, £5,000. Cool. Yeah, that's fine. And do you know what? It is fine because we know that God uses all wherever we're at. And right now we stand at just over £800 in, which is amazing. So thank you so much. But maybe that is your number. Maybe you could also give that £800, or maybe you could give £20 a month. Wherever God has got you, you are needed to get towards that £5,000 to fund a day by the end of this hour. That number to call, 01782 911 911. You can give it ucb.co.uk, because Joel, like I say, £800 in. So people have been giving.
1: They absolutely have. A big thank you to a friend of ours, Gordon, giving their best gift of £150. Also, a friend of ours, Julia, with her best gift of £20. Janine in Ipswich, giving £200. And even a friend of ours from Germany, hello Germany, giving £200 towards this. Indeed. I don't know any response to that. Is that what's...
0: Dankeschön.
1: Dankeschön.
2: Yeah, that's right. Yeah.
1: Dankeschön.
2: That's richtig.
1: And also...
0: Sorry.
1: That was
2: sehr
1: a
2: good.
1: Bit smooth.
2: Sehr good. Yeah.
1: Wow.
0: Was it, Chloe, was it you?
2: It was me, just to confirm. I can tell you how to get to the post office and take a left or a right, but that's about it.
1: So continue,
2: as you were.
1: Thank you very much. Also, a big thank you to a good friend of ours in Huddersfield, Leanne. Now, Leanne already has a direct debit set up with us, but she has decided to increase that by £20 a month. Leanne, thank you for giving before, and thank you so much for taking the time to give again. And when you give, you're supporting people just like Leanne, because she says, I listen to UCB constantly in the car when I'm racing around being a busy working mum. UCB is like my emergency hotline to God, calming me, encouraging me, allowing me to grab moments with God throughout the day. That's relatable, isn't it? When life is busy, you just need to grab those little moments. Leanne goes on to say, my daughter P, aged 8, has been so interested in the appeal weeks and amazed by how many people it reaches. She went straight into her pocket money, asked to give £20 to UCB. I recognized how much £20 was to an 8-year-old, so this inspired me to give the other 11 months of the year through a direct debit. We're so grateful to how UCB pours Jesus into people's lives daily, and that is absolutely the point of what UCB is here for. Not only is it here for you, it's here for Leanne. It's here for Leanne's daughter, because you can have UCB on any time of day, anywhere you want, and you know that it is safe even for little ears to listen to. So, we are £800 in. I wonder, just like Leanne has done, increasing her direct debit by £20, could we have 5 other people standing alongside Leanne with that gift of £20 a month or more? Maybe you could take one of those slots. Don't worry about the other 4. This is your time, standing alongside Leanne, standing alongside her daughter. ucb.co.uk is our website. It's safe, simple and secure to give. Also, via the UCB Player app, or give us a call right now on 01782 911 911.
2: So £5,000 is the need in the next half an hour now, because it's coming up to 4:30. We're £800 in. We've still got a way to go. Joel mentioned those direct debits. Yes, if you got that £20 a month, you are needed on 01782 911 911. But if we're going to meet the need of £5,000, we're going to need a couple of people stepping forward with leadership amounts that lead the way, if you will. So maybe you could give £1,000. Maybe you could give £2,000. It's an opportunity for you to go, I've got a little bit more and I want to stand in the gap on behalf of someone who would love to give, but maybe isn't able to in this season of life. So if you've got that £1,000, if you've got that £2,000, give us a call. Whatever number God has laid on your heart, you are needed right now. 01782 911 911. You can give at ucb.co.uk. 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You are coming alongside so many people from so many different backgrounds and situations, and you are reminding them that Jesus is there. So you are needed right now. Five people picking up the phone and making their best gift, whatever that looks like, in this next song. 01782 911 911. Tap the app or head to ucb.co.uk.
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0: 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That's 01782 911 911.
1: I was in a very, very dark place and I needed someone to pray for me. I needed to stand in that gap. I had no one else. And I contacted UCB Prayer Line and it was breakthrough every morning. I make my coffee, I get in the van and UCB's on. So that's putting me right in the place that I need to be without even thinking about it.
2: What we love about Wayne's story was that UCB's prayer line was there for him in his deepest, darkest moment when he recognized he needed someone to pray for him. And it was through prayer line that God brought the breakthrough. So thank you for giving in the past because you enabled that phone call to be possible. Thank you for bringing God into Wayne's situation where he was battling with addiction. And we praise God, Wayne, that God did bring that breakthrough into your life. We're so thrilled to hear that. But we know from other people's stories that when you're battling with addiction, even when God does bring the breakthrough, there are moments where you might be tempted to go back. You may relapse. You may turn back to whatever it is you were addicted to. But for Wayne, he knows that he can get in his van with his morning cup of coffee and he can put UCB on. And he says it puts him in the place he needs to be without even thinking about it. So he just does it. There's no complication. There's no moment where he gets in his van, he switches on the radio to UCB and it goes, you now need to input your credit card details. You now need to pay a subscription fee. There's nothing complicated about it. He knows he can get in his van, whatever kind of day he's having, and UCB is going to be there, helping him to stay on track. So thank you for continuing to be there with Wayne on his journey. 01782 911 911 ucb.co.uk. You can tap the UCB Player app. Your gift today is coming alongside Wayne and others who are battling with addiction. And even in their journeys going forward, you are being that person to continually point them back to Jesus. 01782 911 911. Joel, this hour, we've been heading towards the need of £5,000.
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3: Amazing.
2: So that's amazing to know that when we meet that need, Wayne has got UCB Radio for another day, whenever he needs it, okay? But there's someone, or rather a few people, who are going to help us out get a little bit closer to that £5,000?
3: They absolutely are, because that's the wonderful thing about our UCB family is when you give, when you stand alongside us, you're not doing this by yourself. And at this moment in time, when you pick up the phone, 01782 911 911, or when you go online to ucb.co.uk, you are standing alongside some friends of ours, Kay from Horsham and some friends from South London, who together have put forward their best gift of £2,000, which is incredibly generous, but they have set us a match challenge. And that means that right now, when you give, your gift has double the impact. So maybe you were thinking of giving a direct debit of £20 a month. That now becomes £40 a month. Maybe you could give £500. That becomes £1,000. Maybe you could give £10. well, that becomes £20. All thanks to our friends, Kay from Horsham and some friends from South London. However, we would usually say for this kind of thing, oh yeah, you've got three songs, yeah. No, that's not the case.
2: What?
3: You've only got two songs.
2: Oh, Joel.
3: I know. I'm the messenger. So, do not wait around. You are needed right now. Thank you to the person who's on the phone. You are going to be included in this. But what about you? What an amazing opportunity you have right now to have double the impact. But better than that, to help provide for people like Wayne. Provide that stability for over an entire day. Providing Wayne with somewhere where he can go to keep his eyes and his heart on God in everything that he is facing. When the news around the world can be up and down, when everything he's facing can be up and down as well, you are providing something that is so, so valuable right now at ucb.co.uk. When you open the UCB Player app and give there, or you have double impact right now when you go and give us a call on 01 782 911 911.
2: You can also give at ucb.co.uk. And just to recap what's going on, our friends Kay and other friends have come together and said, look, in two songs, we want to double up to £2,000. So right now, whatever gift you have up to £2,000 is doubled, whether it's a monthly gift, whether it's a gift all at once. Maybe you could take half of it, £1,000 being doubled right now. So maybe that's you leading the way with that £1,000, because that's going to be needed. This is looking like five friends at £20 a month and one person leading the way with that £1,000, making a difference for people like Wayne, who when they need to can tune in. If they're in that dark place, they can tune in, hear that song that's going to get them in that right place, bring them close to Jesus. But also for families, for parents, for people feeling on their own, for people needing to meet with God, you are enabling that moment. So are you ready? Because I'm about to play these two songs, and it's just two songs. That number that you need. Have you got your phone? Are you ready? 01782 911 911. Thank you to that person on the phone, but we're going to need a whole group effort. This is your moment. So make a huge impact, but also you get to have double impact with your giving right now. You can also give at ucb.co.uk, but who's going to be that next person to the phone? 01782 911 911. Guys, are we ready for the second song? For the first song out of two songs even?
4: Yes, absolutely.
2: Yeah, my brain. Song. The first song. I'm trying to really wind this up quickly. Okay, here's your first song. 01782 911 911.

0: and it's the UCB appeal. UCB 1 and UCB 2 coming together with you to remind everyone around us that we trust in the God who sustains, God who has brought you to where you are today at this moment in time. That's what it's about, right? And what a powerful reminder that is. A reminder that actually you can provide for people through UCB, through the music, through the Bible teaching, through encouraging little scriptures, and through that sense of community. So thank you as you give. Thank you as you join nearly 700 families, individuals, parents, people all around the world who are saying, yes, you know what? We understand what is going on at this moment in time. Because when we read or when we listen to the news and we see that everything is a little bit up in the air, you know, we can see that petrol prices are going up and there's all sorts of things happening. Well, actually, it's even more important to remember that your giving at this moment in time is also worth even more right now when the world is a mess, because you are providing for that hope. And hope at this moment in time is worth so, so much. So thank you as you go online to ucb.co.uk. Thank you as you give us a call on 01782 911 911. And thank you as you get involved in a very exciting challenge right now. We had friends of ours, Kay, and some friends from London also come together to give us a bit of a match challenge. £2,000, but we could only get this matched in two songs. And that, you're right, was our first song. That means you've only got one song left to have double the impact. So what are you waiting for? Pick up the phone right now. 01782 911 911. I can let you know we are about £50 in. So that means we've got just shy of £2,000 to go over one song. And that is why you are needed. 01782 911 911. You are needed now more than ever because for this next song, everything's doubled, but we are at risk of not making this if you don't get involved. We have the chance to fully honor our friends and their generosity, but what part could you play? £240 all at once, maybe? That's doubled to £480. Maybe you could take a lead in the way gift of £1,000 or £1,500. Well, this is your chance because it gets doubled, but only right now. UCB.co.uk. 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
1: Now, here's the thing. There's currently no one on the phone. And yesterday, when we had one of these little challenges, Sarah said that we had to get someone on the phone before she let us play the next song. Now, all I'm going to say is it may well be that we have to do that again. Okay, that we're not allowed to play the song until someone picks up the phone. Now, I've got a little story to share with you. But if you pick up the phone right now, then we won't have to keep on talking at you. Look, that's an incentive, isn't it? 01782 911 911. We've got four phone lines free. I would like to see one of them busy, please, by the time I've finished telling you about P, okay? Because P is 8 years old and she got in touch earlier. We mentioned her. She's been listening to the Appeal Weeks and she is amazed by how UCB reaches so many people. And so do you know what she did? She went straight to her pocket money. And she said, I want to give £20 to UCB. Now, this always blows our minds. Every appeal, we see children who love UCB stepping forward and going, I want to do my bit. And they don't overcomplicate it. They don't wait. They just go and they do and they have fun doing it as well. Now, we want to be very clear. We would never, ever ask a child to give. But the kids are responding. They're choosing to respond because they love UCB and they're getting their parents on board as well. P's mum has recognised that £20 is actually a big sacrifice. And so she set up, or rather increased her direct debit so that she can do another £20 throughout the rest of the year. You're coming alongside 8-year-old girls and boys, children of all ages who have got a safe space to hear the word of God. And they're getting the fact that we're reaching people. So are you going to overcomplicate it? Don't overcomplicate it. Keep it nice and simple. You've heard the need. £50 in. £2,000 to match in this next song. And still, no one has called. I'm being real with you. I'll get Joel talking again if I have to.
0: Hey,
1: 01782 911 911. One song left, only £50 in, and we are at risk of not making it if you don't jump in right now. This is your final song, so give us a call on 01782 911 911. 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

0: was your second song. That was two out of two songs. That's right maths, isn't it, guys?
1: Yeah, it is.
0: Two,
1: yeah.
0: Two songs. Okay, so you go. Oh, man. So if you've missed this, Kay and her friends got involved and said, we would like to give you two songs to have double impact up to £2,000, but that's it. Because together, we want to get to as close as we can of raising a day of UCB Radio. That'd be so close to a full day of UCB Radio. So we've had two songs. Two people on the line, by the way, and that number to call, 01782 911 911. You can give it ucb.co.uk as well. So Joel, two songs.
1: Yeah.
0: £2,000 to go. We were, yep. We were quite way off in that last song as well.
1: We were, yeah.
0: So do you know where we're at? Have we made it? Can we celebrate? Woohoo! Party!
1: Woo. Give me a minute. Okay, let me just kind of explain the situation. So that is our second song done. Okay, and there's been some really good movement. We had a friend of ours on the automated phone line. We can't see your name or where you're from, but we do know that you gave £500. Thank you for that. That was doubled,
0: thank
1: of course,
0: you.
1: To £1,000, which is amazing. Teaming up, brother, alongside a friend of ours from Rosendale, giving £50 as
0: thank
1: well.
0: You.
1: We had a friend, Margaret, giving £15. We had Anne
0: thanks.
1: Sue giving £1,000 as well. Thank you very much. Of course, all of these gifts are doubled as well. Mandy giving £20, coming to £40. And that means that at this moment in time, together, we've brought in £1,600, which is, of course, doubled.
2: Brilliant.
1: That is not the full 2,000 amount.
2: No.
1: That means there is still £400 left of this match challenge to make the most of. But your two songs are done. However, look, I'm going to just keep the door open for you for just a second. But if you've got the capacity to give £400, think about it like this. You would be releasing not only £2,000 into the total, but when we all come together, £4,000 into the total. That's what your £400 could do right now. UCB.co.uk is our website, or give us a call right now. I'll save you a little bit more time. Have you got your phone? 01782 911 911.
2: Now, Joel's all about saving time. I've got an extra good idea. I'm thinking we stick 60 seconds on the clock because there's two people on the phones.
1: That's a good
2: we
1: idea.
2: Don't know what they're giving. So technically, we are allowed to stick 60 seconds on, okay? So £400 to go. You've got the key that's going to unlock all £4,000 if you've got that £400 or two people doing a direct debit of £20 all at once.
0: It's a tenfold impact.
2: It absolutely is. So 01782 911 911. 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Get ready because your 60 seconds is incoming. 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
1: 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Like Sarah said, it's a tenfold impact. 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
2: We heard from Margaret earlier who gave her £15. She says, I found UCB when I lost my husband in 2015. I was able to ring the prayer line though, which was extremely helpful. You're coming alongside Margaret in her moment of grief. You are being that person to point her to Jesus. 01782 911 911.
0: Joel? No one's picking up the phone. I'm just going to point it out with 20 seconds left to go.
1: 20 seconds, ucb.co.uk. 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
0: 10
1: £400
0: seconds.
1: Left. 01782 911 911. Could you give that £400? If so, you're needed. ucb.co.uk.

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1: With the UCB News, I'm David Peake. Northern Ireland's First Minister is asking people not to jump to conclusions after a serious knife attack in Belfast last night. A man in his 40s is in hospital with serious injuries to his back, eyes and face. Michelle O'Neill's used a news conference at Stormont to call for calm.
2: My thoughts are very much with the injured man, his loved ones and everyone that's been affected. I urge people to allow the PSNI the space that they require to carry out a full and thorough investigation. The person who is responsible for this horrible crime must face the full force of the law.
1: A Sudanese national has been arrested on suspicion of attempted murder. Earlier in the Commons, DUP leader Gavin Robinson called for an end to uncontrolled immigration.
3: Having abused the privilege of our nation, the perpetrator living in the UK under a five-year visa needs to be convicted and deported on the first flight out on a one-way ticket.
1: Keir Starmer's called the incident sickening. In other news, a train passenger who grabbed a young woman's hair and asked, "Can I kiss you?" has been spared jail. David Stroud, who's 44 and from Kent, is the first person to be convicted of harassment based on someone's sex. There's a warning: EU border checks causing long delays for British travellers may not stabilise for 2 years. Those from outside the EU have to register fingerprints under the entry-exit system. Holidaymakers have been urged to arrive at European airports earlier than usual for flights home. An executive from border agency Frontex has addressed a summit of travel industry leaders in Westminster. And British tennis player Katie Bolter fought back from a set down to win her first round match at the Queen's Club. She got past Canadian Leila Fernandez. Emma Raducanu is also through after beating Russian Anna Blinkova. Serena Williams plays doubles tonight at the age of 44 as she makes her return to tennis after nearly 4 years away. That's the latest UCB news.
4: 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That is why we labour and strive, because we have put our hope in the living God, who is the Saviour of all people, and especially of those who believe. 1 Timothy 4, 9-10.
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6: Because it's the UCB Appeal. It's UCB 1 and UCB 2 joined together, inviting you to be a part of what God is doing. We're a charity. We don't exist without you and your generosity. So we want to say a huge thank you. But before the news, we had something exciting going on. Lovely Kay and her lovely friends said, look, we would like to have Double Impact together, but we're going to give you two songs to have Double Impact up to £2,000. We got to the end of the second song and we were just a smidgen away from releasing all £2,000. But the question is, where are we at now? Did we make it? Is that almost a day of radio funded? Do you know who's got the answers? Yes, God, of course, Jesus, always the answer.
7: True.
6: But also Joel Brown in this situation.
7: I know, actually, yeah, which is quite nice. Makes for a bit of a nice change. So a big thank you to friends of ours. Carol, giving her best gift of £240.
6: Thank
7: on
6: you.
7: Her own. Thank you, Carol, providing
6: you
7: over an hour of radio. But with our friends, that was doubled, of course. So that means you provided over 2 hours of radio on UCB, which
6: lovely.
7: Is amazing. Thank you to another friend of ours on the automated phone line, giving
6: thank
7: £30.
6: You.
7: That was doubled to £60. And a big thank you to a friend of ours from from Scarborough, increasing his direct debit by £10. Our friend in Scarborough, thank you for giving before. Thank you for giving again.
8: Legend.
7: And what I quite liked about this friend of ours is when they said, oh, what was your reason for giving today? They said, well, I heard the appeal. So that's what you want. That's what I'm going to do, right? Yes, it is quite literally that simple. So a big thank you for your increased direct debit of £10. That is double to 20. And that means that after all of us coming together, we've honoured our friends, met this challenge, and
8: Woo!
7: That means
8: Amazing.
7: That an additional £2,000 has gone into the total, which is amazing. So thank you to you. We are very close now, aren't we, Chloe, to our next milestone of £115,000.
8: We absolutely are. In fact, if three people in this next song could set up new monthly giving of £20 a month, or doing what Carol did and doing £240 all at once, or maybe you could do like our friend in Scarborough and increase your direct debit by £20 a month. Three people doing one of those things, well, then we'd be there at £115,000, which is key to keeping us on track this UCB appeal. Remember, the need for the week is £420,000. We're getting there bit by bit. It's about everyone coming together and doing what God has laid on their heart. So maybe that is that £20 a month. Maybe you've got £5. Come on in. You are needed wherever God has got you. You may be thinking, I don't matter. My gift doesn't matter. No, it does. You are needed right now on 01782 911 911 at ucb.co.uk via the UCB Player app. You are needed so that UCB can be there for people like our friend who got in touch during our match challenge, who gave £50 and said, following the unexpected death of my husband just in February this year, UCB has really helped me and encouraged me through this very difficult and challenging time. Before my husband's death, I wasn't a regular listener, but now it's the only station I listen to so that I can soak in God's word and worship anytime I want.
7: Wow.
8: Grief comes in waves. It can come at any point during the day. How amazing is it to know that through your gift right now, you are enabling UCB to be there at any point in the day for our friend, whether it's in the middle of the night, when it's first thing in the morning, when she wakes up and realizes that her husband isn't by her side. It might be at dinner time. No matter what the time of day is, no matter what the point in the week, our friend can tune into UCB and can be encouraged. She can soak in God's word and she can worship. You are providing that right now. So three people in this next song, setting up monthly giving of £20 a month, or increasing your giving by £20 a month, maybe doing £240 all at once. And maybe one person leading the way with £1,000. Could you do that? 01782 911 911. Head to ucb.co.uk or tap the UCB Player app. And thank you.

0: So during that song, which was an excellent one, by the way, Matt Redman with We Are The Free. It's playing here on UCB 1 and UCB 2 because, yes, the two stations are joined together for our UCB appeal. Welcome. If this is the first time you have tuned in, we have missed you, but we are so glad that you are here with us right now. Let me explain. During that song, we were looking for three people setting up new monthly giving of £20. So every single month committing to say, yes, I'm going to give £20 to UCB. £20 a month is very significant. Why? Well, it takes care of an entire hour of UCB 1 or UCB 2. And a moment ago, we heard from a friend who gave a gift and said that following the unexpected death of my husband in February this year, so just a few months ago, she said UCB really helped me and it encouraged me through that difficult and challenging time. Now, before her husband's death, she wasn't really listening to UCB, but now it's her go-to station. She's able to access it anytime she wants. And that's been made possible because someone like you gave in the past. You were there for our friend. And when you choose to give right now, you're continuing to be there for our friend because this death is still very raw. It's still very new. And that grief will continue with our friend as she journeys through life. You are continuing to be there with her, reminding her that God has got her. So thank you for giving £20 a month on 01782 911 911. We throw these figures around quite quickly, quite easily, £20 a month, an hour of radio, but let's think about what that means. What could God do in that 1 hour? Well, it could be a worship song that's played that reminds someone that God has got them. It could be a Bible verse played after the news. And that Bible verse is what God uses to reach into someone's darkness. It could be a moment of laughter as someone hears a conversation from one of our presenters, maybe hears a game, and that person laughs and they haven't laughed all day, but just the weight is lifted from their shoulders in a brief moment where God brings them a little snippet of joy. Imagine how many of those moments could happen in 60 minutes. That's a long, long period of time when you think about it. God can do incredible things in a single moment. So imagine what he could do through you when you choose to set up £20 a month as a direct debit, taking care of an entire hour of radio. 01782 911 911. Would you be one of three people to give us a call? Because we've been watching the phone lines and no one has called in quite some time. So we could do with a few people stepping up and saying, yes, this is my time. I'm ready to come alongside our friend who's lost her husband. I'm ready to come alongside people who are battling with addiction. We heard from Wayne a moment ago. We heard from Leanne earlier on in the show, who's a busy working mum, says that UCB is her emergency hotline to God. You're coming alongside so many people through that 1 hour of radio. So three people in this next song stepping forward and saying, yes, now it's my turn. Sarah, what's the phone number?
1: 01782 911 911. You can give at ucb.co.uk because you are needed. I saw someone talking the other day about how they'd searched so much to find the answer of why we're here and they'd finally found Jesus, and it's this amazing moment where you can see what it means. But the thing is, we have the answer. We know what people are searching for. And we can share that answer right now. When you give, that is exactly what you are doing. You are sharing that awesome knowledge of the love that God has for each and every one of us. Sharing that grace of God. So if you've got that answer and you can share it, why wouldn't you? Because it's for people like our friend who lost her husband just months ago. She's within that first year of grief. There's going to be so many firsts

that she's going to go through, but she's got UCB to go to switch on, to have that right song at the right time, to have that right word from God, because someone like you gave. What's that worth to you? What does that look like to know that through those moments, you can stand by her, bringing God into those moments? Being one of the three people to give £20 a month, covering that hour of UCB Radio. And like Chloe said, not just for people who are grieving, people who are going through the everyday motions, whether that looks like grief, whether that looks like a drive to the hospital to go through treatment, maybe anticipating news, maybe it's getting ready in the morning, trying to wrangle the kids together. You are bringing that hope of Jesus. Maybe it's someone hearing about that hope for the first time, that it is real for them. So who's going to be the first person to the phone? Because right now, no one's calling. That number, 01782 911 911. You can also give at ucb.co.uk. Maybe this seems like something huge right now, but we know that we don't do it alone. We do it with our Creator. We do it with the King of Kings by our side, changing lives for good by the power of His Word. So who's going to be first to the phone? 01782 911 911 or ucb.co.uk.

0: how great that there genuinely is no such thing as impossible with our God. And that is what we are seeing, because we're seeing so many families standing together and saying, yeah, I see what God is doing across this nation, across the world through UCP. I see how he's changing lives and I want to be a part of it. I want to be used by God in this moment. That's what we're inviting you to be a part of. When you call 01782 911 911, when you give at ucb.co.uk, whatever your best gift looks like, it is making a huge impact on people's lives. And it looks like this. Have a listen to Shami's story.
1: It was like one of the days. It was a very busy, hectic day at work. And I was so low and I was so down. And I was listening to UCB on my way home. And when I got home, the music that was being played on UCB, it just energized me and rejuvenated me to the end that I ended up forgetting that I was tired and I was down and I was dancing in my living room and I was like empowered. And I thought UCB has been doing a lot of work impacting my life, looking from how I had walked in, feeling sorry for myself from coming from work, and to how the day ended up. UCB has changed my life.
2: You know what that's like, don't you? When you've had an absolute shocker of a day and something just lifts your mood. For Shami, it was the music that she was listening to as she was driving home from work. She'd had that busy, bad day. She wasn't feeling great at all. But by the time she got home, as she said, she was dancing in the living room. She felt empowered and her atmosphere had completely changed. If you gave in the past, thank you, because you enabled UCB to play those songs. You enabled God to meet with Shami through the music and just to lift her spirits after a bad day. And so we're asking you to give to the work of UCB so that we can continue to play those songs, continue to bring you positive, encouraging conversations, bringing you the truth of God's word. We know that God's word has power, and it has the absolute power and authority to change the atmosphere in people's homes, in people's cars, in the workplace, wherever people are. We're bringing you the truth of Jesus. We're bringing you the gospel, the good news that Jesus died and rose again. And so we have the hope of heaven when we believe in Jesus. We get to bring that every single day. You get to bring that through your gift right now on 01782 911 911 at ucb.co.uk or tap the UCB Player app. Hey, maybe you had one of those absolute shockers of a day today and you've just got home and you've switched on the radio because you know that what you're going to hear is going to encourage you. You know that the music's going to be great. Maybe you didn't know that it was going to be the UCB Appeal. Hey, look, stay with us. We're so glad that you are here. Maybe you've had one of those days recently where things have just been incredibly tough, but you've switched on the radio. Maybe you've picked up a copy of the word for today and God has used that to change your atmosphere. If that's happened to you, would you consider giving? 01782 911 911 is the number to call. You can tap the UCB Player app or you can head to ucb.co.uk. Joel, we've been very specific over the past few songs.
3: Yeah.
2: Saying that we're looking for three people to set up monthly giving of £20 a month, taking care of an hour of radio.
3: Exactly.
2: We've not seen the phones ring at all for quite some time now. And I don't think we've seen anyone setting up that direct debit yet, have we?
3: No. So you may be listening to this thinking, oh, everyone's calling in. Phone lines are busy. Everything's fine. Everything's been taken care of. No, that's not the case. That is not the case at all. And that is why you are so needed right now. Your giving makes a difference. Your giving matters. Your decision right now is continuing to bless and impact people exactly where they are. To put it simply, right, to stay on track for this week, the need for this hour is to bring in £5,000, together providing an entire day of radio on UCB, which is fantastic, right? But we have a ways to go to get there. We need someone like you to stand in the gap, to take that step and say, okay, I can do something maybe a little bit more. maybe a gift of £1,000, £2,000, maybe even £5,000 or £7,000. I know, that's a lot. And maybe for a lot of people, that's not doable, but maybe you right now, you've been waiting to hear that. You are so needed to stand alongside your UCB family to keep us on track, to make sure that for people like Shami, when she has had that rough day and she just needs that little bit of hope, that little bit of hope to lift her spirits, to lift her eyes, you can provide that today. What an exciting opportunity that you have. But to do that, to get involved, you need to call right now. 01782-911-911. Maybe this is the chance that you've been waiting for. No matter what your best gift is, it makes a difference. But if you can step in with those bigger gifts, £5,000, maybe £7,000, you're going to make a real difference. Will you do it? And will you do it right now? Because you are so needed. A song's about to play in a second, but...
0: Joel, I'm going to be cheeky. I'm going to say that I'm not going to play it until the next person jumps on the phone.
2: Oh, you're doing that again?
3: Oh, she's doing it again.
0: Because we need you. Genuinely, there is a need. True. And we are asking you to be a part of this. So when I say that we need you to call in this next song, I mean it.
3: You've heard her. 01782-911-911. No one is on the phone right now. You can pick up that line. Come on. 01782-911-911. Guys, I've got an idea.
0: Yep.
3: We haven't done this yet.
0: Yeah,
3: this
0: I is hope a real, it's not play the song.
3: This, no, it's certainly not.
0: Someone's not calling.
3: This is the real test of team chemistry here.
2: Yes.
3: Ooh. We're going to give the phone number at the same time.
0: Okay.
2: Ooh.
3: Are you both ready?
0: I'm ready.
2: I think so.
3: 3, 2...
0: Is that the phone number?
3: No, it's not.
0: Okay.
3: 3, 2, 1... 01782-911-911. See,
2: did that work?
3: I mean, it would have been particularly
0: right.
3: Awesome,
0: yeah,
3: if someone picked up.
0: That's interesting, isn't it?
3: Yeah.
0: Oh, Joel.
3: Okay.
0: Do we need to do it again?
3: We can give it a try.
0: Should we try it without the countdown? Not confuse the numbers.
2: Good
3: Here
2: idea.
3: We go.
0: How's the chemistry?
4: 01782-911-911. Help others know the God who meets us in our weaknesses and sustains us through our struggles. Give at ucb.co.uk, via the UCB Player app, or call 01782-911-911.

0: Well, look, I mean, the good news is that even after I was practicing saying the phone number at the same time, someone took to the phone line. Thank you very much to you. Calling 01782-911-911. Please don't make us do that again.
1: Never.
0: Just please call 01782-911-911. Chloe, what are we doing here again?
1: I don't know.
0: Oh, no, don't say that.
1: I've lost Sarah, so I don't really know what's going on. She kind of holds us all together.
0: She does.
1: It's the UCB appeal, isn't it, Joel?
0: It is. It absolutely is. And now is a massive time to get involved. Over the course of this hour, and that means in the next 27 minutes, by the way, because that's all we've got until the news at 6 o'clock.
1: Yes.
0: We are wanting together to provide an entire hour of radio on
1: an
0: UCB.
1: An entire hour?
0: An entire day, rather. We are wanting to provide an entire hour. We're wanting to provide many hours. Thank you, Chloe.
1: 24 hours.
0: Holding me accountable. An entire day of radio, there we go, which costs £5,000. And actually, maybe that is where you are at today. And if that is the case, I would love to invite you to get involved, to give you the invitation to stand alongside us, to bless people like Shamie, and give at ucb.co.uk. If you'd rather speak to someone, well then give one of our people a call at 01782 911 911. But if you're thinking, okay, Joel, I can't do £5,000. I can do £10 actually. Would that make a difference? Yes, it absolutely would. We need you as well. And actually, right now would be a great time to get involved because listen to this. Our friends at Mitchell Group in Cheshire have given their gift of £1,000, which is amazing.
1: Thank you
0: so much. But they're not just giving that. They want to help us get to that need of £5,000. So they have said that over two songs, every gift that comes in up to the amount of £1,000 has doubled the impact, including the person who's just gotten involved on the phone on 01782 911 911. Are you going to join them? Here's how it works, right? Your best gift of up to £1,000 right now has double the impact. Maybe you could take the full £1,000. Maybe you could take £100. Maybe you could take £10. Well, right now, that would be doubled. It is that simple. We heard from a friend of ours earlier on today from Scarborough who gave, and when they gave a reason for why they gave, they just said, oh, well, I heard the appeal. I hear that there's a need, and that's why I wanted to give. Do you get that today as well? That you are needed? That better than that, you have an opportunity to give? UCB.co.uk is our website where right now, only right now, your gift has double impact. Or give us a call on 01782 911 911. But Chloe, only two songs.
1: I know, it's not a lot of time.
0: No.
1: So you're going to have to make this snappy. Currently, there's only two phone lines available, which is wonderful because one of them could be yours. If you can't get through, make sure you choose option one. 01782 911 911. You'll get straight through to the automated donations line. No queuing, no hanging around at ucb.co.uk, or one of the phone lines has just opened up. I think that's got your name on it. 01782 911 911. Guys, I just want to pray for someone, if that's all right. I know we're just about to launch a match challenge.
0: Go for
1: but
0: it.
1: When someone asks for prayer, or rather says that they're struggling with something, I believe that we need to stop what we're doing and we need to pray, okay? So we've had a friend of ours called Simon who's recently called in and he's increased his direct debit by £5.
0: Thank you, Simon.
1: Thank you so much. And it says Simon could do with some strengthening right now. And so I think it would be really great if we just pray for Simon. We don't know his situation, but we know a God who provides the ultimate strength. And so Heavenly Father, we thank you for Simon. Thank you for his giving to UCB. Thank you for his heart. And Father, we thank you that his strength is ultimately going to come from you. So we call upon you as the God of all our strength, the God who sustains us. We call upon you to give your spiritual strength to Simon. Whatever it is that he is going through, Father, would you meet him where he is at? Would you lift him up? Thank you that your everlasting arms are right there underneath him. But Father, help him to sense your presence. We pray that you would draw especially close to him right now. We thank you that he's a part of the family. We thank you for what you're going to do in his life. In Jesus' name we pray. Amen.
2: Amen.
0: Amen.
1: Okay. So two songs.
0: Yes.
1: Thanks to our friends, Mitchell Group from Cheshire. £1,000. Your £20 a month all at once, £240, will be doubled. So whether that's £20 a month, £240 all at once. Either way, it's doubled. If you've been thinking of getting involved, this is a perfect time to do it. Because yes, everything is doubled. It goes that little bit further. You're coming alongside Simon, who simply needed to be strengthened, and we were able to pray for him. You've made that moment possible if you've given in the past. Let's make more of those moments accessible in the future for people who need to be strengthened by God. UCB is there to point people to the God of strength. So are you going to come alongside our friends? Come alongside Simon? Two songs. Let's bring in £1,000. Let's do it in one song. 01782 911 911 ucb.co.uk, or you can tap the UCB Player app. Let's go.

0: What a tune. What a tune. You are tuned in currently to UCB 1 and UCB 2 for our appeal. And that was our first song out of two very important songs because we had friends. Okay, so this was the Mitchell Group. This was Mitchell Group from Cheshire who got involved and said, in two songs, could you match up to £1,000 having double impact together? We have had one song, that number to call, by the way, joining that person that's on the phone right now. Thank you very much. 01782 911 911. When I say joining that person, you don't join in on their phone call. Don't worry. We're not going to like, you no, know, wire you through
1: that,
0: to them.
1: That would be weird.
0: No, no, you'd be on your own phone call. But someone else is there. So you're not on your own in your giving. 01782 911 911. You can give online at ucb.co.uk. So Joel, one song down.
1: Yeah.
0: We had £1,000 to match. Where
1: yes.
0: are we at? Have
1: well,
0: we made it? Have
1: at this
0: we done
1: moment
0: it?
1: In time,
0: can we go home?
1: No.
0: Right.
1: So, apart from the person on the phone,
2: yes.
1: we've seen nothing come through so far.
2: Oh.
1: So that means that when you do get involved, actually, you can kick this thing off. You can give us exactly the momentum that we need. And that is why you are needed. UCB.co.uk is our website. You can give. It is safe, simple, and secure there. Or give us a call. 01782 911 911. But what it really comes down to with this, right, is that what difference does it make? Joel, what is the point? I don't see why, when I give to UCB, am I making a difference? Well, I want to introduce you to someone called Andy. Andy's from Preston. Earlier on this afternoon, Andy gave his £30. Andy, thank you so much for that gift. And just before I tell you a little bit more about Andy's story, Andy said, I have lost track of the amount of nights and moments where UCB has enabled me, challenged me, comforted me to keep on going. And Andy says thank you. And when he says thank you to you. Now, that on its own is powerful enough without even hearing what Andy's faced. But Andy said that I've had to face severe life changes, permanent disability. And I do struggle and struggled with never-ending pain and suffering whilst trying my best to be a man after God's heart. He then goes on to say, I've lost track of the amount of nights and moments where UCB has enabled me, challenged me, and comforted me to keep going. The whole reason that Andy has been able to lose count of the times that UCB has been there is because of you and people like you that have dedicated to keep UCB going. That's why it's important that you understand that you are so needed right now to keep UCB there for people like Andy so he can continue to lose count of the amount of nights, the amount of moments when UCB was there. That's only possible with your help, and that's why you are needed. UCB.co.uk. And thank you as you give us a call on 01782 911 911.
2: So this is your final song. We're about to press play on it, but let's recap. We have our friends, Mitchell Group in Cheshire, putting forward £1,000. We're looking at what's come in, and as it stands, nothing. So we've still got £1,000 to go in this next song. Maybe that's you at the £1,000 swooping in and going, you need £1,000, was just waiting for you to ask. Well, we're asking now, please, will you give that £1,000? We're asking, please, will you give that £20 a month taking care of one of those hours when Andy needs to be reminded to keep on going, to be pointed to God? Bearing in mind that that hour is going to be matched by our friends and that's going to be 2 hours taken care of. That £20 a month becomes £40 a month thanks to our friends. So one song left, £1,000 to go. Maybe you could increase what you're giving each month. You give already, but you could give a little bit extra. That also has double the impact. You get to play a massive part if you can get through right now. We have one person on the phone. They could be giving that £1,000. They could be giving £5, which is amazing. Thank you so much if you've got that £5. But we are going to need some other people leading the way with those larger gifts. If you're listening right now to the UCB appeal, chances are you want to get involved. You're getting ready to make your gift at some point this week. Why not give it now? because you are needed in this moment. 01782 911 911. Thank you to that second person who's picked up the phone. Maybe someone could go online at ucb.co.uk and someone else on the UCB Player app. This is your final song. £1,000 to go. Let me give you the number for a final time and then we're going to hit play. 01782 911 911.

0: Evie McKinney with This House, playing here on UCB 1 and UCB 2. It is the UCB appeal. And the end of that song means that technically it's the end of our challenge. We have our friends, Mitchell Group from Cheshire, who have put forward £1,000 and they said,
1: thank you very much.
0: Yes, thank you. Two songs, we want you to match it. Now, here's the deal. There's only one phone line available. 01782 911 911. There's going to be several people competing for it. So go, go, go. Make it quick. You'll get straight through. 01782 911 911. If you don't want to talk to anyone, I absolutely get it. 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
2: Is that a reflection on us, Joel?
0: Not at all.
1: Did you see her face when she said that?
0: I would never. UCB.co.uk. You can also tap the UCB Player app. The phone lines are busy. Things are happening. So, Joel, two songs, £1,000. How's it looking?
1: Okay, well, I want to say a big thank you to a friend of ours. They wanted to remain nameless, but they gave their best gift of £125. Now, not only did they get us started building the momentum in this challenge, but that was also doubled to £250. This friend of ours saying that they listen daily and they know what it does for them. They want UCB to help others. That's why they're playing their part, and now you have the opportunity to do the same. Mm-hmm. God is moving through UCB and he's giving you the opportunity to make that happen. He's inviting you to be a part of that. And right now, at this very exciting time, everything is doubled thanks to our friends Mitchell Group from Cheshire, who have set this challenge for us. Thank you as well to Joe getting involved with their best gift of £20, doubled to £40. But at this moment in time, we're about £200 in, £800 to go. Could you take us over that line? Could you help us to meet that milestone, that challenge of £1,000, honouring our friends Mitchell Group and their generosity, and then releasing altogether a further £2,000 into the total? We're only £800 away from that happening. So could you do that right now? UCB.co.uk. Open the UCB Player app. If you're already listening on there, great, you're already halfway there. Tap on the banner at the top of the screen, on the home screen of the app. You can go through the instructions from there. Or give us a call, 01782 911 911, where right now your gift is doubled, whatever it may be. Thank you as well to a friend of ours representing Derby. Come on, Darbados.
0: Come on. Woo. It's about time.
1: With their best gift of £25, doubling as well to £50. Thank you to this amazing friend of ours. Playing their part. So what part have you got to play?
2: Thing is, there's three people on the phone. Mm. It was a two-song challenge.
0: Oh, yeah, so time's up.
2: We've had the two songs. Those three people on the phone, they got involved during those two songs. Yeah. We're trying to work out what that is. Mm. So I reckon, because there's still people on the phone, this is your in. If you were thinking, but it's over, it's done, they're keeping that door open for you. There's just two phone lines available, though. But I'm also going to have to, you know, close the door at some point. So I'm just going to have to put just a little bit of a time limit on it. 60 seconds. Okay? So are you ready? Because I'm about to give you that 60 seconds where you can get in. You can call, whether it's through to a member of our team, whether it's the automated line, whether it's online at ucb.co.uk. That number, 01782 911 911. Here's your 60 seconds.
1: Okay, look at it like this. What about you giving £500 and you giving £300? Huzzah, we've done it. 01782 911 911. Go
2: it also
1: online.
2: Looks like three people giving £20 a month.
1: That's another great way to say it.
2: That's another way.
1: 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Chloe, any other
2: 40
1: ideas?
2: 40 seconds.
0: I mean, I'm just thinking you can tap the UCB Player app and get straight through there. That's another idea that I've had.
1: Good idea.
0: 01782 911 911. Just so that you are needed, you could be the one to unlock the full £1,000 from our friends Mitchell Group in Cheshire. And Joel, we want to make the most of that, don't we?
1: Of course we do. We want to honour their generosity, standing alongside each other to make this happen. Update for you, £700 to go. Is that you? Could you step in and be the hero in this situation? You are needed. UCB.co.uk. 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
1: With the UCB News, I'm David Peake. Politicians are calling for calm following a serious knife attack in Northern Ireland. A man in his 40s is being treated for injuries to the eyes, back and face after being pinned down in a street in North Belfast last night. A Sudanese national who was granted leave to remain in the UK in 2023 has been arrested. Justice Minister Naomi Long cautioned against retaliation.
2: The only people who will be harmed if there is unrest on our streets are innocent people. The only thing that will be achieved is further victims. And so I'm asking for people to be calm at a time when it is easy to be irrational because you're hurt, you're upset and you're angry.
1: Northern Ireland's Chief Constable says there's nothing to suggest it was terror-related. Christian Aid's branded the UK's response to settler violence in the West Bank as too little, too late. Along with Australia, Canada, France, New Zealand and Norway, the government's announced sanctions on six entities and one person. The Foreign Secretary has restated the UK position that the settlements are illegal. But Christian Aid says there are no real consequences for British businesses who might play a part in them. An electrician starting at least 23 years in prison for murdering his partner after she tried to end their 10-year relationship. Clifton George repeatedly stabbed Annabel Rook before blowing up their home in East London last June. John Swinney has promised to council an extra £1 million to cope with what the First Minister is calling an exceptional and unforeseen event. Around 100 households in Colesnorton, a former mining village in Clackmannanshire, have had to leave their homes. Ground movements are being blamed. And the government's expressed its wholehearted support for a national memorial paying tribute to Sir David Attenborough, but it's declined to pay for one, with Culture Minister Ian Murray saying it doesn't routinely fund such monuments. A petition to honour the 100-year-old broadcaster and naturalist has received around 90,000 signatures. That's the latest UCB News.
3: From the Bible. Seek the Lord while he may be found. 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Let the wicked forsake their ways and the unrighteous their thoughts. Let them turn to the Lord, and he will have mercy on them, and to our God, for he will freely pardon. Isaiah 55, 6-7.
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5: 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It's UCB 1 and UCB 2 joined together. If this is the first time you've tuned in this week, we are so happy that you are here. Hope that you're doing well, that you've had a good day. Just coming up to 4 minutes past six, you're with me, Chloe Wilson. I'm from UCB2. We've got the wonderful Sarah Hine and the exceptional Joel Brown from UCB1.
6: Nice.
5: I felt like I had some making up to do. I was a little cruel to you last hour. 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Hooray! You're not going to hear someone saying that you need to go and sell your car and buy this one. 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You're going to hear good conversations, biblical conversations, testimonies. You're going to hear moments of fun, joy, laughter, epic music. 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We give you opportunities to meet with Jesus. We know that God is in the business of changing lives for good by the power of his word. That's what UCB stands for. But because we are supported by you, our UCB family, we need to come to you a few times a year and say, will you help us to meet the need for this week? 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This week, we're asking for £420,000, which is a lot of money. But we've got a big family, we've got a big God. And it's an amazing opportunity for family to come together and to support each other and to do whatever God has laid on your heart. So maybe right now, you're listening and you're going, well, £1,000, I've got that. I've been wondering what to do with it. I've been blessed with that recently. I could give £1,000 towards UCB. That would be amazing. You can give that at ucb.co.uk by the UCB Player app or by calling 01782 911 911. You may think, I've only got £5, Chloe. I can only do that. That's great. If you want to give £5 and that's what God is calling you to do, then do it and enjoy giving that gift, knowing that God is going to use that gift to further his kingdom through the work of UCB. 01782 911 911, ucb.co.uk, tap the UCB Player app. Joel, things have been a little bit busy. Well, 10, 20 minutes or so. Just recap what's been going on.
6: So we had some very generous friends of ours from Mitchell Group in Cheshire. They gave us two songs and said every gift that comes in up to £1,000 will have double the impact. So a big thank you to our friends from Mitchell Group. Very, very generous from you guys. We appreciate that a lot. We are still crunching the numbers at this moment in time. Okay, the last we heard, we had already met £500 of that challenge.
5: Brilliant.
6: Which is amazing.
5: Yes.
6: Thank you.
5: Thank you so much.
6: We are still crunching the numbers in on this. So of course, I will keep you updated, but that just shows that you are still needed today and right now at this moment. Maybe actually you still want to honour Mitchell Group and their generosity and give your own £1,000. Why not? Do it now. ucb.co.uk or call 01782 911 911.
7: 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Think of what God could do in that hour. And maybe that's something where you could set that up. And it's not something that you need to think about because it's sorting itself out. You know that each and every day you are investing in what God is doing through UCB across this nation, across the globe, because you've set it up today and that's then sorted. That hour covered could change lives. We've heard so many situations of where people switch on the radio and they say it's changing the atmosphere in their life. It is changing their lives. It's bringing that truth and that hope of God into people's realities. And you are doing that when you give. So could you do that £20 a month? Could you do that all at once, £240? So you don't have to worry about it next month? Whatever your number is, wherever God has got you, you are needed. Because the thing is, someone gave so that you could listen, so that you could pick up the word for today, so that you could call prayer line when you need to. Will you be that for someone else? Because there's people who have given and then had to step back from giving for a time. If you've given before, thank you. But would you step up to that ask? Be that for someone else, bringing that hope of Jesus. That number to call, 01782 911 911. What are you going to do with God in this next song? You can head to ucb.co.uk.

0: good. And we know that our God is good. Even if our circumstances are difficult, even if the day is hard, God is still good in all of that. But sometimes we need the reminder. Sometimes we have moments in life where it's easy to think about the bad stuff, the rubbish stuff. It's easy to start catastrophizing. We need those reminders of God's goodness, whether it comes through a song, whether it's through teaching, whether it's through a bit of conversation, whether it's through the word for today or prayer line. That is what you are bringing into people's reality when you give to UCB. And it's impacting real people, not just you, but it's people like Cassandra. Have a listen to this.
1: The worth of UCB to me and my family is insurmountable. We hear it in the car, we hear it at home, we read things. My son is almost ready for Spark, so there's another addition that allows him to connect to the faith, to understand who we are and to know that the world is bigger than that. On the school journey, we have about 20-25 minutes in the car. It's our radio station of choice, and we just like to hear the uplifting messages, and he always says things like listening to praise and some of his favourite songs he loves to hear. As a resource, we can get to UCB daily, and so we will always be grateful. It's a beacon, UCB, in the world when we need more light and we need more hope. So it's really valuable, something that we are glad to be part of. 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
2: What we love about Cassandra's story is it's about family coming together. Cassandra is listening in the car at home, and her son is involved as well. They have that school trip together every single morning, listening in the car together. And there's a lot of darkness in this world, and it can often be overwhelming. And trying to navigate through it as adults and then trying to navigate through it with your kids as well can be a really difficult thing to do. Parents need so much wisdom as they bring up their kids, and Christian parents in particular need so much wisdom and prayer as well to bring up their kids in a way that pleases and honors God. And parenting is hard work, but Cassandra is doing such an amazing thing. She's tuning into UCB Radio. She's getting ready to access Spark when her son gets old enough. She knows about all these different resources, which have all been made available because someone like you has given in the past. You have given so that Cassandra and her son can have those moments of light and hope in a world that is so often very dark, very scary, very confusing. They're able to tune in to the voice of God as he speaks to them through the songs, the messages, through everything that they're listening to on those car journeys. And growing up, going to school, it can be really tough. But how amazing is it to know that you are with Cassandra and her son on those school runs? You are with them, reminding them that God is there. You're there with her son, pointing him to Jesus and going, no matter what the day faces, no matter how dark it will get, God is going to be with you, and he is going to bring light into your situation, whatever it looks like. You are enabling those moments of lightness and brightness to reach so many people wherever they are. 01782 911 911. You can give at ucb.co.uk, or you can tap the UCB Player app. And when you make that phone call right now, when you head online, when you tap the UCB Player app, well, something right now is going to happen. What is that something, Joel Brown?
3: Something very, very special, because you have a fantastic opportunity, okay, to take on the opportunity that others have given you, because others have given to UCB so that you could listen. Is it your turn now to join a friend of ours, Mark from Deal, who actually has a bit of a deal for you and I today, okay? Mark has given his best gift of £2,500. Mark, thank you for that. That's amazing, right? But Mark has said that over three songs, he wants you to double that £2,500. That means that your gift right now, when you stand alongside Mark, has double the impact. It also means

0: when we meet Mark's challenge, when we meet his generosity, and when your gift is doubled, together we're going to be providing for over a day of radio on UCB, which is incredibly exciting. So yes, when you pick up the phone right now at 01782 911 911, your gift is doubled. It could be an all-at-once gift of £240. It could be £750. It could be that £10 that you've got right now that you're thinking of giving. UCB.co.uk is our website. You've got three songs, but let's not wait till then. Let's make the most of this opportunity right now. This is going to help us massively in keeping the momentum going through this weekend. That is why you are needed. Your £20 a month becomes £40 a month. What an opportunity that you have for your turn to encourage others. UCB.co.uk is our website. 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
1: 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Here you go.

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1: Now, when I first heard that, I had to Google what insurmountable means. I was like, that's too big a word for me. Basically, it means too great to be overcome. It might mean overwhelming. Basically, UCB means so, so, so, so much to Cassandra and her family. It's not just Cassandra. She's listening in the car. She's listening with her son. Her son's getting ready to use UCB Spark.
2: Come on.
1: There are so many different avenues here in UCB where you can access the light and joy of Jesus. And that means so much to Cassandra. And she actually shared in her story later on that she is glad to be a part of UCB, that she can support through prayer and financial giving. So not only is Cassandra sharing her story and telling us how much UCB means to her, she loves it that much that she's choosing to give so that it can continue to be there for her family, and for you as well. So if you love UCB, will you give? It's as simple as that. If you love what UCB is about, if you love that we get to bring the good news of Jesus to you, would you give so that we can continue to bring that to you and to other people? It may be that you love UCB that much that you want to keep it on air just for yourself. That's absolutely fine. But would you also give so that someone else can access UCB through the radio, through the Word for Today, through the prayer line as well? Remembering that the good news of Jesus, the gospel, is free, and accessing the different resources here at UCB is also free, but it costs money to get the gospel and to get UCB to you in the first place. So that's why we're asking you to stand with us this week. 01782 911 911. I would love it if one person could call right now and give to UCB simply because, like Cassandra, you love UCB so, so much. And it's as simple as that. 01782 911 911. You can give at ucb.co.uk or tap the UCB Player app and know that when you choose to give, your gift, Joel, has double the impact.
2: It absolutely does. Thanks to an amazing friend of ours, Mark from Deal, who has given you the challenge to match up to the amount of £2,500. That means that when you give right now, recognizing that it's your turn, recognizing that someone has given in the past so that you could listen to UCB 1 and UCB 2 and hear this right now, recognizing that it's your opportunity to do that, that your gift has double the impact. Only right now, though, at ucb.co.uk or when you call 01782 911 911. And I can say that when you do, you're going to be the first getting us started with this. We just had our first song.
1: Mm-hmm.
2: No one called.
1: Okay.
2: We've only got two songs left. So when you get involved, you're going to be the first.
1: That's exciting.
2: The first to honour Mark and his generosity. Mm-hmm. The first to get us started with this momentum. The first to say, I recognise that I need to do something here. And you are needed. That is absolutely true. UCB.co.uk or 01782 911 911. You may have noticed, right, because we don't play adverts, which is so refreshing, we depend on people like you to give, to stand alongside us. And others have given so that you could listen. So is it your turn now to pay that forward, to understand that you can then give that opportunity to someone else? You are needed. Only two songs left. So what part of that could you play? Could you set up a new direct debit of £20 a month? Could you give an all-at-once gift of £500? Well, if we had you two and someone else standing alongside us with £2,000 as an all-at-once gift, then we would be there. It would only take three of you. So can you take one of those opportunities? No one's on the phone yet. Are you going to be the first? 01782 911 911 for your gift to have double the impact, or go online to ucb.co.uk.
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0: blessed. I hope you joined in. If you left me hanging there, that was rude. You have to join in with that last one.
1: Well done, Sarah.
2: Disappointed.
0: I hoped you two would as well, but I thought it was risky turning the mics on because I never know what you two are going to come out with. I'm joking. Anyway, hi. It's the UCB appeal. I am. It's UCB 1 and UCB 2 joined together. And Joel.
1: Yes.
0: We've had a challenge for 3 songs.
1: Mm-hmm.
0: I'm not good with maths at the best of times.
1: Well, that was the second song done.
0: Thank you.
2: So how many are left?
1: Sorry.
0: One left.
1: Too keen, teacher's pet.
0: Okay, well, thankfully, I do know what 3 minus 1 is. Minus 2 even. And it's 1 left. Oh, come on, Sarah. Right, so 1 song left. Have we made that clear? 1 yeah. song left.
1: 1.
0: You're probably listening thinking, Sarah, I knew what was going on before. No, I don't. So we had our wonderful friend, Mark, get involved.
1: Thank you, Mark.
0: Saying, in 3 songs, I would like you to match up to £2,500, but you've only got 3 songs. Now, we've had 2 songs. When we finished the first one, we were kind of twiddling our thumbs a bit, going, yep, well, you know what's happening. We need you. We've not seen anything happen yet. So then we played another song. We've now played another song. Joel, what's the situation here?
1: Well, fortunately, we are in a bit less of a panic than we were after the first song, okay? So with 1 song left to go, thank you very much to a friend of ours from Tavistock who got the ball rolling with their best gift of £120. Of course, this was doubled to £240, so thank you for that. We then had 2 amazing friends on the automated phone line, so we can't see your name, but we can see your heart and your generosity. Thank you for your gifts of £10, doubled to £20, and your gift of £240, doubled to £480. At this moment in time, then, that means with 1 song left, we're £400 in, £2,100 to go. So, time is of the essence. 1 song left. Maybe you've been waiting to get involved. Well, then why wait any longer? Now would be a great time for you to step forward. And actually, it wouldn't take many of us, you know. Maybe it would look like 2 people each taking £1,000 each as an all-at-once gift. And then you with a direct debit of £10 or £100 all at once. And we would be there. Nice and easy, right? But we've only got 1 song left. So can you take one of those roles, one of those responsibilities and invitations to do something amazing? There's a phone line available for you. So give us a call, 01782 911 911. You can give via the UCB Player app, but know this. If you have the ability to give any gift, you are needed. And if you have the ability to give a larger gift, you're also needed. So get involved, ucb.co.uk.
2: 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So that means that whenever you tune in, you're going to get content that is good, it's edifying, it's uplifting, and it's appropriate for little ears to be listening to. And if for whatever reason we have a story in the news, I remember back when I used to do the drive show and we had news pieces, we were always told if there was a sensitive subject, you need to give people a warning and say that if you've got little ears listening, just feel free to dip down the radio. That's what we're all about. We want to make sure that we bring you the important news stories, but we give you the opportunity to turn down the radio if for whatever reason there's going to be a sensitive topic, because we care. We care about family. We care about the little ones who are around and listening. And I'm a mum to a almost 2-year-old, and she is at that point where she is repeating everything. No matter what she hears, she repeats it and she remembers it. It's astounding, the memory of little ones. They hear things once and they remember it forever. And she started singing. So every night before she goes to bed, she sings that old Bible chorus, "Jesus loves me, this I know, for the Bible tells me so." And when we're in the car, it brings me so much joy knowing that she's able to sing that truth, but also I'm able to switch on UCB Radio knowing that it's going to be appropriate for her little ears to be listening to. Okay, granted, sometimes I switch it on and she starts asking for Wheels on the Bus. And at the moment, she started shouting Matt Maher because she's obsessed with the new Matt Maher song. But knowing that I can tune into UCB 1 or UCB 2 and she can hear really good music that's appropriate and safe for her little ears, and it's all about Jesus, that brings me so much comfort as a parent. because I know that my little one is hearing the gospel. She's hearing the good news that Jesus saves and that Jesus loves her. That's what you are giving to for little ones all around the country and around the world. They're able to hear that Jesus loves them. And that news is for adults as well. But it's so special knowing that you are enabling those little ones to hear about Jesus. So thank you as a mum. Thank you from me. And thank you from all of those people who have benefited from UCB, who we've been hearing from this week. That's what you are giving to, allowing little ones to hear about Jesus. 01782 911 911. We're about to play the final song, so we need you to do something right now, okay? Joel, was it £400 in?
1: Yes.
2: £400 in. £2,100 to go in one song. That sounds big, but we've got a bigger God. So, get to your phone. I'm going to give you the phone number a couple of times, and I need to see someone picking up the phone right now and making their best gift. Has double the impact, up to the value of £2,500. Here we go. 01782 911 911. Can you lead the way with £1,000? Can you take the whole £2,100? Maybe that's your number and you've just been waiting for us to ask. We are asking now. 01782 911 911. You can tap the app or head to ucb.co.uk, and this is your final song.

0: Eardrums.
1: I hope you did your eardrums, because you know that was the moment for your eardrums. That was also an epic tune. It had to be epic because it was the third song in three songs. Mark's three songs, where he said, over three songs, could you match up to £2,500? Have double impact, fund a whole day of radio.
2: Wow.
1: A whole day.
2: That's a lot.
1: Wow. So, three songs done. We had some people on the phone. Thank you very much. That number, by the way, if you've just missed out, 01782 911 911. Knowing that when you fund a whole day of UCB Radio, think of how God could impact lives. And it's not just one life. It's many, many. It's families. It's people getting in the car, switching on the radio. It's people getting home, switching on the radio, or starting the day and picking up the word for today. Or it's people being able to call prayer line. That happens when you give, and God meets people when that happens. But we've had our three songs. So, Joel.
3: Yes.
1: We got our day? We got our day of radio?
3: Nearly.
1: Okay.
3: We're making our way there.
1: Okay.
3: A big thank you to friends of ours, Pamela, giving their best gift of £25 all at once. That's doubled, of course, to £50. At this moment in time, by the way, we are £500 in, which is doubled, of course, to £1,000, which is amazing. But that does mean there is still £2,000 hanging in the balance of Mark's gift. Could that be you? And if that is, I just want to hold your attention for a moment, because I also want to say a big thank you to a friend of ours, Jane. Jane gave her best gift of £50.
1: Thank
3: That's
1: you.
3: Double to 100. Jane also said that she always tries to support UCB. We understand that at this moment in time, you may not be able to support UCB. And that's okay. Would you pray for us? Is that okay? Pray that UCB gets into the right places. Pray that there is provision. But that also means that you have a very exciting opportunity, because maybe you could step in the gap, that you could bring along with you these people that can't give right now, and that you could give what we call a leading the way gift. Maybe like £1,000, maybe £2,000, understanding that everyone around you may not be able to give, but maybe you're in an incredibly fortunate position where you can. And if that is the case, hear this. You are so needed right now. £2,000 left to fully match this challenge. Could you do that right now in the blink of an eye? You are so needed. 01782 911 911. Open the UCB Player app. You can give there. 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
2: You absolutely can. And we are going to give you a little bit of extra time, because there is still someone on the phone. Okay. So you can sneak in on 01782 911 911. As Joel said, £2,000 to go. We want to honour Mark. We want to make the most of this.
3: Yeah.
2: We don't want to miss out. And I don't think you want to miss out either. 01782 911 911. UCB.co.uk, or tap the UCB Player app. When we meet this match from Mark, we're going to catapult over our next milestone of £120,000. And look, we always are honest with you. It's been a little slow. We've been chipping away bit by bit, and we know that God is going to provide. We know that he's going to come through, because he always does. But to get back on track, we could really do with meeting this match from Mark. It would be a momentous thing to get over that next milestone. So that's why you are needed right now, to help us get that little bit closer as we edge towards our overall goal for the week. So it's your turn to give, because someone in the past, just like you, has given so that you could listen, so that you could be here today listening to UCB Radio, picking up your copy of the Word for Today, knowing that the prayer line is there for you should you ever need it. Are you going to step up? 01782 911 911. We're in that familiar situation where we're looking at the phones and going, no one's on the phone, no one's called yet. So we could do with you making that phone call. Don't worry about what else I've got to say. I promise you, it won't be that important compared to the gift that you're going to make. Okay? 01782 911 911. You go and do your bit. Don't worry about anyone else. If it is the full £2,000, we're going to need you to step forward now. People really need UCB. Jesus hasn't yet returned. And so there is still a need for us to share the good news of Jesus. People need to hear that they can have a saviour. And you are making sure that that good news continues to be spread to people who desperately need it, who are searching, who are lost. 01782 911 911. We're about to start the 60 seconds. I don't know if I can make it any clearer. We need someone to step forward and to pick up the phone and to give us a call. We've got £600 in. There's your little update. £1,900 to go. Is that you? UCB.co.uk. Tap the UCB Player app. Sarah, have you got the 60 seconds?
1: I've got the 60 seconds. Can I play it?
2: Joel, can you give me the phone number first?
3: I can. 01 782 911 911.
1: Okay, I guess that means this is your 60 seconds.
3: UCB.co.uk. The final 60 seconds of this challenge. If you've been waiting until crunch time, well, it's only crunch time right now, my friend, at UCB.co.uk. £1,900 left to make the most of this. What part of that can you play? It's going to take all of us coming together right now to make this happen. So we need you. 01782 911 911.
1: 30 seconds.
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3: 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I've been

0: and you have an opportunity to live that out as you're giving to UCB right now on 01782 911 911. And you give at ucb.co.uk. When you're tapping the UCB Play app, just thank you. Thank you so much for standing with us and supporting the need this week. Now, we've been honest with you throughout this entire show. We will continue to do that and say that we are a little bit behind as to where we need to be. So we are going to need a few people stepping forward with those leading the way gifts, whether that's £1,000, maybe £2,000. Maybe someone could step in with an entire day of radio at £5,000. That would be a real help right now. We're going to get an update from our challenge from Joel in just a moment, but let me share this story from our friend in London who's given £20 and says, my nanny lived alone, spent so much of her time listening to UCB, and so when I hear UCB, I'm reminded of the company and joy listening brought to her. So we have a grandma, we now have a granddaughter, maybe a grandson, we have a grandchild here who is reminded and almost reconnected to their grandma in a way, which is just such a lovely connection. It's all about family. So thank you for bringing that reminder to our friend in London. 01782 911 911 ucb.co.uk. You can tap the app. Joel, what's the update, please?
1: So at this moment in time, I want to say a big thank you to friends of ours in London. Valerie setting up a new direct debit of £10. Lydia with her best gift of £1,000. Thank you for
0: that. Thank you both.
1: And everyone else who's gotten involved that has brought us to the total of £1,750, which
0: brilliant.
1: Is amazing. So thank you for that. That,
0: thank
1: of course,
0: you.
1: Is doubled and really helped us get to that next milestone, not only of £120,000, but also to the overall need for this week. So thank you, thank you, thank you. We cannot say that enough, but you are still needed. Maybe you could get involved with that difference of this challenge, the final £750. You could just jump in with that and be the hero right now. 01782 911 911 is our number, or go online. It's safe and simple and secure to give at ucb.co.uk. Thank you as you do that. Thank you as you support your UCB. Thank you as you stand alongside all of the people that we've heard from today and all of their different situations. You are making a difference in people's lives. It is that simple. And that's why we give you the invitation to keep on doing that. ucb.co.uk.
2: So maybe you could make up that difference. Maybe you could do that £750. Maybe you could cover an hour of UCB radio at £20 a month. Either way, you are needed. We want to say a huge thank you for getting involved, for giving and being a part of this, but you can still get involved. 01782 911 911 is the number to call, or head to ucb.co.uk. But as always, we want you to hear a huge thank you.

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2: From the Sky News Centre at 7, politicians are urging calm following a savage street attack in North Belfast. A man's being treated for wounds to the eyes, face and back after he was stabbed last night. A Sudanese national with leave to remain in the UK until 2028 is under arrest. Here's Northern Ireland's Chief Constable, John Boucher.
3: I understand that last night's attempt at murder will leave people feeling enraged with emotions from fear to anger. But please, please, let the police do their job, unfettered and undistracted by wider concerns there may be about disorder.
2: Two men have been jailed for their part in violence in Southampton last week, which followed the death of Henry Novak. The pair, aged 41 and 24, have been sentenced to a total of nearly 6 years. Donald Trump has accused Iran of shooting down a US helicopter patrolling the Strait of Hormuz. America's president says two pilots on the Apache are safe and uninjured, but he's vowing to respond to the attack out of what he calls necessity. Here's our US correspondent, David Blevins.
4: He is giving this advance notice, presenting this as something he is obliged to do because he doesn't want to derail those negotiations, any hope of a deal. And I think it is a vivid reminder of how easily this war could escalate in the Middle East.
2: England cricket captain Ben Stokes is considering his future after breaching ECB protocols. Stokes and Gus Atkinson are being investigated following an incident at a nightclub in the early hours of Monday morning. John Swinney has pledged an extra £1 million to help a council cope with what the First Minister calls an exceptional and unforeseen event. Residents in a former mining village in Clackmannanshire have been evacuated from their homes because of ground movements. And economics is one of the top five most popular A-level subjects in England for the first time since current records began. It's thought it could be driven by young people thinking about careers in finance. That's the latest. I'm Stevie Shillinglaw.
5: Thank you very much. And a huge thank you to Sarah, Chloe and Joel as well. But most importantly, a huge thank you to you. You are the reason we are here right now. UCB One, UCB Two, all the parts of our ministry for you and through you. 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And we're going to be celebrating what God is doing through your giving over the next few hours. But right now, starting things off, hear these words of encouragement from God speaking over you.
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I hope you are singing along with me this Tuesday evening. Josiah Queen and Brandon Lake kicking off the tunes for our UCB One evening mix this Tuesday, the 9th of June. So excited, as you might be able to tell. Oh, I'm just beaming. My name is Helen, and the reason I'm so excited is because, well, as you've been hearing over the last few days, this week we're celebrating what God is doing through you. Because we exist here at UCB One and our sister station UCB Two and all the other elements that make up UCB Broadcast Ministry, thanks to you. 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So thank you so much. If you've given in the past, you are the reason I am here today. And this week, we're celebrating what God is doing, hearing stories of lives transformed by the power of God's word and the role that UCB has played in that, broadcasting unapologetically around the world with the good news of Jesus, through the music and the conversation, reaching into people's lives where we cannot do on our own, but God using this fantastic medium, and it's all thanks to you. And we're also inviting you to prayerfully consider your role in the future of UCB. Inviting you this week to ask the question, what does UCB 1, UCB 2 mean to me? And could I play a role in keeping it going into the future? We want to keep it free at the point of access, not behind a paywall. And that means people coming together of faith, stepping out in faith and giving. You'll hear lots of figures this week. The appeal need is £420,000 this week. It's a small piece of the overall pie that makes up running UCB as a ministry each year. But it's about what we can each do with what we've got. And £20 a month, maybe you are someone who can give monthly, direct debit. It covers a whole hour of UCB radio. So right now, I'm inviting you to be part of another four others to fund 5 hours of UCB One radio in the next couple of songs. You can do that by giving online at ucb.co.uk or by giving on the UCB Player app if you're listening that way this evening, or you can call right now the automated donations line 01782 911 911. And this song, chosen by our lovely listener Grace as our evening energizer tune, summing up really the difference that Jesus can make to our lives and the power of God's word through music and conversation that UCB is playing doing it.

0: 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This is for somebody else, okay? 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We have to put the invitation out. Otherwise, well, nobody will get in touch. No one will give. So if it's not you, can you pray for us? 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

0: info you need and those very important discounted tickets as well. It's taking place Bank Holiday Weekend in August, the 26th until the 28th. And we're going to be there. UCB Stage is back, bringing you artist interviews, performances, and of course, live radio as well. So do come in and say hello to us if you'll be there. Now, I wonder if in life, sometimes, you lack confidence. I think it's often because we think that confidence is a feeling. We allow our feelings to dictate how we live. But did you know you can choose something else? God confidence.
1: The word for today, written by Bob and Debbie Gass.
2: Practice God confidence rather than self-confidence. Pride promotes self-reliance. It tells us we can indeed do things on our own. In our attempt to walk in self-confidence, we slam the door in God's face and shut out the work of the Holy Spirit, our helper. Paul was educated, sophisticated, and consecrated, yet he humbly declared, "I am the least of all the apostles. In fact, I'm not even worthy to be called an apostle after the way I persecuted God's church. But whatever I am now, it's all because God poured out his special favor on me, and not without results. For I have worked harder than any of the other apostles, yet it was not I, but God, who was working through me by his grace." That's 1 Corinthians 5, verses 9 and 10. No matter how much ability you possess, without God, it will only take you so far. In John 15, verse 5, Jesus said, "I am the vine, you are the branches. If you remain in me and I in you, you will bear much fruit. But apart from me, you can do nothing." So the source of our confidence should be God and not ourselves. When the plans of those walking in God confidence go awry, they're wise enough to subordinate their desires to the sovereign will of God. They quickly remind themselves, many are the plans in a person's heart, but it is the Lord's purposes that prevail. That's Proverbs 19, verse 21. They are convinced that God has a higher purpose for their lives and that no man can thwart it. So, practice God confidence rather than self-confidence.
0: Amen. And you know, I learned a few years ago, the word confidence, where it comes from, the etymology. Con is, in Greek, it means with. And then fidence comes from the word fidente, which is faith. So confidence literally means with faith. And we love exploring what difference it makes to have faith in Jesus in our everyday lives here on UCB One. And it's all thanks to you. And we want to continue what God is doing through your UCB. We want to see more lives changed by the power of God's word, reach into more homes, businesses, cars, wherever you listen. And that is all thanks to you. You enable us to do that. And the word for today you heard right there, our Bible devotional, been going for more than 40 years. 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

The latest one from Joel Vaughan, reminding us of the choice we can make each day to see life's blessings. Like a child. And it's great being a mum for that reason, actually. Seeing the world through my son's eyes. Why do we lose that sense of wonder as adults? Well, we here at UCB One are here to remind you of the blessings, the beauty that is all around us, the miracles happening through the power of God's word. And it's all thanks to you. 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We've also got our prayer line available to anybody to receive prayer support in their time of need. 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This week, we're thanking you, saying, hey, listen, it is all thanks to you that we get to do this and sharing some stories of lives transformed by what God is doing through your UCB as we invite you to prayerfully consider your role in helping us continue this work. So right now, your very best gift can do just that. £20 a month covers an hour of UCB radio, or an all-at-once gift of £240, or wherever God has got you this evening. We always say, pray, ask God, and then if you feel called to, pick up the phone and call 01782 911 911 ucb.co.uk or via the UCB Player app as well. And you can do that as we listen to another new tune to UCB One for this month of June from Tori Kelly. And after that, how'd you fancy a little game?

0: The latest one from Tori Kelly. It's called Control. I've got music on the way from Sunday, The Grey Havens, Ryan Ellis, and a fantastic karaoke tune that you will be singing along with me. Just a little warning you there. The time, I should say, has just gone 7:30, which by my watch means it's time for a little bit of this.
1: What's the word?
0: It is our weeknight game show with the greatest soundtrack.
1: What's the word?
0: Thank you to UCB2 Samuel Ball for voicing it. Yes, weeknights, we like to have some edutainment, educational entertainment or entertaining education. Whichever way you look at it, it is fun and learning at the same time. I bring you an interesting, unusual, beautiful word with three possible meanings, and all you've got to do is work out which is the correct meaning. Simple as that. So the word tonight, I have to say, might be my new favourite. Never heard of it before. And let's see if you can work out what it is. Coddywombling. Coddywombling. Coddywombling. Coddywombling. It's such a great word to say. Go on. Coddywombling. But what does it mean? A. Moving forward with intention, even when the final destination is unclear. B. A type of British fish pie, originating in Northern Ireland. Or C. Being overly confident. Coddywombling. Does it mean A. Moving forward with intention, even when the final destination is unclear? B. A British type of fish pie originating in Northern Ireland, or C, being overly confident? What do you reckon? Well, I'll tell you after we hear this one from Damaris Gomez.

0: What a fantastic reminder from Damaris Gomez featuring Dawson Shulman that life is a constant learning journey and God is there ready to help us up, support us through what we're going through, give us wisdom, strength, peace, even when life doesn't look it or feel it. Faith first, feelings follow. That's my testimony. You are with Helen on this Tuesday evening on your UCB One. And right now, we're in the middle of a game of...
1: What's the word?
0: I get so excited, my voice goes high-pitched.
1: What's the word?
0: I'll bring it back down again now. Yes, indeedy, our weeknight game show where we bring you some edutainment. Well, that's the aim anyway. Educational entertainment or entertaining education. Where I bring you a word with three possible meanings and all you've got to do is work out which is the correct meaning. Hopefully then adding to our vocabulary. The word this evening, I have to say, is a brand new favourite. I'm hoping it will increase my vocabulary. Go start using it. But let's see if we know what it means before we do that. The word, though, is coddywompling. Coddywompling. C-O-D-D-I-W-O-M-P-L-I-N-G. Coddywompling. It's a great word. What does it mean? A, moving forward with intention, even when the final destination is unclear. B, a British fish pie originating in Northern Ireland. Or C, does coddywompling mean being overly confident? What do you reckon? If you said B, a British fish pie originating in Northern Ireland, coddywompling, incorrect. It does sound like it could be that. Cod, maybe, because the word coddy. If you said C, being overly confident, is also incorrect. The word is an excellent British slang term for setting off toward a destination in a vague, leisurely manner without a specific goal in mind. Moving forward with intention, even when the final destination is unclear. My holiday will be a lot of coddywompling. There we go. A new word for our vocabulary this evening. And if you would like to share a word you've learned recently with me, you know, be my co-producer on this. I'd love to hear from you. Email me, helen@ucb.co.uk. And we'll do it all again on the same time tomorrow.

UCB1, building faith for everyday life.

0: the Grey Havens, Anywhere. We've got our timeline tracks on the way for you after 8 o'clock. Before that's our karaoke tune and loads more fun to be had. But let me ask you this. Why do you listen to UCB One?
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The one and only Sunday off his 2025 album North Star. That is We Rise and Fall. I hope you're enjoying the tunes this Tuesday evening. Everything we play is there to honour God, to teach us about God, about life, about ourselves, and it's all thanks to you. Bringing a different narrative into our cultural conversation, one that speaks hope and love and peace and truth into our lives, or focusing on Jesus. Thank you if you've given in the past. You're the reason we get to do it. And we're inviting you this week to prayerfully consider being part of keeping hope on the airwaves into the future, so more lives will be able to encounter God's word through UCB 1, through UCB 2, through our UCB Word for Today and all the other parts of our ministry. 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You can give online at ucb.co.uk or via the UCB player. And after 8 o'clock, we're going to hear a story of somebody whose life has been changed by what God is doing through your UCB, your giving. But right now, it is time for our karaoke tune. Every weeknight, we choose a song for us to sing out loud to. One that will help us to release our inhibitions, because there's something really powerful when we sing. And don't worry if you think I can't sing. You definitely can, my friend. God gave you those lungs, those vocal cords, that voice. And he loves it when you sing out words of truth and hope. So tonight, a song that we often play this week and also during Dave's show on Thursday nights. It's a timeless track. He brings us UCB One's greatest hits on a Thursday from 10. This song, we're going back eight years to 2018 from a brilliant band from Nevada in the US called I Am They. This is My Feet Are on the Rock. Sing along if you know the words.

Around the rack. I actually did try to harmonise a little bit then, and you'll be glad the microphone was off, my friend. What a karaoke tune this evening from I Am They, released in 2018. 8 years ago, can you believe? My feet are on the rock. Reminding us that, like Jesus taught, when we put the word of God into action in our lives, read it, learn it, and apply it to our lives, well, it is like putting your feet on solid ground. And there's another great passage in Psalm 40 that says, "He lifted me out of the slimy pit, out of the mud and mire. He set my feet on a rock and gave me a firm place to stand." That is what it is like when we choose to put our faith in Jesus. Yes, the storms may come, the uncertainty of life all around us, but we place our feet on solid ground, on His hope, His truth. And we've got plenty more great tunes coming for you this evening, reminding you of the hope that is available to every single one of us, despite what we're hearing and seeing all around. And it's all thanks to you. Your giving enables us to do this every single hour of every single day. And that's what we're inviting you to give into this evening. Your very best gift, as we are supported by you. 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

Yes, that's right. Playing you some EDM on a Tuesday night. Quite right too. Always the right time to hear Jesus Loves Electro. That song reminding us that God is good. All the time. Even when life isn't, God is. And he doesn't promise us an easy or a good life. He promises us a life fulfilled when we put our trust and hope in him. And actually, Jesus did say that we would face trials and struggles, but to take heart, he has overcome them. And that one day it will be good in all things when he comes back and restores this wonderful but very broken creation that we're part of. Jesus makes a difference to this world, brings hope to the hopeless, brings meaning, purpose, truth. And that is what we exist to share here at UCB One and our sister station UCB Two, broadcasting 24/7 across the world and through our other aspects, including our UCB Word for Today, social media. We've got a website, we've got the UCB Player app, all free at the point of access. But it costs lots and lots of money to do what we do. And a couple of times a year, we come to you and we just basically lay it out. Say thank you. Let's celebrate what God is doing and invite you to prayerfully consider your role in the future of what God is doing through your UCB. Because we don't have any advertising paying for what we do. Nope, we have a lot of people, a lot of families giving generously their very best gift, investing into God's kingdom through UCB. And this week we're saying thank you, thank you, thank you. And this hour we're going to hear a story of someone's life has been transformed by what God is doing through your UCB and inviting you to prayerfully consider your part in it in the future. Maybe you've never given before and you're thinking, do you know what? Actually, I do pay a couple of subscriptions. But actually what I gain from UCB, well, it's actually worth quite a lot. So maybe I can see it in the same way. Pay a couple of pounds a month into what God is doing in UCB every month. And if we all did that, well, then it would fund what God is doing here. The appeal need this week is £420,000, which is a small piece of the overall pie. So we're inviting you to consider your part in it, whether it's monthly giving or an all-at-once gift. The monthly giving is really helpful because it means we know what we can look towards in the future. We've got that income monthly. But whatever it is, it's between you and God. And you can give right now by calling the automated donations phone line on 01782 911 911. 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And I guarantee you the greatest soundtrack for your Tuesday. Yep, that is a guarantee, my friend. Starting off right now, it is time for our timeline tracks. Two songs from one artist from two different eras. It is the magnificent, soulful Madison Ryan Ward from a song she released in 2021. This is Wonder. That's another thing, but you need to try.

0: Madison Ryan Ward's, joined by Bianca Silva on that tune released a few weeks ago, At Your Side. The second of our timeline tunes this evening, Madison Ryan Ward being our artist, starting off with a song she released in 2021 called Wonder, which is inspired by a woman she met in an elderly care facility who encouraged her, challenged her even with a message of perseverance when Madison Ryan Ward was doubtful about her musical path. This lady, Wanda, spoke into her life in the right season and has encouraged her. And look how far she's come since then. Because that song we heard just a moment ago, released a few weeks ago, as I mentioned, with Bianca Silva, At Your Side, reminding us of God's faithfulness. And a beautiful story about that song. Bianca Silva came to know Jesus a week after Madison Ryan Ward released her first album, A New Thing. And now a few years on, they are making music together. It's the kind of thing that God does. Maybe you've had a word of encouragement spoken to you in season. Maybe it's a song you've heard on UCB. And you want others to receive that same encouragement. Well, that's what we're inviting you into giving to this week as part of the UCB appeal. We do this just a few times a year where we say thank you and invite you to consider your part in UCB's future of what God is doing, reaching into people's lives in ways that we can't do on our own, but together, the many of us coming together, God can do miracles with your very best gift. £20 a month covers an hour of UCB radio. Maybe that's something you can invest into. Maybe it's more, maybe it's less. 01782 911 911. 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

Wake Up from Terri-Ann on your UCB One. That song reminds me of a verse I was praying over my husband this morning as he had a very important presentation. For God did not give you a spirit of fear or timidity, but of power, of love, and of sound mind. And sometimes we need to wake up to that truth rather than living in fear. And that's what we're all about here at UCB One, sharing God's word for anyone, whether you grew up in church, whether you're someone who's never explored faith in Jesus, we exist for you and thanks to you as well. People like you have given in the past, which means I'm with you this evening. No advertising funding what we do. You, us and God doing miracles through your UCB. And coming up after we hear this next song, we're going to hear from a listener whose life has been truly impacted by what God is doing through UCB. So as we listen to this song by Hopeful, let me ask you, why do you listen to UCB One?

0: Impossible not to air guitar to that one. New music to UCB One for this month from a band called Hopeful. What a great name. Full stop at the end, actually. The tune is called Like I Am Yours. Those lyrics, so powerful. You never promised an easy life, but you sent a cloud to be my guide. When I got lost in the dark of night, you lit a fire that shines so bright. Only you can make me whole. Jesus, won't you break my chains? Songs like that can really speak into our lives when we're going through difficult moments, which we all do. As that song reminded us of the words of Jesus, who said, "You will face trials in this world, but take heart. I have overcome them." And as we follow Jesus, yes, the struggles might continue. He can break through them. He can stop them, sure. But what he promises more than that is his presence, his power enabling us to go through the challenges and promising us hope of eternal life with him one day where there'll be no more pain and suffering. And it's songs like that that can really make a difference to our day when we're going through real difficulties, whether it's you had a bad day at work, maybe there's just a lot of pressure at home, or in your mind, you're putting pressure on yourself and you tune into UCB One and you hear a different story. You hear that hopeful message. Well, that's what you're giving to this week during the UCB appeal. Every pound, every penny that you give enables us to do what we do, bringing God's word through the radio, through the Word for Today, through our prayer line, through our social media, through our website, our app. All it is all for God's glory, and it's all to reach people with his good news, with his hope. And if you're thinking, but what difference does that make? Well, hear from Shamie. She got in touch to share the difference that UCB has made to her life, particularly after having a really difficult day at work. She was feeling overwhelmed, shattered, really quite low. But on her way home, she turned on the radio.
1: The music that was being played on UCB, it just energized me and rejuvenated me to the end that I ended up forgetting that I was tired and I was down and I was dancing in my living room and I was like empowered. And I thought UCB has been doing a lot of work impacting my life, looking from how I had walked in, feeling sorry for myself from coming from work, and to how the day ended up. UCB has changed my life.
0: And that's all thanks to you. Hearing from Shamie the difference that UCB makes to her life, particularly after a tough day at work. And maybe like Shamie, you've had the same experience. You've been going through a really challenging time and you've tuned in and God has used a song at a particular moment or a word of encouragement, and it's really helped you, encouraged you, helped you to look up and out, lift your spirits. Well, that is why we exist, not just to make noise, not just to make great sounding radio in terms of the music and the conversation, but to point us towards being part of a bigger story, being part of God's plan and the hope that brings, knowing that we have a God who cares, who wants to help us in our struggles, who understands suffering, who took it to the cross, but defeated death and was resurrected. And that's what we are all about. And it's all thanks to you. Your giving enables more people like Shamie to be encouraged. And maybe this evening you want to give because you want to continue to be encouraged through the radio. That's what you're giving into with your very best gift right now. 01782 911 911. £20 a month covers an hour of UCB radio. Or maybe an all-at-once gift of £240 doing exactly the same. But whatever that number is between you and God, you can give online at ucb.co.uk or on the UCB Player app. And I think this song by Sam Rivera and Limo Blaze is exactly the kind of song that Shamie was talking about.

0: Ryan O'Fay with Javier Omar, always. The time is approaching 20 to 9 on this Tuesday, this 9th of June, nearly said 6th. No, it's definitely the 9th. Can you believe it? Summer is back on the way this weekend as well, have you heard? But right now, my friends, are you ready to feed your fascination with me? Oh, yes, it is that time where we delve into a different topic each weeknight with a little curiosity quiz. The theme on a Tuesday is take a trip back in time trivia, basically history questions. So if you're currently doing your GCSEs or another exam series, hopefully this will help. Or if not, this might help you just have some fun. I mean, not that GCSEs can't be fun, my friend. Oh no, they can. They can. But this is all about helping us to explore our fascinations together. Three questions, multiple choice answers. With the aim, as always, to learn and have some fun. Don't worry about getting the answers right, okay? You'll learn. So the first question. Which ancient civilization created a calendar so accurate that it was only slightly less precise than modern versions? Which ancient civilizations were brilliant at basically making calendars so accurate that it was only slightly less precise than modern versions? A, the Romans. B, the Mayas, or C, the Vikings? A, Romans, B, Maya, or C, Vikings? Question number two. Which world-changing invention was first demonstrated publicly in 1928 by Scottish inventor John Logie Baird? A, radar, B, microwave oven, or C, television? I said Bard, but it might be Bird. Which world-changing invention was first demonstrated publicly in 1928, so 98 years ago, by the Scottish inventor John Logie Baird, or Bird? A, radar, B, microwave oven, or C, television? And the final question in tonight's curiosity quiz. I've often wondered this one, but during which century did people first begin using forks regularly to eat in Britain? Which century were forks introduced to the dining table here in Britain? A, the 12th century, B, the 17th century, or C, the 19th century? I wonder who invented them as well. I love a chopstick myself. But no, forks we're talking. Which century did people first begin using them on dinner tables here in Britain? A, the 12th century, B, the 17th century, or C, the 19th century? What do you reckon? Well, I'll tell you the answers after this new tune from Elijah Thomas, a former UCB One artist in the spotlight. 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
1: 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Hoping I can do this right. I kind of feel shame 'cause it doesn't feel important.

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That is Elijah Thomas Feel. 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What's that? 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Yep, good question. 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And if you want to give right now, the number to call is 01782 911 911. You can give on the UCB Player app, if you've got that tap away, or via ucb.co.uk with your very best gift. We need you this week as we head towards that target of £420,000. Your very best gift is needed. Right, let's go for the answers in our Take a Trip Back in Time curiosity quiz. Question one, which ancient civilization created a calendar so accurate that it was only slightly less precise than modern versions? A, the Romans, B, the Mayas, or C, the Vikings? The answer is B, the Maya. They developed sophisticated calendars and astronomical systems centuries before the arrival of Europeans, using the sky. The Incas were the same, so clever in how they could read into what God has given us. They used basically creation to understand time. Amazing. I mean, I suppose we do in the sense of like the sun sets and sun rises, but we definitely don't do it in the way that we used to because we have so much technology, hey? Question two. Which world-changing invention was first demonstrated publicly in 1928, 98 years ago, by the Scottish inventor John Logie Baird? A, the radar, B, the microwave oven, or C, the television? If you said C, you'd be correct. John Logie Baird gave some of the world's earliest demonstrations of TV technology. Yep. Invented here in the UK. There you go. And the final question. During which century did people first begin using forks at the dinner table regularly in Britain? A, the 12th century, B, the 17th, or C, the 19th century? The answer is B again. The 17th century. And forks were viewed with suspicion when first introduced and took centuries to become a normal part of dining. Fascinating. I suppose it was when metals became more normal to use as well. What did they use before then? And that's a question for you to go and find out, because the aim of the curiosity quiz is not to get the answers right, to learn something and hopefully inspire us to go and learn something more about one of these topics. Which one are you going for? I think it's the forks for me. We'll do it all again tomorrow with a different theme on a Wednesday. The science behind everyday things. Here's Apollo LTD.

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1: Matthew Parker with Sajan Nouriel painting that beautiful picture. And speaking of smelling the roses.
2: Hi, I'm Catherine Hill from Care for the Family. There have been seasons in my life when the demands of the workplace have felt relentless. And there have been other times when the only way to get any peace from the onslaught of small children was to lock myself in the bathroom for a few minutes. But however busy I am, I generally find that I make time for the things that I want to do. To shower, to eat, to drink coffee, to check my phone for messages. And while I believe in theory that making time for God is top of my priority list, it doesn't just happen. A daily prayer rhythm was part of the life of the early church. And in the same way, I've discovered the value of a rhythm of turning to God three times a day. Those moments help to tether my runaway thoughts and bring me back, if only for a moment, into Jesus' presence. Perhaps you might do the same. Simply find a rhythm that works for you.

0: slowly the band's melody. Coming up after 9 o'clock this evening, we've got the Nightlight, the Fade Outs. We're going to be hearing a word of encouragement from Bernie Dimet, our Bible teacher, as we explore another one of God's promises that we can depend on in this crazy world that we live. 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
3: From the Sky News Centre at 9, politicians are appealing for calm following last night's knife attack in North Belfast. A man's being treated for wounds to the eyes, face and back. A 30-year-old Sudanese national has been charged with attempted murder and making threats to kill. As crowds gather in the city tonight, protesters have set fire to a bus. Here's Northern Ireland's Chief Constable, John Boucher.
4: I understand that last night's attempted murder will leave people feeling enraged with emotions from fear to anger. But please, please, let the police do their job, unfettered and undistracted by wider concerns there may be about disorder.
3: Two men have been jailed for their part in the unrest that swept across Southampton last week following the death of Henry Novak. The pair, who are 41 and 24 years old, have been sentenced to a combined total of almost 6 years. Donald Trump's accused Iran of shooting down a US Apache helicopter over the Strait of Hormuz. Both pilots are said to be safe and uninjured. Sir Keir Starmer's again urging next week's strikes by resident doctors in England to be called off. The Prime Minister says the walkout could harm NHS waiting lists. NASA have named three Americans and one Italian astronaut as the crew for its next major mission. Artemis 3 blasts off next year and will test key systems before a 2028 moon landing. Luca Parmitano and his colleagues will orbit Earth while practicing docking their Orion capsule with two lunar landers. He says he wants to make Italy proud.
5: I'm honoured by the role that I've been given. I'm also very humbled by the task in front of us. I'm grateful that NASA has allowed me to be part of this incredible group of people, of this crew, and for letting me fly. Thank you. Grazie.
3: And Serena Williams says it was nice to play somewhere so iconic after making her tennis return at Queen's. She played for the first time in 4 years and reached the quarterfinals of the women's doubles. That's the latest. I'm Stevie Shillinglaw.
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People say that having a peace of mind is trying to find a consistency of calmness within ourselves, to crave for a clarity that drives us through our emotional journey of life, to never let a person's judgment manifest into a fear inside of us, learning to believe in our ability to shine through the darkest moments and tunnels when we cannot see the light. Patience being our light for forgiveness and strength, to believe in our destiny. If you want real peace of mind, one needs to stop fighting their inner thoughts and embrace them with love, because love is the most amazing and beautiful strength that we have to conquer our peace of mind. Make your thoughts impact a nation by keeping them true and honest, especially to yourself. But make your peace of mind protect you when you don't have strength to embrace anything else. 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

I am Sue B with Saviour Rocks. Peace of mind. That song inspired by what the Bible teaches us about peace. Not absence of conflict that we understand to mean peace. Something deeper, something that actually affects every single one of us individually, because we can't really affect what's happening in Iran, in Israel right now, in terms of physically, but we can impact what's going on in our hearts and minds. And that's what that song is exploring. A peace that surpasses understanding. In the words of Isaiah, a prophet speaking on behalf of our Creator God, in chapter 26, it says, "You keep him or her in perfect peace whose mind is stayed upon you because they trust in you." When we trust in Jesus, when we fix our thoughts on him, we get a peace that surpasses understanding. And Jesus said that before he went to the cross. "Peace I leave you, my peace I give you. Not as the world gives you. But don't let your hearts be troubled," he said. See, it's to do with our hearts and minds is peace that Jesus promises us. And it's something that we can receive through faith. And maybe you're someone who's living with that peace right now and you're like, "Yeah, I'm so grateful to my God because I have peace." Yes, sometimes it gets robbed when I don't fix my thoughts on Jesus, when I don't trust in him, because it's a daily decision to do it. But if you are someone who understands the peace of mind that song was singing about, we want more people to understand that. They can choose where they place their hope, their faith, their thoughts, their hearts. And that's why we exist here at UCB 1 and our sister station UCB 2 and all the other parts of UCB through our prayer line, the Word for Today, online, our social media. We want more lives to encounter the love of God, the peace of Jesus. And it's all thanks to you. If you've been with us this week, you'll know what I'm talking about. Or if you're just tuning in for the first time, you're so welcome. But we don't have advertising intruding into what we do, nor are we funded by government grants or anything like that. We're funded by you, UCB listeners, UCB supporters, coming together with their very best gift. Monthly, one-offs, it's a miracle, it really is. And we want to say a massive thank you this week and invite you to prayerfully consider to continue giving or maybe start giving for the first time. Maybe you pay for a subscription in your life. Maybe a few. Maybe you never considered it when it comes to UCB, because we are free at the point of access and we want to continue that into the future for more people and for you as well. Well, that's what we're inviting you to prayerfully consider giving to this week. The appeal need is £420,000, which is a small piece of the overall pie it costs to fund UCB each year. It costs millions. But don't worry about the big numbers. Maybe you can. Maybe you have got that money, that £420,000. You're like, "Do you know what? I've been waiting to give that to something that I believe in. I want to make a difference with." Well, we'd love to hear from you. Maybe it's a lot less, and that's okay too. Each of us giving what we have, what we can. I know it's a sacrifice. But please don't feel pressured. That's not what we're asking. We're inviting those, you, who can give generously. Joyfully. 01782 911 911 is the phone line to give. £20 a month covers an hour of UCB radio. Maybe that's something you can give into this year and beyond. UCB.co.uk, you can give that way. The number again, 01782 911 911. Or if you're listening via the free UCB Player app, you can give that way as well.

But right now, we do something I love doing each weeknight. I call this the night light, where we shine a light on a piece of scripture from the Bible. Think about what it means for our lives, because the Bible isn't just a book, the best-selling book of all time. It continues to be the bestseller. They've had to take it off the best-selling list, otherwise other books don't get a chance. It's the most translated book in the world by a long, long way. And in it, there is power as we learn, as we explore, and as we apply a lot of it. Not all of it. A lot of it is to do with learning from the past, from those who've gone before us. But we learn about who Jesus is, about life, and about who the purposes Jesus has for our lives. And I want to take us to a book called 1 Timothy, which is in the New Testament, because the Bible is made up of 66 different books. And 1 Timothy is a letter that the Apostle Paul wrote to his friend, his apprentice, Timothy, a couple of thousand years ago, encouraging the church to, well, warning them about some of the things that can be deceiving us, but reminding us of why we do what we do as believers. He said this: "This is a trustworthy saying that deserves full acceptance. That is why we labor and strive, because we have put our hope in the living God, who is the savior of all people, especially of those who believe." This verse reminds us that we here at UCB work, labor, strive because we put our hope in the living God, who is the savior of all people. And we want more people to encounter the life-changing truth of God's word. That's why we exist. We don't strive, work for our own benefit because of our own understanding. Actually, part of faith is not understanding at all. There's another piece of scripture I love that says, "Trust in the Lord with all your heart. Don't lean on your own understanding. In all your ways, submit to him, and he will make your pathways straight." There is a mystery to God, because if we understood him in all things, we'd be God, wouldn't we? But we work, and we work hard, honoring God in all we do, because we put our hope in him, in Jesus, the living God, who is the savior to all people. And we want more lives transformed through Jesus, through what he does. We just have to be obedient, sharing his truth, his love, using the mediums we've been given here at UCB in the season we have it. We don't know what the future holds. We know the world's becoming a more restricted place in lots of areas, but right now in the UK, we can do this, and we're inviting you into that through the UCB appeal. So let those words from the Apostle Paul encourage us to continue working for our living God because of the hope that we place in him and what he can do to all save our souls. And if you want to continue that work he's doing through UCB, your giving is needed right now. Literally, we couldn't do this without you. We're funded by you and through you. It costs £20 a month to fund UCB, an hour of radio. Maybe that's something you want to give into this evening. Maybe it's a different figure. Have a chat to God and then give at ucb.co.uk or via the UCB Player app. Or that number to call, 01782 911 911.

0: ever yours. Jake Isaac here on your UCB One. Have you ever gotten into a situation where you've just flown off the handle? Like your reaction shocks you. Maybe it's whilst out driving and someone's cut you up or not said thank you when you've let them out. Or maybe it's in the schoolyard or at home with your children or your spouse. Or maybe a family member, they've said something or responded to you in a way and you've just got really angry. This happens all the time. We are people with emotions. God created us with that. But it's also important to know that we have a choice in how we deal with our anger. Well, this week we're exploring some of the promises of God with our Bible teacher, Bernie Diamond. And tonight we're looking at how God is slow to anger and what that means for our lives.
1: 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Building faith for everyday life.
2: It's amazing these days how quick people are to fly off the handle. Just recently on the evening news, I was listening to reports of a man in his 50s who murdered his wife and his two grandchildren with an axe. What drives people to do that? And it's not just axe murderers. You look around, there's road rage, there's supermarket rage. People are under so much pressure, they just snap. And there seems to be precious little grace and tolerance in this world. Now, maybe I sound a bit pessimistic, but so much of our interaction with other people is moving away from the gentle pace of close relationships to the frenetic pace of a transaction-oriented world. From the quiet chat with the owner of the corner store just down the end of the street to the beep, beep, beep of the barcode scanner at the supermarket. And as we're squeezed into this battery hen cage, our expectation is that other people become just like us, that the anger and the tension and the pressure, well, that's just the norm. It's the way things are. People are angry, and the more we live our lives in that reality, the more our image of God changes. Well, surely he must be angry too. Over the years, I have sadly been a person who possesses a short fuse. It's something that finds its roots in my personality. I'm a goal-oriented, outcome-oriented person who always wants to do my very best. In fact, you could say that I've had to be delivered of being a perfectionist. Nothing wrong with that, until the arrogance of perfectionism creeps in. Something that God's really had to deal with me in is this whole issue of rolling over the top of people. And it's not been easy for me to let that go. See, the upside of having a personality like that is you get things done. The downside is you do roll over people. Bang, bang, bang, quick decisions, quick actions, get it done, leave a trail of destruction of broken relationships in my path. That was the pattern of my life before coming to faith in Jesus Christ 13 years ago. And as I said, it's the main thing that God's had to deal with me to take me from the arrogance to humility, from hatred to love, from perfectionism to compassion. Been a big journey. It's a journey that continues. So given that, it's really easy for me to think of God as, well, being like me, as being a grumpy old man with a big stick. The more we get to know him, the more we realize how far we fall short of who he is, and the more we depend on his grace. I think that's the way it's meant to be. But you know something? It's not meant to be a guilt trip. I know I fall short of the glory of God. And if he's some grumpy old man with a stick, there's no good news in that. It's bad news. And yes, God is a God of judgment. Yes, one day there will be a day of reckoning. And yet every day I fall short in some way. Every day I stuff something up. And if I think of God as being this old grumpy man with a big stick, well, holy good night. What sort of life is that going to be? It's kind of weird. Proverbs chapter 1, beginning at verse 7, says this: "The fear of the Lord is the beginning of knowledge. Fools despise wisdom and instruction." But that doesn't mean we spend the rest of our lives running scared under some sort of campaign of fear and tyranny from God. In fact, it's meant to be the exact opposite. God is a God of grace. I am forgiven freely. You are forgiven freely because Jesus paid that price for you and me on the cross. All we have to do is to believe that. It's the same for you as it is for me. leaving is tough if we still harbour this secret grumpy old man with a big stick image of God. This week and last on the program, we've been working our way through a 10-part series that I've called Promises I Can Depend On. And one of the most important ones, one we're going to look at today, speaks directly into this grumpy old man image, this reality. Here it is. It's repeated over and over again in his word. The first time it appears is when God passes before Moses. This is what he says to Moses. The Lord, your God, is a merciful and gracious God, slow to anger and abounding in steadfast love and faithfulness, keeping steadfast love to the thousandth generation, forgiving iniquity and transgressions and sin, yet by no means clearing the guilty, but visiting their iniquity upon their children and their children's children to the third and fourth generation. And Moses quickly bowed down his head towards the earth and worshipped God. Isn't it really interesting? It tells us a lot about God. God is saying about himself, I am merciful and gracious and slow to anger. Now just think about this slow to anger thing for a minute. How contrary it is to what we experience in our world today, a world that lives on a short fuse. Everybody's racing around. Everybody's under pressure and stressed. Slow to anger people are actually quite hard to find. And when we do, aren't they wonderful? We do something wrong or fall short in that relationship. They don't jump down our throats. They don't cut us off. They don't belittle us and humiliate us. And they don't punish us. Well, God is slow to anger. That's what he's like. As he told Moses, ultimately he will act. Ultimately, if we continue rebelling against him, he will act. But he is slow to anger. And that gives us space and time to change. That's safety. That's security. That's a promise of God. God saying, I am merciful and gracious. I am slow to anger. Instead of exacting his punishment straight away, instead of that, he comes to us in mercy and in grace, in steadfast love and faithfulness that abounds through to the thousandth generation. We don't deserve any of that. I know I fall short of the glory of God, and you do too. But it's not about what we deserve. It's about who he is. And he has made an unbreakable promise. I am merciful and gracious. I am slow to anger. That's a promise that you and I can depend on. When we're living through the consequences of our own stupidity, we've all been in that place, when those consequences are lashing at us with a fearsome storm, that's okay, because it doesn't change who God is. He is still merciful and gracious and slow to anger, and as we'll see over the next few days, ready to forgive. That changes a whole bunch of things for me. God, my God, is not some grumpy old man with a big stick that's just sitting there waiting to whack me over the knuckles the first time I step out of line. In fact, it's the complete opposite. At the end of the day, God is a just God. That's why he gives us his son to pay the price for you and me on that cross and through the cross, because his just anger towards you and me was poured out on Jesus Christ on that cross. We're forgiven. God is slow to anger. Just let it sink in. Just sit there and think it through. God, who could snuff you and me out in a second, in an instant, that God is full of grace and mercy. He is slow to anger. Now that's a promise that you and I can depend on.
0: And we're going to be thinking more about the difference that makes in our lives as we continue to explore some of God's promises with Bernie Dimet over the next few evenings here on your UCB1's Evening Mix. 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

okay. I hope that song encouraged you this evening. And if life is feeling a bit overwhelming, feeling like it's mainly not okay, that's okay. Life is hard. Why are we surprised by that? Maybe because the culture we live in paints this unrealistic reality that none of us can ever achieve. This picture-perfect life. Comparing ourselves to others who seem to have it easier, better. But actually, they don't. None of us do. We're all struggling in areas. But the good news is we have a God who created the world, who says, look, I want to help you. I love you. I made you. And even though through your free will, you human beings, lots of mistakes and bad things have happened, I want to help you out. I want to give you another chance. I want to give you a fresh beginning that will happen every time you come to me. Many fresh beginnings. And that comes through faith in Jesus. And we love to explore that here on UCB One through the music, through the conversation. And Jesus is there to help us in every aspect of our lives, teaching us so much and giving us his love, his strength, his peace through faith and eternal life. There's so much to learn. There's so much to experience. And at this point in the show, or let me say before I go on to that bit, it's all thanks to you. As you've been hearing this evening, if you've been with us all the last few days, we're celebrating what God is doing through your UCB. Radio that makes a difference. Radio that isn't just noise, but that speaks of the hope of Jesus through the music, through the conversation. And here on UCB One, we do it for you, whatever your worldview, whatever your upbringing, whatever your thoughts are now about life and faith. Maybe you've never stepped foot into a church community. Maybe you've never read the Bible before, but you're seeking something more than what the world is giving you. You're in the right place, my friends. We explore God's word. We explore hope, truth, and love. And we share. And we ask questions. We don't have all the answers, by the way, because we're humans too. But we are funded by you and thanks to you. So if you've enjoyed, you've received from UCB in a way that you haven't in other radio stations, can I encourage you to prayerfully ask God what to do? 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It is thanks to you. And this week, we are celebrating that and inviting you into being part of it in the future, because we are here for you and thanks to you. £20 a month covers an hour of UCB radio. 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What does UCB mean to you? 01782 911 911 is the phone line to call, or you can give safe and secure on ucb.co.uk or via the UCB Player app. And you can do that as we enjoy our two-song fade-out. After hearing that tune from Social Beings, Be Okay, I really hope these songs will help you. These songs are created to speak into the realities of being a human, but the hope that is available to every single one of us. So take a few moments for yourself and listen to this one from Ellie Linebear before we hear from Johnny Henninger.

I can't do this anymore.

Johnny Henninger finishing the two-song fade-outs with his song Healer. And before that, we heard from Ellie Limebear, By Fear. I hope you're encouraged with those two songs. We'll do it all again tomorrow with a couple of different artists. But it's time for me to say au revoir and thank you so much. I will never tire of saying thank you. It is a miracle I am here with you. And I'm excited for what God is doing through you, through UCB, as we continue on into 2026 and beyond. But you are needed more than ever as we continue on with the UC Appeal this week. That need this week is £420,000, a small piece of the overall pie. But if you'd like to help keep UCB doing what it's doing, then please do pray about it and give us a call. 01782 911 911. Give online at ucb.co.uk or via the UCB player. And stay tuned from 10. Chris Dolby has got your Tuesday night rock show. I'll see you tomorrow from 7. Thank you for your company. God bless.

And welcome in. It is another Tuesday, another 10 p.m. Therefore, it is another UCB One Rock Show. I've probably said this a gajillion times in the 272 weeks in a row that we have been doing this thing. That's 5 years between you and me. But this is the only place on national radio currently playing Christian hard rock and heavy metal. So if that sounds like something that you like to listen to, this is for you. And in this hour, I'm going to be playing you brand new track by Four Kingdoms Cause. And it feels like every other week I am saying that. I've got a brand new track by Four Kingdoms Cause. Well, I've got another one. We haven't played it before, and it is a banger. We're also going to be playing you The Protest. We're going to be playing you one of my favorite sleeper hits by Ravenhill. That's called Dear God. It's epic. Playing that for you in a couple of tracks' time. But this is going to be a band that I was introduced to by Jamie from 13 Minutes, who are an awesome Christian rock band. These guys are called Tricord, and if you haven't like heard these guys on the show before, haven't played loads and loads of them, but this is kind of like their breakout track. They was kind of sitting around just like, they were playing lots of different types of genres or whatever, and not really kind of hitting their sound. And then one time they was kind of sitting together and having a jam, and their vocalist started doing this kind of rap over the top of this chuggy chuggy guitar, maybe kind of inspired by that early 2000s new metal vibe. And everybody at the end of it, I think they were recording it, they was just like, yes, yes, yes, that's our sound. And they kind of changed into this kind of band, which I think was like a really, really great song. But it kind of makes me think of, like, you know, Tribute by Tenacious D, when it's like, you know, this isn't that song, it's just a tribute to that song because we forgot it. But they didn't forget it. Tricord remembered the greatest song in the world, and this is it, in my opinion.

So, welcome in and welcome back again to the UCB One Rock Show. I kind of felt like I went into a little bit of an excited rant too quickly there and didn't kind of let that first link breathe. I apologise. I'm like excited. I love this kind of music. Do you? Are you a Christian metal connoisseur? Have you been here for a while? Got a favour to ask. If that's you, if you actually know what you're talking about when it comes to Christian metal, can you send me an email? Chris

That would be cool. Can you do that? It's chris@ucb.co.uk. Anyway, I just played for you Remedy Drive with Lights Up. That's a bit more sedate track, in my opinion. Before that, the rap metal goodness that is Tricord. What you got? Next up, this is a proper stomper. It's a, I called it like a sleeper hit back in the day. I don't even know if it's a hit. It's just one that I found on an album of Christian alternative tunes. I love it. This is the band Ravenhill. It's called Dear God.

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That is Dopamine by Glasby. And before that, we played for you another track, which escapes me. Sorry, that was Ravenhill with Dear God. Okay, so I was thinking about the word dopamine and how I never really actually understood what actually that thing is. I mean, I just figured it was like, it's you know, we all kind of use it interchangeable with just like happy chemicals, don't we? You got happy chemicals in your brain, and it's not kind, it's kind of that, but it's also not kind of that. I was reading this thing from Cleveland Clinic the other day, and it was just basically saying it's a neurotransmitter and hormone produced in the brain, and it's a key part of the brain's reward system. It's for regulating motivation, pleasure, mood, memory, attention, and motor control. So when we have electronic devices, when we have these short form contents that just keep giving us instant spikes of this like reward chemical into our body, it does what all like bad drugs do, doesn't it? It kind of makes us crave it more and feel the effects of it less, and therefore we feel this like sense of, without wishing to sound too pretentious, ennui, this, you know, this sense of listlessness and just miserableness and anxiety. Just this whole electronic device thing, it causes us to feel terrible, but we can go back to it. And I do think that mobile phones, social media, it is the exact opposite. It's anti-social. It is not connecting us together. I really don't like it. And I think that what we're craving now more than ever in this world is Christian community. Like, you know, a nation of people under God living together and loving each other like Christ did. And I think that's what makes the message of Christ so important and needful in this world today. I'm going to climb down off my soapbox and just a little tip of the hat and say, yes, Mr. Glasby, totally on board with what you're saying there in that song, Dopamine. Right, next up, this is going to be a track by Stephen Stanley, who is a new artist that I found on Christian rock charts recently. This track is called Change. Let's go.

That's JSP, taking it back. You're listening to UCB One Rock Show. I was really digging that track before that, Change by Stephen Stanley. That line, God, show me what it's like to change. I like that. That kind of really struck a chord. Just kind of saying also in there that I need your help to change. I love the fact that he's so open and honest and raw, because have you heard that? It's like a poem or something that goes, two natures beat within my breast. The one is cursed, the one is blessed. The one I love, the one I hate, the one I feed will dominate. I think that is an absolute, I don't know who wrote that. I think it's absolutely wonderful. But Christianity, above any other religion that I'm aware of, speaks about this kind of duality. C.S. Lewis referred to us in the Screwshape Letters as amphibians. Yeah, we've got this spiritual side and this flesh side, and they're at war. And, you know, Paul talks in the Bible about the things that he wants to do, he can't do, but the things that he doesn't want to do, he does do. What a wretched man am I, you know. And this constant battle, this fight against the flesh nature, and we're never going to win that battle this side of glory. But, you know, the humble thing, what God wants is just people to come humbly, with humility, realize that we've got this sin nature. We're not trying to excuse it, we're not trying to just kind of minimize it. We've got it, and we can't do anything about it, and we need you, Lord. And can you show me what change looks like? Can you help me to do that? And I just really dug that in the lyrics of that song by Stephen Stanley. I hope you did too. I'd love to get your feedback on the song and any of the songs we'll be listening to tonight. Or if you've like heard a track on the show and you can't remember what it was called, send me an email. I'll tell you what it is. chris@ucb.co.uk. Anyway, less of that, more of this. This is The Protest, cracking track. This is Hell to Hold You.

So it's the Tuesday Night Rock Show with me, Chris Dolby, and we have been playing you some Christian hard rock and heavy metal, as we are wont to do in this slot of the playout schedule on UCB. During the day this week, we have been going pretty hard on the UCB appeal, the kind of join up collab with UCB2, and just kind of letting you guys know all the wonderful work that we get involved with at UCB and the impact that that's having on people's lives, and just encouraging you, like, hey, if you're not kind of supporting it, this is free of use, free at the point of use, should I say, but you know, it isn't free to create. It does cost money, and to keep the lights on, we need wonderful people like the listeners to the rock show to kind of get involved as well. You can set up a direct debit, you can just a one-off gift if that's what you want to do. Obviously the world is just a difficult place at the moment, everybody is financially stretched, but if you are looking for something that you want to kind of sew into, the UCB one is something that does impact lives for the kingdom, and I think it's a good place to choose to park some of your earthly shekels. Anywho, next I'm going to play you a new track. This is by Four Kingdoms Cause. We've been playing loads of their tunes over the last couple of months. I think they're fantastic. They're from Trowbridge in the United Kingdom. If you like what you hear today, it's faith-driven alternative rock music. You can go check them out on Facebook, TikTok, YouTube. I think that's enough to be going on with. Just search for Four Kingdoms Cause. This is the new one. It's called Bleed. Let's go.

So I was just leafing through my UCB one word for today. Yeah, I get it. I get it sent through too. I'm regular people, me. And I've just seen this amazing like little stat here about like the giving. I don't know if you've picked this up during the day, but here's what actually the kind of donations can kind of actually buy. So like £20 a month makes it possible for to broadcast nationally on UCB for a whole year. That's incredible. £20 a month gives you like a full hour of radio airplay per year. Can you imagine like how much impact UCB has in 1 hour? And that's your hour that you paid for. Brilliant. And then £100 covers almost an hour of nationwide prayer support through UCB Prayer Line. Don't forget, it's not just the stuff that goes out on air that UCB do, but we do encourage people with this free to access prayer line. When people need that support at their most darkest times, we are there. But we just need to keep the lights on. £100 in the year covers that. And then £240 in the year. So again, £20 a month, £240 in the year can reach almost 200 families with the UCB word for today, which is a whole like quarter of the whole year full of encouragement content. I think that's fantastic. So anyway, if you can help out, that would be awesome. Right, next I am going to play you some Les Carlson. This is Make Way.

okay, we're nearly there at the end of the show, but as always, I am keeping one track back in my back pocket, keeping it warm right there for you. Going to be playing you out with a bit of a stomper, but before I get to that, I cannot neglect. I will not be remiss in my duties. I have to say thank you. No, genuinely, thank you so much for coming hanging out with me tonight. If you've been here for the whole thing, brill. If you've only been here for a few tracks, that's also super cool. We're here every Tuesday, 10 till 11pm. I love being here because I just love playing this music, and I love hearing from people who listen into the show, who just share their favourite tracks and let me know what's new, what's good, and I find something new and I get to share that with you as well, which is absolutely fantastic. If you are that person and tonight you want to get in touch, chris@ucb.co.uk, send me an email, would love to hear from you. Anyway, playing us out tonight, this evening we are going to be enjoying Tierra Vassia. This track is called Chosen. Till next week, look after yourself and I'll see you later. Good night.

Hello, I'm Rebecca Coatsworth, and I'm a writer at Open Doors. When I was about 15, I remember lining up for a food technology lesson at school. Someone in my year, who I deemed to be one of the popular lads, came up to me and asked, quite innocently, "Are you a Christian?" To my shame, I was worried about being made fun of and immediately went on the defensive. "Yeah, I am." "So?" The guy's eyes widened and he backed away. To this day, I don't know why he asked me, and I've always regretted my response. 1 Peter 3 says, "Always be ready to make your defence to anyone who demands from you an account of the hope that is in you." That word, hope. Hope is joyful. Hope is resilient. Hope is unafraid. I want my defence to come from a place of hope, not fear.

0: perfectly.
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2: From the Sky News Centre at midnight, politicians and the police are calling for calm after violence across Northern Ireland. There's been trouble following anti-immigration demonstrations organised in response to a vicious stabbing caught on camera and shared online in Belfast on Monday night. A 30-year-old Sudanese national has been charged with attempted murder and making threats to kill. Houses, cars and buses have been set on fire during the disturbances. Alison Morris is crime correspondent at the Belfast Telegraph and says the trouble changed from initially blocking roads
3: to attacking properties, homes where people are pointing out where foreign nationals live. The man who was attacked is recovering. He has very serious life-changing, life-altering injuries. And ironically, it will be foreign nationals who will be at his bedside looking after him.
2: Well, smoke has been seen rising above the city through the night. The police have confirmed they're dealing with pockets of disorder in Belfast. Former First Minister Arlene Foster has given her reaction to the trouble.
4: This is not only wrong, but it's entirely counterproductive. I mean, if these people are genuinely concerned about immigration issues, this takes the whole spotlight away from that issue and onto the violence in their own communities.
2: Earlier, a masked group set fire to a bus in the east of the city before services were suspended for the night. Another breaking news story tonight, and Donald Trump's described retaliatory strikes on Iran as very strong and powerful. They were launched in response to the downing of a US Apache helicopter. Iranian state media say explosions have been heard in several cities. Two men have been jailed for their part in violence in Southampton last week, which followed the death of Henry Novak. The pair, aged 41 and 24, have been sentenced to a total of nearly 6 years. England manager Thomas Tuchel says he and his team won't be distracted by non-football issues at the World Cup. Build-up has been dominated by political matters, border security and high ticket prices. And economics is one of the top five most popular A-level subjects in England for the first time since current records began. That's the latest. I'm Barry Weir.
5: Thank you, guys, and a very good morning, good night, good evening, good... Wow, wherever you are, whatever time it is, welcome to Wednesday. 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
6: For God did not send his Son into the world to condemn the world, but to save the world through him. John 3:17.
5: John 3:17. And you know, I know we focus a lot on John 3:16. For God so loved the world, yes. But I really do think that 17 is just as important. Don't you?

0: is away. Jasmine Murray, Mitch Langley, Novelle as well, and I Got Hope. Morning.
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0: And it is good to have your company this Wednesday morning. I'm with you for the next few hours. We'll while away the wee small hours together as we continue our UCB June appeal. And can I just say thank you. Thank you. Thrice thank you. To everybody who has got in touch to say, hey, we really get what UCB is about and we want to support the work of UCB. It is always, during our appeals, phenomenal to hear from you, to hear from people like Elaine, who's up in Grimsby, and said this: UCB is always there, the good times and the not so good. Word for today, speaking the word of God to everybody. The message of hope through the scriptures on the radio can be the word that you're just waiting to hear. Thank you to all the presenters and God bless. The truth is, it can lift you up and give you hope, peace and joy. And in this world where we live right now, we could do with a bit of that, couldn't we? £20 a month will actually fund an hour of radio. We'll fund the opportunity to give hope, peace and joy. Maybe at, I don't know, 5 past midnight on a Wednesday morning when it feels as though it's all pressing in. So what is your best gift for UCB today? 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
1: I know, I got a bit carried away there. I am sorry. Mac Powell and Like It's Nothing. It's good to have your company this Wednesday here on UCB One as we while away the wee small hours of the overnights with me, Paul Hammond. And if you want to get in touch with me anytime, you can, paul@ucb.co.uk. One of the things that we love to do during our appeal week is to share stories and to bring to you some of the stories of where people have felt impacted because of the work of UCB. Leanne has struggled with a lot of things in her life. Addiction, the burdens and the alienation that that can bring to her life, struggles with family and friends and so on. But she's also found transformation, a new beginning. And she got in touch with us to tell us that UCB helped her on that journey. This is what she said.
3: I've now got disabilities, physical disabilities, and I have ADHD and autism. And then there's, you know, there's, I have mobility issues. So a lot of the time I'm in my car. You know, I rely heavily on my car, if I'm quite honest. And I started listening to UCB. I was sort of searching for better music, and I was searching, scanning through the radios, and we just started picking up UCB. It wasn't what we was used to listening to. It was completely different, but it was good different. And, you know, we sort of like go through town centres now singing at the top of our voices, and we just feel good. There was one that really, really helped me through something, and you had a chat on dementia and Alzheimer's. And at that very time, sorry, I've lost my friend now, but at that very time, a lady very close to me was battling with dementia, and I was friends with her husband, and I didn't know how to help him. I've never done or seen anything like this before, and I was travelling in my car, and I put UCB on, and it was a whole talk show on dementia. And as I was listening to it, I just remember just crying and just thinking, thank you, Lord. I needed to hear this. And it just gave me so much to go back with. And, you know, I was then able to help my friend, and he started turning to Jesus as well throughout it. And so much good came from it. And there's just so much that UCB helps me with. Not just the music and the children, and it just, it's like God uses it to sort of speak to me autism and to speak to me ADHD, and yeah, just bring me back down to feeling some sort of normal and peace. Yeah, it impacts my life, and the kids notice that I'm a heck of a lot calmer when I'm driving listening to UCB.
1: 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I remember recording the life issues on dementia that she references there, where I got to speak to a doctor who is living with dementia. 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

Caleb Meekum and You Lately. It's UCB One. I'm Paul Hammond, and we've got Simple Discipleship with Joe Cox coming up in just a minute. It is, of course, our June appeal, though. And one of the things that we celebrate during our June appeal is the great music that we get to play you here on UCB One. So when I come to brand new music in a programme, I very often go, oh, yes, this is a brand new one. We're going to play this in a moment. But before we have something new, how about we have something old? So Kate Thompson's got a new one out, but back in 23, he brought this to our attention. It's called Empty Room. Great lyric, great idea, great song. Enjoy. From

From 2023, Kate Thompson, one of the first ones of his that we came across, really, and he's still producing loads of great music and has got a brand new one out. It's called One Day at a Time. And if you are of a certain age, no, not that one.

0: Kay Thompson, One Day at a Time. 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And it is an incredible privilege that we have to be a part of this. We should not underestimate it. And the truth is, whether you are in front of a microphone speaking, whether you're behind the scenes making sure everything works properly, whether you are a supporter investing in the opportunity to broadcast to our nation, we are together a part of this work. And it is important that we finish it well, isn't it? I have really enjoyed Joe Cox's thoughts about finishing well, in no small part because at the end of July, I am retiring and will be stepping down from my role here at UCB One. It has been a thrill to be a part of it. But as she draws her thoughts on finishing well to a conclusion, if we're going to live out God's purpose to the fullest extent, what do we need to do?
1: Simple Discipleship with Joe Cox. This is the final episode in our series on finishing well, and we've covered a lot over the last 5 weeks. From where we started, which was acknowledging that 75% of leaders in the Bible didn't finish well, to the different factors, things like pride that disguised itself as religion, or being out of rhythm or losing holy fear, then to Josiah, who turned it all around, showing us that it's not too late to change. And then last week, we talked about finishing the smaller things along the way. Today, I want to give you something practical to leave with as we all head towards the actual finish line of our own races. Some of us will be closer to that point than others, but we know that that isn't really the end, for Jesus is victorious, and for those who know and follow him, eternity has already begun. So this final episode is about training, and if you know me or have listened for a while, you'll know that I'm not one for using the word trying, because it just relies too much on my own willpower. I much prefer the word and approach of training. In the sense of running our races well, this training looks like caring for our whole selves, body, soul, and mind, so that we have the endurance to make it to the end with integrity. One of the best examples we have of someone who finished well and talked about how he did it is the Apostle Paul. And he didn't have a great start, so that's reassuring for those of us with layered pasts. And at the end of his life, he writes this to Timothy in 2 Timothy 4:7. He says, I have fought the good fight, I have finished the race, I have kept the faith. So he finished well. And earlier in his ministry, he explains his approach in getting there. Look at what he says in 1 Corinthians 9:24 to 27. Do you not know that in a race, all the runners run, but only one gets the prize? Run in such a way as to get the prize. Everyone who competes in the games goes into strict training. They do it to get a crown that will not last, but we do it to get a crown that will last forever. Therefore, I do not run like someone running aimlessly. I do not fight like a boxer beating the air. No, I strike a blow to my body and make it my slave, so that after I have preached to others, I myself will not be disqualified for the prize. Notice the language. He's talking about training. Turns out that this race is something that we can train for, a lot like athletes train for an event. Athletes don't just try to run fast, they train. They have disciplines, they care for their bodies, they practice and prepare. And Paul says that's how we should approach our walk with God. Richard Foster, in his book, The Celebration of Discipline, talks about this idea of training over trying. Training is about willpower. It's gritting your teeth and pushing through and giving something everything you've got. It's characterised by the mindset of, I just need to try harder to do better. But sometimes, no matter how hard we try, we just don't have what's needed within us to do the thing. This is where training comes in. Training works because it means we can do today what we can do today, and that allows us to do greater things tomorrow. In fact, because of training, I'll be able to do something in the future that I can't yet do today just by doing what I can do today. That's pretty encouraging, isn't it? And that means that that elusive pull-up that I'm still going for is possible if I just do today what I can do today. But training isn't just about directing our effort, it's about positioning ourselves, especially when we're thinking about this kind of training around running our races well. When we train, we're setting up rhythms and practices that put us in a place where God can transform us. So training relies on us, but training positions us to receive from God. And that's the angle that I want to look at as we look at how to finish well. So it's not about trying harder to be good. It's about training ourselves to stay close to God. Being in a close relationship with God is a much more effective way to end well than just trying to be good. As I always say, we can't transform ourselves. That's the Holy Spirit's job. Our responsibility is simply to position ourselves to receive that transformation. So let's talk about three areas we need to care for: our bodies, our souls, and our minds. Let's start with something that we don't often talk about in spiritual conversations: our physical bodies. If we want to finish well, we need to think about our physical endurance. Now, I know for some of us, our bodies have let us down for reasons that we can't understand. They just don't work like they should because we live in a broken world and sometimes things just break. I want to acknowledge that. When the topic turns to looking after ourselves physically, it can feel like we're already 10 steps behind. We long for bodies that work like we want them to. I'm sorry if that's where you find yourself at the moment. Know that God sees you and has a purpose for you, even if it feels like you're limited by your body. Paul, in his first letter to the Corinthians, reminds us of this. 1 Corinthians 6:19-20. Do you not know that your bodies are temples of the Holy Spirit, who is in you, whom you have received from God? You are not your own. You were bought at a price. Therefore, honour God with your bodies. This is true, whatever relationship you currently have with your physical body. Your body is the dwelling place of the Holy Spirit. It's been bought for a price, not just you, your soul, your mind, but your body too. And we're invited to use it to honour God, and that looks differently for each of us. Speaking now to those of us who have relatively healthy bodies, how are you caring for your body? If God has decades of good works left for you to do, are you living in that way? To Titus, Paul writes in Titus 3:1, remind the people to be subject to rulers and authorities, to be obedient, to be ready to do whatever is good. How can we keep ourselves ready to do whatever is good? Let's look at a few practical things. Firstly, just get enough sleep. Sleep is usually the first thing to go when we need to find extra time in our days, but it's stealing from the next day. One of the greatest habits we can prioritise is getting a good amount of sleep because it pays us back in areas across our lives. Second, eat in a way that fuels you, not just comforts you. Comfort isn't bad, but when it comes at the expense of fueling our bodies well, we pay the price of discomfort further down the line. And finally, move your body, even if it's just a walk. This affects our minds too. Moving our bodies has a profound impact on our mood, sleep, health, and self-esteem. I think this is a lovely little bonus God built into the order he created within our bodies. Looking after our bodies isn't a vanity exercise, and our bodies aren't bad. They're temples of the Holy Spirit. Our responsibility is to care for our bodies with God so that we have the physical capacity to serve him, so that we're ready for good works, whatever they look like. I know this feels basic, but spiritual disciplines aren't the only disciplines that matter. Caring for our bodies is an act of stewardship as we look to finish our race as well. Now let's talk about our souls, our spiritual lives. This is probably the bit that we're more comfortable with, but I still want to be practical. First, keep seeking holy fear. Remember back in episode 2 when we talked about Uzziah? He lost his holy fear and it led to his downfall. Holy fear isn't being scared of God, it's being so aware of his holiness, his power, his majesty, that you would never want to be away from him. Proverbs 2:1-5 says this: my son, if you accept my words and store up my commands within you, turning your ear to wisdom and applying your heart to understanding, indeed, if you call out for insight and cry aloud for understanding, and if you look for it as for silver and search for it as for hidden treasure, then you will understand the fear of the Lord and find the knowledge of God. Search for it as if you were searching for hidden treasure. That means we get intentional about it and don't just assume that we already have it. Ask God for holy fear and he won't turn you away. Second, stay in rhythm with God. Do you remember David in episode 3 where he was out of rhythm at home in Jerusalem instead of out at war? And that's when he became vulnerable. So what are your rhythms with God? Maybe it's a set time each day to pray or a time in the week to rest and refuel with him. These aren't about ticking boxes and it's fine if you miss the rhythm sometimes. It's the heart behind the action that says, here I am, Lord, change me. Third, rediscover God's word. Like Josiah in episode 4, we can lose God's word, not physically because most of us have access to it all the time now, but in our hearts. When Josiah was told the word of the Lord had been lost and found again, he tore his robes. That's how much it moved him to realise that he hadn't been in God's word. Here's the prayer I mentioned before from Beth Moore that you might want to pray before you open your Bible. Lord, would you give me a heart that loves you and that loves your word? Help me to know you as I read your word now. It's super simple, but it acknowledges that we need God's help even to be changed by his word. Finally, let's talk about our minds, our thoughts, our patterns, our need for accountability. So first, we need to continually lay aside the weights. Hebrews 12:1 says, therefore, since we are surrounded by such a great cloud of witnesses, let us throw off everything that hinders and the sin that so easily entangles, and let us run with perseverance the race marked out for us. We talked about tearing down idols with Josiah, and it's the same principle here. Things that hinder us don't just fall away. We have to actively remove them. So what's weighing you down? What sin keeps entangling you? Those things don't just need to be managed, they need to be thrown off. Second, invite accountability. Proverbs 27:17 says, as iron sharpens iron, so one person sharpens another. You can't finish well alone. You need people who know you, who can speak truth into you, and who will call you out when you're drifting. Some of us may need to ask for this kind of accountability, and that can be a bit intimidating. But find someone you trust or pray that God would reveal a trustworthy person to you and offer them the invitation. I want to finish well. Will you help me to stay accountable? Here's the main thing to leave this series with. You can't transform yourself and you can't make yourself finish well through sheer willpower. But God can transform you and you can position yourself to consistently receive from him all that you need to finish well. Jude 24:25 says, to him who is able to keep you from stumbling and to present you before his glorious presence without fault and with great joy, to the only God, our Saviour, be glory, majesty, power and authority through Jesus Christ, our Lord, before all ages, now and forevermore. Amen. This isn't about you being strong enough. It is about God being faithful. Our job is to position ourselves to receive his transforming work, to train, not try, and to care for our bodies, souls and minds in a way that keeps us close to him. So let me ask you, where do you most need to focus right now? Is it your body? Do you need to change the way you care for your physical health so that you have endurance for the long haul? Is it your soul? Do you need to get back in rhythm with God, ask for holy fear or rediscover his word? Or is it your mind? Do you need to throw off a weight that's been hindering you or invite someone into accountability? You don't have to do it all at once. Remember, this is training, not trying. But pick one thing. Consider how you'll position yourself to receive from God. My examples are just examples. There's lots of things that I haven't covered. And trust that he will do the transforming work. And so that's the question as we finish this series. Which area of transformation are you being invited into and how will you respond? Let's pray. Lord, thank you that we don't do this alone. You're the one who keeps us and transforms us and stays faithful even when we're unfaithful. As we consider how to care for our bodies, souls and minds, would you highlight what we need to know, give us courage to face areas of uncertainty or discomfort, and empower us by your Spirit to run our races well to the end. In your precious name, Jesus. Amen.

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0: Crowder and Somebody Prayed on UCB One, where it is our June appeal. Now, we've said this already, and thank you to everybody who has already given. Can I say hi to Fiona? Fiona says, in struggling to read my Bible and to pray, I find listening to UCB helps me stay connected to Jesus and keeps my hope in him. She is so appreciative of what UCB can do that she has given a gift this week of £100 to support the work. We need to raise this week £420,000, which is about 10%, just under 10% of what it costs to keep UCB 1 and UCB 2 on the air. So we're asking unashamedly for your support, because we don't take money from advertising or anything like that. Every penny that comes into UCB comes from supporters who recognise the value of this work, that God has opened a door that we might do. We don't take sponsors who would tell us what to talk about or what to say. We don't take advertisers who maybe wouldn't want us talking about some things that we need to talk about. We stand with supporters like you. So if you're able to give today, and God is prompting you to a figure, maybe it's £20 a month, maybe it's £240 all at once gift, maybe it's a larger gift of £5,000 or £10,000. £5,000 would keep UCB One on the air for an entire day. Whatever it is God is prompting you to, you may wonder if it makes a difference. Leanne told us, and played this earlier, but Leanne told us about listening to a particular hour on UCB where it was all about dementia. This is what she said.
1: There was one that really, really helped me through something, and you had a chat on dementia and Alzheimer's. And at that very time, sorry, I've lost my friend now, but at that very time, a lady very close to me was battling with dementia, and I was friends with her husband, and I didn't know how to help him. I've never done or seen anything like this before, and I was travelling in my car, and I put UCB on, and it was a whole talk show on dementia. And as I was listening to it, I just remember just crying and just thinking, thank you, Lord. I needed to hear this. And it just gave me so much to go back with, and you know, I was then able to help my friend, and he started turning to Jesus as well throughout it, and so much good came from it. And
0: incredible, isn't it? So much good came from it. You know, the reality of God's word to touch our hearts with truth is an incredible thing, isn't it? Because you see, this week we planned that 1 Kings 19 verse 8, where Elijah ate and drank and then was able to go out and do what God wanted him to do. That's the key verse. God who sustains us, enables us to go out and do. That's the key word, the key verse in our appeal this week. She happened to find a program on UCB that spoke into where she was, and that gave her what she needed, her words, in order to help a friend and speak hope to a friend's husband. It's incredible, isn't it? And that was only broadcast because somebody like you heard an appeal like this and went, yeah, okay, I'll give. So I don't want to tell you how much to give. I certainly don't want you to overextend yourself or give carelessly. But do want to encourage you to listen to God's prompt and give in faith according to what he prompts you to. 01782 911 911, online at ucb.co.uk or on UCB Player. 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
3: From the Sky News Centre at 1, there's violence across Northern Ireland, centred on Belfast, with protesters on the streets following a stabbing in the city. Houses, cars and a bus have been set on fire following an anti-immigration demonstration. It was in response to a man in his 40s being attacked with a knife on Monday night, and footage of that incident emerging on social media. A 30-year-old Sudanese man has been charged with attempted murder. Our reporter Conor Gillies has been in Belfast.
4: One man telling us, unconfirmed it has to be said, that in one community local people are stopping cars and checking nationalities of people. What happens next is unclear, but that's certainly some of the reports.
3: Smoke can be seen rising above the city through the night. The police have confirmed that they're dealing with pockets of disorder. Helen Williamson was told to get out of her home after a fire was started in the house beside her.
5: Well, I'm back in Elves. Because I've been here 28 years and this is the first time I've ever seen anything like this.
3: We're also hearing a police car was set alight.